Once again in Shreveport, it was 86 degrees with mostly sunny skies at 6 p.m. Around the local area at 6 p.m. in Texarkana, mostly sunny and 89. Wind south at 15 miles an hour, gusting to 29 miles an hour. El Dorado, sunny and 85. Wind south at 14 miles an hour, gusting to 28 miles an hour. Monroe, sunny and 85. Wind south at 10 miles an hour. Natchitoches, mostly sunny and 84. Wind south at 8 miles an hour. Marshall, mostly sunny and 88. Wind variable at 7 miles an hour. And at Longview, mostly sunny and 84 degrees. Wind south at 10 miles an hour, gusting to 24 miles an hour. Elsewhere across the four-state area, over at Dallas, mostly sunny and 86. Oklahoma City, mostly sunny and 85. Little Rock, partly sunny and 83. Jackson, Mississippi, mostly sunny and 82. Baton Rouge, sunny and 84. And at Houston, mostly sunny and 84 degrees. For the most current information, check us out on the web at www.weather.gov/sht. The Shreveport climate summary for this evening, as of 4 p.m., May 16, 2026. Today's high temperature was 87 degrees. The normal high is 85. The record high is 94 degrees, which was set in 1881. Today's low temperature was 71 degrees. The normal low is 64. The record low is 46 degrees, which was set in 1973. No precipitation fell today, which leaves the monthly total at 1.44 inches. This is 1.00 inches below the normal amount of 2.44 inches for May. The total precipitation for the year still stands at 14.05 inches, which is 7.18 inches below normal. Sunset tonight is at 8.07 p.m. Sunrise tomorrow is at 6.16 a.m. This is your NOAA Weather Radio, station WXJ97, operating on a frequency of 162.400 MHz, providing the latest weather information on a 24-hour basis. 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Now let's check on your local forecast. Tonight, partly cloudy. Lows in the lower 70s. South winds 10 to 15 miles per hour. Sunday, mostly cloudy with a slight chance of showers and thunderstorms. Highs in the upper 80s. South winds 10 to 15 miles per hour with gusts up to 25 miles per hour. Chance of rain 20%. Sunday night, partly cloudy in the evening, then mostly cloudy with a slight chance of showers and thunderstorms after midnight. Lows in the mid-70s. South winds 10 to 15 miles per hour with gusts up to 25 miles per hour. Chance of rain 20%. Monday, mostly cloudy. A chance of showers and thunderstorms in the afternoon. Highs in the upper 80s. South winds 10 to 15 miles per hour with gusts up to 30 miles per hour. Chance of rain 30%. Monday night, partly cloudy. A chance of showers and thunderstorms in the evening. Lows in the mid-70s. South winds 10 to 15 miles per hour. Chance of rain 40%. Tuesday, mostly cloudy. A chance of showers and thunderstorms in the afternoon. Highs around 90. Chance of rain 50%. Tuesday night, showers likely. Thunderstorms likely, mainly in the evening. Lows in the lower 70s. Chance of rain 70%. Wednesday, showers with a chance of thunderstorms. Highs in the lower 80s. Chance of rain 90%.
Wednesday night, showers likely with a chance of thunderstorms in the evening, then showers likely with a slight chance of thunderstorms after midnight. Lows in the upper 60s. Chance of rain 70%. Thursday, a chance of showers with a slight chance of thunderstorms in the morning, then showers likely with a chance of thunderstorms in the afternoon. Highs in the lower 80s. Chance of rain 70%. Thursday night, showers likely with a chance of thunderstorms in the evening, then a chance of showers after midnight. Lows in the mid-60s. Chance of rain 70%. Friday, mostly cloudy. A chance of showers with a slight chance of thunderstorms in the morning, then showers likely with a chance of thunderstorms in the afternoon. Highs around 80. Chance of rain 60%. Friday night, a slight chance of thunderstorms in the evening. Mostly cloudy with a chance of showers. Lows in the mid-60s. Chance of rain 50%. Saturday, mostly cloudy with a chance of showers. A slight chance of thunderstorms in the morning, then a chance of thunderstorms in the afternoon. Highs in the lower 80s. Chance of rain 50%. 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Be sure to follow us on Facebook. Here's a look at local weather conditions as of 6 p.m. At the top of the hour, skies were mostly sunny in Shreveport. The temperature was 86 degrees at the regional airport. The dew point was 64, making the relative humidity 48%. Winds were south at 14 miles an hour. The pressure was 29.87 inches and falling. In Bossier City, at Barksdale Air Force Base, skies were mostly sunny, with a temperature of 87 degrees. The dew point was 65, making the relative humidity 46%. Winds were southeast at 12 miles an hour. The pressure was 29.86 inches and falling. And in downtown Shreveport, skies were sunny. The temperature was 86 degrees. And winds were south at 8 miles an hour. Once again in Shreveport, it was 86 degrees with mostly sunny skies at 6 p.m. You're listening to your weather radio, station WXJ97, broadcasting in Shreveport on 162.4 MHz. Be sure to follow us on Facebook. Here's a look at local weather conditions as of 7 p.m. At the top of the hour, skies were mostly sunny in Shreveport. The temperature was 84 degrees at the regional airport. The dew point was 64, making the relative humidity 51%. Winds were south at 12 miles an hour. The pressure was 29.86 inches and falling. In Bossier City, at Barksdale Air Force Base, skies were sunny, with a temperature of 84 degrees. The dew point was 66, making the relative humidity 53%. Winds were southeast at 13 miles an hour. The pressure was 29.86 inches and steady. And in downtown Shreveport, skies were mostly sunny. The temperature was 85 degrees. And winds were southeast at 13 miles an hour. Once again in Shreveport, it was 84 degrees with mostly sunny skies at 7 p.m. Around the local area at 7 p.m., in Texarkana, sunny and 87. Wind south at 12 miles an hour. El Dorado, sunny and 83. Wind south at 9 miles an hour. Monroe, sunny and 84. Wind south at 6 miles an hour. Natchitoches, sunny and 83. Wind south at 9 miles an hour. Marshall, sunny and 85. Wind southeast at 6 miles an hour. And at Longview, sunny and 84 degrees. Wind southeast at 12 miles an hour. Elsewhere across the four-state area, over at Dallas, mostly sunny and 85. Oklahoma City, mostly sunny and 83. Little Rock, partly sunny and 82. Jackson, Mississippi, partly cloudy and 80.
Baton Rouge, clear and 82. And at Houston, mostly sunny and 83 degrees. For the most current information, check us out on the web at www.weather.gov/sht. The Shreveport Climate Summary for this evening, as of 4 p.m., May 16, 2026. Today's high temperature was 87 degrees. The normal high is 85. The record high is 94 degrees, which was set in 1881. Today's low temperature was 71 degrees. The normal low is 64. The record low is 46 degrees, which was set in 1973. No precipitation fell today, which leaves the monthly total at 1.44 inches. This is 1.00 inches below the normal amount of 2.44 inches for May. The total precipitation for the year still stands at 14.05 inches, which is 7.18 inches below normal. Sunset tonight is at 8.07 p.m. Sunrise tomorrow is at 6.16 a.m. Now let's check on your local forecast. Tonight, partly cloudy. Lows in the lower 70s. South winds 10 to 15 miles per hour. Sunday, mostly cloudy with a slight chance of showers and thunderstorms. Highs in the upper 80s. South winds 10 to 15 miles per hour with gusts up to 25 miles per hour. Chance of rain 20%. Sunday night, partly cloudy in the evening, then mostly cloudy with a slight chance of showers and thunderstorms after midnight. Lows in the mid-70s. South winds 10 to 15 miles per hour with gusts up to 25 miles per hour. Chance of rain 20%. Monday, mostly cloudy. A chance of showers and thunderstorms in the afternoon. Highs in the upper 80s. South winds 10 to 15 miles per hour with gusts up to 30 miles per hour. Chance of rain 30%. Monday night, partly cloudy. A chance of showers and thunderstorms in the evening. Lows in the mid-70s. South winds 10 to 15 miles per hour. Chance of rain 40%. Tuesday, mostly cloudy. A chance of showers and thunderstorms in the afternoon. Highs around 90. Chance of rain 50%. Tuesday night, showers likely. Thunderstorms likely, mainly in the evening. Lows in the lower 70s. Chance of rain 70%. Wednesday, showers with a chance of thunderstorms. Highs in the lower 80s. Chance of rain 90%. Wednesday night, showers likely with a chance of thunderstorms in the evening, then showers likely with a slight chance of thunderstorms after midnight. Lows in the upper 60s. Chance of rain 70%. Thursday, a chance of showers with a slight chance of thunderstorms in the morning, then showers likely with a chance of thunderstorms in the afternoon. Highs in the lower 80s. Chance of rain 70%. Thursday night, showers likely with a chance of thunderstorms in the evening, then a chance of showers after midnight. Lows in the mid-60s. Chance of rain 70%. Friday, mostly cloudy. A chance of showers with a slight chance of thunderstorms in the morning, then showers likely with a chance of thunderstorms in the afternoon. Highs around 80. Chance of rain 60%. Friday night, a slight chance of thunderstorms in the evening. Mostly cloudy with a chance of showers. Lows in the mid-60s. Chance of rain 50%. Saturday, mostly cloudy with a chance of showers. A slight chance of thunderstorms in the morning, then a chance of thunderstorms in the afternoon. Highs in the lower 80s. Chance of rain 50%. 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Be sure to follow us on Facebook. Here's a look at local weather conditions as of 7 p.m. At the top of the hour, skies were mostly sunny in Shreveport. The temperature was 84 degrees at the regional airport.
The dew point was 64, making the relative humidity 51%. Winds were south at 12 miles an hour. The pressure was 29.86 inches and falling. In Bossier City, at Barksdale Air Force Base, skies were sunny, with a temperature of 84 degrees. The dew point was 66, making the relative humidity 53%. Winds were southeast at 13 miles an hour. The pressure was 29.86 inches and steady. And in downtown Shreveport, skies were mostly sunny. The temperature was 85 degrees. And winds were southeast at 13 miles an hour. Once again in Shreveport, it was 84 degrees with mostly sunny skies at 7 p.m. Around the local area at 7 p.m., in Texarkana, sunny and 87. Wind south at 12 miles an hour. El Dorado, sunny and 83. Wind south at 9 miles an hour. Monroe, sunny and 84. Wind south at 6 miles an hour. Natchitoches, sunny and 83. Wind south at 9 miles an hour. Marshall, sunny and 85. Wind southeast at 6 miles an hour. And at Longview, sunny and 84 degrees. Wind southeast at 12 miles an hour. Elsewhere across the four-state area, over at Dallas, mostly sunny and 85. Oklahoma City, mostly sunny and 83. Little Rock, partly sunny and 82. Jackson, Mississippi, partly cloudy and 80. Baton Rouge, clear and 82. And at Houston, mostly sunny and 83 degrees. For the most current information, check us out on the web at www.weather.gov/sht. The Shreveport Climate Summary for this evening, as of 4 p.m., May 16, 2026. Today's high temperature was 87 degrees. The normal high is 85. The record high is 94 degrees, which was set in 1881. Today's low temperature was 71 degrees. The normal low is 64. The record low is 46 degrees, which was set in 1973. No precipitation fell today, which leaves the monthly total at 1.44 inches. This is 1.00 inches below the normal amount of 2.44 inches for May. The total precipitation for the year still stands at 14.05 inches, which is 7.18 inches below normal. Sunset tonight is at 8.07 p.m. Sunrise tomorrow is at 6.16 a.m. This is your NOAA Weather Radio, station WXJ97, operating on a frequency of 162.400 MHz, providing the latest weather information on a 24-hour basis. 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Now let's check on your local forecast. Tonight, partly cloudy. Lows in the lower 70s. South winds 10 to 15 miles per hour. Sunday, mostly cloudy with a slight chance of showers and thunderstorms. Highs in the upper 80s. South winds 10 to 15 miles per hour with gusts up to 25 miles per hour. Chance of rain 20%. Sunday night, partly cloudy in the evening, then mostly cloudy with a slight chance of showers and thunderstorms after midnight. Lows in the mid-70s. South winds 10 to 15 miles per hour with gusts up to 25 miles per hour. Chance of rain 20%. Monday, mostly cloudy. A chance of showers and thunderstorms in the afternoon. Highs in the upper 80s. South winds 10 to 15 miles per hour with gusts up to 30 miles per hour. Chance of rain 30%. Monday night, partly cloudy. A chance of showers and thunderstorms in the evening. Lows in the mid-70s. South winds 10 to 15 miles per hour. Chance of rain 40%. Tuesday, mostly cloudy.
a chance of showers and thunderstorms in the afternoon. Highs around 90. Chance of rain 50%. Tuesday night, showers likely. Thunderstorms likely, mainly in the evening. Lows in the lower 70s. Chance of rain 70%. Wednesday, showers with a chance of thunderstorms. Highs in the lower 80s. Chance of rain 90%. Wednesday night, showers likely with a chance of thunderstorms in the evening, then showers likely with a slight chance of thunderstorms after midnight. Lows in the upper 60s. Chance of rain 70%. Thursday, a chance of showers with a slight chance of thunderstorms in the morning, then showers likely with a chance of thunderstorms in the afternoon. Highs in the lower 80s. Chance of rain 70%. Thursday night, showers likely with a chance of thunderstorms in the evening, then a chance of showers after midnight. Lows in the mid-60s. Chance of rain 70%. Friday, mostly cloudy. A chance of showers with a slight chance of thunderstorms in the morning, then showers likely with a chance of thunderstorms in the afternoon. Highs around 80. Chance of rain 60%. Friday night, a slight chance of thunderstorms in the evening. Mostly cloudy with a chance of showers. Lows in the mid-60s. Chance of rain 50%. Saturday, mostly cloudy with a chance of showers. A slight chance of thunderstorms in the morning, then a chance of thunderstorms in the afternoon. Highs in the lower 80s. Chance of rain 50%. 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Be sure to follow us on Facebook. Here's a look at local weather conditions as of 7 p.m. At the top of the hour, skies were mostly sunny in Shreveport. The temperature was 84 degrees at the regional airport. The dew point was 64, making the relative humidity 51%. Winds were south at 12 miles an hour. The pressure was 29.86 inches and falling. In Bossier City, at Barksdale Air Force Base, skies were sunny, with a temperature of 84 degrees. The dew point was 66, making the relative humidity 53%. Winds were southeast at 13 miles an hour. The pressure was 29.86 inches and steady. And in downtown Shreveport, skies were mostly sunny. The temperature was 85 degrees. And winds were southeast at 13 miles an hour. Once again in Shreveport, it was 84 degrees with mostly sunny skies at 7 p.m. Around the local area at 7 p.m., in Texarkana, sunny and 87. Wind south at 12 miles an hour. El Dorado, sunny and 83. Wind south at 9 miles an hour. Monroe, sunny and 84. Wind south at 6 miles an hour. Natchitoches, sunny and 83. Wind south at 9 miles an hour. Marshall, sunny and 85. Wind southeast at 6 miles an hour. And at Longview, sunny and 84 degrees. Wind southeast at 12 miles an hour. Elsewhere across the four-state area, over at Dallas, mostly sunny and 85. Oklahoma City, mostly sunny and 83. Little Rock, partly sunny and 82. Jackson, Mississippi, partly cloudy and 80. Baton Rouge, clear and 82. And at Houston, mostly sunny and 83 degrees. For the most current information, check us out on the web at www.weather.gov/sht. The Shreveport Climate Summary for this evening, as of 4 p.m., May 16, 2026. Today's high temperature was 87 degrees. The normal high is 85. The record high is 94 degrees, which was set in 1881. Today's low temperature was 71 degrees. The normal low is 64. The record low is 46 degrees, which was set in 1973.
No precipitation fell today, which leaves the monthly total at 1.44 inches. This is 1.00 inches below the normal amount of 2.44 inches for May. The total precipitation for the year still stands at 14.05 inches, which is 7.18 inches below normal. Sunset tonight is at 8.07 p.m. Sunrise tomorrow is at 6.16 a.m. Now let's check on your local forecast. Tonight, partly cloudy. Lows in the lower 70s. South winds 10 to 15 miles per hour. Sunday, mostly cloudy with a slight chance of showers and thunderstorms. Highs in the upper 80s. South winds 10 to 15 miles per hour with gusts up to 25 miles per hour. Chance of rain 20%. Sunday night, partly cloudy in the evening, then mostly cloudy with a slight chance of showers and thunderstorms after midnight. Lows in the mid-70s. South winds 10 to 15 miles per hour with gusts up to 25 miles per hour. Chance of rain 20%. Monday, mostly cloudy. A chance of showers and thunderstorms in the afternoon. Highs in the upper 80s. South winds 10 to 15 miles per hour with gusts up to 30 miles per hour. Chance of rain 30%. Monday night, partly cloudy. A chance of showers and thunderstorms in the evening. Lows in the mid-70s. South winds 10 to 15 miles per hour. Chance of rain 40%. Tuesday, mostly cloudy. A chance of showers and thunderstorms in the afternoon. Highs around 90. Chance of rain 50%. Tuesday night, showers likely. Thunderstorms likely, mainly in the evening. Lows in the lower 70s. Chance of rain 70%. Wednesday, showers with a chance of thunderstorms. Highs in the lower 80s. Chance of rain 90%. Wednesday night, showers likely with a chance of thunderstorms in the evening, then showers likely with a slight chance of thunderstorms after midnight. Lows in the upper 60s. Chance of rain 70%. Thursday, a chance of showers with a slight chance of thunderstorms in the morning, then showers likely with a chance of thunderstorms in the afternoon. Highs in the lower 80s. Chance of rain 70%. Thursday night, showers likely with a chance of thunderstorms in the evening, then a chance of showers after midnight. Lows in the mid-60s. Chance of rain 70%. Friday, mostly cloudy. A chance of showers with a slight chance of thunderstorms in the morning, then showers likely with a chance of thunderstorms in the afternoon. Highs around 80. Chance of rain 60%. Friday night, a slight chance of thunderstorms in the evening. Mostly cloudy with a chance of showers. Lows in the mid-60s. Chance of rain 50%. Saturday, mostly cloudy with a chance of showers. A slight chance of thunderstorms in the morning, then a chance of thunderstorms in the afternoon. Highs in the lower 80s. Chance of rain 50%. Highs in the lower 80s. Chance of rain 50%. Here is your area's open water boating forecast. Wind gusts may be higher. Tonight, mostly clear in the evening, then becoming mostly cloudy. Windy. Lows in the lower 70s. South winds 15 to 20 miles per hour. Sunday, mostly cloudy through mid-morning, then a 20% chance of showers and thunderstorms in the late morning and afternoon. Windy. Highs in the upper 80s. South winds 15 to 20 miles per hour. Sunday night, a 20% chance of showers and thunderstorms after midnight. Mostly cloudy. Windy. Lows in the mid-70s. South winds 15 to 20 miles per hour. Monday, a 30% chance of showers and thunderstorms in the afternoon. Mostly cloudy. Windy. Highs in the upper 80s. South winds 15 to 20 miles per hour with gusts to near 30 miles per hour.
Monday night, partly cloudy with a 30% chance of showers and thunderstorms in the evening, then mostly cloudy after midnight. Windy. Lows in the mid-70s. South winds 15 to 20 miles per hour. Tuesday, mostly cloudy. A 40%

chance of thunderstorms after midnight. Lows in the upper 60s. Chance of precipitation 60%. Thursday, mostly cloudy. Chance of showers and slight chance of thunderstorms in the morning, then showers likely and a chance of thunderstorms in the afternoon. Highs in the lower 80s. Chance of precipitation 60%. Thursday night, mostly cloudy. Showers likely and a chance of thunderstorms in the evening, then a chance of showers after midnight. Lows in the mid-60s. Chance of precipitation 60%. Friday, mostly cloudy. Chance of showers and slight chance of thunderstorms in the morning, then showers likely and a chance of thunderstorms in the afternoon. Highs in the lower 80s. Chance of precipitation 60%. Friday night, mostly cloudy. Chance of showers and slight chance of thunderstorms in the evening, then a chance of showers after midnight. Lows in the mid-60s. Chance of precipitation 50%. Saturday, mostly cloudy. Chance of showers and slight chance of thunderstorms in the morning, then a chance of showers and thunderstorms in the afternoon. Highs in the lower 80s. Chance of precipitation 50%. 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Be sure to follow us on Facebook. Here's a look at local weather conditions as of 7 p.m. At the top of the hour, skies were mostly sunny in Shreveport. The temperature was 84 degrees at the regional airport. The dew point was 64, making the relative humidity 51%. Winds were south at 12 miles an hour. The pressure was 29.86 inches and falling. In Bossier City, at Barksdale Air Force Base, skies were sunny, with a temperature of 84 degrees. The dew point was 66, making the relative humidity 53%. Winds were southeast at 13 miles an hour. The pressure was 29.86 inches and steady. And in downtown Shreveport, skies were mostly sunny. The temperature was 85 degrees. And winds were southeast at 13 miles an hour. Once again in Shreveport, it was 84 degrees with mostly sunny skies at 7 p.m. This is your NOAA Weather Radio, station WXJ97, operating on a frequency of 162.400 MHz, providing the latest weather information on a 24-hour basis. 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Around the local area at 7 p.m. in Texarkana, sunny and 87. Wind south at 12 miles an hour. El Dorado, sunny and 83. Wind south at 9 miles an hour. Monroe, sunny and 84. Wind south at 6 miles an hour. Nacogdoches, sunny and 83. Wind south at 9 miles an hour. Marshall, sunny and 85. Wind southeast at 6 miles an hour. And at Longview, sunny and 84 degrees. Wind southeast at 12 miles an hour. Elsewhere across the four-state area, over at Ellis, mostly sunny and 85. Oklahoma City, mostly sunny and 83. Little Rock, partly sunny and 82. Jackson, Mississippi, partly cloudy and 80. Baton Rouge, clear and 82. And at Houston, mostly sunny and 83 degrees. For the most current information, check us out on the web at www.weather.gov/SHT. The Shreveport Climate Summary for this evening, as of 4 p.m., May 16, 2026. Today's high temperature was 87 degrees. The normal high is 85. The record high is 94 degrees, which was set in 1881. Today's low temperature was 71 degrees. The normal low is 64. The record low is 46 degrees, which was set in 1973.

No precipitation fell today, which leaves the monthly total at 1.44 inches. This is 1.00 inches below the normal amount of 2.44 inches for May. The total precipitation for the year still stands at 14.05 inches, which is 7.18 inches below normal. Sunset tonight is at 8.07 p.m. Sunrise tomorrow is at 6.16 a.m. Now let's check on your local forecast. Tonight, partly cloudy. Lows in the lower 70s. South winds 10 to 15 miles per hour. Sunday, mostly cloudy with a slight chance of showers and thunderstorms. Highs in the upper 80s. South winds 10 to 15 miles per hour with gusts up to 25 miles per hour. Chance of rain 20%. Sunday night, partly cloudy in the evening, then mostly cloudy with a slight chance of showers and thunderstorms after midnight. Lows in the mid-70s. South winds 10 to 15 miles per hour with gusts up to 25 miles per hour. Chance of rain 20%. Monday, mostly cloudy. A chance of showers and thunderstorms in the afternoon. Highs in the upper 80s. South winds 10 to 15 miles per hour with gusts up to 30 miles per hour. Chance of rain 30%. Monday night, partly cloudy. A chance of showers and thunderstorms in the evening. Lows in the mid-70s. South winds 10 to 15 miles per hour. Chance of rain 40%. Tuesday, mostly cloudy. A chance of showers and thunderstorms in the afternoon. Highs around 90. Chance of rain 50%. Tuesday night, showers likely. Thunderstorms likely, mainly in the evening. Lows in the lower 70s. Chance of rain 70%. Wednesday, showers with a chance of thunderstorms. Highs in the lower 80s. Chance of rain 90%. Wednesday night, showers likely with a chance of thunderstorms in the evening, then showers likely with a slight chance of thunderstorms after midnight. Lows in the upper 60s. Chance of rain 70%. Thursday, a chance of showers with a slight chance of thunderstorms in the morning, then showers likely with a chance of thunderstorms in the afternoon. Highs in the lower 80s. Chance of rain 70%. Thursday night, showers likely with a chance of thunderstorms in the evening, then a chance of showers after midnight. Lows in the mid-60s. Chance of rain 70%. Friday, mostly cloudy. A chance of showers with a slight chance of thunderstorms in the morning, then showers likely with a chance of thunderstorms in the afternoon. Highs around 80. Chance of rain 60%. Friday night, a slight chance of thunderstorms in the evening. Mostly cloudy with a chance of showers. Lows in the mid-60s. Chance of rain 50%. Saturday, mostly cloudy with a chance of showers. A slight chance of thunderstorms in the morning, then a chance of thunderstorms in the afternoon. Highs in the lower 80s. Chance of rain 50%. 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Be sure to follow us on Facebook. Here's a look at local weather conditions as of 7 p.m. At the top of the hour, skies were mostly sunny in Shreveport. The temperature was 84 degrees at the regional airport. The dew point was 64, making the relative humidity 51%. Winds were south at 12 miles an hour. The pressure was 29.86 inches and falling. In Bossier City, at Barksdale Air Force Base, skies were sunny, with a temperature of 84 degrees. The dew point was 66, making the relative humidity 53%. Winds were southeast at 13 miles an hour. The pressure was 29.86 inches and steady. And in downtown Shreveport, skies were mostly sunny. The temperature was 85 degrees. And winds were southeast at 13 miles an hour.
Once again in Shreveport, it was 84 degrees with mostly sunny skies at 7 p.m. Around the local area at 7 p.m., in Texarkana, sunny and 87. Wind south at 12 miles an hour. El Dorado, sunny and 83. Wind south at 9 miles an hour. Monroe, sunny and 84. Wind south at 6 miles an hour. Nacogdoches, sunny and 83. Wind south at 9 miles an hour. Marshall, sunny and 85. Wind southeast at 6 miles an hour. And at Longview, sunny and 84 degrees. Wind southeast at 12 miles an hour. Elsewhere across the four-state area, over at Dallas, mostly sunny and 85. Oklahoma City, mostly sunny and 83. Little Rock, partly sunny and 82. Jackson, Mississippi, partly cloudy and 80. Baton Rouge, clear and 82. And at Houston, mostly sunny and 83 degrees. For the most current information, check us out on the web at www.weather.gov/sht. The Shreveport Climate Summary for this evening, as of 4 p.m., May 16, 2026. Today's high temperature was 87 degrees. The normal high is 85. The record high is 94 degrees, which was set in 1881. Today's low temperature was 71 degrees. The normal low is 64. The record low is 46 degrees, which was set in 1973. No precipitation fell today, which leaves the monthly total at 1.44 inches. This is 1.00 inches below the normal amount of 2.44 inches for May. The total precipitation for the year still stands at 14.05 inches, which is 7.18 inches below normal. Sunset tonight is at 8.07 p.m. Sunrise tomorrow is at 6.16 a.m. Now let's check on your local forecast. Tonight, partly cloudy. Lows in the lower 70s. South winds 10 to 15 miles per hour. Sunday, mostly cloudy with a slight chance of showers and thunderstorms. Highs in the upper 80s. South winds 10 to 15 miles per hour with gusts up to 25 miles per hour. Chance of rain 20%. Sunday night, partly cloudy in the evening, then mostly cloudy with a slight chance of showers and thunderstorms after midnight. Lows in the mid-70s. South winds 10 to 15 miles per hour with gusts up to 25 miles per hour. Chance of rain 20%. Monday, mostly cloudy. A chance of showers and thunderstorms in the afternoon. Highs in the upper 80s. South winds 10 to 15 miles per hour with gusts up to 30 miles per hour. Chance of rain 30%. Monday night, partly cloudy. A chance of showers and thunderstorms in the evening. Lows in the mid-70s. South winds 10 to 15 miles per hour. Chance of rain 40%. Tuesday, mostly cloudy. A chance of showers and thunderstorms in the afternoon. Highs around 90. Chance of rain 50%. Tuesday night, showers likely. Thunderstorms likely, mainly in the evening. Lows in the lower 70s. Chance of rain 70%. Wednesday, showers with a chance of thunderstorms. Highs in the lower 80s. Chance of rain 90%. Wednesday night, showers likely with a chance of thunderstorms in the evening, then showers likely with a slight chance of thunderstorms after midnight. Lows in the upper 60s. Chance of rain 70%. Thursday, a chance of showers with a slight chance of thunderstorms in the morning, then showers likely with a chance of thunderstorms in the afternoon. Highs in the lower 80s. Chance of rain 70%. Thursday night, showers likely with a chance of thunderstorms in the evening, then a chance of showers after midnight. Lows in the mid-60s. Chance of rain 70%. Friday, mostly cloudy.
a chance of showers with a slight chance of thunderstorms in the morning, then showers likely with a chance of thunderstorms in the afternoon. Highs around 80. Chance of rain 60%. Friday night, a slight chance of thunderstorms in the evening. Mostly cloudy with a chance of showers. Lows in the mid-60s. Chance of rain 50%. Saturday, mostly cloudy with a chance of showers. A slight chance of thunderstorms in the morning, then a chance of thunderstorms in the afternoon. Highs in the lower 80s. Chance of rain 50%. 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Be sure to follow us on Facebook. Here's a look at local weather conditions as of 7 p.m. At the top of the hour, skies were mostly sunny in Shreveport. The temperature was 84 degrees at the regional airport. The dew point was 64, making the relative humidity 51%. Winds were south at 12 miles an hour. The pressure was 29.86 inches and falling. In Bossier City, at Barksdale Air Force Base, skies were sunny, with a temperature of 84 degrees. The dew point was 66, making the relative humidity 53%. Winds were southeast at 13 miles an hour. The pressure was 29.86 inches and steady. And in downtown Shreveport, skies were mostly sunny. The temperature was 85 degrees. And winds were southeast at 13 miles an hour. Once again in Shreveport, it was 84 degrees with mostly sunny skies at 7 p.m. This is your NOAA Weather Radio, station WXJ97, operating on a frequency of 162.400 MHz, providing the latest weather information on a 24-hour basis. 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Around the local area at 7 p.m. in Texarkana, sunny and 87. Wind south at 12 miles an hour. El Dorado, sunny and 83. Wind south at 9 miles an hour. Monroe, sunny and 84. Wind south at 6 miles an hour. Natchitoches, sunny and 83. Wind south at 9 miles an hour. Marshall, sunny and 85. Wind southeast at 6 miles an hour. And at Longview, sunny and 84 degrees. Wind southeast at 12 miles an hour. Elsewhere across the four-state area, over at Dallas, mostly sunny and 85. Oklahoma City, mostly sunny and 83. Little Rock, partly sunny and 82. Jackson, Mississippi, partly cloudy and 80. Baton Rouge, clear and 82. And at Houston, mostly sunny and 83 degrees. For the most current information, check us out on the web at www.weather.gov/SHP. The Shreveport Climate Summary for this evening, as of 4 p.m., May 16, 2026. Today's high temperature was 87 degrees. The normal high is 85. The record high is 94 degrees, which was set in 1881. Today's low temperature was 71 degrees. The normal low is 64. The record low is 46 degrees, which was set in 1973. No precipitation fell today, which leaves the monthly total at 1.44 inches. This is 1.00 inches below the normal amount of 2.44 inches for May. The total precipitation for the year still stands at 14.05 inches, which is 7.18 inches below normal. Sunset tonight is at 8.07 p.m. Sunrise tomorrow is at 6.16 a.m. Now let's check on your local forecast. Tonight, partly cloudy. Lows in the lower 70s. South winds 10 to 15 miles per hour. Sunday, mostly cloudy with a slight chance of showers and thunderstorms.
highs in the upper 80s. South winds 10 to 15 miles per hour with gusts up to 25 miles per hour. Chance of rain 20%. Sunday night, partly cloudy in the evening, then mostly cloudy with a slight chance of showers and thunderstorms after midnight. Lows in the mid-70s. South winds 10 to 15 miles per hour with gusts up to 25 miles per hour. Chance of rain 20%. Monday, mostly cloudy. A chance of showers and thunderstorms in the afternoon. Highs in the upper 80s. South winds 10 to 15 miles per hour with gusts up to 30 miles per hour. Chance of rain 30%. Monday night, partly cloudy. A chance of showers and thunderstorms in the evening. Lows in the mid-70s. South winds 10 to 15 miles per hour. Chance of rain 40%. Tuesday, mostly cloudy. A chance of showers and thunderstorms in the afternoon. Highs around 90. Chance of rain 50%. Tuesday night, showers likely. Thunderstorms likely, mainly in the evening. Lows in the lower 70s. Chance of rain 70%. Wednesday, showers with a chance of thunderstorms. Highs in the lower 80s. Chance of rain 90%. Wednesday night, showers likely with a chance of thunderstorms in the evening, then showers likely with a slight chance of thunderstorms after midnight. Lows in the upper 60s. Chance of rain 70%. Thursday, a chance of showers with a slight chance of thunderstorms in the morning, then showers likely with a chance of thunderstorms in the afternoon. Highs in the lower 80s. Chance of rain 70%. Thursday night, showers likely with a chance of thunderstorms in the evening, then a chance of showers after midnight. Lows in the mid-60s. Chance of rain 70%. Friday, mostly cloudy. A chance of showers with a slight chance of thunderstorms in the morning, then showers likely with a chance of thunderstorms in the afternoon. Highs around 80. Chance of rain 60%. Friday night, a slight chance of thunderstorms in the evening. Mostly cloudy with a chance of showers. Lows in the mid-60s. Chance of rain 50%. Saturday, mostly cloudy with a chance of showers. A slight chance of thunderstorms in the morning, then a chance of thunderstorms in the afternoon. Highs in the lower 80s. Chance of rain 50%. 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Be sure to follow us on Facebook. Here's a look at local weather conditions as of 7 p.m. At the top of the hour, skies were mostly sunny in Shreveport. The temperature was 84 degrees at the regional airport. The dew point was 64, making the relative humidity 51%. Winds were south at 12 miles an hour. The pressure was 29.86 inches and falling. In Bossier City, at Barksdale Air Force Base, skies were sunny, with a temperature of 84 degrees. The dew point was 66, making the relative humidity 53%. Winds were southeast at 13 miles an hour. The pressure was 29.86 inches and steady. And in downtown Shreveport, skies were mostly sunny. The temperature was 85 degrees. And winds were southeast at 13 miles an hour. Once again in Shreveport, it was 84 degrees with mostly sunny skies at 7 p.m. Around the local area at 7 p.m., in Texarkana, sunny and 87. Wind south at 12 miles an hour. El Dorado, sunny and 83. Wind south at 9 miles an hour. Monroe, sunny and 84. Wind south at 6 miles an hour. Natchitoches, sunny and 83. Wind south at 9 miles an hour. Marshall, sunny and 85. Wind southeast at 6 miles an hour. And at Longview, sunny and 84 degrees. Wind southeast at 12 miles an hour.
Elsewhere across the four-state area, over at Dallas, mostly sunny and 85. Oklahoma City, mostly sunny and 83. Little Rock, partly sunny and 82. Jackson, Mississippi, partly cloudy and 80. Baton Rouge, clear and 82. And at Houston, mostly sunny and 83 degrees. For the most current information, check us out on the web at www.weather.gov/sht. Here is your area's open water boating forecast. Wind gusts may be higher. Tonight, mostly clear in the evening, then becoming mostly cloudy. Windy. Lows in the lower 70s. South winds 15 to 20 miles per hour. Sunday, mostly cloudy through mid-morning, then a 20% chance of showers and thunderstorms in the late morning and afternoon. Windy. Highs in the upper 80s. South winds 15 to 20 miles per hour. Sunday night, a 20% chance of showers and thunderstorms after midnight. Mostly cloudy. Windy. Lows in the mid-70s. South winds 15 to 20 miles per hour. Monday, a 30% chance of showers and thunderstorms in the afternoon. Mostly cloudy. Windy. Highs in the upper 80s. South winds 15 to 20 miles per hour with gusts to near 30 miles per hour. Monday night, partly cloudy with a 30% chance of showers and thunderstorms in the evening, then mostly cloudy after midnight. Windy. Lows in the mid-70s. South winds 15 to 20 miles per hour. Tuesday, mostly cloudy. A 40% chance of showers and thunderstorms in the afternoon. Highs in the lower 90s. Tuesday night, mostly cloudy. Showers and thunderstorms likely in the evening, then showers likely and a chance of thunderstorms after midnight. Lows around 70. Chance of precipitation 70%. Wednesday, mostly cloudy. Showers and a chance of thunderstorms. Highs in the lower 80s. Chance of precipitation 90%. Wednesday night, mostly cloudy. Showers likely and a chance of thunderstorms in the evening, then showers likely and slight chance of thunderstorms after midnight. Lows in the upper 60s. Chance of precipitation 60%. Thursday, mostly cloudy. Chance of showers and slight chance of thunderstorms in the morning, then showers likely and a chance of thunderstorms in the afternoon. Highs in the lower 80s. Chance of precipitation 60%. Thursday night, mostly cloudy. Showers likely and a chance of thunderstorms in the evening, then a chance of showers after midnight. Lows in the mid-60s. Chance of precipitation 60%. Friday, mostly cloudy. Chance of showers and slight chance of thunderstorms in the morning, then showers likely and a chance of thunderstorms in the afternoon. Highs in the lower 80s. Chance of precipitation 60%. Friday night, mostly cloudy. Chance of showers and slight chance of thunderstorms in the evening, then a chance of showers after midnight. Lows in the mid-60s. Chance of precipitation 50%. Saturday, mostly cloudy. Chance of showers and slight chance of thunderstorms in the morning, then a chance of showers and thunderstorms in the afternoon. Highs in the lower 80s. Chance of precipitation 50%. The Shreveport Climate Summary for this evening, as of 4 p.m., May 16, 2026. Today's high temperature was 87 degrees. The normal high is 85. The record high is 94 degrees, which was set in 1881. Today's low temperature was 71 degrees. The normal low is 64. The record low is 46 degrees, which was set in 1973. No precipitation fell today, which leaves the monthly total at 1.44 inches. This is 1.00 inches below the normal amount of 2.44 inches for May.
The total precipitation for the year still stands at 14.05 inches, which is 7.18 inches below normal. Sunset tonight is at 8.07 p.m. Sunrise tomorrow is at 6.16 a.m. Now let's check on your local forecast. Tonight, partly cloudy. Lows in the lower 70s. South winds 10 to 15 miles per hour. Sunday, mostly cloudy with a slight chance of showers and thunderstorms. Highs in the upper 80s. South winds 10 to 15 miles per hour with gusts up to 25 miles per hour. Chance of rain 20%. Sunday night, partly cloudy in the evening, then mostly cloudy with a slight chance of showers and thunderstorms after midnight. Lows in the mid-70s. South winds 10 to 15 miles per hour with gusts up to 25 miles per hour. Chance of rain 20%. Monday, mostly cloudy. A chance of showers and thunderstorms in the afternoon. Highs in the upper 80s. South winds 10 to 15 miles per hour with gusts up to 30 miles per hour. Chance of rain 30%. Monday night, partly cloudy. A chance of showers and thunderstorms in the evening. Lows in the mid-70s. South winds 10 to 15 miles per hour. Chance of rain 40%. Tuesday, mostly cloudy. A chance of showers and thunderstorms in the afternoon. Highs around 90. Chance of rain 50%. Tuesday night, showers likely. Thunderstorms likely, mainly in the evening. Lows in the lower 70s. Chance of rain 70%. Wednesday, showers with a chance of thunderstorms. Highs in the lower 80s. Chance of rain 90%. Wednesday night, showers likely with a chance of thunderstorms in the evening, then showers likely with a slight chance of thunderstorms after midnight. Lows in the upper 60s. Chance of rain 70%. Thursday, a chance of showers with a slight chance of thunderstorms in the morning, then showers likely with a chance of thunderstorms in the afternoon. Highs in the lower 80s. Chance of rain 70%. Thursday night, showers likely with a chance of thunderstorms in the evening, then a chance of showers after midnight. Lows in the mid-60s. Chance of rain 70%. Friday, mostly cloudy. A chance of showers with a slight chance of thunderstorms in the morning, then showers likely with a chance of thunderstorms in the afternoon. Highs around 80. Chance of rain 60%. Friday night, a slight chance of thunderstorms in the evening. Mostly cloudy with a chance of showers. Lows in the mid-60s. Chance of rain 50%. Saturday, mostly cloudy with a chance of showers. A slight chance of thunderstorms in the morning, then a chance of thunderstorms in the afternoon. Highs in the lower 80s. Chance of rain 50%. 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Be sure to follow us on Facebook. Here's a look at local weather conditions as of 7 p.m. At the top of the hour, skies were mostly sunny in Shreveport. The temperature was 84 degrees at the regional airport. The dew point was 64, making the relative humidity 51%. Winds were south at 12 miles an hour. The pressure was 29.86 inches and falling. In Bossier City, at Barksdale Air Force Base, skies were sunny, with a temperature of 84 degrees. The dew point was 66, making the relative humidity 53%. Winds were southeast at 13 miles an hour.
the pressure was 29.86 inches and steady. And in downtown Shreveport, skies were mostly sunny. The temperature was 85 degrees. And winds were southeast at 13 miles an hour. Once again in Shreveport, it was 84 degrees with mostly sunny skies at 7 p.m. Around the local area at 7 p.m., in Texarkana, sunny and 87. Wind south at 12 miles an hour. El Dorado, sunny and 83. Wind south at 9 miles an hour. Monroe, sunny and 84. Wind south at 6 miles an hour. Natchitoches, sunny and 83. Wind south at 9 miles an hour. Marshall, sunny and 85. Wind southeast at 6 miles an hour. And at Longview, sunny and 84 degrees. Wind southeast at 12 miles an hour. Elsewhere across the four-state area, over at Dallas, mostly sunny and 85. Oklahoma City, mostly sunny and 83. Little Rock, partly sunny and 82. Jackson, Mississippi, partly cloudy and 80. Baton Rouge, clear and 82. And at Houston, mostly sunny and 83 degrees. For the most current information, check us out on the web at www.weather.gov/sht. The Shreveport Climate Summary for this evening, as of 4 p.m., May 16, 2026. Today's high temperature was 87 degrees. The normal high is 85. The record high is 94 degrees, which was set in 1881. Today's low temperature was 71 degrees. The normal low is 64. The record low is 46 degrees, which was set in 1973. No precipitation fell today, which leaves the monthly total at 1.44 inches. This is 1.00 inches below the normal amount of 2.44 inches for May. The total precipitation for the year still stands at 14.05 inches, which is 7.18 inches below normal. Sunset tonight is at 8.07 p.m. Sunrise tomorrow is at 6.16 a.m. Now let's check on your local forecast. Tonight, partly cloudy. Lows in the lower 70s. South winds 10 to 15 miles per hour. Sunday, mostly cloudy with a slight chance of showers and thunderstorms. Highs in the upper 80s. South winds 10 to 15 miles per hour with gusts up to 25 miles per hour. Chance of rain 20%. Sunday night, partly cloudy in the evening, then mostly cloudy with a slight chance of showers and thunderstorms after midnight. Lows in the mid-70s. South winds 10 to 15 miles per hour with gusts up to 25 miles per hour. Chance of rain 20%. Monday, mostly cloudy. A chance of showers and thunderstorms in the afternoon. Highs in the upper 80s. South winds 10 to 15 miles per hour with gusts up to 30 miles per hour. Chance of rain 30%. Monday night, partly cloudy. A chance of showers and thunderstorms in the evening. Lows in the mid-70s. South winds 10 to 15 miles per hour. Chance of rain 40%. Tuesday, mostly cloudy. A chance of showers and thunderstorms in the afternoon. Highs around 90. Chance of rain 50%. Tuesday night, showers likely. Thunderstorms likely, mainly in the evening. Lows in the lower 70s. Chance of rain 70%. Wednesday, showers with a chance of thunderstorms. Highs in the lower 80s. Chance of rain 90%. Wednesday night, showers likely with a chance of thunderstorms in the evening, then showers likely with a slight chance of thunderstorms after midnight. Lows in the upper 60s. Chance of rain 70%. Thursday, a chance of showers with a slight chance of thunderstorms in the morning, then showers likely with a chance of thunderstorms in the afternoon. Highs in the lower 80s. Chance of rain 70%.
Thursday night, showers likely with a chance of thunderstorms in the evening, then a chance of showers after midnight. Lows in the mid-60s. Chance of rain 70%. Friday, mostly cloudy. A chance of showers with a slight chance of thunderstorms in the morning, then showers likely with a chance of thunderstorms in the afternoon. Highs around 80. Chance of rain 60%. Friday night, a slight chance of thunderstorms in the evening. Mostly cloudy with a chance of showers. Lows in the mid-60s. Chance of rain 50%. Saturday, mostly cloudy with a chance of showers. A slight chance of thunderstorms in the morning, then a chance of thunderstorms in the afternoon. Highs in the lower 80s. Chance of rain 50%. 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Be sure to follow us on Facebook. Here's a look at local weather conditions as of 8 p.m. At the top of the hour, skies were partly cloudy in Shreveport. The temperature was 81 degrees at the regional airport. The dew point was 66, making the relative humidity 61%. Winds were southeast at 9 miles an hour. The pressure was 29.86 inches and steady. In Bossier City, at Barksdale Air Force Base, skies were clear, with a temperature of 81 degrees. The dew point was 66, making the relative humidity 60%. Winds were east at 12 miles an hour. The pressure was 29.85 inches and falling. And in downtown Shreveport, skies were clear. The temperature was 84 degrees. And winds were south at 9 miles an hour. Once again in Shreveport, it was 81 degrees with partly cloudy skies at 8 p.m. Around the local area at 8 p.m., in Texarkana, partly cloudy and 83. Wind southeast at 5 miles an hour. El Dorado, clear and 79. Wind southeast at 6 miles an hour. Monroe, clear and 81. Wind variable at 5 miles an hour. Natchitoches, clear and 79. Wind south at 8 miles an hour. Marshall, clear and 81. Wind southeast at 3 miles an hour. And at Longview, partly cloudy and 82 degrees. Wind southeast at 10 miles an hour. Elsewhere across the four-state area, over at Dallas, partly cloudy and 84. Oklahoma City, partly cloudy and 80. Little Rock, partly cloudy and 79. Jackson, Mississippi, partly cloudy and 76. Baton Rouge, partly cloudy and 78. And at Houston, partly cloudy and 81 degrees. For the most current information, check us out on the web at www.weather.gov/sht. The Shreveport Climate Summary for this evening, as of 4 p.m., May 16, 2026. Today's high temperature was 87 degrees. The normal high is 85. The record high is 94 degrees, which was set in 1881. Today's low temperature was 71 degrees. The normal low is 64. The record low is 46 degrees, which was set in 1973. No precipitation fell today, which leaves the monthly total at 1.44 inches. This is 1.00 inches below the normal amount of 2.44 inches for May. The total precipitation for the year still stands at 14.05 inches, which is 7.18 inches below normal. Sunset tonight is at 8.07 p.m. Sunrise tomorrow is at 6.16 a.m. Now let's check on your local forecast. Tonight, partly cloudy. Lows in the lower 70s. South winds 10 to 15 miles per hour. Sunday, mostly cloudy with a slight chance of showers and thunderstorms. Highs in the upper 80s. South winds 10 to 15 miles per hour with gusts up to 25 miles per hour. Chance of rain 20%.
Sunday night, partly cloudy in the evening, then mostly cloudy with a slight chance of showers and thunderstorms after midnight. Lows in the mid-70s. South winds 10 to 15 miles per hour with gusts up to 25 miles per hour. Chance of rain 20%. Monday, mostly cloudy. A chance of showers and thunderstorms in the afternoon. Highs in the upper 80s. South winds 10 to 15 miles per hour with gusts up to 30 miles per hour. Chance of rain 30%. Monday night, partly cloudy. A chance of showers and thunderstorms in the evening. Lows in the mid-70s. South winds 10 to 15 miles per hour. Chance of rain 40%. Tuesday, mostly cloudy. A chance of showers and thunderstorms in the afternoon. Highs around 90. Chance of rain 50%. Tuesday night, showers likely. Thunderstorms likely, mainly in the evening. Lows in the lower 70s. Chance of rain 70%. Wednesday, showers with a chance of thunderstorms. Highs in the lower 80s. Chance of rain 90%. Wednesday night, showers likely with a chance of thunderstorms in the evening, then showers likely with a slight chance of thunderstorms after midnight. Lows in the upper 60s. Chance of rain 70%. Thursday, a chance of showers with a slight chance of thunderstorms in the morning, then showers likely with a chance of thunderstorms in the afternoon. Highs in the lower 80s. Chance of rain 70%. Thursday night, showers likely with a chance of thunderstorms in the evening, then a chance of showers after midnight. Lows in the mid-60s. Chance of rain 70%. Friday, mostly cloudy. A chance of showers with a slight chance of thunderstorms in the morning, then showers likely with a chance of thunderstorms in the afternoon. Highs around 80. Chance of rain 60%. Friday night, a slight chance of thunderstorms in the evening. Mostly cloudy with a chance of showers. Lows in the mid-60s. Chance of rain 50%. Saturday, mostly cloudy with a chance of showers. A slight chance of thunderstorms in the morning, then a chance of thunderstorms in the afternoon. Highs in the lower 80s. Chance of rain 50%. 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Be sure to follow us on Facebook. Here's a look at local weather conditions as of 8 p.m. At the top of the hour, skies were partly cloudy in Shreveport. The temperature was 81 degrees at the regional airport. The dew point was 66, making the relative humidity 61%. Winds were southeast at 9 miles an hour. The pressure was 29.86 inches and steady. In Bossier City, at Barksdale Air Force Base, skies were clear, with a temperature of 81 degrees. The dew point was 66, making the relative humidity 60%. Winds were east at 12 miles an hour. The pressure was 29.85 inches and falling. And in downtown Shreveport, skies were clear. The temperature was 84 degrees. And winds were south at 9 miles an hour. Once again in Shreveport, it was 81 degrees with partly cloudy skies at 8 p.m. Around the local area at 8 p.m., in Texarkana, partly cloudy and 83. Wind southeast at 5 miles an hour. El Dorado, clear and 79. Wind southeast at 6 miles an hour. Monroe, clear and 81. Wind variable at 5 miles an hour. Natchitoches, clear and 79.
Wind south at 8 miles an hour. Marshall, clear and 81. Wind southeast at 3 miles an hour. And at Longview, partly cloudy and 82 degrees. Wind southeast at 10 miles an hour. Elsewhere across the four-state area, over at Dallas, partly cloudy and 84. Oklahoma City, partly cloudy and 80. Little Rock, partly cloudy and 79. Jackson, Mississippi, partly cloudy and 76. Baton Rouge, partly cloudy and 78. And at Houston, partly cloudy and 81 degrees. For the most current information, check us out on the web at www.weather.gov/sht. The Shreveport Climate Summary for this evening, as of 4 p.m., May 16, 2026. Today's high temperature was 87 degrees. The normal high is 85. The record high is 94 degrees, which was set in 1881. Today's low temperature was 71 degrees. The normal low is 64. The record low is 46 degrees, which was set in 1973. No precipitation fell today, which leaves the monthly total at 1.44 inches. This is 1.00 inches below the normal amount of 2.44 inches for May. The total precipitation for the year still stands at 14.05 inches, which is 7.18 inches below normal. Sunset tonight is at 8.07 p.m. Sunrise tomorrow is at 6.16 a.m. Now let's check on your local forecast. Tonight, partly cloudy. Lows in the lower 70s. South winds 10 to 15 miles per hour. Sunday, mostly cloudy with a slight chance of showers and thunderstorms. Highs in the upper 80s. South winds 10 to 15 miles per hour with gusts up to 25 miles per hour. Chance of rain 20%. Sunday night, partly cloudy in the evening, then mostly cloudy with a slight chance of showers and thunderstorms after midnight. Lows in the mid-70s. South winds 10 to 15 miles per hour with gusts up to 25 miles per hour. Chance of rain 20%. Monday, mostly cloudy. A chance of showers and thunderstorms in the afternoon. Highs in the upper 80s. South winds 10 to 15 miles per hour with gusts up to 30 miles per hour. Chance of rain 30%. Monday night, partly cloudy. A chance of showers and thunderstorms in the evening. Lows in the mid-70s. South winds 10 to 15 miles per hour. Chance of rain 40%. Tuesday, mostly cloudy. A chance of showers and thunderstorms in the afternoon. Highs around 90. Chance of rain 50%. Tuesday night, showers likely. Thunderstorms likely, mainly in the evening. Lows in the lower 70s. Chance of rain 70%. Wednesday, showers with a chance of thunderstorms. Highs in the lower 80s. Chance of rain 90%. Wednesday night, showers likely with a chance of thunderstorms in the evening, then showers likely with a slight chance of thunderstorms after midnight. Lows in the upper 60s. Chance of rain 70%. Thursday, a chance of showers with a slight chance of thunderstorms in the morning, then showers likely with a chance of thunderstorms in the afternoon. Highs in the lower 80s. Chance of rain 70%. Thursday night, showers likely with a chance of thunderstorms in the evening, then a chance of showers after midnight. Lows in the mid-60s. Chance of rain 70%. Friday, mostly cloudy. A chance of showers with a slight chance of thunderstorms in the morning, then showers likely with a chance of thunderstorms in the afternoon. Highs around 80. Chance of rain 60%. Friday night, a slight chance of thunderstorms in the evening. Mostly cloudy with a chance of showers. Lows in the mid-60s. Chance of rain 50%. Saturday, mostly cloudy with a chance of showers. A slight chance of thunderstorms in the morning, then a chance of thunderstorms in the afternoon.
highs in the lower 80s. Chance of rain 50%. Here is your area's open water boating forecast. Wind gusts may be higher. Tonight, mostly clear in the evening, then becoming mostly cloudy. Windy. Lows in the lower 70s. South winds 15 to 20 miles per hour. Sunday, mostly cloudy through mid-morning, then a 20% chance of showers and thunderstorms in the late morning and afternoon. Windy. Highs in the upper 80s. South winds 15 to 20 miles per hour. Sunday night, a 20% chance of showers and thunderstorms after midnight. Mostly cloudy. Windy. Lows in the mid-70s. South winds 15 to 20 miles per hour. Monday, a 30% chance of showers and thunderstorms in the afternoon. Mostly cloudy. Windy. Highs in the upper 80s. South winds 15 to 20 miles per hour with gusts to near 30 miles per hour. Monday night, partly cloudy with a 30% chance of showers and thunderstorms in the evening, then mostly cloudy after midnight. Windy. Lows in the mid-70s. South winds 15 to 20 miles per hour. Tuesday, mostly cloudy. A 40% chance of showers and thunderstorms in the afternoon. Highs in the lower 90s. Tuesday night, mostly cloudy. Showers and thunderstorms likely in the evening, then showers likely and a chance of thunderstorms after midnight. Lows around 70. Chance of precipitation 70%. Wednesday, mostly cloudy. Showers and a chance of thunderstorms. Highs in the lower 80s. Chance of precipitation 90%. Wednesday night, mostly cloudy. Showers likely and a chance of thunderstorms in the evening, then showers likely and slight chance of thunderstorms after midnight. Lows in the upper 60s. Chance of precipitation 60%. Thursday, mostly cloudy. Chance of showers and slight chance of thunderstorms in the morning, then showers likely and a chance of thunderstorms in the afternoon. Highs in the lower 80s. Chance of precipitation 60%. Thursday night, mostly cloudy. Showers likely and a chance of thunderstorms in the evening, then a chance of showers after midnight. Lows in the mid-60s. Chance of precipitation 60%. Friday, mostly cloudy. Chance of showers and slight chance of thunderstorms in the morning, then showers likely and a chance of thunderstorms in the afternoon. Highs in the lower 80s. Chance of precipitation 60%. Friday night, mostly cloudy. Chance of showers and slight chance of thunderstorms in the evening, then a chance of showers after midnight. Thunderstorms in the evening, then a chance of showers after midnight. Lows in the mid-60s. Chance of precipitation 50%. Saturday, mostly cloudy. Chance of showers and slight chance of thunderstorms in the morning, then a chance of showers and thunderstorms in the afternoon. Highs in the lower 80s. Chance of precipitation 50%. 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Be sure to follow us on Facebook. Here's a look at local weather conditions as of 8 p.m. At the top of the hour, skies were partly cloudy in Shreveport. The temperature was 81 degrees at the regional airport. The dew point was 66, making the relative humidity 61%. Winds were southeast at 9 miles an hour. The pressure was 29.86 inches and steady. In Bossier City, at Barksdale Air Force Base, skies were clear, with a temperature of 81 degrees. The dew point was 66, making the relative humidity 60%. Winds were east at 12 miles an hour. The pressure was 29.85 inches and falling. And in downtown Shreveport, skies were clear. The temperature was 84 degrees. And winds were south at 9 miles an hour. Once again in Shreveport, it was 81 degrees with partly cloudy skies at 8 p.m.
around the local area at 8 p.m. in Texarkana, partly cloudy and 83. Wind southeast at 5 miles an hour. El Dorado, clear and 79. Wind southeast at 6 miles an hour. Monroe, clear and 81. Wind variable at 5 miles an hour. Natchitoches, clear and 79. Wind south at 8 miles an hour.

partly cloudy and 81 degrees. 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The Shreveport Climate Summary for this evening, as of 4 p.m., May 16, 2026. Today's high temperature was 87 degrees. The normal high is 85. The record high is 94 degrees, which was set in 1881. Today's low temperature was 71 degrees. The normal low is 64. The record low is 46 degrees, which was set in 1973. No precipitation fell today, which leaves the monthly total at 1.44 inches. This is 1.00 inches below the normal amount of 2.44 inches for May. The total precipitation for the year still stands at 14.05 inches, which is 7.18 inches below normal. Sunset tonight is at 8.07 p.m. Sunrise tomorrow is at 6.16 a.m. This is your NOAA Weather Radio, station WXJ97, operating on a frequency of 162.400 MHz, providing the latest weather information on a 24-hour basis. 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Now let's check on your local forecast. Tonight, partly cloudy. Lows in the lower 70s. South winds 10 to 15 miles per hour. Sunday, mostly cloudy with a slight chance of showers and thunderstorms. Highs in the upper 80s. South winds 10 to 15 miles per hour with gusts up to 25 miles per hour. Chance of rain 20%. Sunday night, partly cloudy in the evening, then mostly cloudy with a slight chance of showers and thunderstorms after midnight. Lows in the mid-70s. South winds 10 to 15 miles per hour with gusts up to 25 miles per hour. Chance of rain 20%. Monday, mostly cloudy. A chance of showers and thunderstorms in the afternoon. Highs in the upper 80s. South winds 10 to 15 miles per hour with gusts up to 30 miles per hour. Chance of rain 30%. Monday night, partly cloudy. A chance of showers and thunderstorms in the evening. Lows in the mid-70s. South winds 10 to 15 miles per hour. Chance of rain 40%. Tuesday, mostly cloudy. A chance of showers and thunderstorms in the afternoon. Highs around 90. Chance of rain 50%. Tuesday night, showers likely. Thunderstorms likely, mainly in the evening. Lows in the lower 70s. Chance of rain 70%. Wednesday, showers with a chance of thunderstorms. Highs in the lower 80s. Chance of rain 90%. Wednesday night, showers likely with a chance of thunderstorms in the evening, then showers likely with a slight chance of thunderstorms after midnight. Lows in the upper 60s. Chance of rain 70%. Thursday, a chance of showers with a slight chance of thunderstorms in the morning, then showers likely with a chance of thunderstorms in the afternoon. Highs in the lower 80s. Chance of rain 70%. Thursday night, showers likely with a chance of thunderstorms in the evening, then a chance of showers after midnight. Lows in the mid-60s. Chance of rain 70%. Friday, mostly cloudy. A chance of showers with a slight chance of thunderstorms in the morning, then showers likely with a chance of thunderstorms in the afternoon. Highs around 80. Chance of rain 60%. Friday night, a slight chance of thunderstorms in the evening. Mostly cloudy with a chance of showers. Lows in the mid-60s. Chance of rain 50%. Saturday, mostly cloudy with a chance of showers. A slight chance of thunderstorms in the morning, then a chance of thunderstorms in the afternoon. Highs in the lower 80s. Chance of rain 50%. 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

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Be sure to follow us on Facebook. Here's a look at local weather conditions as of 8 p.m. At the top of the hour, skies were partly cloudy in Shreveport. The temperature was 81 degrees at the regional airport. The dew point was 66, making the relative humidity 61%. Winds were southeast at 9 miles an hour. The pressure was 29.86 inches and steady. In Bossier City, at Barksdale Air Force Base, skies were clear, with a temperature of 81 degrees. The dew point was 66, making the relative humidity 60%. Winds were east at 12 miles an hour. The pressure was 29.85 inches and falling. And in downtown Shreveport, skies were clear. The temperature was 84 degrees. And winds were south at 9 miles an hour. Once again in Shreveport, it was 81 degrees with partly cloudy skies at 8 p.m. Around the local area at 8 p.m., in Texarkana, partly cloudy and 83. Wind southeast at 5 miles an hour. El Dorado, clear and 79. Wind southeast at 6 miles an hour. Monroe, clear and 81. Wind variable at 5 miles an hour. Natchitoches, clear and 79. Wind south at 8 miles an hour. Marshall, clear and 81. Wind southeast at 3 miles an hour. And at Longview, partly cloudy and 82 degrees. Wind southeast at 10 miles an hour. Elsewhere across the four-state area, over at Dallas, partly cloudy and 84. Oklahoma City, partly cloudy and 80. Little Rock, partly cloudy and 79. Jackson, Mississippi, partly cloudy and 76. Baton Rouge, partly cloudy and 78. And at Houston, partly cloudy and 81 degrees. For the most current information, check us out on the web at www.weather.gov/sht. The Shreveport Climate Summary for this evening, as of 4 p.m., May 16, 2026. Today's high temperature was 87 degrees. The normal high is 85. The record high is 94 degrees, which was set in 1881. Today's low temperature was 71 degrees. The normal low is 64. The record low is 46 degrees, which was set in 1973. No precipitation fell today, which leaves the monthly total at 1.44 inches. This is 1.00 inches below the normal amount of 2.44 inches for May. The total precipitation for the year still stands at 14.05 inches, which is 7.18 inches below normal. Sunset tonight is at 8.07 p.m. Sunrise tomorrow is at 6.16 a.m. Now let's check on your local forecast. Tonight, partly cloudy. Lows in the lower 70s. South winds 10 to 15 miles per hour. Sunday, mostly cloudy with a slight chance of showers and thunderstorms. Highs in the upper 80s. South winds 10 to 15 miles per hour with gusts up to 25 miles per hour. Chance of rain 20%. Sunday night, partly cloudy in the evening, then mostly cloudy with a slight chance of showers and thunderstorms after midnight. Lows in the mid-70s. South winds 10 to 15 miles per hour with gusts up to 25 miles per hour. Chance of rain 20%. Monday, mostly cloudy. A chance of showers and thunderstorms in the afternoon. Highs in the upper 80s. South winds 10 to 15 miles per hour with gusts up to 30 miles per hour. Chance of rain 30%. Monday night, partly cloudy. A chance of showers and thunderstorms in the evening. Lows in the mid-70s. South winds 10 to 15 miles per hour. Chance of rain 40%. Tuesday, mostly cloudy. A chance of showers and thunderstorms in the afternoon. Highs around 90. Chance of rain 50%.
Tuesday night, showers likely. Thunderstorms likely, mainly in the evening. Lows in the lower 70s. Chance of rain 70%. Wednesday, showers with a chance of thunderstorms. Highs in the lower 80s. Chance of rain 90%. Wednesday night, showers likely with a chance of thunderstorms in the evening, then showers likely with a slight chance of thunderstorms after midnight. Lows in the upper 60s. Chance of rain 70%. Thursday, a chance of showers with a slight chance of thunderstorms in the morning, then showers likely with a chance of thunderstorms in the afternoon. Highs in the lower 80s. Chance of rain 70%. Thursday night, showers likely with a chance of thunderstorms in the evening, then a chance of showers after midnight. Lows in the mid-60s. Chance of rain 70%. Friday, mostly cloudy. A chance of showers with a slight chance of thunderstorms in the morning, then showers likely with a chance of thunderstorms in the afternoon. Highs around 80. Chance of rain 60%. Friday night, a slight chance of thunderstorms in the evening. Mostly cloudy with a chance of showers. Lows in the mid-60s. Chance of rain 50%. Saturday, mostly cloudy with a chance of showers. A slight chance of thunderstorms in the morning, then a chance of thunderstorms in the afternoon. Highs in the lower 80s. Chance of rain 50%. 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Be sure to follow us on Facebook. Here's a look at local weather conditions as of 8 p.m. At the top of the hour, skies were partly cloudy in Shreveport. The temperature was 81 degrees at the regional airport. The dew point was 66, making the relative humidity 61%. Winds were southeast at 9 miles an hour. The pressure was 29.86 inches and steady. In Bossier City, at Barksdale Air Force Base, skies were clear, with a temperature of 81 degrees. The dew point was 66, making the relative humidity 60%. Winds were east at 12 miles an hour. The pressure was 29.85 inches and falling. And in downtown Shreveport, skies were clear. The temperature was 84 degrees. And winds were south at 9 miles an hour. Once again in Shreveport, it was 81 degrees with partly cloudy skies at 8 p.m. Around the local area at 8 p.m., in Texarkana, partly cloudy and 83. Wind southeast at 5 miles an hour. El Dorado, clear and 79. Wind southeast at 6 miles an hour. Monroe, clear and 81. Wind variable at 5 miles an hour. Natchitoches, clear and 79. Wind south at 8 miles an hour. Marshall, clear and 81. Wind southeast at 3 miles an hour. And at Longview, partly cloudy and 82 degrees. Wind southeast at 10 miles an hour. Elsewhere across the four-state area, over at Dallas, partly cloudy and 84. Oklahoma City, partly cloudy and 80. Little Rock, partly cloudy and 79. Jackson, Mississippi, partly cloudy and 76. Baton Rouge, partly cloudy and 78. And at Houston, partly cloudy and 81 degrees. For the most current information, check us out on the web at www.weather.gov/SHP. The Shreveport Climate Summary for this evening, as of 4 p.m., May 16, 2026. Today's high temperature was 87 degrees. The normal high is 85. The record high is 94 degrees, which was set in 1881. Today's low temperature was 71 degrees. The normal low is 64. The record low is 46 degrees, which was set in 1973. No precipitation fell today, which leaves the monthly total at 1.44 inches. This is 1.00 inches below the normal amount of 2.44 inches for May.
The total precipitation for the year still stands at 14.05 inches, which is 7.18 inches below normal. Sunset tonight is at 8.07 p.m. Sunrise tomorrow is at 6.16 a.m. Now let's check on your local forecast. Tonight, partly cloudy. Lows in the lower 70s. South winds 10 to 15 miles per hour. Sunday, mostly cloudy with a slight chance of showers and thunderstorms. Highs in the upper 80s. South winds 10 to 15 miles per hour with gusts up to 25 miles per hour. Chance of rain 20%. Sunday night, partly cloudy in the evening, then mostly cloudy with a slight chance of showers and thunderstorms after midnight. Lows in the mid-70s. South winds 10 to 15 miles per hour with gusts up to 25 miles per hour. Chance of rain 20%. Monday, mostly cloudy. A chance of showers and thunderstorms in the afternoon. Highs in the upper 80s. South winds 10 to 15 miles per hour with gusts up to 30 miles per hour. Chance of rain 30%. Monday night, partly cloudy. A chance of showers and thunderstorms in the evening. Lows in the mid-70s. South winds 10 to 15 miles per hour. Chance of rain 40%. Tuesday, mostly cloudy. A chance of showers and thunderstorms in the afternoon. Highs around 90. Chance of rain 50%. Tuesday night, showers likely. Thunderstorms likely, mainly in the evening. Lows in the lower 70s. Chance of rain 70%. Wednesday, showers with a chance of thunderstorms. Highs in the lower 80s. Chance of rain 90%. Wednesday night, showers likely with a chance of thunderstorms in the evening, then showers likely with a slight chance of thunderstorms after midnight. Lows in the upper 60s. Chance of rain 70%. Thursday, a chance of showers with a slight chance of thunderstorms in the morning, then showers likely with a chance of thunderstorms in the afternoon. Highs in the lower 80s. Chance of rain 70%. Thursday night, showers likely with a chance of thunderstorms in the evening, then a chance of showers after midnight. Lows in the mid-60s. Chance of rain 70%. Friday, mostly cloudy. A chance of showers with a slight chance of thunderstorms in the morning, then showers likely with a chance of thunderstorms in the afternoon. Highs around 80. Chance of rain 60%. Friday night, a slight chance of thunderstorms in the evening. Mostly cloudy with a chance of showers. Lows in the mid-60s. Chance of rain 50%. Saturday, mostly cloudy with a chance of showers. A slight chance of thunderstorms in the morning, then a chance of thunderstorms in the afternoon. Highs in the lower 80s. Chance of rain 50%. 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Be sure to follow us on Facebook. Here's a look at local weather conditions as of 8 p.m. At the top of the hour, skies were partly cloudy in Shreveport. The temperature was 81 degrees at the regional airport. The dew point was 66, making the relative humidity 61%. Winds were southeast at 9 miles an hour. The pressure was 29.86 inches and steady. In Bossier City, at Barksdale Air Force Base, skies were clear, with a temperature of 81 degrees. The dew point was 66, making the relative humidity 60%. Winds were east at 12 miles an hour.
the pressure was 29.85 inches and falling. And in downtown Shreveport, skies were clear. The temperature was 84 degrees. And winds were south at 9 miles an hour. Once again in Shreveport, it was 81 degrees with partly cloudy skies at 8 p.m. Around the local area at 8 p.m., in Texarkana, partly cloudy and 83. Wind southeast at 5 miles an hour. El Dorado, clear and 79. Wind southeast at 6 miles an hour. Monroe, clear and 81. Wind variable at 5 miles an hour. Natchitoches, clear and 79. Wind south at 8 miles an hour. Marshall, clear and 81. Wind southeast at 3 miles an hour. And at Longview, partly cloudy and 82 degrees. Wind southeast at 10 miles an hour. Elsewhere across the four-state area, over at Dallas, partly cloudy and 84. Oklahoma City, partly cloudy and 80. Little Rock, partly cloudy and 79. Jackson, Mississippi, partly cloudy and 76. Baton Rouge, partly cloudy and 78. And at Houston, partly cloudy and 81 degrees. For the most current information, check us out on the web at www.weather.gov/SHP. The Shreveport Climate Summary for this evening, as of 4 p.m., May 16, 2026. Today's high temperature was 87 degrees. The normal high is 85. The record high is 94 degrees, which was set in 1881. Today's low temperature was 71 degrees. The normal low is 64. The record low is 46 degrees, which was set in 1973. No precipitation fell today, which leaves the monthly total at 1.44 inches. This is 1.00 inches below the normal amount of 2.44 inches for May. The total precipitation for the year still stands at 14.05 inches, which is 7.18 inches below normal. Sunset tonight is at 8.07 p.m. Sunrise tomorrow is at 6.16 a.m. Now let's check on your local forecast. Tonight, partly cloudy. Lows in the lower 70s. South winds 10 to 15 miles per hour. Sunday, mostly cloudy with a slight chance of showers and thunderstorms. Highs in the upper 80s. South winds 10 to 15 miles per hour with gusts up to 25 miles per hour. Chance of rain 20%. Sunday night, partly cloudy in the evening, then mostly cloudy with a slight chance of showers and thunderstorms after midnight. Lows in the mid-70s. South winds 10 to 15 miles per hour with gusts up to 25 miles per hour. Chance of rain 20%. Monday, mostly cloudy. A chance of showers and thunderstorms in the afternoon. Highs in the upper 80s. South winds 10 to 15 miles per hour with gusts up to 30 miles per hour. Chance of rain 30%. Monday night, partly cloudy. A chance of showers and thunderstorms in the evening. Lows in the mid-70s. South winds 10 to 15 miles per hour. Chance of rain 40%. Tuesday, mostly cloudy. A chance of showers and thunderstorms in the afternoon. Highs around 90. Chance of rain 50%. Tuesday night, showers likely. Thunderstorms likely, mainly in the evening. Lows in the lower 70s. Chance of rain 70%. Wednesday, showers with a chance of thunderstorms. Highs in the lower 80s. Chance of rain 90%. Wednesday night, showers likely with a chance of thunderstorms in the evening, then showers likely with a slight chance of thunderstorms after midnight. Lows in the upper 60s. Chance of rain 70%. Thursday, a chance of showers with a slight chance of thunderstorms in the morning, then showers likely with a chance of thunderstorms in the afternoon. Highs in the lower 80s. Chance of rain 70%.
Thursday night, showers likely with a chance of thunderstorms in the evening, then a chance of showers after midnight. Lows in the mid-60s. Chance of rain 70%. Friday, mostly cloudy. A chance of showers with a slight chance of thunderstorms in the morning, then showers likely with a chance of thunderstorms in the afternoon. Highs around 80. Chance of rain 60%. Friday night, a slight chance of thunderstorms in the evening. Mostly cloudy with a chance of showers. Lows in the mid-60s. Chance of rain 50%. Saturday, mostly cloudy with a chance of showers. A slight chance of thunderstorms in the morning, then a chance of thunderstorms in the afternoon. Highs in the lower 80s. Chance of rain 50%. Here is your area's open water boating forecast. Wind gusts may be higher. Tonight, mostly clear in the evening, then becoming mostly cloudy. Windy. Lows in the lower 70s. South winds 15 to 20 miles per hour. Sunday, mostly cloudy through mid-morning, then a 20% chance of showers and thunderstorms in the late morning and afternoon. Windy. Highs in the upper 80s. South winds 15 to 20 miles per hour. Sunday night, a 20% chance of showers and thunderstorms after midnight. Mostly cloudy. Windy. Lows in the mid-70s. South winds 15 to 20 miles per hour. Monday, a 30% chance of showers and thunderstorms in the afternoon. Mostly cloudy. Windy. Highs in the upper 80s. South winds 15 to 20 miles per hour with gusts to near 30 miles per hour. Monday night, partly cloudy with a 30% chance of showers and thunderstorms in the evening, then mostly cloudy after midnight. Windy. Lows in the mid-70s. South winds 15 to 20 miles per hour. Tuesday, mostly cloudy. A 40% chance of showers and thunderstorms in the afternoon. Highs in the lower 90s. Tuesday night, mostly cloudy. Showers and thunderstorms likely in the evening, then showers likely and a chance of thunderstorms after midnight. Lows around 70. Chance of precipitation 70%. Wednesday, mostly cloudy. Showers and a chance of thunderstorms. Highs in the lower 80s. Chance of precipitation 90%. Wednesday night, mostly cloudy. Showers likely and a chance of thunderstorms in the evening, then showers likely and slight chance of thunderstorms after midnight. Lows in the upper 60s. Chance of precipitation 60%. Thursday, mostly cloudy. Chance of showers and slight chance of thunderstorms in the morning, then showers likely and a chance of thunderstorms in the afternoon. Highs in the lower 80s. Chance of precipitation 60%. Thursday night, mostly cloudy. Showers likely and a chance of thunderstorms in the evening, then a chance of showers after midnight. Lows in the mid-60s. Chance of precipitation 60%. Friday, mostly cloudy. Chance of showers and slight chance of thunderstorms in the morning, then showers likely and a chance of thunderstorms in the afternoon. Highs in the lower 80s. Chance of precipitation 60%. Friday night, mostly cloudy. Chance of showers and slight chance of thunderstorms in the evening, then a chance of showers after midnight. Lows in the mid-60s. Chance of precipitation 50%. Saturday, mostly cloudy. Chance of showers and slight chance of thunderstorms in the morning, then a chance of showers and thunderstorms in the afternoon. Highs in the lower 80s. Chance of precipitation 50%. 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Be sure to follow us on Facebook. Here's a look at local weather conditions as of 8 p.m. At the top of the hour, skies were partly cloudy in Shreveport. The temperature was 81 degrees at the regional airport.
The dew point was 66, making the relative humidity 61%. Winds were southeast at 9 miles an hour. The pressure was 29.86 inches and steady. In Bossier City, at Barksdale Air Force Base, skies were clear, with a temperature of 81 degrees. The dew point was 66, making the relative humidity 60%. Winds were east at 12 miles an hour. The pressure was 29.85 inches and falling. And in downtown Shreveport, skies were clear. The temperature was 84 degrees. And winds were south at 9 miles an hour. Once again in Shreveport, it was 81 degrees with partly cloudy skies at 8 p.m. Around the local area at 8 p.m., in Texarkana, partly cloudy and 83. Wind southeast at 5 miles an hour. El Dorado, clear and 79. Wind southeast at 6 miles an hour. Monroe, clear and 81. Wind variable at 5 miles an hour. Natchitoches, clear and 79. Wind south at 8 miles an hour. Marshall, clear and 81. Wind southeast at 3 miles an hour. And at Longview, partly cloudy and 82 degrees. Wind southeast at 10 miles an hour. Elsewhere across the four-state area, over at Dallas, partly cloudy and 84. Oklahoma City, partly cloudy and 80. Little Rock, partly cloudy and 79. Jackson, Mississippi, partly cloudy and 76. Baton Rouge, partly cloudy and 78. And at Houston, partly cloudy and 81 degrees. 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The Shreveport Climate Summary for this evening, as of 4 p.m., May 16, 2026. Today's high temperature was 87 degrees. The normal high is 85. The record high is 94 degrees, which was set in 1881. Today's low temperature was 71 degrees. The normal low is 64. The record low is 46 degrees, which was set in 1973. No precipitation fell today, which leaves the monthly total at 1.44 inches. This is 1.00 inches below the normal amount of 2.44 inches for May. The total precipitation for the year still stands at 14.05 inches, which is 7.18 inches below normal. Sunset tonight is at 8.07 p.m. Sunrise tomorrow is at 6.16 a.m. Now let's check on your local forecast. Tonight, partly cloudy. Lows in the lower 70s. South winds 10 to 15 miles per hour. Sunday, mostly cloudy with a slight chance of showers and thunderstorms. Highs in the upper 80s. South winds 10 to 15 miles per hour with gusts up to 25 miles per hour. Chance of rain 20%. Sunday night, partly cloudy in the evening, then mostly cloudy with a slight chance of showers and thunderstorms after midnight. Lows in the mid-70s. South winds 10 to 15 miles per hour with gusts up to 25 miles per hour. Chance of rain 20%. Monday, mostly cloudy. A chance of showers and thunderstorms in the afternoon. Highs in the upper 80s. South winds 10 to 15 miles per hour with gusts up to 30 miles per hour. Chance of rain 30%. Monday night, partly cloudy. A chance of showers and thunderstorms in the evening. Lows in the mid-70s. South winds 10 to 15 miles per hour. Chance of rain 40%. Tuesday, mostly cloudy.
a chance of showers and thunderstorms in the afternoon. Highs around 90. Chance of rain 50%. Tuesday night, showers likely. Thunderstorms likely, mainly in the evening. Lows in the lower 70s. Chance of rain 70%. Wednesday, showers with a chance of thunderstorms. Highs in the lower 80s. Chance of rain 90%. Wednesday night, showers likely with a chance of thunderstorms in the evening, then showers likely with a slight chance of thunderstorms after midnight. Lows in the upper 60s. Chance of rain 70%. Thursday, a chance of showers with a slight chance of thunderstorms in the morning, then showers likely with a chance of thunderstorms in the afternoon. Highs in the lower 80s. Chance of rain 70%. Thursday night, showers likely with a chance of thunderstorms in the evening, then a chance of showers after midnight. Lows in the mid-60s. Chance of rain 70%. Friday, mostly cloudy. A chance of showers with a slight chance of thunderstorms in the morning, then showers likely with a chance of thunderstorms in the afternoon. Highs around 80. Chance of rain 60%. Friday night, a slight chance of thunderstorms in the evening. Mostly cloudy with a chance of showers. Lows in the mid-60s. Chance of rain 50%. Saturday, mostly cloudy with a chance of showers. A slight chance of thunderstorms in the morning, then a chance of thunderstorms in the afternoon. Highs in the lower 80s. Chance of rain 50%. 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Be sure to follow us on Facebook. Here's a look at local weather conditions as of 9 p.m. At the top of the hour, skies were clear in Shreveport. The temperature was 79 degrees at the regional airport. The dew point was 66, making the relative humidity 65%. Winds were southeast at 9 miles an hour. The pressure was 29.87 inches and rising. In Bossier City, at Barksdale Air Force Base, skies were clear, with a temperature of 77 degrees. The dew point was 67, making the relative humidity 69%. Winds were east at 8 miles an hour. The pressure was 29.87 inches and rising. And in downtown Shreveport, skies were clear. The temperature was 81 degrees. And winds were south at 10 miles an hour. Once again in Shreveport, it was 79 degrees with clear skies at 9 p.m. Around the local area at 9 p.m., in Texarkana, clear and 77. Wind southeast at 6 miles an hour. El Dorado, clear and 75. Wind southeast at 6 miles an hour. Monroe, clear and 79. Wind southeast at 5 miles an hour. Natchitoches, partly cloudy and 76. Wind south at 7 miles an hour. Marshall, clear and 79. Wind southeast at 5 miles an hour. And at Longview, clear and 78 degrees. Wind southeast at 9 miles an hour. Elsewhere across the four-state area, over at Dallas, partly cloudy and 82. Oklahoma City, partly cloudy and 78. Little Rock, partly cloudy and 76. Jackson, Mississippi, partly cloudy and 71. Baton Rouge, cloudy and 77. And at Houston, partly cloudy and 79 degrees. For the most current information, check us out on the web at www.weather.gov/SHP. The Shreveport Climate Summary for this evening, as of 4 p.m., May 16, 2026. Today's high temperature was 87 degrees. The normal high is 85. The record high is 94 degrees, which was set in 1881. Today's low temperature was 71 degrees. The normal low is 64. The record low is 46 degrees, which was set in 1973.
No precipitation fell today, which leaves the monthly total at 1.44 inches. This is 1.00 inches below the normal amount of 2.44 inches for May. The total precipitation for the year still stands at 14.05 inches, which is 7.18 inches below normal. Sunset tonight is at 8.07 p.m. Sunrise tomorrow is at 6.16 a.m. Now let's check on your local forecast. Tonight, partly cloudy. Lows in the lower 70s. South winds 10 to 15 miles per hour. Sunday, mostly cloudy with a slight chance of showers and thunderstorms. Highs in the upper 80s. South winds 10 to 15 miles per hour with gusts up to 25 miles per hour. Chance of rain 20%. Sunday night, partly cloudy in the evening, then mostly cloudy with a slight chance of showers and thunderstorms after midnight. Lows in the mid-70s. South winds 10 to 15 miles per hour with gusts up to 25 miles per hour. Chance of rain 20%. Monday, mostly cloudy. A chance of showers and thunderstorms in the afternoon. Highs in the upper 80s. South winds 10 to 15 miles per hour with gusts up to 30 miles per hour. Chance of rain 30%. Monday night, partly cloudy. A chance of showers and thunderstorms in the evening. Lows in the mid-70s. South winds 10 to 15 miles per hour. Chance of rain 40%. Tuesday, mostly cloudy. A chance of showers and thunderstorms in the afternoon. Highs around 90. Chance of rain 50%. Tuesday night, showers likely. Thunderstorms likely, mainly in the evening. Lows in the lower 70s. Chance of rain 70%. Wednesday, showers with a chance of thunderstorms. Highs in the lower 80s. Chance of rain 90%. Wednesday night, showers likely with a chance of thunderstorms in the evening, then showers likely with a slight chance of thunderstorms after midnight. Lows in the upper 60s. Chance of rain 70%. Thursday, a chance of showers with a slight chance of thunderstorms in the morning, then showers likely with a chance of thunderstorms in the afternoon. Highs in the lower 80s. Chance of rain 70%. Thursday night, showers likely with a chance of thunderstorms in the evening, then a chance of showers after midnight. Lows in the mid-60s. Chance of rain 70%. Friday, mostly cloudy. A chance of showers with a slight chance of thunderstorms in the morning, then showers likely with a chance of thunderstorms in the afternoon. Highs around 80. Chance of rain 60%. Friday night, a slight chance of thunderstorms in the evening. Mostly cloudy with a chance of showers. Lows in the mid-60s. Chance of rain 50%. Saturday, mostly cloudy with a chance of showers. A slight chance of thunderstorms in the morning, then a chance of thunderstorms in the afternoon. Highs in the lower 80s. Chance of rain 50%. 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Be sure to follow us on Facebook. Here's a look at local weather conditions as of 9 p.m. At the top of the hour, skies were clear in Shreveport. The temperature was 79 degrees at the regional airport. The dew point was 66, making the relative humidity 65%. Winds were southeast at 9 miles an hour. The pressure was 29.87 inches and rising. In Bossier City, at Barksdale Air Force Base, skies were clear, with a temperature of 77 degrees. The dew point was 67, making the relative humidity 69%. Winds were east at 8 miles an hour. The pressure was 29.87 inches and rising. And in downtown Shreveport, skies were clear. The temperature was 81 degrees. And winds were south at 10 miles an hour.
Once again in Shreveport, it was 79 degrees with clear skies at 9 p.m. Around the local area at 9 p.m. in Texarkana, clear and 77. Wind southeast at 6 miles an hour. El Dorado, clear and 75. Wind southeast at 6 miles an hour. Monroe, clear and 79. Wind southeast at 5 miles an hour. Natchitoches, partly cloudy and 76. Wind south at 7 miles an hour. Marshall, clear and 79. Wind southeast at 5 miles an hour. And at Longview, clear and 78 degrees. Wind southeast at 9 miles an hour. Elsewhere across the four-state area, over at Dallas, partly cloudy and 82. Oklahoma City, partly cloudy and 78. Little Rock, partly cloudy and 76. Jackson, Mississippi, partly cloudy and 71. Baton Rouge, cloudy and 77. And at Houston, partly cloudy and 79 degrees. For the most current information, check us out on the web at www.weather.gov/SHT. The Shreveport Climate Summary for this evening, as of 4 p.m., May 16, 2026. Today's high temperature was 87 degrees. The normal high is 85. The record high is 94 degrees, which was set in 1881. Today's low temperature was 71 degrees. The normal low is 64. The record low is 46 degrees, which was set in 1973. No precipitation fell today, which leaves the monthly total at 1.44 inches. This is 1.00 inches below the normal amount of 2.44 inches for May. The total precipitation for the year still stands at 14.05 inches, which is 7.18 inches below normal. Sunset tonight is at 8.07 p.m. Sunrise tomorrow is at 6.16 a.m. This is your NOAA Weather Radio, station WXJ97, operating on a frequency of 162.400 MHz, providing the latest weather information on a 24-hour basis. 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Now let's check on your local forecast. Tonight, partly cloudy. Lows in the lower 70s. South winds 10 to 15 miles per hour. Sunday, mostly cloudy with a slight chance of showers and thunderstorms. Highs in the upper 80s. South winds 10 to 15 miles per hour with gusts up to 25 miles per hour. Chance of rain 20%. Sunday night, partly cloudy in the evening, then mostly cloudy with a slight chance of showers and thunderstorms after midnight. Lows in the mid-70s. South winds 10 to 15 miles per hour with gusts up to 25 miles per hour. Chance of rain 20%. Monday, mostly cloudy. A chance of showers and thunderstorms in the afternoon. Highs in the upper 80s. South winds 10 to 15 miles per hour with gusts up to 30 miles per hour. Chance of rain 30%. Monday night, partly cloudy. A chance of showers and thunderstorms in the evening. Lows in the mid-70s. South winds 10 to 15 miles per hour. Chance of rain 40%. Tuesday, mostly cloudy. A chance of showers and thunderstorms in the afternoon. Highs around 90. Chance of rain 50%. Tuesday night, showers likely. Thunderstorms likely, mainly in the evening. Lows in the lower 70s. Chance of rain 70%. Wednesday, showers with a chance of thunderstorms. Highs in the lower 80s. Chance of rain 90%. Wednesday night, showers likely with a chance of thunderstorms in the evening, then showers likely with a slight chance of thunderstorms after midnight. Lows in the upper 60s. Chance of rain 70%.
Thursday, a chance of showers with a slight chance of thunderstorms in the morning, then showers likely with a chance of thunderstorms in the afternoon. Highs in the lower 80s. Chance of rain 70%. Thursday night, showers likely with a chance of thunderstorms in the evening, then a chance of showers after midnight. Lows in the mid-60s. Chance of rain 70%. Friday, mostly cloudy. A chance of showers with a slight chance of thunderstorms in the morning, then showers likely with a chance of thunderstorms in the afternoon. Highs around 80. Chance of rain 60%. Friday night, a slight chance of thunderstorms in the evening. Mostly cloudy with a chance of showers. Lows in the mid-60s. Chance of rain 50%. Saturday, mostly cloudy with a chance of showers. A slight chance of thunderstorms in the morning, then a chance of thunderstorms in the afternoon. Highs in the lower 80s. Chance of rain 50%. 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Be sure to follow us on Facebook. Here's a look at local weather conditions as of 9 p.m. At the top of the hour, skies were clear in Shreveport. The temperature was 79 degrees at the regional airport. The dew point was 66, making the relative humidity 65%. Winds were southeast at 9 miles an hour. The pressure was 29.87 inches and rising. In Bossier City, at Barksdale Air Force Base, skies were clear, with a temperature of 77 degrees. The dew point was 67, making the relative humidity 69%. Winds were east at 8 miles an hour. The pressure was 29.87 inches and rising. And in downtown Shreveport, skies were clear. The temperature was 81 degrees. And winds were south at 10 miles an hour. Once again in Shreveport, it was 79 degrees with clear skies at 9 p.m. Around the local area at 9 p.m., in Texarkana, clear and 77. Wind southeast at 6 miles an hour. El Dorado, clear and 75. Wind southeast at 6 miles an hour. Monroe, clear and 79. Wind southeast at 5 miles an hour. Natchitoches, partly cloudy and 76. Wind south at 7 miles an hour. Marshall, clear and 79. Wind southeast at 5 miles an hour. And at Longview, clear and 78 degrees. Wind southeast at 9 miles an hour. Elsewhere across the four-state area, over at Dallas, partly cloudy and 82. Oklahoma City, partly cloudy and 78. Little Rock, partly cloudy and 76. Jackson, Mississippi, partly cloudy and 71. Baton Rouge, cloudy and 77. And at Houston, partly cloudy and 79 degrees. For the most current information, check us out on the web at www.weather.gov/SHP. The Shreveport Climate Summary for this evening, as of 4 p.m., May 16, 2026. Today's high temperature was 87 degrees. The normal high is 85. The record high is 94 degrees, which was set in 1881. Today's low temperature was 71 degrees. The normal low is 64. The record low is 46 degrees, which was set in 1973. No precipitation fell today, which leaves the monthly total at 1.44 inches. This is 1.00 inches below the normal amount of 2.44 inches for May. The total precipitation for the year still stands at 14.05 inches, which is 7.18 inches below normal. Sunset tonight is at 8.07 p.m. Sunrise tomorrow is at 6.16 a.m. Here is your area's open water boating forecast. Wind gusts may be higher. Tonight, mostly clear in the evening, then becoming mostly cloudy. Windy. Lows in the lower 70s. South winds 15 to 20 miles per hour.
Sunday, mostly cloudy through mid-morning, then a 20% chance of showers and thunderstorms in the late morning and afternoon. Windy. Highs in the upper 80s. South winds 15 to 20 miles per hour. Sunday night, a 20% chance of showers and thunderstorms after midnight. Mostly cloudy. Windy. Lows in the mid-70s. South winds 15 to 20 miles per hour. Monday, a 30% chance of showers and thunderstorms in the afternoon. Mostly cloudy. Windy. Highs in the upper 80s. South winds 15 to 20 miles per hour with gusts to near 30 miles per hour. Monday night, partly cloudy with a 30% chance of showers and thunderstorms in the evening, then mostly cloudy after midnight. Windy. Lows in the mid-70s. South winds 15 to 20 miles per hour. Tuesday, mostly cloudy. A 40% chance of showers and thunderstorms in the afternoon. Highs in the lower 90s. Tuesday night, mostly cloudy. Showers and thunderstorms likely in the evening, then showers likely and a chance of thunderstorms after midnight. Lows around 70. Chance of precipitation 70%. Wednesday, mostly cloudy. Showers and a chance of thunderstorms. Highs in the lower 80s. Chance of precipitation 90%. Wednesday night, mostly cloudy. Showers likely and a chance of thunderstorms in the evening, then showers likely and slight chance of thunderstorms after midnight. Lows in the upper 60s. Chance of precipitation 60%. Thursday, mostly cloudy. Chance of showers and slight chance of thunderstorms in the morning, then showers likely and a chance of thunderstorms in the afternoon. Highs in the lower 80s. Chance of precipitation 60%. Thursday night, mostly cloudy. Showers likely and a chance of thunderstorms in the evening, then a chance of showers after midnight. Lows in the mid-60s. Chance of precipitation 60%. Friday, mostly cloudy. Chance of showers and slight chance of thunderstorms in the morning, then showers likely and a chance of in the morning, then showers likely and a chance of thunderstorms in the afternoon. Highs in the lower 80s. Chance of precipitation 60%. Friday night, mostly cloudy. Chance of showers and slight chance of thunderstorms in the evening, then a chance of showers after midnight. Lows in the mid-60s. Chance of precipitation 50%. Saturday, mostly cloudy. Chance of showers and slight chance of thunderstorms in the morning, then a chance of showers and thunderstorms in the afternoon. Highs in the lower 80s. Chance of precipitation 50%. Now let's check on your local forecast. Tonight, partly cloudy. Lows in the lower 70s. South winds 10 to 15 miles per hour. Sunday, mostly cloudy with a slight chance of showers and thunderstorms. Highs in the upper 80s. South winds 10 to 15 miles per hour with gusts up to 25 miles per hour. Chance of rain 20%. Sunday night, partly cloudy in the evening, then mostly cloudy with a slight chance of showers and thunderstorms after midnight. Lows in the mid-70s. South winds 10 to 15 miles per hour with gusts up to 25 miles per hour. Chance of rain 20%. Monday, mostly cloudy. A chance of showers and thunderstorms in the afternoon. Highs in the upper 80s. South winds 10 to 15 miles per hour with gusts up to 30 miles per hour. Chance of rain 30%. Monday night, partly cloudy. A chance of showers and thunderstorms in the evening. Lows in the mid-70s. South winds 10 to 15 miles per hour. Chance of rain 40%. Tuesday, mostly cloudy. A chance of showers and thunderstorms in the afternoon. Highs around 90. Chance of rain 50%. Tuesday night, showers likely. Thunderstorms likely, mainly in the evening. Lows in the lower 70s.
chance of rain 70%. Wednesday, showers with a chance of thunderstorms. Highs in the lower 80s. Chance of rain 90%. Wednesday night, showers likely with a chance of thunderstorms in the evening, then showers likely with a slight chance of thunderstorms after midnight. Lows in the upper

showers, likely with a chance of thunderstorms in the afternoon. Highs around 80. Chance of rain 60%. Friday night, a slight chance of thunderstorms in the evening. Mostly cloudy with a chance of showers. Lows in the mid-60s. Chance of rain 50%. Saturday, mostly cloudy with a chance of showers. A slight chance of thunderstorms in the morning, then a chance of thunderstorms in the afternoon. Highs in the lower 80s. Chance of rain 50%. 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Be sure to follow us on Facebook. Here's a look at local weather conditions as of 9 p.m. At the top of the hour, skies were clear in Shreveport. The temperature was 79 degrees at the regional airport. The dew point was 66, making the relative humidity 65%. Winds were southeast at 9 miles an hour. The pressure was 29.87 inches and rising. In Bossier City, at Barksdale Air Force Base, skies were clear, with a temperature of 77 degrees. The dew point was 67, making the relative humidity 69%. Winds were east at 8 miles an hour. The pressure was 29.87 inches and rising. And in downtown Shreveport, skies were clear. The temperature was 81 degrees. And winds were south at 10 miles an hour. Once again in Shreveport, it was 79 degrees with clear skies at 9 p.m. Around the local area at 9 p.m., in Texarkana, clear and 77. Wind southeast at 6 miles an hour. El Dorado, clear and 75. Wind southeast at 6 miles an hour. Monroe, clear and 79. Wind southeast at 5 miles an hour. Natchitoches, partly cloudy and 76. Wind south at 7 miles an hour. Marshall, clear and 79. Wind southeast at 5 miles an hour. And at Longview, clear and 78 degrees. Wind southeast at 9 miles an hour. Elsewhere across the four-state area, over at Dallas, partly cloudy and 82. Oklahoma City, partly cloudy and 78. Little Rock, partly cloudy and 76. Jackson, Mississippi, partly cloudy and 71. Baton Rouge, cloudy and 77. And at Houston, partly cloudy and 79 degrees. For the most current information, check us out on the web at www.weather.gov/SHT. The Shreveport Climate Summary for this evening, as of 4 p.m., May 16, 2026. Today's high temperature was 87 degrees. The normal high is 85. The record high is 94 degrees, which was set in 1881. Today's low temperature was 71 degrees. The normal low is 64. The record low is 46 degrees, which was set in 1973. No precipitation fell today, which leaves the monthly total at 1.44 inches. This is 1.00 inches below the normal amount of 2.44 inches for May. The total precipitation for the year still stands at 14.05 inches, which is 7.18 inches below normal. Sunset tonight is at 8.07 p.m. Sunrise tomorrow is at 6.16 a.m. Now let's check on your local forecast. Tonight, partly cloudy. Lows in the lower 70s. South winds 10 to 15 miles per hour. Sunday, mostly cloudy with a slight chance of showers and thunderstorms. Highs in the upper 80s. South winds 10 to 15 miles per hour.

15 miles per hour with gusts up to 25 miles per hour. Chance of rain 20%. Sunday night, partly cloudy in the evening, then mostly cloudy with a slight chance of showers and thunderstorms after midnight. Lows in the mid-70s. South winds 10 to 15 miles per hour with gusts up to 25 miles per hour. Chance of rain 20%. Monday, mostly cloudy. A chance of showers and thunderstorms in the afternoon. Highs in the upper 80s. South winds 10 to 15 miles per hour with gusts up to 30 miles per hour. Chance of rain 30%. Monday night, partly cloudy. A chance of showers and thunderstorms in the evening. Lows in the mid-70s. South winds 10 to 15 miles per hour. Chance of rain 40%. Tuesday, mostly cloudy. A chance of showers and thunderstorms in the afternoon. Highs around 90. Chance of rain 50%. Tuesday night, showers likely. Thunderstorms likely, mainly in the evening. Lows in the lower 70s. Chance of rain 70%. Wednesday, showers with a chance of thunderstorms. Highs in the lower 80s. Chance of rain 90%. Wednesday night, showers likely with a chance of thunderstorms in the evening, then showers likely with a slight chance of thunderstorms after midnight. Lows in the upper 60s. Chance of rain 70%. Thursday, a chance of showers with a slight chance of thunderstorms in the morning, then showers likely with a chance of thunderstorms in the afternoon. Highs in the lower 80s. Chance of rain 70%. Thursday night, showers likely with a chance of thunderstorms in the evening, then a chance of showers after midnight. Lows in the mid-60s. Chance of rain 70%. Friday, mostly cloudy. A chance of showers with a slight chance of thunderstorms in the morning, then showers likely with a chance of thunderstorms in the afternoon. Highs around 80. Chance of rain 60%. Friday night, a slight chance of thunderstorms in the evening. Mostly cloudy with a chance of showers. Lows in the mid-60s. Chance of rain 50%. Saturday, mostly cloudy with a chance of showers. A slight chance of thunderstorms in the morning, then a chance of thunderstorms in the afternoon. Highs in the lower 80s. Chance of rain 50%. 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Be sure to follow us on Facebook. Here's a look at local weather conditions as of 9 p.m. At the top of the hour, skies were clear in Shreveport. The temperature was 79 degrees at the regional airport. The dew point was 66, making the relative humidity 65%. Winds were southeast at 9 miles an hour. The pressure was 29.87 inches and rising. In Bossier City, at Barksdale Air Force Base, skies were clear, with a temperature of 77 degrees. The dew point was 67, making the relative humidity 69%. Winds were east at 8 miles an hour. The pressure was 29.87 inches and rising. And in downtown Shreveport, skies were clear. The temperature was 81 degrees. And winds were south at 10 miles an hour. Once again in Shreveport, it was 79 degrees with clear skies at 9 p.m. Around the local area at 9 p.m., in Texarkana, clear and 77. Wind southeast at 6 miles an hour. El Dorado, clear and 75. Wind southeast at 6 miles an hour. Monroe, clear and 79. Wind southeast at 5 miles an hour. Natchitoches, partly cloudy and 76. Wind south at 7 miles an hour. Marshall, clear and 79. Wind southeast at 5 miles an hour. And at Longview, clear and 78 degrees. Wind southeast at 9 miles an hour. Elsewhere across the four-state area, over at Dallas, partly cloudy and 82.
Oklahoma City, partly cloudy and 78. Little Rock, partly cloudy and 76. Jackson, Mississippi, partly cloudy and 71. Baton Rouge, cloudy and 77. And at Houston, partly cloudy and 79 degrees. For the most current information, check us out on the web at www.weather.gov/sht. The Shreveport Climate Summary for this evening, as of 4 p.m., May 16, 2026. Today's high temperature was 87 degrees. The normal high is 85. The record high is 94 degrees, which was set in 1881. Today's low temperature was 71 degrees. The normal low is 64. The record low is 46 degrees, which was set in 1973. No precipitation fell today, which leaves the monthly total at 1.44 inches. This is 1.00 inches below the normal amount of 2.44 inches for May. The total precipitation for the year still stands at 14.05 inches, which is 7.18 inches below normal. Sunset tonight is at 8.07 p.m. Sunrise tomorrow is at 6.16 a.m. Now let's check on your local forecast. Tonight, partly cloudy. Lows in the lower 70s. South winds 10 to 15 miles per hour. Sunday, mostly cloudy with a slight chance of showers and thunderstorms. Highs in the upper 80s. South winds 10 to 15 miles per hour with gusts up to 25 miles per hour. Chance of rain 20%. Sunday night, partly cloudy in the evening, then mostly cloudy with a slight chance of showers and thunderstorms after midnight. Lows in the mid-70s. South winds 10 to 15 miles per hour with gusts up to 25 miles per hour. Chance of rain 20%. Monday, mostly cloudy. A chance of showers and thunderstorms in the afternoon. Highs in the upper 80s. South winds 10 to 15 miles per hour with gusts up to 30 miles per hour. Chance of rain 30%. Monday night, partly cloudy. A chance of showers and thunderstorms in the evening. Lows in the mid-70s. South winds 10 to 15 miles per hour. Chance of rain 40%. Tuesday, mostly cloudy. A chance of showers and thunderstorms in the afternoon. Highs around 90. Chance of rain 50%. Tuesday night, showers likely. Thunderstorms likely, mainly in the evening. Lows in the lower 70s. Chance of rain 70%. Wednesday, showers with a chance of thunderstorms. Highs in the lower 80s. Chance of rain 90%. Wednesday night, showers likely with a chance of thunderstorms in the evening, then showers likely with a slight chance of thunderstorms after midnight. Lows in the upper 60s. Chance of rain 70%. Thursday, a chance of showers with a slight chance of thunderstorms in the morning, then showers likely with a chance of thunderstorms in the afternoon. Highs in the lower 80s. Chance of rain 70%. Thursday night, showers likely with a chance of thunderstorms in the evening, then a chance of showers after midnight. Lows in the mid-60s. Chance of rain 70%. Friday, mostly cloudy. A chance of showers with a slight chance of thunderstorms in the morning, then showers likely with a chance of thunderstorms in the afternoon. Highs around 80. Chance of rain 60%. Friday night, a slight chance of thunderstorms in the evening. Mostly cloudy with a chance of showers. Lows in the mid-60s. Chance of rain 50%. Saturday, mostly cloudy with a chance of showers. A slight chance of thunderstorms in the morning, then a chance of thunderstorms in the afternoon. Highs in the lower 80s. Chance of rain 50%. 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Here's a look at local weather conditions as of 9 p.m.
At the top of the hour, skies were clear in Shreveport. The temperature was 79 degrees at the regional airport. The dew point was 66, making the relative humidity 65%. Winds were southeast at 9 miles an hour. The pressure was 29.87 inches and rising. In Bossier City, at Barksdale Air Force Base, skies were clear, with a temperature of 77 degrees. The dew point was 67, making the relative humidity 69%. Winds were east at 8 miles an hour. The pressure was 29.87 inches and rising. And in downtown Shreveport, skies were clear. The temperature was 81 degrees. And winds were south at 10 miles an hour. Once again in Shreveport, it was 79 degrees with clear skies at 9 p.m. This is your NOAA Weather Radio, station WXJ97, operating on a frequency of 162.400 MHz, providing the latest weather information on a 24-hour basis. 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Around the local area at 9 p.m. in Texarkana, clear and 77. Wind southeast at 6 miles an hour. El Dorado, clear and 75. Wind southeast at 6 miles an hour. Monroe, clear and 79. Wind southeast at 5 miles an hour. Natchitoches, partly cloudy and 76. Wind south at 7 miles an hour. Marshall, clear and 79. Wind southeast at 5 miles an hour. And at Longview, clear and 78 degrees. Wind southeast at 9 miles an hour. Elsewhere across the four-state area, over at Dallas, partly cloudy and 82. Oklahoma City, partly cloudy and 78. Little Rock, partly cloudy and 76. Jackson, Mississippi, partly cloudy and 71. Baton Rouge, cloudy and 77. And at Houston, partly cloudy and 79 degrees. For the most current information, check us out on the web at www.weather.gov/SHT. The Shreveport Climate Summary for this evening, as of 4 p.m., May 16, 2026. Today's high temperature was 87 degrees. The normal high is 85. The record high is 94 degrees, which was set in 1881. Today's low temperature was 71 degrees. The normal low is 64. The record low is 46 degrees, which was set in 1973. No precipitation fell today, which leaves the monthly total at 1.44 inches. This is 1.00 inches below the normal amount of 2.44 inches for May. The total precipitation for the year still stands at 14.05 inches, which is 7.18 inches below normal. Sunset tonight is at 8.07 p.m. Sunrise tomorrow is at 6.16 a.m. Now let's check on your local forecast. Tonight, partly cloudy. Lows in the lower 70s. South winds 10 to 15 miles per hour. Sunday, mostly cloudy with a slight chance of showers and thunderstorms. Highs in the upper 80s. South winds 10 to 15 miles per hour with gusts up to 25 miles per hour. Chance of rain 20%. Sunday night, partly cloudy in the evening, then mostly cloudy with a slight chance of showers and thunderstorms after midnight. Lows in the mid-70s. South winds 10 to 15 miles per hour with gusts up to 25 miles per hour. Chance of rain 20%. Monday, mostly cloudy. A chance of showers and thunderstorms in the afternoon. Highs in the upper 80s. South winds 10 to 15 miles per hour with gusts up to 30 miles per hour. Chance of rain 30%. Monday night, partly cloudy. A chance of showers and thunderstorms in the evening. Lows in the mid-70s.
South winds 10 to 15 miles per hour. Chance of rain 40%. Tuesday, mostly cloudy. A chance of showers and thunderstorms in the afternoon. Highs around 90. Chance of rain 50%. Tuesday night, showers likely. Thunderstorms likely, mainly in the evening. Lows in the lower 70s. Chance of rain 70%. Wednesday, showers with a chance of thunderstorms. Highs in the lower 80s. Chance of rain 90%. Wednesday night, showers likely with a chance of thunderstorms in the evening, then showers likely with a slight chance of thunderstorms after midnight. Lows in the upper 60s. Chance of rain 70%. Thursday, a chance of showers with a slight chance of thunderstorms in the morning, then showers likely with a chance of thunderstorms in the afternoon. Highs in the lower 80s. Chance of rain 70%. Thursday night, showers likely with a chance of thunderstorms in the evening, then a chance of showers after midnight. Lows in the mid-60s. Chance of rain 70%. Friday, mostly cloudy. A chance of showers with a slight chance of thunderstorms in the morning, then showers likely with a chance of thunderstorms in the afternoon. Highs around 80. Chance of rain 60%. Friday night, a slight chance of thunderstorms in the evening. Mostly cloudy with a chance of showers. Lows in the mid-60s. Chance of rain 50%. Saturday, mostly cloudy with a chance of showers. A slight chance of thunderstorms in the morning, then a chance of thunderstorms in the afternoon. Highs in the lower 80s. Chance of rain 50%. 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Be sure to follow us on Facebook. Here's a look at local weather conditions as of 9 p.m. At the top of the hour, skies were clear in Shreveport. The temperature was 79 degrees at the regional airport. The dew point was 66, making the relative humidity 65%. Winds were southeast at 9 miles an hour. The pressure was 29.87 inches and rising. In Bossier City, at Barksdale Air Force Base, skies were clear, with a temperature of 77 degrees. The dew point was 67, making the relative humidity 69%. Winds were east at 8 miles an hour. The pressure was 29.87 inches and rising. And in downtown Shreveport, skies were clear. The temperature was 81 degrees. And winds were south at 10 miles an hour. Once again in Shreveport, it was 79 degrees with clear skies at 9 p.m. Around the local area at 9 p.m., in Texarkana, clear and 77. Wind southeast at 6 miles an hour. El Dorado, clear and 75. Wind southeast at 6 miles an hour. Monroe, clear and 79. Wind southeast at 5 miles an hour. Natchitoches, partly cloudy and 76. Wind south at 7 miles an hour. Marshall, clear and 79. Wind southeast at 5 miles an hour. And at Longview, clear and 78 degrees. Wind southeast at 9 miles an hour. Elsewhere across the four-state area, over at Dallas, partly cloudy and 82. Oklahoma City, partly cloudy and 78. Little Rock, partly cloudy and 76. Jackson, Mississippi, partly cloudy and 71. Baton Rouge, cloudy and 77. And at Houston, partly cloudy and 79 degrees. For the most current information, check us out on the web at www.weather.gov/sht. Here is your area's open water boating forecast. Wind gusts may be higher. Tonight, mostly clear in the evening, then becoming mostly cloudy. Windy. Lows in the lower 70s. South winds 15 to 20 miles per hour.
Sunday, mostly cloudy through mid-morning, then a 20% chance of showers and thunderstorms in the late morning and afternoon.

windy. Highs in the upper 80s. South winds 15 to 20 miles per hour. Sunday night, a 20% chance of showers and thunderstorms after midnight. Mostly cloudy. Windy. Lows in the mid-70s. South winds 15 to 20 miles per hour. Monday, a 30% chance of showers and thunderstorms in the afternoon. Mostly cloudy. Windy. Highs in the upper 80s. South winds 15 to 20 miles per hour with gusts to near 30 miles per hour. Monday night, partly cloudy with a 30% chance of showers and thunderstorms in the evening, then mostly cloudy after midnight. Windy. Lows in the mid-70s. South winds 15 to 20 miles per hour. Tuesday, mostly cloudy. A 40% chance of showers and thunderstorms in the afternoon. Highs in the lower 90s. Tuesday night, mostly cloudy. Showers and thunderstorms likely in the evening, then showers likely and a chance of thunderstorms after midnight. Lows around 70. Chance of precipitation 70%. Wednesday, mostly cloudy. Showers and a chance of thunderstorms. Highs in the lower 80s. Chance of precipitation 90%. Wednesday night, mostly cloudy. Showers likely and a chance of thunderstorms in the evening, then showers likely and slight chance of thunderstorms after midnight. Lows in the upper 60s. Chance of precipitation 60%. Thursday, mostly cloudy. Chance of showers and slight chance of thunderstorms in the morning, then showers likely and a chance of thunderstorms in the afternoon. Highs in the lower 80s. Chance of precipitation 60%. Thursday night, mostly cloudy. Showers likely and a chance of thunderstorms in the evening, then a chance of showers after midnight. Lows in the mid-60s. Chance of precipitation 60%. Friday, mostly cloudy. Chance of showers and slight chance of thunderstorms in the morning, then showers likely and a chance of thunderstorms in the afternoon. Highs in the lower 80s. Chance of precipitation 60%. Friday night, mostly cloudy. Chance of showers and slight chance of thunderstorms in the evening, then a chance of showers after midnight. Lows in the mid-60s. Chance of precipitation 50%. Saturday, mostly cloudy. Chance of showers and slight chance of thunderstorms in the morning, then a chance of showers and thunderstorms in the afternoon. Highs in the lower 80s. Chance of precipitation 50%. Now let's check on your local forecast. Tonight, partly cloudy. Lows in the lower 70s. South winds 10 to 15 miles per hour. Sunday, mostly cloudy with a slight chance of showers and thunderstorms. Highs in the upper 80s. South winds 10 to 15 miles per hour with gusts up to 25 miles per hour. Chance of rain 20%. Sunday night, partly cloudy in the evening, then mostly cloudy with a slight chance of showers and thunderstorms after midnight. Lows in the mid-70s. South winds 10 to 15 miles per hour with gusts up to 25 miles per hour. Chance of rain 20%. Monday, mostly cloudy. A chance of showers and thunderstorms in the afternoon. Highs in the upper 80s. South winds 10 to 15 miles per hour with gusts up to 30 miles per hour. Chance of rain 30%. Monday night, partly cloudy. A chance of showers and thunderstorms in the evening. Lows in the mid-70s. South winds 10 to 15 miles per hour. Chance of rain 40%. Tuesday, mostly cloudy. A chance of showers and thunderstorms in the afternoon. Highs around 90. Chance of rain 50%. Tuesday night, showers likely. Thunderstorms likely, mainly in the evening. Lows in the lower 70s. Chance of rain 70%. Wednesday, showers with a chance of thunderstorms. Highs in the lower 80s. Chance of rain 90%.
Wednesday night, showers likely with a chance of thunderstorms in the evening, then showers likely with a slight chance of thunderstorms after midnight. Lows in the upper 60s. Chance of rain 70%. Thursday, a chance of showers with a slight chance of thunderstorms in the morning, then showers likely with a chance of thunderstorms in the afternoon. Highs in the lower 80s. Chance of rain 70%. Thursday night, showers likely with a chance of thunderstorms in the evening, then a chance of showers after midnight. Lows in the mid-60s. Chance of rain 70%. Friday, mostly cloudy. A chance of showers with a slight chance of thunderstorms in the morning, then showers likely with a chance of thunderstorms in the afternoon. Highs around 80. Chance of rain 60%. Friday night, a slight chance of thunderstorms in the evening. Mostly cloudy with a chance of showers. Lows in the mid-60s. Chance of rain 50%. Saturday, mostly cloudy with a chance of showers. A slight chance of thunderstorms in the morning, then a chance of thunderstorms in the afternoon. Highs in the lower 80s. Chance of rain 50%. 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Be sure to follow us on Facebook. Here's a look at local weather conditions as of 9 p.m. At the top of the hour, skies were clear in Shreveport. The temperature was 79 degrees at the regional airport. The dew point was 66, making the relative humidity 65%. Winds were southeast at 9 miles an hour. The pressure was 29.87 inches and rising. In Bossier City, at Barksdale Air Force Base, skies were clear, with a temperature of 77 degrees. The dew point was 67, making the relative humidity 69%. Winds were east at 8 miles an hour. The pressure was 29.87 inches and rising. And in downtown Shreveport, skies were clear. The temperature was 81 degrees. And winds were south at 10 miles an hour. Once again in Shreveport, it was 79 degrees with clear skies at 9 p.m. Around the local area at 9 p.m., in Texarkana, clear and 77. Wind southeast at 6 miles an hour. El Dorado, clear and 75. Wind southeast at 6 miles an hour. Monroe, clear and 79. Wind southeast at 5 miles an hour. Natchitoches, partly cloudy and 76. Wind south at 7 miles an hour. Marshall, clear and 79. Wind southeast at 5 miles an hour. And at Longview, clear and 78 degrees. Wind southeast at 9 miles an hour. Elsewhere across the four-state area, over at Dallas, partly cloudy and 82. Oklahoma City, partly cloudy and 78. Little Rock, partly cloudy and 76. Jackson, Mississippi, partly cloudy and 71. Baton Rouge, cloudy and 77. And at Houston, partly cloudy and 79 degrees. For the most current information, check us out on the web at www.weather.gov/SHP. Now let's check on your local forecast. Tonight, partly cloudy. Lows in the lower 70s. South winds 10 to 15 miles per hour. Sunday, mostly cloudy with a slight chance of showers and thunderstorms. Highs in the upper 80s. South winds 10 to 15 miles per hour with gusts up to 25 miles per hour. Chance of rain 20%.
Sunday night, partly cloudy in the evening, then mostly cloudy with a slight chance of showers and thunderstorms after midnight. Lows in the mid-70s. South winds 10 to 15 miles per hour with gusts up to 25 miles per hour. Chance of rain 20%. Monday, mostly cloudy. A chance of showers and thunderstorms in the afternoon. Highs in the upper 80s. South winds 10 to 15 miles per hour with gusts up to 30 miles per hour. Chance of rain 30%. Monday night, partly cloudy. A chance of showers and thunderstorms in the evening. Lows in the mid-70s. South winds 10 to 15 miles per hour. Chance of rain 40%. Tuesday, mostly cloudy. A chance of showers and thunderstorms in the afternoon. Highs around 90. Chance of rain 50%. Tuesday night, showers likely. Thunderstorms likely, mainly in the evening. Lows in the lower 70s. Chance of rain 70%. Wednesday, showers with a chance of thunderstorms. Highs in the lower 80s. Chance of rain 90%. Wednesday night, showers likely with a chance of thunderstorms in the evening, then showers likely with a slight chance of thunderstorms after midnight. Lows in the upper 60s. Chance of rain 70%. Thursday, a chance of showers with a slight chance of thunderstorms in the morning, then showers likely with a chance of thunderstorms in the afternoon. Highs in the lower 80s. Chance of rain 70%. Thursday night, showers likely with a chance of thunderstorms in the evening, then a chance of showers after midnight. Lows in the mid-60s. Chance of rain 70%. Friday, mostly cloudy. A chance of showers with a slight chance of thunderstorms in the morning, then showers likely with a chance of thunderstorms in the afternoon. Highs around 80. Chance of rain 60%. Friday night, a slight chance of thunderstorms in the evening. Mostly cloudy with a chance of showers. Lows in the mid-60s. Chance of rain 50%. Saturday, mostly cloudy with a chance of showers. A slight chance of thunderstorms in the morning, then a chance of thunderstorms in the afternoon. Highs in the lower 80s. Chance of rain 50%. 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Be sure to follow us on Facebook. Here's a look at local weather conditions as of 10 p.m. At the top of the hour, skies were clear in Shreveport. The temperature was 75 degrees at the regional airport. The dew point was 66, making the relative humidity 73%. Winds were south at 7 miles an hour. The pressure was 29.88 inches and rising. In Bossier City, at Barksdale Air Force Base, skies were clear, with a temperature of 75 degrees. The dew point was 67, making the relative humidity 76%. Winds were east at 8 miles an hour. The pressure was 29.88 inches and rising. And in downtown Shreveport, skies were clear. The temperature was 80 degrees. And winds were south at 12 miles an hour. Once again in Shreveport, it was 75 degrees with clear skies at 10 p.m. Around the local area at 10 p.m., in Texarkana, clear and 77. Wind southeast at 7 miles an hour. El Dorado, clear and 74. Wind southeast at 6 miles an hour. Monroe, clear and 77. Wind southeast at 5 miles an hour. Natchitoches, clear and 76. Wind south at 8 miles an hour. Marshall, clear and 77. Wind south at 5 miles an hour. And at Longview, clear and 77 degrees. Wind southeast at 12 miles an hour. Elsewhere across the four-state area, over at Dallas, partly cloudy and 81. Oklahoma City, clear and 76. Little Rock, partly cloudy and 75.
Jackson, Mississippi, partly cloudy and 69. Baton Rouge, partly cloudy and 78. And at Houston, mostly cloudy and 79 degrees. For the most current information, check us out on the web at www.weather.gov/SHP. Now let's check on your local forecast. Tonight, partly cloudy. Lows in the lower 70s. South winds 10 to 15 miles per hour. Sunday, mostly cloudy with a slight chance of showers and thunderstorms. Highs in the upper 80s. South winds 10 to 15 miles per hour with gusts up to 25 miles per hour. Chance of rain 20%. Sunday night, partly cloudy in the evening, then mostly cloudy with a slight chance of showers and thunderstorms after midnight. Lows in the mid-70s. South winds 10 to 15 miles per hour with gusts up to 25 miles per hour. Chance of rain 20%. Monday, mostly cloudy. A chance of showers and thunderstorms in the afternoon. Highs in the upper 80s. South winds 10 to 15 miles per hour with gusts up to 30 miles per hour. Chance of rain 30%. Monday night, partly cloudy. A chance of showers and thunderstorms in the evening. Lows in the mid-70s. South winds 10 to 15 miles per hour. Chance of rain 40%. Tuesday, mostly cloudy. A chance of showers and thunderstorms in the afternoon. Highs around 90. Chance of rain 50%. Tuesday night, showers likely. Thunderstorms likely, mainly in the evening. Lows in the lower 70s. Chance of rain 70%. Wednesday, showers with a chance of thunderstorms. Highs in the lower 80s. Chance of rain 90%. Wednesday night, showers likely with a chance of thunderstorms in the evening, then showers likely with a slight chance of thunderstorms after midnight. Lows in the upper 60s. Chance of rain 70%. Thursday, a chance of showers with a slight chance of thunderstorms in the morning, then showers likely with a chance of thunderstorms in the afternoon. Highs in the lower 80s. Chance of rain 70%. Thursday night, showers likely with a chance of thunderstorms in the evening, then a chance of showers after midnight. Lows in the mid-60s. Chance of rain 70%. Friday, mostly cloudy. A chance of showers with a slight chance of thunderstorms in the morning, then showers likely with a chance of thunderstorms in the afternoon. Highs around 80. Chance of rain 60%. Friday night, a slight chance of thunderstorms in the evening. Mostly cloudy with a chance of showers. Lows in the mid-60s. Chance of rain 50%. Saturday, mostly cloudy with a chance of showers. A slight chance of thunderstorms in the morning, then a chance of thunderstorms in the afternoon. Highs in the lower 80s. Chance of rain 50%. 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Be sure to follow us on Facebook. Here's a look at local weather conditions as of 10 p.m. At the top of the hour, skies were clear in Shreveport. The temperature was 75 degrees at the regional airport. The dew point was 66, making the relative humidity 73%. Winds were south at 7 miles an hour. The pressure was 29.88 inches and rising. In Bossier City, at Barksdale Air Force Base, skies were clear, with a temperature of 75 degrees. The dew point was 67, making the relative humidity 76%. Winds were east at 8 miles an hour. The pressure was 29.88 inches and rising. And in downtown Shreveport, skies were clear. The temperature was 80 degrees. And winds were south at 12 miles an hour. Once again in Shreveport, it was 75 degrees with clear skies at 10 p.m. Around the local area at 10 p.m., in Texarkana, clear and 77. Wind southeast at 7 miles an hour.
El Dorado, clear and 74. Wind southeast at 6 miles an hour. Monroe, clear and 77. Wind southeast at 5 miles an hour. Natchitoches, clear and 76. Wind south at 8 miles an hour. Marshall, clear and 77. Wind south at 5 miles an hour. And at Longview, clear and 77 degrees. Wind southeast at 12 miles an hour. Elsewhere across the four-state area, over at Dallas, partly cloudy and 81. Oklahoma City, clear and 76. Little Rock, partly cloudy and 75. Jackson, Mississippi, partly cloudy and 69. Baton Rouge, partly cloudy and 78. And at Houston, mostly cloudy and 79 degrees. 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Now let's check on your local forecast. Tonight, partly cloudy. Lows in the lower 70s. South winds 10 to 15 miles per hour. Sunday, mostly cloudy with a slight chance of showers and thunderstorms. Highs in the upper 80s. South winds 10 to 15 miles per hour with gusts up to 25 miles per hour. Chance of rain 20%. Sunday night, partly cloudy in the evening, then mostly cloudy with a slight chance of showers and thunderstorms after midnight. Lows in the mid-70s. South winds 10 to 15 miles per hour with gusts up to 25 miles per hour. Chance of rain 20%. Monday, mostly cloudy. A chance of showers and thunderstorms in the afternoon. Highs in the upper 80s. South winds 10 to 15 miles per hour with gusts up to 30 miles per hour. Chance of rain 30%. Monday night, partly cloudy. A chance of showers and thunderstorms in the evening. Lows in the mid-70s. South winds 10 to 15 miles per hour. Chance of rain 40%. Tuesday, mostly cloudy. A chance of showers and thunderstorms in the afternoon. Highs around 90. Chance of rain 50%. Tuesday night, showers likely. Thunderstorms likely, mainly in the evening. Lows in the lower 70s. Chance of rain 70%. Wednesday, showers with a chance of thunderstorms. Highs in the lower 80s. Chance of rain 90%. Wednesday night, showers likely with a chance of thunderstorms in the evening, then showers likely with a slight chance of thunderstorms after midnight. Lows in the upper 60s. Chance of rain 70%. Thursday, a chance of showers with a slight chance of thunderstorms in the morning, then showers likely with a chance of thunderstorms in the afternoon. Highs in the lower 80s. Chance of rain 70%. Thursday night, showers likely with a chance of thunderstorms in the evening, then a chance of showers after midnight. Lows in the mid-60s. Chance of rain 70%. Friday, mostly cloudy. A chance of showers with a slight chance of thunderstorms in the morning, then showers likely with a chance of thunderstorms in the afternoon. Highs around 80. Chance of rain 60%. Friday night, a slight chance of thunderstorms in the evening. Mostly cloudy with a chance of showers. Lows in the mid-60s. Chance of rain 50%. Saturday, mostly cloudy with a chance of showers. A slight chance of thunderstorms in the morning, then a chance of thunderstorms in the afternoon. Highs in the lower 80s. Chance of rain 50%.
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Be sure to follow us on Facebook. Here's a look at local weather conditions as of 10 p.m. At the top of the hour, skies were clear in Shreveport. The temperature was 75 degrees at the regional airport. The dew point was 66, making the relative humidity 73%. Winds were south at 7 miles an hour. The pressure was 29.88 inches and rising. In Bossier City, at Barksdale Air Force Base, skies were clear, with a temperature of 75 degrees. The dew point was 67, making the relative humidity 76%. Winds were east at 8 miles an hour. The pressure was 29.88 inches and rising. And in downtown Shreveport, skies were clear. The temperature was 80 degrees. And winds were south at 12 miles an hour. Once again in Shreveport, it was 75 degrees with clear skies at 10 p.m. Around the local area at 10 p.m., in Texarkana, clear and 77. Wind southeast at 7 miles an hour. El Dorado, clear and 74. Wind southeast at 6 miles an hour. Monroe, clear and 77. Wind southeast at 5 miles an hour. Natchitoches, clear and 76. Wind south at 8 miles an hour. Marshall, clear and 77. Wind south at 5 miles an hour. And at Longview, clear and 77 degrees. Wind southeast at 12 miles an hour. Elsewhere across the four-state area, over at Dallas, partly cloudy and 81. Oklahoma City, clear and 76. Little Rock, partly cloudy and 75. Jackson, Mississippi, partly cloudy and 69. Baton Rouge, partly cloudy and 78. And at Houston, mostly cloudy and 79 degrees. For the most current information, check us out on the web at www.weather.gov/sht. Now let's check on your local forecast. Tonight, partly cloudy. Lows in the lower 70s. South winds 10 to 15 miles per hour. Sunday, mostly cloudy with a slight chance of showers and thunderstorms. Highs in the upper 80s. South winds 10 to 15 miles per hour with gusts up to 25 miles per hour. Chance of rain 20%. Sunday night, partly cloudy in the evening, then mostly cloudy with a slight chance of showers and thunderstorms after midnight. Lows in the mid-70s. South winds 10 to 15 miles per hour with gusts up to 25 miles per hour. Chance of rain 20%. Monday, mostly cloudy. A chance of showers and thunderstorms in the afternoon. Highs in the upper 80s. South winds 10 to 15 miles per hour with gusts up to 30 miles per hour. Chance of rain 30%. Monday night, partly cloudy. A chance of showers and thunderstorms in the evening. Lows in the mid-70s. South winds 10 to 15 miles per hour. Chance of rain 40%. Tuesday, mostly cloudy. A chance of showers and thunderstorms in the afternoon. Highs around 90. Chance of rain 50%. Tuesday night, showers likely. Thunderstorms likely, mainly in the evening. Lows in the lower 70s. Chance of rain 70%. Wednesday, showers with a chance of thunderstorms. Highs in the lower 80s. Chance of rain 90%. Wednesday night, showers likely with a chance of thunderstorms in the evening, then showers likely with a slight chance of thunderstorms after midnight. Lows in the upper 60s. Chance of rain 70%. Thursday, a chance of showers with a slight chance of thunderstorms in the morning, then showers likely with a chance of thunderstorms in the afternoon. Highs in the lower 80s. Chance of rain 70%. Thursday night, showers likely with a chance of thunderstorms in the evening, then a chance of showers after midnight. Lows in the mid-60s.
Chance of rain 70%. Friday, mostly cloudy. A chance of showers with a slight chance of thunderstorms in the morning, then showers likely with a chance of thunderstorms in the afternoon. Highs around 80. Chance of rain 60%. Friday night, a slight chance of thunderstorms in the evening. Mostly cloudy with a chance of showers. Lows in the mid-60s. Chance of rain 50%. Saturday, mostly cloudy with a chance of showers. A slight chance of thunderstorms in the morning, then a chance of thunderstorms in the afternoon. Highs in the lower 80s. Chance of rain 50%. Here is your area's open water boating forecast. Wind gusts may be higher. Tonight, mostly clear in the evening, then becoming mostly cloudy. Windy. Lows in the lower 70s. South winds 15 to 20 miles per hour. Sunday, mostly cloudy through mid-morning, then a 20% chance of showers and thunderstorms in the late morning and afternoon. Windy. Highs in the upper 80s. South winds 15 to 20 miles per hour. Sunday night, a 20% chance of showers and thunderstorms after midnight. Mostly cloudy. Windy. Lows in the mid-70s. South winds 15 to 20 miles per hour. Monday, a 30% chance of showers and thunderstorms in the afternoon. Mostly cloudy. Windy. Highs in the upper 80s. South winds 15 to 20 miles per hour with gusts to near 30 miles per hour. South winds 15 to 20 miles per hour with gusts to near 30 miles per hour. Monday night, partly cloudy with a 30% chance of showers and thunderstorms in the evening, then mostly cloudy after midnight. Windy. Lows in the mid-70s. South winds 15 to 20 miles per hour. Tuesday, mostly cloudy. A 40% chance of showers and thunderstorms in the afternoon. Highs in the lower 90s. Tuesday night, mostly cloudy. Showers and thunderstorms likely in the evening, then showers likely and a chance of thunderstorms after midnight. Lows around 70. Chance of precipitation 70%. Wednesday, mostly cloudy. Showers and a chance of thunderstorms. Highs in the lower 80s. Chance of precipitation 90%. Wednesday night, mostly cloudy. Showers likely and a chance of thunderstorms in the evening, then showers likely and slight chance of thunderstorms after midnight. Lows in the upper 60s. Chance of precipitation 60%. Thursday, mostly cloudy. Chance of showers and slight chance of thunderstorms in the morning, then showers likely and a chance of thunderstorms in the afternoon. Highs in the lower 80s. Chance of precipitation 60%. Thursday night, mostly cloudy. Showers likely and a chance of thunderstorms in the evening, then a chance of showers after midnight. Lows in the mid-60s. Chance of precipitation 60%. Friday, mostly cloudy. Chance of showers and slight chance of thunderstorms in the morning, then showers likely and a chance of thunderstorms in the afternoon. Highs in the lower 80s. Chance of precipitation 60%. Friday night, mostly cloudy. Chance of showers and slight chance of thunderstorms in the evening, then a chance of showers after midnight. Lows in the mid-60s. Chance of precipitation 50%. Saturday, mostly cloudy. Chance of showers and slight chance of thunderstorms in the morning, then a chance of showers and thunderstorms in the afternoon. Highs in the lower 80s. Chance of precipitation 50%. 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Be sure to follow us on Facebook. Here's a look at local weather conditions as of 10 p.m. At the top of the hour, skies were clear in Shreveport. The temperature was 75 degrees at the regional airport. The dew point was 66, making the relative humidity 73%.
Winds were south at 7 miles an hour. The pressure was 29.88 inches and rising. In Bossier City, at Barksdale Air Force Base, skies were clear, with a temperature of 75 degrees.

wind southeast at 6 miles an hour. Monroe, clear and 77. Wind southeast at 5 miles an hour. Natchitoches, clear and 76. Wind south at 8 miles an hour. Marshall, clear and 77. Wind south at 5 miles an hour. And at Longview, clear and 77 degrees. Wind southeast at 12 miles an hour. Elsewhere across the four-state area, over at Dallas, partly cloudy and 81. Oklahoma City, clear and 76. Little Rock, partly cloudy and 75. Jackson, Mississippi, partly cloudy and 69. Baton Rouge, partly cloudy and 78. And at Houston, mostly cloudy and 79 degrees. 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Now let's check on your local forecast. Tonight, partly cloudy. Lows in the lower 70s. South winds 10 to 15 miles per hour. Sunday, mostly cloudy with a slight chance of showers and thunderstorms. Highs in the upper 80s. South winds 10 to 15 miles per hour with gusts up to 25 miles per hour. Chance of rain 20%. Sunday night, partly cloudy in the evening, then mostly cloudy with a slight chance of showers and thunderstorms after midnight. Lows in the mid-70s. South winds 10 to 15 miles per hour with gusts up to 25 miles per hour. Chance of rain 20%. Monday, mostly cloudy. A chance of showers and thunderstorms in the afternoon. Highs in the upper 80s. South winds 10 to 15 miles per hour with gusts up to 30 miles per hour. Chance of rain 30%. Monday night, partly cloudy. A chance of showers and thunderstorms in the evening. Lows in the mid-70s. South winds 10 to 15 miles per hour. Chance of rain 40%. Tuesday, mostly cloudy. A chance of showers and thunderstorms in the afternoon. Highs around 90. Chance of rain 50%. Tuesday night, showers likely. Thunderstorms likely, mainly in the evening. Lows in the lower 70s. Chance of rain 70%. Wednesday, showers with a chance of thunderstorms. Highs in the lower 80s. Chance of rain 90%. Wednesday night, showers likely with a chance of thunderstorms in the evening, then showers likely with a slight chance of thunderstorms after midnight. Lows in the upper 60s. Chance of rain 70%. Thursday, a chance of showers with a slight chance of thunderstorms in the morning, then showers likely with a chance of thunderstorms in the afternoon. Highs in the lower 80s. Chance of rain 70%. Thursday night, showers likely with a chance of thunderstorms in the evening, then a chance of showers after midnight. Lows in the mid-60s. Chance of rain 70%. Friday, mostly cloudy. A chance of showers with a slight chance of thunderstorms in the morning, then showers likely with a chance of thunderstorms in the afternoon. Highs around 80. Chance of rain 60%. Friday night, a slight chance of thunderstorms in the evening. Mostly cloudy with a chance of showers. Lows in the mid-60s. Chance of rain 50%. Saturday, mostly cloudy with a chance of showers. A slight chance of thunderstorms in the morning, then a chance of thunderstorms in the afternoon. Highs in the lower 80s. Chance of rain 50%. 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

Be sure to follow us on Facebook. Here's a look at local weather conditions as of 10 p.m. At the top of the hour, skies were clear in Shreveport. The temperature was 75 degrees at the regional airport. The dew point was 66, making the relative humidity 73%. Winds were south at 7 miles an hour. The pressure was 29.88 inches and rising. In Bossier City, at Barksdale Air Force Base, skies were clear, with a temperature of 75 degrees. The dew point was 67, making the relative humidity 76%. Winds were east at 8 miles an hour. The pressure was 29.88 inches and rising. And in downtown Shreveport, skies were clear. The temperature was 80 degrees. And winds were south at 12 miles an hour. Once again in Shreveport, it was 75 degrees with clear skies at 10 p.m. Around the local area at 10 p.m., in Texarkana, clear and 77. Wind southeast at 7 miles an hour. El Dorado, clear and 74. Wind southeast at 6 miles an hour. Monroe, clear and 77. Wind southeast at 5 miles an hour. Natchitoches, clear and 76. Wind south at 8 miles an hour. Marshall, clear and 77. Wind south at 5 miles an hour. And at Longview, clear and 77 degrees. Wind southeast at 12 miles an hour. Elsewhere across the four-state area, over at Dallas, partly cloudy and 81. Oklahoma City, clear and 76. Little Rock, partly cloudy and 75. Jackson, Mississippi, partly cloudy and 69. Baton Rouge, partly cloudy and 78. And at Houston, mostly cloudy and 79 degrees. For the most current information, check us out on the web at www.weather.gov/sht. Now let's check on your local forecast. Tonight, partly cloudy. Lows in the lower 70s. South winds 10 to 15 miles per hour. Sunday, mostly cloudy with a slight chance of showers and thunderstorms. Highs in the upper 80s. South winds 10 to 15 miles per hour with gusts up to 25 miles per hour. Chance of rain 20%. Sunday night, partly cloudy in the evening, then mostly cloudy with a slight chance of showers and thunderstorms after midnight. Lows in the mid-70s. South winds 10 to 15 miles per hour with gusts up to 25 miles per hour. Chance of rain 20%. Monday, mostly cloudy. A chance of showers and thunderstorms in the afternoon. Highs in the upper 80s. South winds 10 to 15 miles per hour with gusts up to 30 miles per hour. Chance of rain 30%. Monday night, partly cloudy. A chance of showers and thunderstorms in the evening. Lows in the mid-70s. South winds 10 to 15 miles per hour. Chance of rain 40%. Tuesday, mostly cloudy. A chance of showers and thunderstorms in the afternoon. Highs around 90. Chance of rain 50%. Tuesday night, showers likely. Thunderstorms likely, mainly in the evening. Lows in the lower 70s. Chance of rain 70%. Wednesday, showers with a chance of thunderstorms. Highs in the lower 80s. Chance of rain 90%. Wednesday night, showers likely with a chance of thunderstorms in the evening, then showers likely with a slight chance of thunderstorms after midnight. Lows in the upper 60s. Chance of rain 70%. Thursday, a chance of showers with a slight chance of thunderstorms in the morning, then showers likely with a chance of thunderstorms in the afternoon. Highs in the lower 80s. Chance of rain 70%. Thursday night, showers likely with a chance of thunderstorms in the evening, then a chance of showers after midnight. Lows in the mid-60s. Chance of rain 70%. Friday, mostly cloudy. A chance of showers with a slight chance of thunderstorms in the morning,
then showers likely with a chance of thunderstorms in the afternoon. Highs around 80. Chance of rain 60%. Friday night, a slight chance of thunderstorms in the evening. Mostly cloudy with a chance of showers. Lows in the mid-60s. Chance of rain 50%. Saturday, mostly cloudy with a chance of showers. A slight chance of thunderstorms in the morning, then a chance of thunderstorms in the afternoon. Highs in the lower 80s. Chance of rain 50%. 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Be sure to follow us on Facebook. Here's a look at local weather conditions as of 10 p.m. At the top of the hour, skies were clear in Shreveport. The temperature was 75 degrees at the regional airport. The dew point was 66, making the relative humidity 73%. Winds were south at 7 miles an hour. The pressure was 29.88 inches and rising. In Bossier City, at Barksdale Air Force Base, skies were clear, with a temperature of 75 degrees. The dew point was 67, making the relative humidity 76%. Winds were east at 8 miles an hour. The pressure was 29.88 inches and rising. And in downtown Shreveport, skies were clear. The temperature was 80 degrees. And winds were south at 12 miles an hour. Once again in Shreveport, it was 75 degrees with clear skies at 10 p.m. Around the local area at 10 p.m., in Texarkana, clear and 77. Wind southeast at 7 miles an hour. El Dorado, clear and 74. Wind southeast at 6 miles an hour. Monroe, clear and 77. Wind southeast at 5 miles an hour. Natchitoches, clear and 76. Wind south at 8 miles an hour. Marshall, clear and 77. Wind south at 5 miles an hour. And at Longview, clear and 77 degrees. Wind southeast at 12 miles an hour. Elsewhere across the four-state area, over at Dallas, partly cloudy and 81. Oklahoma City, clear and 76. Little Rock, partly cloudy and 75. Jackson, Mississippi, partly cloudy and 69. Baton Rouge, partly cloudy and 78. And at Houston, mostly cloudy and 79 degrees. For the most current information, check us out on the web at www.weather.gov/sht. Now let's check on your local forecast. Tonight, partly cloudy. Lows in the lower 70s. South winds 10 to 15 miles per hour. Sunday, mostly cloudy with a slight chance of showers and thunderstorms. Highs in the upper 80s. South winds 10 to 15 miles per hour with gusts up to 25 miles per hour. Chance of rain 20%. Sunday night, partly cloudy in the evening, then mostly cloudy with a slight chance of showers and thunderstorms after midnight. Lows in the mid-70s. South winds 10 to 15 miles per hour with gusts up to 25 miles per hour. Chance of rain 20%. Monday, mostly cloudy. A chance of showers and thunderstorms in the afternoon. Highs in the upper 80s. South winds 10 to 15 miles per hour with gusts up to 30 miles per hour. Chance of rain 30%. Monday night, partly cloudy. A chance of showers and thunderstorms in the evening. Lows in the mid-70s. South winds 10 to 15 miles per hour. Chance of rain 40%. Tuesday, mostly cloudy. A chance of showers and thunderstorms in the afternoon. Highs around 90. Chance of rain 50%. Tuesday night, showers likely. Thunderstorms likely, mainly in the evening. Lows in the lower 70s. Chance of rain 70%. Wednesday, showers with a chance of thunderstorms. Highs in the lower 80s. Chance of rain 90%. Wednesday night,
showers likely with a chance of thunderstorms in the evening, then showers likely with a slight chance of thunderstorms after midnight. Lows in the upper 60s. Chance of rain 70%. Thursday, a chance of showers with a slight chance of thunderstorms in the morning, then showers likely with a chance of thunderstorms in the afternoon. Highs in the lower 80s. Chance of rain 70%. Thursday night, showers likely with a chance of thunderstorms in the evening, then a chance of showers after midnight. Lows in the mid-60s. Chance of rain 70%. Friday, mostly cloudy. A chance of showers with a slight chance of thunderstorms in the morning, then showers likely with a chance of thunderstorms in the afternoon. Highs around 80. Chance of rain 60%. Friday night, a slight chance of thunderstorms in the evening. Mostly cloudy with a chance of showers. Lows in the mid-60s. Chance of rain 50%. Saturday, mostly cloudy with a chance of showers. A slight chance of thunderstorms in the morning, then a chance of thunderstorms in the afternoon. Highs in the lower 80s. Chance of rain 50%. 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Be sure to follow us on Facebook. Here's a look at local weather conditions as of 10 p.m. At the top of the hour, skies were clear in Shreveport. The temperature was 75 degrees at the regional airport. The dew point was 66, making the relative humidity 73%. Winds were south at 7 miles an hour. The pressure was 29.88 inches and rising. In Bossier City, at Barksdale Air Force Base, skies were clear, with a temperature of 75 degrees. The dew point was 67, making the relative humidity 76%. Winds were east at 8 miles an hour. The pressure was 29.88 inches and rising. And in downtown Shreveport, skies were clear. The temperature was 80 degrees. And winds were south at 12 miles an hour. Once again in Shreveport, it was 75 degrees with clear skies at 10 p.m. Around the local area at 10 p.m., in Texarkana, clear and 77. Wind southeast at 7 miles an hour. El Dorado, clear and 74. Wind southeast at 6 miles an hour. Monroe, clear and 77. Wind southeast at 5 miles an hour. Natchitoches, clear and 76. Wind south at 8 miles an hour. Marshall, clear and 77. Wind south at 5 miles an hour. And at Longview, clear and 77 degrees. Wind southeast at 12 miles an hour. Elsewhere across the four-state area, over at Dallas, partly cloudy and 81. Oklahoma City, clear and 76. Little Rock, partly cloudy and 75. Jackson, Mississippi, partly cloudy and 69. Baton Rouge, partly cloudy and 78. And at Houston, mostly cloudy and 79 degrees. For the most current information, check us out on the web at www.weather.gov/SHT. Now let's check on your local forecast. Tonight, partly cloudy. Lows in the lower 70s. South winds 10 to 15 miles per hour. Sunday, mostly cloudy with a slight chance of showers and thunderstorms. Highs in the upper 80s. South winds 10 to 15 miles per hour with gusts up to 25 miles per hour. Chance of rain 20%. Sunday night, partly cloudy in the evening, then mostly cloudy with a slight chance of showers and thunderstorms after midnight.
lows in the mid-70s. South winds 10 to 15 miles per hour with gusts up to 25 miles per hour. Chance of rain 20%. Monday, mostly cloudy. A chance of showers and thunderstorms in the afternoon. Highs in the upper 80s. South winds 10 to 15 miles per hour with gusts up to 30 miles per hour. Chance of rain 30%. Monday night, partly cloudy. A chance of showers and thunderstorms in the evening. Lows in the mid-70s. South winds 10 to 15 miles per hour. Chance of rain 40%. Tuesday, mostly cloudy. A chance of showers and thunderstorms in the afternoon. Highs around 90. Chance of rain 50%. Tuesday night, showers likely. Thunderstorms likely, mainly in the evening. Lows in the lower 70s. Chance of rain 70%. Wednesday, showers with a chance of thunderstorms. Highs in the lower 80s. Chance of rain 90%. Wednesday night, showers likely with a chance of thunderstorms in the evening, then showers likely with a slight chance of thunderstorms after midnight. Lows in the upper 60s. Chance of rain 70%. Thursday, a chance of showers with a slight chance of thunderstorms in the morning, then showers likely with a chance of thunderstorms in the afternoon. Highs in the lower 80s. Chance of rain 70%. Thursday night, showers likely with a chance of thunderstorms in the evening, then a chance of showers after midnight. Lows in the mid-60s. Chance of rain 70%. Friday, mostly cloudy. A chance of showers with a slight chance of thunderstorms in the morning, then showers likely with a chance of thunderstorms in the afternoon. Highs around 80. Chance of rain 60%. Friday night, a slight chance of thunderstorms in the evening. Mostly cloudy with a chance of showers. Lows in the mid-60s. Chance of rain 50%. Saturday, mostly cloudy with a chance of showers. A slight chance of thunderstorms in the morning, then a chance of thunderstorms in the afternoon. Highs in the lower 80s. Chance of rain 50%. 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Be sure to follow us on Facebook. Here's a look at local weather conditions as of 10 p.m. At the top of the hour, skies were clear in Shreveport. The temperature was 75 degrees at the regional airport. The dew point was 66, making the relative humidity 73%. Winds were south at 7 miles an hour. The pressure was 29.88 inches and rising. In Bossier City, at Barksdale Air Force Base, skies were clear, with a temperature of 75 degrees. The dew point was 67, making the relative humidity 76%. Winds were east at 8 miles an hour. The pressure was 29.88 inches and rising. And in downtown Shreveport, skies were clear. The temperature was 80 degrees. And winds were south at 12 miles an hour. Once again in Shreveport, it was 75 degrees with clear skies at 10 p.m. Here is your area's open water boating forecast. Wind gusts may be higher. Tonight, mostly clear in the evening, then becoming mostly cloudy. Windy. Lows in the lower 70s. South winds 15 to 20 miles per hour. Sunday, mostly cloudy through mid-morning, then a 20% chance of showers and thunderstorms in the late morning and afternoon. Windy. Highs in the upper 80s. South winds 15 to 20 miles per hour. Sunday night, a 20% chance of showers and thunderstorms after midnight. Mostly cloudy. Windy. Lows in the mid-70s. South winds 15 to 20 miles per hour. Monday, a 30% chance of showers and thunderstorms in the afternoon. Mostly cloudy. Windy. Highs in the upper 80s. South winds 15 to 20 miles per hour with gusts to near 30.

miles per hour. Monday night, partly cloudy with a 30% chance of showers and thunderstorms in the evening, then mostly cloudy after midnight. Windy. Lows in the mid-70s. South winds 15 to 20 miles per hour. Tuesday, mostly cloudy. A 40% chance of showers and thunderstorms in the afternoon. Highs in the lower 90s. Tuesday night, mostly cloudy. Showers and thunderstorms likely in the evening, then showers likely and a chance of thunderstorms after midnight. Lows around 70. Chance of precipitation 70%. Wednesday, mostly cloudy. Showers and a chance of thunderstorms. Highs in the lower 80s. Chance of precipitation 90%. Wednesday night, mostly cloudy. Showers likely and a chance of thunderstorms in the evening, then showers likely and slight chance of thunderstorms after midnight. Lows in the upper 60s. Chance of precipitation 60%. Thursday, mostly cloudy. Chance of showers and slight chance of thunderstorms in the morning, then showers likely and a chance of thunderstorms in the afternoon. Highs in the lower 80s. Chance of precipitation 60%. Thursday night, mostly cloudy. Showers likely and a chance of thunderstorms in the evening, then a chance of showers after midnight. Lows in the mid-60s. Chance of precipitation 60%. Friday, mostly cloudy. Chance of showers and slight chance of thunderstorms in the morning, then showers likely and a chance of thunderstorms in the afternoon. Highs in the lower 80s. Chance of precipitation 60%. Friday night, mostly cloudy. Chance of showers and slight chance of thunderstorms in the evening, then a chance of showers after midnight. Lows in the mid-60s. Chance of precipitation 50%. Saturday, mostly cloudy. Chance of showers and slight chance of thunderstorms in the morning, then a chance of showers and thunderstorms in the afternoon. Highs in the lower 80s. Chance of precipitation 50%. Around the local area at 10 p.m. in Texarkana, clear and 77. Wind southeast at 7 miles an hour. El Dorado, clear and 74. Wind southeast at 6 miles an hour. Monroe, clear and 77. Wind southeast at 5 miles an hour. Natchitoches, clear and 76. Wind south at 8 miles an hour. Marshall, clear and 77. Wind south at 5 miles an hour. And at Longview, clear and 77 degrees. Wind southeast at 12 miles an hour. Elsewhere across the four-state area, over at Dallas, partly cloudy and 81. Oklahoma City, clear and 76. Little Rock, partly cloudy and 75. Jackson, Mississippi, partly cloudy and 69. Baton Rouge, partly cloudy and 78. And at Houston, mostly cloudy and 79 degrees. For the most current information, check us out on the web at www.weather.gov/sht. Now let's check on your local forecast. Tonight, partly cloudy. Lows in the lower 70s. South winds 10 to 15 miles per hour. Sunday, mostly cloudy with a slight chance of showers and thunderstorms. Highs in the upper 80s. South winds 10 to 15 miles per hour with gusts up to 25 miles per hour. Chance of rain 20%. Sunday night, partly cloudy in the evening, then mostly cloudy with a slight chance of showers and thunderstorms after midnight. Lows in the mid-70s. South winds 10 to 15 miles per hour with gusts up to 25 miles per hour. Chance of rain 20%. Monday, mostly cloudy. A chance of showers and thunderstorms in the afternoon. Highs in the upper 80s. South winds 10 to 15 miles per hour with gusts up to 30 miles per hour. Chance of rain 30%. Monday night, partly cloudy. A chance of showers and thunderstorms in the evening. Lows in the mid-70s.
South winds 10 to 15 miles per hour. Chance of rain 40%. Tuesday, mostly cloudy. A chance of showers and thunderstorms in the afternoon. Highs around 90. Chance of rain 50%. Tuesday night, showers likely. Thunderstorms likely, mainly in the evening. Lows in the lower 70s. Chance of rain 70%. Wednesday, showers with a chance of thunderstorms. Highs in the lower 80s. Chance of rain 90%. Wednesday night, showers likely with a chance of thunderstorms in the evening, then showers likely with a slight chance of thunderstorms after midnight. Lows in the upper 60s. Chance of rain 70%. Thursday, a chance of showers with a slight chance of thunderstorms in the morning, then showers likely with a chance of thunderstorms in the afternoon. Highs in the lower 80s. Chance of rain 70%. Thursday night, showers likely with a chance of thunderstorms in the evening, then a chance of showers after midnight. Lows in the mid-60s. Chance of rain 70%. Friday, mostly cloudy. A chance of showers with a slight chance of thunderstorms in the morning, then showers likely with a chance of thunderstorms in the afternoon. Highs around 80. Chance of rain 60%. Friday night, a slight chance of thunderstorms in the evening. Mostly cloudy with a chance of showers. Lows in the mid-60s. Chance of rain 50%. Saturday, mostly cloudy with a chance of showers. A slight chance of thunderstorms in the morning, then a chance of thunderstorms in the afternoon. Highs in the lower 80s. Chance of rain 50%. 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Be sure to follow us on Facebook. Here's a look at local weather conditions as of 10 p.m. At the top of the hour, skies were clear in Shreveport. The temperature was 75 degrees at the regional airport. The dew point was 66, making the relative humidity 73%. Winds were south at 7 miles an hour. The pressure was 29.88 inches and rising. In Bossier City, at Barksdale Air Force Base, skies were clear, with a temperature of 75 degrees. The dew point was 67, making the relative humidity 76%. Winds were east at 8 miles an hour. The pressure was 29.88 inches and rising. And in downtown Shreveport, skies were clear. The temperature was 80 degrees. And winds were south at 12 miles an hour. Once again in Shreveport, it was 75 degrees with clear skies at 10 p.m. Around the local area at 10 p.m., in Texarkana, clear and 77. Wind southeast at 7 miles an hour. El Dorado, clear and 74. Wind southeast at 6 miles an hour. Monroe, clear and 77. Wind southeast at 5 miles an hour. Natchitoches, clear and 76. Wind south at 8 miles an hour. Marshall, clear and 77. Wind south at 5 miles an hour. And at Longview, clear and 77 degrees. Wind southeast at 12 miles an hour. Elsewhere across the four-state area, over at Dallas, partly cloudy and 81. Oklahoma City, clear and 76. Little Rock, partly cloudy and 75. Jackson, Mississippi, partly cloudy and 69. Baton Rouge, partly cloudy and 78. And at Houston, mostly cloudy and 79 degrees.
For the most current information, check us out on the web at www.weather.gov/SHP. Now let's check on your local forecast. Tonight, partly cloudy. Lows in the lower 70s. South winds 10 to 15 miles per hour. Sunday, mostly cloudy with a slight chance of showers and thunderstorms. Highs in the upper 80s. South winds 10 to 15 miles per hour with gusts up to 25 miles per hour. Chance of rain 20%. Sunday night, partly cloudy in the evening, then mostly cloudy with a slight chance of showers and thunderstorms after midnight. Lows in the mid-70s. South winds 10 to 15 miles per hour with gusts up to 25 miles per hour. Chance of rain 20%. Monday, mostly cloudy. A chance of showers and thunderstorms in the afternoon. Highs in the upper 80s. South winds 10 to 15 miles per hour with gusts up to 30 miles per hour. Chance of rain 30%. Monday night, partly cloudy. A chance of showers and thunderstorms in the evening. Lows in the mid-70s. South winds 10 to 15 miles per hour. Chance of rain 40%. Tuesday, mostly cloudy. A chance of showers and thunderstorms in the afternoon. Highs around 90. Chance of rain 50%. Tuesday night, showers likely. Thunderstorms likely, mainly in the evening. Lows in the lower 70s. Chance of rain 70%. Wednesday, showers with a chance of thunderstorms. Highs in the lower 80s. Chance of rain 90%. Wednesday night, showers likely with a chance of thunderstorms in the evening, then showers likely with a slight chance of thunderstorms after midnight. Lows in the upper 60s. Chance of rain 70%. Thursday, a chance of showers with a slight chance of thunderstorms in the morning, then showers likely with a chance of thunderstorms in the afternoon. Highs in the lower 80s. Chance of rain 70%. Thursday night, showers likely with a chance of thunderstorms in the evening, then a chance of showers after midnight. Lows in the mid-60s. Chance of rain 70%. Friday, mostly cloudy. A chance of showers with a slight chance of thunderstorms in the morning, then showers likely with a chance of thunderstorms in the afternoon. Highs around 80. Chance of rain 60%. Friday night, a slight chance of thunderstorms in the evening. Mostly cloudy with a chance of showers. Lows in the mid-60s. Chance of rain 50%. Saturday, mostly cloudy with a chance of showers. A slight chance of thunderstorms in the morning, then a chance of thunderstorms in the afternoon. Highs in the lower 80s. Chance of rain 50%. 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Be sure to follow us on Facebook. Here's a look at local weather conditions as of 11 p.m. At the top of the hour, skies were clear in Shreveport. The temperature was 75 degrees at the regional airport. The dew point was 66, making the relative humidity 73%. Winds were south at 13 miles an hour. The pressure was 29.89 inches and rising. In Bossier City, at Barksdale Air Force Base, skies were clear, with a temperature of 79 degrees. The dew point was 68, making the relative humidity 69%. Winds were southeast at 16 miles an hour. The pressure was 29.88 inches and steady. And in downtown Shreveport, skies were clear. The temperature was 79 degrees. And winds were south at 12 miles an hour, gusting to 21. Once again in Shreveport, it was 75 degrees with clear skies at 11 p.m. Around the local area at 11 p.m., in Texarkana, clear and 76. Wind southeast at 8 miles an hour. El Dorado, clear and 73. Wind southeast at 8 miles an hour. Monroe, clear and 77.
Wind southeast at 6 miles an hour. Natchitoches, clear and 75. Wind south at 8 miles an hour. Marshall, clear and 76. Wind south at 7 miles an hour. And at Longview, clear and 77 degrees. Wind south at 13 miles an hour. Elsewhere across the four-state area, over at Dallas, partly cloudy and 80. Oklahoma City, clear and 76. Little Rock, partly cloudy and 74. Jackson, Mississippi, partly cloudy and 70. Baton Rouge, clear and 75. And at Houston, mostly cloudy and 79 degrees. For the most current information, check us out on the web at www.weather.gov/sht. Now let's check on your local forecast. Tonight, partly cloudy. Lows in the lower 70s. South winds 10 to 15 miles per hour. Sunday, mostly cloudy with a slight chance of showers and thunderstorms. Highs in the upper 80s. South winds 10 to 15 miles per hour with gusts up to 25 miles per hour. Chance of rain 20%. Sunday night, partly cloudy in the evening, then mostly cloudy with a slight chance of showers and thunderstorms after midnight. Lows in the mid-70s. South winds 10 to 15 miles per hour with gusts up to 25 miles per hour. Chance of rain 20%. Monday, mostly cloudy. A chance of showers and thunderstorms in the afternoon. Highs in the upper 80s. South winds 10 to 15 miles per hour with gusts up to 30 miles per hour. Chance of rain 30%. Monday night, partly cloudy. A chance of showers and thunderstorms in the evening. Lows in the mid-70s. South winds 10 to 15 miles per hour. Chance of rain 40%. Tuesday, mostly cloudy. A chance of showers and thunderstorms in the afternoon. Highs around 90. Chance of rain 50%. Tuesday night, showers likely. Thunderstorms likely, mainly in the evening. Lows in the lower 70s. Chance of rain 70%. Wednesday, showers with a chance of thunderstorms. Highs in the lower 80s. Chance of rain 90%. Wednesday night, showers likely with a chance of thunderstorms in the evening, then showers likely with a slight chance of thunderstorms after midnight. Lows in the upper 60s. Chance of rain 70%. Thursday, a chance of showers with a slight chance of thunderstorms in the morning, then showers likely with a chance of thunderstorms in the afternoon. Highs in the lower 80s. Chance of rain 70%. Thursday night, showers likely with a chance of thunderstorms in the evening, then a chance of showers after midnight. Lows in the mid-60s. Chance of rain 70%. Friday, mostly cloudy. A chance of showers with a slight chance of thunderstorms in the morning, then showers likely with a chance of thunderstorms in the afternoon. Highs around 80. Chance of rain 60%. Friday night, a slight chance of thunderstorms in the evening. Mostly cloudy with a chance of showers. Lows in the mid-60s. Chance of rain 50%. Saturday, mostly cloudy with a chance of showers. A slight chance of thunderstorms in the morning, then a chance of thunderstorms in the afternoon. Highs in the lower 80s. Chance of rain 50%. 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Be sure to follow us on Facebook. Here's a look at local weather conditions as of 11 p.m. At the top of the hour, skies were clear in Shreveport. The temperature was 75 degrees at the regional airport. The dew point was 66, making the relative humidity 73%. Winds were south at 13 miles an hour. The pressure was 29.89 inches and rising. In Bossier City, at Barksdale Air Force Base, skies were clear, with a temperature of 79 degrees.
The dew point was 68, making the relative humidity 69%. Winds were southeast at 16 miles an hour. The pressure was 29.88 inches and steady. And in downtown Shreveport, skies were clear. The temperature was 79 degrees. And winds were south at 12 miles an hour, gusting to 21. Once again in Shreveport, it was 75 degrees with clear skies at 11 p.m. This is your NOAA Weather Radio, station WXJ97, operating on a frequency of 162.400 MHz, providing the latest weather information on a 24-hour basis. 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Around the local area at 11 p.m. in Texarkana, clear at 76. Wind southeast at 8 miles an hour. El Dorado, clear at 73. Wind southeast at 8 miles an hour. Monroe, clear at 77. Wind southeast at 6 miles an hour. Natchitoches, clear at 75. Wind south at 8 miles an hour. Marshall, clear at 76. Wind south at 7 miles an hour. And at Longview, clear at 77 degrees. Wind south at 13 miles an hour. Elsewhere across the four-state area, over at Dallas, partly cloudy and 80. Oklahoma City, clear and 76. Little Rock, partly cloudy and 74. Jackson, Mississippi, partly cloudy and 70. Baton Rouge, clear and 75. And at Houston, mostly cloudy and 79 degrees. For the most current information, check us out on the web at www.weather.gov/SHT. Now let's check on your local forecast. Tonight, partly cloudy. Lows in the lower 70s. South winds 10 to 15 miles per hour. Sunday, mostly cloudy with a slight chance of showers and thunderstorms. Highs in the upper 80s. South winds 10 to 15 miles per hour with gusts up to 25 miles per hour. Chance of rain 20%. Sunday night, partly cloudy in the evening, then mostly cloudy with a slight chance of showers and thunderstorms after midnight. Lows in the mid-70s. South winds 10 to 15 miles per hour with gusts up to 25 miles per hour. Chance of rain 20%. Monday, mostly cloudy. A chance of showers and thunderstorms in the afternoon. Highs in the upper 80s. South winds 10 to 15 miles per hour with gusts up to 30 miles per hour. Chance of rain 30%. Monday night, partly cloudy. A chance of showers and thunderstorms in the evening. Lows in the mid-70s. South winds 10 to 15 miles per hour. Chance of rain 40%. Tuesday, mostly cloudy. A chance of showers and thunderstorms in the afternoon. Highs around 90. Chance of rain 50%. Tuesday night, showers likely. Thunderstorms likely, mainly in the evening. Lows in the lower 70s. Chance of rain 70%. Wednesday, showers with a chance of thunderstorms. Highs in the lower 80s. Chance of rain 90%. Wednesday night, showers likely with a chance of thunderstorms in the evening, then showers likely with a slight chance of thunderstorms after midnight. Lows in the upper 60s. Chance of rain 70%. Thursday, a chance of showers with a slight chance of thunderstorms in the morning, then showers likely with a chance of thunderstorms in the afternoon. Highs in the lower 80s. Chance of rain 70%. Thursday night, showers likely with a chance of thunderstorms in the evening, then a chance of showers after midnight. Lows in the mid-60s. Chance of rain 70%. Friday, mostly cloudy.
a chance of showers with a slight chance of thunderstorms in the morning, then showers likely with a chance of thunderstorms in the afternoon. Highs around 80. Chance of rain 60%. Friday night, a

slight chance of thunderstorms in the evening. Mostly cloudy with a chance of showers. Lows in the mid-60s. Chance of rain 50%. Saturday, mostly cloudy with a chance of showers. A slight chance of thunderstorms in the morning, then a chance of thunderstorms in the afternoon. Highs in the lower 80s. Chance of rain 50%. 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Be sure to follow us on Facebook. Here's a look at local weather conditions as of 11 p.m. At the top of the hour, skies were clear in Shreveport. The temperature was 75 degrees at the regional airport. The dew point was 66, making the relative humidity 73%. Winds were south at 13 miles an hour. The pressure was 29.89 inches and rising. In Bossier City, at Barksdale Air Force Base, skies were clear, with a temperature of 79 degrees. The dew point was 68, making the relative humidity 69%. Winds were southeast at 16 miles an hour. The pressure was 29.88 inches and steady. And in downtown Shreveport, skies were clear. The temperature was 79 degrees. And winds were south at 12 miles an hour, gusting to 21. Once again in Shreveport, it was 75 degrees with clear skies at 11 p.m. Around the local area at 11 p.m., in Texarkana, clear and 76. Wind southeast at 8 miles an hour. El Dorado, clear and 73. Wind southeast at 8 miles an hour. Monroe, clear and 77. Wind southeast at 6 miles an hour. Natchitoches, clear and 75. Wind south at 8 miles an hour. Marshall, clear and 76. Wind south at 7 miles an hour. And at Longview, clear and 77 degrees. Wind south at 13 miles an hour. Elsewhere across the four-state area, over at Dallas, partly cloudy and 80. Oklahoma City, clear and 76. Little Rock, partly cloudy and 74. Jackson, Mississippi, partly cloudy and 70. Baton Rouge, clear and 75. And at Houston, mostly cloudy and 79 degrees. For the most current information, check us out on the web at www.weather.gov/sht. Here is your area's open water boating forecast. Wind gusts may be higher. Tonight, mostly clear in the evening, then becoming mostly cloudy. Windy. Lows in the lower 70s. South winds 15 to 20 miles per hour. Sunday, mostly cloudy through mid-morning, then a 20% chance of showers and thunderstorms in the late morning and afternoon. Windy. Highs in the upper 80s. South winds 15 to 20 miles per hour. Sunday night, a 20% chance of showers and thunderstorms after midnight. Mostly cloudy. Windy. Lows in the mid-70s. South winds 15 to 20 miles per hour. Monday, a 30% chance of showers and thunderstorms in the afternoon. Mostly cloudy. Windy. Highs in the upper 80s. South winds 15 to 20 miles per hour with gusts to near 30 miles per hour. Monday night, partly cloudy with a 30% chance of showers and thunderstorms in the evening, then mostly cloudy after midnight. Windy. Lows in the mid-70s. South winds 15 to 20 miles per hour. Tuesday, mostly cloudy. A 40% chance of showers and thunderstorms in the afternoon. Highs in the lower 90s. Tuesday night, mostly cloudy. Showers and thunderstorms likely in the evening, then showers likely and a chance of thunderstorms after midnight. Lows around 70. Chance of precipitation 70%. Wednesday, mostly cloudy. Showers and a chance of thunderstorms. Highs in the lower 80s. Chance of precipitation 90%. Wednesday night, mostly cloudy.
cloudy. Showers likely and a chance of thunderstorms in the evening, then showers likely and slight chance of thunderstorms after midnight. Lows in the upper 60s. Chance of precipitation 60%. Thursday, mostly cloudy. Chance of showers and slight chance of thunderstorms in the morning, then showers likely and a chance of thunderstorms in the afternoon. Highs in the lower 80s. Chance of precipitation 60%. Thursday night, mostly cloudy. Likely and a chance of thunderstorms in the evening, then a chance of showers after midnight. Lows in the mid-60s. Chance of precipitation 60%. Friday, mostly cloudy. Chance of showers and slight chance of thunderstorms in the morning, then showers likely and a chance of thunderstorms in the afternoon. Highs in the lower 80s. Chance of precipitation 60%. Friday night, mostly cloudy. Chance of shower 60%. Friday night, mostly cloudy. Chance of showers and slight chance of thunderstorms in the evening, then a chance of showers after midnight. Lows in the mid-60s. Chance of precipitation 50%. Saturday, mostly cloudy. Chance of showers and slight chance of thunderstorms in the morning, then a chance of showers and thunderstorms in the afternoon. Highs in the lower 80s. Chance of precipitation 50%. Now let's check on your local forecast. Tonight, partly cloudy. Lows in the lower 70s. South winds 10 to 15 miles per hour. Sunday, mostly cloudy with a slight chance of showers and thunderstorms. Highs in the upper 80s. South winds 10 to 15 miles per hour with gusts up to 25 miles per hour. Chance of rain 20%. Sunday night, partly cloudy in the evening, then mostly cloudy with a slight chance of showers and thunderstorms after midnight. Lows in the mid-70s. South winds 10 to 15 miles per hour with gusts up to 25 miles per hour. Chance of rain 20%. Monday, mostly cloudy. A chance of showers and thunderstorms in the afternoon. Highs in the upper 80s. South winds 10 to 15 miles per hour with gusts up to 30 miles per hour. Chance of rain 30%. Monday night, partly cloudy. A chance of showers and thunderstorms in the evening. Lows in the mid-70s. South winds 10 to 15 miles per hour. Chance of rain 40%. Tuesday, mostly cloudy. A chance of showers and thunderstorms in the afternoon. Highs around 90. Chance of rain 50%. Tuesday night, showers likely. Thunderstorms likely, mainly in the evening. Lows in the lower 70s. Chance of rain 70%. Wednesday, showers with a chance of thunderstorms. Highs in the lower 80s. Chance of rain 90%. Wednesday night, showers likely with a chance of thunderstorms in the evening, then showers likely with a slight chance of thunderstorms after midnight. Lows in the upper 60s. Chance of rain 70%. Thursday, a chance of showers with a slight chance of thunderstorms in the morning, then showers likely with a chance of thunderstorms in the afternoon. Highs in the lower 80s. Chance of rain 70%. Thursday night, showers likely with a chance of thunderstorms in the evening, then a chance of showers after midnight. Lows in the mid-60s. Chance of rain 70%. Friday, mostly cloudy. A chance of showers with a slight chance of thunderstorms in the morning, then showers likely with a chance of thunderstorms in the afternoon. Highs around 80. Chance of rain 60%. Friday night, a slight chance of thunderstorms in the evening. Mostly cloudy with a chance of showers. Lows in the mid-60s. Chance of rain 50%. Saturday, mostly cloudy with a chance of showers. A slight chance of thunderstorms in the morning, then a chance of thunderstorms in the afternoon. Highs in the lower 80s. Chance of rain 50%. 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

The dew point was 68, making the relative humidity 69%. Winds were southeast at 16 miles an hour. The pressure was 29.88 inches and steady. And in downtown Shreveport, skies were clear. The temperature was 79 degrees. And winds were south at 12 miles an hour, gusting to 21. Once again in Shreveport, it was 75 degrees with clear skies at 11 p.m. This is your NOAA Weather Radio, station WXJ97, operating on a frequency of 162.400 MHz, providing the latest weather information on a 24-hour basis. 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Around the local area at 11 p.m. in Texarkana, clear at 76. Wind southeast at 8 miles an hour. El Dorado, clear at 73. Wind southeast at 8 miles an hour. Monroe, clear at 77. Wind southeast at 6 miles an hour. Natchitoches, clear at 75. Wind south at 8 miles an hour. Marshall, clear at 76. Wind south at 7 miles an hour. And at Longview, clear at 77 degrees. Wind south at 13 miles an hour. Elsewhere across the four-state area, over at Dallas, partly cloudy and 80. Oklahoma City, clear and 76. Little Rock, partly cloudy and 74. Jackson, Mississippi, partly cloudy and 70. Baton Rouge, clear and 75. And at Houston, mostly cloudy and 79 degrees. 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Now let's check on your local forecast. Tonight, partly cloudy. Lows in the lower 70s. South winds 10 to 15 miles per hour. Sunday, mostly cloudy with a slight chance of showers and thunderstorms. Highs in the upper 80s. South winds 10 to 15 miles per hour with gusts up to 25 miles per hour. Chance of rain 20%. Sunday night, partly cloudy in the evening, then mostly cloudy with a slight chance of showers and thunderstorms after midnight. Lows in the mid-70s. South winds 10 to 15 miles per hour with gusts up to 25 miles per hour. Chance of rain 20%. Monday, mostly cloudy. A chance of showers and thunderstorms in the afternoon. Highs in the upper 80s. South winds 10 to 15 miles per hour with gusts up to 30 miles per hour. Chance of rain 30%. Monday night, partly cloudy. A chance of showers and thunderstorms in the evening. Lows in the mid-70s. South winds 10 to 15 miles per hour. Chance of rain 40%. Tuesday, mostly cloudy. A chance of showers and thunderstorms in the afternoon. Highs around 90. Chance of rain 50%. Tuesday night, showers likely. Thunderstorms likely, mainly in the evening. Lows in the lower 70s. Chance of rain 70%. Wednesday, showers with a chance of thunderstorms. Highs in the lower 80s. Chance of rain 90%. Wednesday night, showers likely with a chance of thunderstorms in the evening, then showers likely with a slight chance of thunderstorms after midnight. Lows in the upper 60s. Chance of rain 70%. Thursday, a chance of showers with a slight chance of thunderstorms in the morning, then showers likely with a chance of thunderstorms in the afternoon. Highs in the lower 80s. Chance of rain 70%. Thursday night, showers likely with a chance of thunderstorms in the evening, then a chance of showers after midnight. Lows in the mid-60s. Chance of rain 70%. Friday, mostly cloudy. A chance of showers with a slight chance of thunderstorms in the morning, then showers likely with a chance of thunderstorms in the

afternoon. Highs around 80. Chance of rain 60%. Friday night, a slight chance of thunderstorms in the evening. Mostly cloudy with a chance of showers. Lows in the mid-60s. Chance of rain 50%. Saturday, mostly cloudy with a chance of showers. A slight chance of thunderstorms in the morning, then a chance of thunderstorms in the afternoon. Highs in the lower 80s. Chance of rain 50%. 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Be sure to follow us on Facebook. Here's a look at local weather conditions as of 11 p.m. At the top of the hour, skies were clear in Shreveport. The temperature was 75 degrees at the regional airport. The dew point was 66, making the relative humidity 73%. Winds were south at 13 miles an hour. The pressure was 29.89 inches and rising. In Bossier City, at Barksdale Air Force Base, skies were clear, with a temperature of 79 degrees. The dew point was 68, making the relative humidity 69%. Winds were southeast at 16 miles an hour. The pressure was 29.88 inches and steady. And in downtown Shreveport, skies were clear. The temperature was 79 degrees. And winds were south at 12 miles an hour, gusting to 21. Once again in Shreveport, it was 75 degrees with clear skies at 11 p.m. Around the local area at 11 p.m., in Texarkana, clear at 76. Wind southeast at 8 miles an hour. El Dorado, clear at 73. Wind southeast at 8 miles an hour. Monroe, clear at 77. Wind southeast at 6 miles an hour. Natchitoches, clear at 75. Wind south at 8 miles an hour. Marshall, clear at 76. Wind south at 7 miles an hour. And at Longview, clear at 77 degrees. Wind south at 13 miles an hour. Elsewhere across the four-state area, over at Dallas, partly cloudy and 80. Oklahoma City, clear and 76. Little Rock, partly cloudy and 74. Jackson, Mississippi, partly cloudy and 70. Baton Rouge, clear and 75. And at Houston, mostly cloudy and 79 degrees. 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Now let's check on your local forecast. Tonight, partly cloudy. Lows in the lower 70s. South winds 10 to 15 miles per hour. Sunday, mostly cloudy with a slight chance of showers and thunderstorms. Highs in the upper 80s. South winds 10 to 15 miles per hour with gusts up to 25 miles per hour. Chance of rain 20%. Sunday night, partly cloudy in the evening, then mostly cloudy with a slight chance of showers and thunderstorms after midnight. Lows in the mid-70s. South winds 10 to 15 miles per hour with gusts up to 25 miles per hour. Chance of rain 20%. Monday, mostly cloudy. A chance of showers and thunderstorms in the afternoon. Highs in the upper 80s. South winds 10 to 15 miles per hour with gusts up to 30 miles per hour. Chance of rain 30%. Monday night, partly cloudy. A chance of showers and thunderstorms in the evening. Lows in the mid-70s. South winds 10 to 15 miles per hour. Chance of rain 40%. Tuesday, mostly cloudy. A chance of showers and thunderstorms in the afternoon. Highs around 90. Chance of rain 50%. Tuesday night, showers likely. Thunderstorms likely, mainly in the evening. Lows in the lower 70s. Chance of rain 70%. Wednesday, showers with a chance of thunderstorms. Highs in the lower 80s. Chance of rain 90%.
Wednesday night, showers likely with a chance of thunderstorms in the evening, then showers likely with a slight chance of thunderstorms after midnight. Lows in the upper 60s. Chance of rain 70%. Thursday, a chance of showers with a slight chance of thunderstorms in the morning, then showers likely with a chance of thunderstorms in the afternoon. Highs in the lower 80s. Chance of rain 70%. Thursday night, showers likely with a chance of thunderstorms in the evening, then a chance of showers after midnight. Lows in the mid-60s. Chance of rain 70%. Friday, mostly cloudy. A chance of showers with a slight chance of thunderstorms in the morning, then showers likely with a chance of thunderstorms in the afternoon. Highs around 80. Chance of rain 60%. Friday night, a slight chance of thunderstorms in the evening. Mostly cloudy with a chance of showers. Lows in the mid-60s. Chance of rain 50%. Saturday, mostly cloudy with a chance of showers. A slight chance of thunderstorms in the morning, then a chance of thunderstorms in the afternoon. Highs in the lower 80s. Chance of rain 50%. 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Be sure to follow us on Facebook. Here's a look at local weather conditions as of 11 p.m. At the top of the hour, skies were clear in Shreveport. The temperature was 75 degrees at the regional airport. The dew point was 66, making the relative humidity 73%. Winds were south at 13 miles an hour. The pressure was 29.89 inches and rising. In Bossier City, at Barksdale Air Force Base, skies were clear, with a temperature of 79 degrees. The dew point was 68, making the relative humidity 69%. Winds were southeast at 16 miles an hour. The pressure was 29.88 inches and steady. And in downtown Shreveport, skies were clear. The temperature was 79 degrees. And winds were south at 12 miles an hour, gusting to 21. Once again in Shreveport, it was 75 degrees with clear skies at 11 p.m. Around the local area at 11 p.m., in Texarkana, clear at 76. Wind southeast at 8 miles an hour. El Dorado, clear and 73. Wind southeast at 8 miles an hour. Monroe, clear and 77. Wind southeast at 6 miles an hour. Natchitoches, clear and 75. Wind south at 8 miles an hour. Marshall, clear and 76. Wind south at 7 miles an hour. And at Longview, clear and 77 degrees. Wind south at 13 miles an hour. Elsewhere across the four-state area, over at Dallas, partly cloudy and 80. Oklahoma City, clear and 76. Little Rock, partly cloudy and 74. Jackson, Mississippi, partly cloudy and 70. Baton Rouge, clear and 75. And at Houston, mostly cloudy and 79 degrees. For the most current information, check us out on the web at www.weather.gov/sht. Now let's check on your local forecast. Tonight, partly cloudy. Lows in the lower 70s. South winds 10 to 15 miles per hour. Sunday, mostly cloudy with a slight chance of showers and thunderstorms. Highs in the upper 80s. South winds 10 to 15 miles per hour with gusts up to 25 miles per hour. Chance of rain 20%. Sunday night, partly cloudy in the evening, then mostly cloudy with a slight chance of showers and thunderstorms after midnight. Lows in the mid-70s. South winds 10 to 15 miles per hour with gusts up to 25 miles per hour. Chance of rain 20%. Monday, mostly cloudy. A chance of showers and thunderstorms in the afternoon. Highs in the upper 80s. South winds 10 to 15 miles per hour with gusts up to 30 miles per hour.
Chance of rain 30%. Monday night, partly cloudy. A chance of showers and thunderstorms in the evening. Lows in the mid-70s. South winds 10 to 15 miles per hour. Chance of rain 40%. Tuesday, mostly cloudy. A chance of showers and thunderstorms in the afternoon. Highs around 90. Chance of rain 50%. Tuesday night, showers likely. Thunderstorms likely, mainly in the evening. Lows in the lower 70s. Chance of rain 70%. Wednesday, showers with a chance of thunderstorms. Highs in the lower 80s. Chance of rain 90%. Wednesday night, showers likely with a chance of thunderstorms in the evening, then showers likely with a slight chance of thunderstorms after midnight. Lows in the upper 60s. Chance of rain 70%. Thursday, a chance of showers with a slight chance of thunderstorms in the morning, then showers likely with a chance of thunderstorms in the afternoon. Highs in the lower 80s. Chance of rain 70%. Thursday night, showers likely with a chance of thunderstorms in the evening, then a chance of showers after midnight. Lows in the mid-60s. Chance of rain 70%. Friday, mostly cloudy. A chance of showers with a slight chance of thunderstorms in the morning, then showers likely with a chance of thunderstorms in the afternoon. Highs around 80. Chance of rain 60%. Friday night, a slight chance of thunderstorms in the evening. Mostly cloudy with a chance of showers. Lows in the mid-60s. Chance of rain 50%. Saturday, mostly cloudy with a chance of showers. A slight chance of thunderstorms in the morning, then a chance of thunderstorms in the afternoon. Highs in the lower 80s. Chance of rain 50%. 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Be sure to follow us on Facebook. Here's a look at local weather conditions as of 11 p.m. At the top of the hour, skies were clear in Shreveport. The temperature was 75 degrees at the regional airport. The dew point was 66, making the relative humidity 73%. Winds were south at 13 miles an hour. The pressure was 29.89 inches and rising. In Bossier City, at Barksdale Air Force Base, skies were clear, with a temperature of 79 degrees. The dew point was 68, making the relative humidity 69%. Winds were southeast at 16 miles an hour. The pressure was 29.88 inches and steady. And in downtown Shreveport, skies were clear. The temperature was 79 degrees. And winds were south at 12 miles an hour, gusting to 21. Once again in Shreveport, it was 75 degrees with clear skies at 11 p.m. Around the local area at 11 p.m., in Texarkana, clear and 76. Wind southeast at 8 miles an hour. El Dorado, clear and 73. Wind southeast at 8 miles an hour. Monroe, clear and 77. Wind southeast at 6 miles an hour. Natchitoches, clear and 75. Wind south at 8 miles an hour. Marshall, clear and 76. Wind south at 7 miles an hour. And at Longview, clear and 77 degrees. Wind south at 13 miles an hour. Elsewhere across the four-state area, over at Dallas, partly cloudy and 80. Oklahoma City, clear and 76. Little Rock, partly cloudy and 74.
Jackson, Mississippi, partly cloudy and 70. Baton Rouge, clear and 75. And at Houston, mostly cloudy and 79 degrees. For the most current information, check us out on the web at www.weather.gov/sht. Now let's check on your local forecast. Tonight, partly cloudy. Lows in the lower 70s. South winds 10 to 15 miles per hour. Sunday, mostly cloudy with a slight chance of showers and thunderstorms. Highs in the upper 80s. South winds 10 to 15 miles per hour with gusts up to 25 miles per hour. Chance of rain 20%. Sunday night, partly cloudy in the evening, then mostly cloudy with a slight chance of showers and thunderstorms after midnight. Lows in the mid-70s. South winds 10 to 15 miles per hour with gusts up to 25 miles per hour. Chance of rain 20%. Monday, mostly cloudy. A chance of showers and thunderstorms in the afternoon. Highs in the upper 80s. South winds 10 to 15 miles per hour with gusts up to 30 miles per hour. Chance of rain 30%. Monday night, partly cloudy. A chance of showers and thunderstorms in the evening. Lows in the mid-70s. South winds 10 to 15 miles per hour. Chance of rain 40%. Tuesday, mostly cloudy. A chance of showers and thunderstorms in the afternoon. Highs around 90. Chance of rain 50%. Tuesday night, showers likely. Thunderstorms likely, mainly in the evening. Lows in the lower 70s. Chance of rain 70%. Wednesday, showers with a chance of thunderstorms. Highs in the lower 80s. Chance of rain 90%. Wednesday night, showers likely with a chance of thunderstorms in the evening, then showers likely with a slight chance of thunderstorms after midnight. Lows in the upper 60s. Chance of rain 70%. Thursday, a chance of showers with a slight chance of thunderstorms in the morning, then showers likely with a chance of thunderstorms in the afternoon. Highs in the lower 80s. Chance of rain 70%. Thursday night, showers likely with a chance of thunderstorms in the evening, then a chance of showers after midnight. Lows in the mid-60s. Chance of rain 70%. Friday, mostly cloudy. A chance of showers with a slight chance of thunderstorms in the morning, then showers likely with a chance of thunderstorms in the afternoon. Highs around 80. Chance of rain 60%. Friday night, a slight chance of thunderstorms in the evening. Mostly cloudy with a chance of showers. Lows in the mid-60s. Chance of rain 50%. Saturday, mostly cloudy with a chance of showers. A slight chance of thunderstorms in the morning, then a chance of thunderstorms in the afternoon. Highs in the lower 80s. Chance of rain 50%. Here is your area's open water boating forecast. Wind gusts may be higher. Tonight, mostly clear in the evening, then becoming mostly cloudy. Windy. Lows in the lower 70s. South winds 15 to 20 miles per hour. Sunday, mostly cloudy through mid-morning, then a 20% chance of showers and thunderstorms in the late morning and afternoon. Windy. Highs in the upper 80s. South winds 15 to 20 miles per hour. Sunday night, a 20% chance of showers and thunderstorms after midnight. Mostly cloudy. Windy. Lows in the mid-70s. South winds 15 to 20 miles per hour. Monday, a 30% chance of showers and thunderstorms in the afternoon. Mostly cloudy. Windy. Highs in the upper 80s. South winds 15 to 20 miles per hour with gusts to near 30 miles per hour. Monday night, partly cloudy with a 30% chance of showers and thunderstorms in the evening, then mostly cloudy after midnight. Windy. Lows in the mid-70s. South winds 15 to 20 miles per hour.
Tuesday, mostly cloudy. A 40% chance of showers and thunderstorms in the afternoon. Highs in the lower 90s. Tuesday night, mostly cloudy. Showers and thunderstorms likely in the evening, then showers likely and a chance of thunderstorms after midnight. Lows around 70. Chance of precipitation 70%. Wednesday, mostly cloudy. Showers and a chance of thunderstorms. Highs in the lower 80s. Chance of precipitation 90%. Wednesday night, mostly cloudy. Showers likely and a chance of thunderstorms in the evening, then showers likely and slight chance of thunderstorms after midnight. Lows in the upper 60s. Chance of precipitation 60%. Thursday, mostly cloudy. Chance of showers and slight chance of thunderstorms in the morning, then showers likely and a chance of thunderstorms in the afternoon. Highs in the lower 80s. Chance of precipitation 60%. Thursday night, mostly cloudy. Showers likely and a chance of thunderstorms in the evening, then a chance of showers after midnight. Lows in the mid-60s. Chance of precipitation 60%. Friday, mostly cloudy. Chance of showers and slight chance of thunderstorms in the morning, then showers likely and a chance of thunderstorms in the afternoon. Highs in the lower 80s. Chance of precipitation 60%. Friday night, mostly cloudy. Chance of showers and slight chance of thunderstorms in the evening, then a chance of showers after midnight. Lows in the mid-60s. Chance of precipitation 50%. Saturday, mostly cloudy. Chance of showers and slight chance of thunderstorms in the morning, then a chance of showers and thunderstorms in the afternoon. Highs in the lower 80s. Chance of precipitation 50%. 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Be sure to follow us on Facebook. Here's a look at local weather conditions as of 11 p.m. At the top of the hour, skies were clear in Shreveport. The temperature was 75 degrees at the regional airport. The dew point was 66, making the relative humidity 73%. Winds were south at 13 miles an hour. The pressure was 29.89 inches and rising. In Bossier City, at Barksdale Air Force Base, skies were clear, with a temperature of 79 degrees. The dew point was 68, making the relative humidity 69%. Winds were southeast at 16 miles an hour. The pressure was 29.88 inches and steady. And in downtown Shreveport, skies were clear. The temperature was 79 degrees. And winds were south at 12 miles an hour, gusting to 21. Once again in Shreveport, it was 75 degrees with clear skies at 11 p.m. Around the local area at 11 p.m., in Texarkana, clear at 76. Wind southeast at 8 miles an hour. El Dorado, clear and 73. Wind southeast at 8 miles an hour. Monroe, clear and 77. Wind southeast at 6 miles an hour. Natchitoches, clear and 75. Wind south at 8 miles an hour. Marshall, clear and 76. Wind south at 7 miles an hour. And at Longview, clear and 77 degrees. Wind south at 13 miles an hour. Elsewhere across the four-state area, over at Dallas, partly cloudy and 80. Oklahoma City, clear and 76. Little Rock, partly cloudy and 74. Jackson, Mississippi, partly cloudy and 70. Baton Rouge, clear and 75. And at Houston, mostly cloudy and 79 degrees. 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
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Now let's check on your local forecast. Tonight, partly cloudy. Lows in the lower 70s. South winds 10 to 15 miles per hour. Sunday, mostly cloudy with a slight chance of showers and thunderstorms. Highs in the upper 80s. South winds 10 to 15 miles per hour with gusts up to 25 miles per hour. Chance of rain 20%. Sunday night, partly cloudy in the evening, then mostly cloudy with a slight chance of showers and thunderstorms after midnight. Lows in the mid-70s. South winds 10 to 15 miles per hour with gusts up to 25 miles per hour. Chance of rain 20%. Monday, mostly cloudy. A chance of showers and thunderstorms in the afternoon. Highs in the upper 80s. South winds 10 to 15 miles per hour with gusts up to 30 miles per hour. Chance of rain 30%. Monday night, partly cloudy. A chance of showers and thunderstorms in the evening. Lows in the mid-70s. South winds 10 to 15 miles per hour. Chance of rain 40%. Tuesday, mostly cloudy. A chance of showers and thunderstorms in the afternoon. Highs around 90. Chance of rain 50%. Tuesday night, showers likely. Thunderstorms likely, mainly in the evening. Lows in the lower 70s. Chance of rain 70%. Wednesday, showers with a chance of thunderstorms. Highs in the lower 80s. Chance of rain 90%. Wednesday night, showers likely with a chance of thunderstorms in the evening, then showers likely with a slight chance of thunderstorms after midnight. Lows in the upper 60s. Chance of rain 70%. Thursday, a chance of showers with a slight chance of thunderstorms in the morning, then showers likely with a chance of thunderstorms in the afternoon. Highs in the lower 80s. Chance of rain 70%. Thursday night, showers likely with a chance of thunderstorms in the evening, then a chance of showers after midnight. Lows in the mid-60s. Chance of rain 70%. Friday, mostly cloudy. A chance of showers with a slight chance of thunderstorms in the morning, then showers likely with a chance of thunderstorms in the afternoon. Highs around 80. Chance of rain 60%. Friday night, a slight chance of thunderstorms in the evening. Mostly cloudy with a chance of showers. Lows in the mid-60s. Chance of rain 50%. Saturday, mostly cloudy with a chance of showers. A slight chance of thunderstorms in the morning, then a chance of thunderstorms in the afternoon. Highs in the lower 80s. Chance of rain 50%. 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Be sure to follow us on Facebook. Here's a look at local weather conditions as of 11 p.m. At the top of the hour, skies were clear in Shreveport. The temperature was 75 degrees at the regional airport. The dew point was 66, making the relative humidity 73%. Winds were south at 13 miles an hour. The pressure was 29.89 inches and rising. In Bossier City, at Barksdale Air Force Base, skies were clear, with a temperature of 79 degrees. The dew point was 68, making the relative humidity 69%. Winds were southeast at 16 miles an hour. The pressure was 29.88 inches and steady. And in downtown Shreveport, skies were clear. The temperature was 79 degrees. And winds were south at 12 miles an hour, gusting to 21. Once again in Shreveport, it was 75 degrees with clear skies at 11 p.m.
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Be sure to follow us on Facebook. Here's a look at local weather conditions as of midnight. At the top of the hour, skies were clear in Shreveport. The temperature was 75 degrees at the regional airport. The dew point was 68, making the relative humidity 78%. Winds were south at 12 miles an hour. The pressure was 29.89 inches and steady. In Bossier City, at Barksdale Air Force Base, skies were clear, with a temperature of 77 degrees. The dew point was 69, making the relative humidity 77%. Winds were southeast at 12 miles an hour. The pressure was 29.88 inches and steady. And in downtown Shreveport, skies were clear. The temperature was 77 degrees. And winds were south at 8 miles an hour, gusting to 18. Once again in Shreveport, it was 75 degrees with clear skies at midnight. Around the local area at midnight, in Texarkana, partly cloudy and 77. Wind south at 10 miles an hour. El Dorado, clear and 72. Wind southeast at 7 miles an hour. Monroe, clear and 75. Wind south at 7 miles an hour. Natchitoches, clear and 74. Wind calm. At Marshall, visibility 10 miles. Temperature was 75 degrees, dew point 71. Wind was south at 8 miles an hour. And the pressure was 29.87 inches and steady. And at Longview, clear and 76 degrees. Wind south at 12 miles an hour, gusting to 22 miles an hour. Elsewhere across the four-state area, over at Dallas, partly cloudy and 79. Oklahoma City, clear and 75. Little Rock, partly cloudy and 72. Jackson, Mississippi, clear and 70. Baton Rouge, clear and 74. And at Houston, cloudy and 79 degrees. For the most current information, check us out on the web at www.weather.gov/sht. Now let's check on your local forecast. Tonight, partly cloudy. Lows in the lower 70s. South winds 10 to 15 miles per hour. Sunday, mostly cloudy with a slight chance of showers and thunderstorms. Highs in the upper 80s. South winds 10 to 15 miles per hour with gusts up to 25 miles per hour. Chance of rain 20%. Sunday night, partly cloudy in the evening, then mostly cloudy with a slight chance of showers and thunderstorms after midnight. Lows in the mid-70s. South winds 10 to 15 miles per hour with gusts up to 25 miles per hour. Chance of rain 20%. Monday, mostly cloudy. A chance of showers and thunderstorms in the afternoon. Highs in the upper 80s. South winds 10 to 15 miles per hour with gusts up to 30 miles per hour. Chance of rain 30%. Monday night, partly cloudy. A chance of showers and thunderstorms in the evening. Lows in the mid-70s. South winds 10 to 15 miles per hour. Chance of rain 40%. Tuesday, mostly cloudy. A chance of showers and thunderstorms in the afternoon. Highs around 90. Chance of rain 50%. Tuesday night, showers likely. Thunderstorms likely, mainly in the evening. Lows in the lower 70s. Chance of rain 70%. Wednesday, showers with a chance of thunderstorms. Highs in the lower 80s. Chance of rain 90%. Wednesday night, showers likely with a chance of thunderstorms in the evening, then showers likely with a slight chance of thunderstorms after midnight. Lows in the upper 60s. Chance of rain 70%. Thursday, a chance of showers with a slight chance of thunderstorms in the morning, then showers likely with a chance of thunderstorms in the afternoon. Highs in the lower 80s.
chance of rain 70%. Thursday night, showers likely with a chance of thunderstorms in the evening, then a chance of showers after midnight. Lows in the mid-60s. Chance of rain 70%. Friday, mostly cloudy. A chance of showers with a slight chance of thunderstorms in the morning, then showers likely with a chance of thunderstorms in the afternoon. Highs around 80. Chance of rain 60%. Friday night, a slight chance of thunderstorms in the evening. Mostly cloudy with a chance of showers. Lows in the mid-60s. Chance of rain 50%. Saturday, mostly cloudy with a chance of showers. A slight chance of thunderstorms in the morning, then a chance of thunderstorms in the afternoon. Highs in the lower 80s. Chance of rain 50%. 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Be sure to follow us on Facebook. Here's a look at local weather conditions as of midnight. At the top of the hour, skies were clear in Shreveport. The temperature was 75 degrees at the regional airport. The dew point was 68, making the relative humidity 78%. Winds were south at 12 miles an hour. The pressure was 29.89 inches and steady. In Bossier City, at Barksdale Air Force Base, skies were clear, with a temperature of 77 degrees. The dew point was 69, making the relative humidity 77%. Winds were southeast at 12 miles an hour. The pressure was 29.88 inches and steady. And in downtown Shreveport, skies were clear. The temperature was 77 degrees. And winds were south at 8 miles an hour, gusting to 18. Once again in Shreveport, it was 75 degrees with clear skies at midnight. Around the local area at midnight, in Texarkana, partly cloudy and 77. Wind south at 10 miles an hour. El Dorado, clear and 72. Wind southeast at 7 miles an hour. Monroe, clear and 75. Wind south at 7 miles an hour. Natchitoches, clear and 74. Wind calm. At Marshall. Visibility 10 miles. Temperature was 75 degrees, dew point 71. Wind was south, at 8 miles an hour. And the pressure was 29.87 inches, and steady. And at Longview, clear and 76 degrees. Wind south at 12 miles an hour, gusting to 22 miles an hour. Elsewhere across the four-state area, over at Dallas, partly cloudy and 79. Oklahoma City, clear and 75. Little Rock, partly cloudy and 72. Jackson, Mississippi, clear and 70. Baton Rouge, clear and 74. And at Houston, cloudy and 79 degrees. For the most current information, check us out on the web at www.weather.gov/SHP. Now let's check on your local forecast. Tonight, partly cloudy. Lows in the lower 70s. South winds 10 to 15 miles per hour. Sunday, mostly cloudy with a slight chance of showers and thunderstorms. Highs in the upper 80s. South winds 10 to 15 miles per hour with gusts up to 25 miles per hour. Chance of rain 20%. Sunday night, partly cloudy in the evening, then mostly cloudy with a slight chance of showers and thunderstorms after midnight. Lows in the mid-70s. South winds 10 to 15 miles per hour with gusts up to 25 miles per hour. Chance of rain 20%. Monday, mostly cloudy. A chance of showers and thunderstorms in the afternoon. Highs in the upper 80s. South winds 10 to 15 miles per hour with gusts up to 30 miles per hour. Chance of rain 30%. Monday night, partly cloudy. A chance of showers and thunderstorms in the evening. Lows in the mid-70s. South winds 10 to 15 miles per hour. Chance of rain 40%.
Tuesday, mostly cloudy. A chance of showers and thunderstorms in the afternoon. Highs around 90. Chance of rain 50%. Tuesday night, showers likely. Thunderstorms likely, mainly in the evening. Lows in the lower 70s. Chance of rain 70%. Wednesday, showers with a chance of thunderstorms. Highs in the lower 80s. Chance of rain 90%. Wednesday night, showers likely with a chance of thunderstorms in the evening, then showers likely with a slight chance of thunderstorms after midnight. Lows in the upper 60s. Chance of rain 70%. Thursday, a chance of showers with a slight chance of thunderstorms in the morning, then showers likely with a chance of thunderstorms in the afternoon. Highs in the lower 80s. Chance of rain 70%. Thursday night, showers likely with a chance of thunderstorms in the evening, then a chance of showers after midnight. Lows in the mid-60s. Chance of rain 70%. Friday, mostly cloudy. A chance of showers with a slight chance of thunderstorms in the morning, then showers likely with a chance of thunderstorms in the afternoon. Highs around 80. Chance of rain 60%. Friday night, a slight chance of thunderstorms in the evening. Mostly cloudy with a chance of showers. Lows in the mid-60s. Chance of rain 50%. Saturday, mostly cloudy with a chance of showers. A slight chance of thunderstorms in the morning, then a chance of thunderstorms in the afternoon. Highs in the lower 80s. Chance of rain 50%. 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Be sure to follow us on Facebook. Here's a look at local weather conditions as of midnight. At the top of the hour, skies were clear in Shreveport. The temperature was 75 degrees at the regional airport. The dew point was 68, making the relative humidity 78%. Winds were south at 12 miles an hour. The pressure was 29.89 inches and steady. In Bossier City, at Barksdale Air Force Base, skies were clear, with a temperature of 77 degrees. The dew point was 69, making the relative humidity 77%. Winds were southeast at 12 miles an hour. The pressure was 29.88 inches and steady. And in downtown Shreveport, skies were clear. The temperature was 77 degrees. And winds were south at 8 miles an hour, gusting to 18. Once again in Shreveport, it was 75 degrees with clear skies at midnight. Around the local area at midnight, in Texarkana, partly cloudy and 77. Wind south at 10 miles an hour. El Dorado, clear and 72. Wind southeast at 7 miles an hour. Monroe, clear and 75. Wind south at 7 miles an hour. Natchitoches, clear and 74. Wind calm. At Marshall, visibility 10 miles. Temperature was 75 degrees, dew point 71. Wind was south at 8 miles an hour. And the pressure was 29.87 inches, and steady. And at Longview, clear and 76 degrees. Wind south at 12 miles an hour, gusting to 22 miles an hour. Elsewhere across the four-state area, over at Dallas, partly cloudy and 79. Oklahoma City, clear and 75. Little Rock, partly cloudy and 72. Jackson, Mississippi, clear and 70. Baton Rouge, clear and 74.
and in Houston, cloudy and 79 degrees. For the most current information, check us out on the web at www.weather.gov/SHP. Now let's check on your local forecast. Tonight, partly cloudy. Lows in the lower 70s. South winds 10 to 15 miles per hour. Sunday, mostly cloudy with a slight chance of showers and thunderstorms. Highs in the upper 80s. South winds 10 to 15 miles per hour with gusts up to 25 miles per hour. Chance of rain 20%. Sunday night, partly cloudy in the evening, then mostly cloudy with a slight chance of showers and thunderstorms after midnight. Lows in the mid-70s. South winds 10 to 15 miles per hour with gusts up to 25 miles per hour. Chance of rain 20%. Monday, mostly cloudy. A chance of showers and thunderstorms in the afternoon. Highs in the upper 80s. South winds 10 to 15 miles per hour with gusts up to 30 miles per hour. Chance of rain 30%. Monday night, partly cloudy. A chance of showers and thunderstorms in the evening. Lows in the mid-70s. South winds 10 to 15 miles per hour. Chance of rain 40%. Tuesday, mostly cloudy. A chance of showers and thunderstorms in the afternoon. Highs around 90. Chance of rain 50%. Tuesday night, showers likely. Thunderstorms likely, mainly in the evening. Lows in the lower 70s. Chance of rain 70%. Wednesday, showers with a chance of thunderstorms. Highs in the lower 80s. Chance of rain 90%. Wednesday night, showers likely with a chance of thunderstorms in the evening, then showers likely with a slight chance of thunderstorms after midnight. Lows in the upper 60s. Chance of rain 70%. Thursday, a chance of showers with a slight chance of thunderstorms in the morning, then showers likely with a chance of thunderstorms in the afternoon. Highs in the lower 80s. Chance of rain 70%. Thursday night, showers likely with a chance of thunderstorms in the evening, then a chance of showers after midnight. Lows in the mid-60s. Chance of rain 70%. Friday, mostly cloudy. A chance of showers with a slight chance of thunderstorms in the morning, then showers likely with a chance of thunderstorms in the afternoon. Highs around 80. Chance of rain 60%. Friday night, a slight chance of thunderstorms in the evening. Mostly cloudy with a chance of showers. Lows in the mid-60s. Chance of rain 50%. Saturday, mostly cloudy with a chance of showers. A slight chance of thunderstorms in the morning, then a chance of thunderstorms in the afternoon. Highs in the lower 80s. Chance of rain 50%. Here is your area's open water boating forecast. Wind gusts may be higher. Tonight, mostly clear in the evening, then becoming mostly cloudy. Windy. Lows in the lower 70s. South winds 15 to 20 miles per hour. Sunday, mostly cloudy through mid-morning, then a 20% chance of showers and thunderstorms in the late morning and afternoon. Windy. Highs in the upper 80s. South winds 15 to 20 miles per hour. Sunday night, a 20% chance of showers and thunderstorms after midnight. Mostly cloudy. Windy. Lows in the mid-70s. South winds 15 to 20 miles per hour. Monday, a 30% chance of showers and thunderstorms in the afternoon. Mostly cloudy. Windy. Highs in the upper 80s. South winds 15 to 20 miles per hour with gusts to near 30 miles per hour. Monday night, partly cloudy with a 30% chance of showers and thunderstorms in the evening, then mostly cloudy after midnight. Windy. Lows in the mid-70s. South winds 15 to 20 miles per hour. Tuesday, mostly cloudy. A 40% chance of showers and thunderstorms in the afternoon.
Highs in the lower 90s. Tuesday night, mostly cloudy. Showers and thunderstorms likely in the evening, then showers likely and a chance of thunderstorms after midnight. Lows around 70. Chance of precipitation 70%. Wednesday, mostly cloudy. Showers and a chance of thunderstorms. Highs in the lower 80s. Chance of precipitation 90%. Wednesday night, mostly cloudy. Showers likely and a chance of thunderstorms in the evening, then showers likely and slight chance of thunderstorms after midnight. Lows in the upper 60s. Chance of precipitation 60%. Thursday, mostly cloudy. Chance of showers and slight chance of Thursday, mostly cloudy. Chance of showers and slight chance of thunderstorms in the morning, then showers likely and a chance of thunderstorms in the afternoon. Highs in the lower 80s. Chance of precipitation 60%. Thursday night, mostly cloudy. Showers likely and a chance of thunderstorms in the evening, then a chance of showers after midnight. Lows in the mid-60s. Chance of precipitation 60%. Friday, mostly cloudy. Chance of showers and slight chance of thunderstorms in the morning, then showers likely and a chance of thunderstorms in the afternoon. Highs in the lower 80s. Chance of precipitation 60%. Friday night, mostly cloudy. Chance of showers and slight chance of thunderstorms in the evening, then a chance of showers after midnight. Lows in the mid-60s. Chance of precipitation 50%. Saturday, mostly cloudy. Chance of showers and slight chance of thunderstorms in the morning, then a chance of showers and thunderstorms in the afternoon. Highs in the lower 80s. Chance of precipitation 50%. 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Be sure to follow us on Facebook. Here's a look at local weather conditions as of midnight. At the top of the hour, skies were clear in Shreveport. The temperature was 75 degrees at the regional airport. The dew point was 68, making the relative humidity 78%. Winds were south at 12 miles an hour. The pressure was 29.89 inches and steady. In Bossier City, at Barksdale Air Force Base, skies were clear, with a temperature of 77 degrees. The dew point was 69, making the relative humidity 77%. Winds were southeast at 12 miles an hour. The pressure was 29.88 inches and steady. And in downtown Shreveport, skies were clear. The temperature was 77 degrees. And winds were south at 8 miles an hour, gusting to 18. Once again in Shreveport, it was 75 degrees with clear skies at midnight. Around the local area at midnight, in Texarkana, partly cloudy and 77. Wind south at 10 miles an hour. El Dorado, clear and 72. Wind southeast at 7 miles an hour. Monroe, clear and 75. Wind south at 7 miles an hour. Natchitoches, clear and 74. Wind calm. At Marshall. Visibility 10 miles. Temperature was 75 degrees, dew point 71. Wind was south, at 8 miles an hour. And the pressure was 29.87 inches, and steady. And at Longview, clear and 76 degrees. Wind south at 12 miles an hour, gusting to 22 miles an hour. Elsewhere across the four-state area, over at Dallas, partly cloudy and 79. Oklahoma City, clear and 75. Little Rock, partly cloudy and 72. Jackson, Mississippi, clear and 70. Baton Rouge, clear and 74. And at Houston, cloudy and 79 degrees. For the most current information, check us out on the web at www.weather.gov/sht.
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gusts up to 25 miles per hour. Chance of rain 20%. Monday, mostly cloudy. A chance of showers and thunderstorms in the afternoon. Highs in the upper 80s. South winds 10 to 15 miles per hour with gusts up to 30 miles per hour. Chance of rain 30%. Monday night, partly cloudy. A chance of showers and thunderstorms in the evening. Lows in the mid-70s. South winds 10 to 15 miles per hour. Chance of rain 40%. Tuesday, mostly cloudy. A chance of showers and thunderstorms in the afternoon. Highs around 90. Chance of rain 50%. Tuesday night, showers likely. Thunderstorms likely, mainly in the evening. Lows in the lower 70s. Chance of rain 70%. Wednesday, showers with a chance of thunderstorms. Highs in the lower 80s. Chance of rain 90%. Wednesday night, showers likely with a chance of thunderstorms in the evening, then showers likely with a slight chance of thunderstorms after midnight. Lows in the upper 60s. Chance of rain 70%. Thursday, a chance of showers with a slight chance of thunderstorms in the morning, then showers likely with a chance of thunderstorms in the afternoon. Highs in the lower 80s. Chance of rain 70%. Thursday night, showers likely with a chance of thunderstorms in the evening, then a chance of showers after midnight. Lows in the mid-60s. Chance of rain 70%. Friday, mostly cloudy. A chance of showers with a slight chance of thunderstorms in the morning, then showers likely with a chance of thunderstorms in the afternoon. Highs around 80. Chance of rain 60%. Friday night, a slight chance of thunderstorms in the evening. Mostly cloudy with a chance of showers. Lows in the mid-60s. Chance of rain 50%. Saturday, mostly cloudy with a chance of showers. A slight chance of thunderstorms in the morning, then a chance of thunderstorms in the afternoon. Highs in the lower 80s. Chance of rain 50%. 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Be sure to follow us on Facebook. Here's a look at local weather conditions as of midnight. At the top of the hour, skies were clear in Shreveport. The temperature was 75 degrees at the regional airport. The dew point was 68, making the relative humidity 78%. Winds were south at 12 miles an hour. The pressure was 29.89 inches and steady. In Bossier City, at Barksdale Air Force Base, skies were clear, with a temperature of 77 degrees. The dew point was 69, making the relative humidity 77%. Winds were southeast at 12 miles an hour. The pressure was 29.88 inches and steady. And in downtown Shreveport, skies were clear. The temperature was 77 degrees. And winds were south at 8 miles an hour, gusting to 18. Once again in Shreveport, it was 75 degrees with clear skies at midnight. Around the local area at midnight, in Texarkana, partly cloudy and 77. Wind south at 10 miles an hour. El Dorado, clear and 72. Wind southeast at 7 miles an hour. Monroe, clear and 75. Wind south at 7 miles an hour. Natchitoches, clear and 74. Wind calm. At Marshall. Visibility 10 miles. Temperature was 75 degrees, dew point 71. Wind was south at 8 miles an hour. And the pressure was 29.87 inches, and steady. And at Longview, clear and 76 degrees. Wind south at 12 miles an hour, gusting to 22 miles an hour. Elsewhere across the four-state area, over at Dallas, partly cloudy and 79. Oklahoma City, clear and 75. Little Rock, partly cloudy and 72. Jackson, Mississippi, clear and 70.

Baton Rouge, clear and 74. And at Houston, cloudy and 79 degrees. 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Now let's check on your local forecast. Tonight, partly cloudy. Lows in the lower 70s. South winds 10 to 15 miles per hour. Sunday, mostly cloudy with a slight chance of showers and thunderstorms. Highs in the upper 80s. South winds 10 to 15 miles per hour with gusts up to 25 miles per hour. Chance of rain 20%. Sunday night, partly cloudy in the evening, then mostly cloudy with a slight chance of showers and thunderstorms after midnight. Lows in the mid-70s. South winds 10 to 15 miles per hour with gusts up to 25 miles per hour. Chance of rain 20%. Monday, mostly cloudy. A chance of showers and thunderstorms in the afternoon. Highs in the upper 80s. South winds 10 to 15 miles per hour with gusts up to 30 miles per hour. Chance of rain 30%. Monday night, partly cloudy. A chance of showers and thunderstorms in the evening. Lows in the mid-70s. South winds 10 to 15 miles per hour. Chance of rain 40%. Tuesday, mostly cloudy. A chance of showers and thunderstorms in the afternoon. Highs around 90. Chance of rain 50%. Tuesday night, showers likely. Thunderstorms likely, mainly in the evening. Lows in the lower 70s. Chance of rain 70%. Wednesday, showers with a chance of thunderstorms. Highs in the lower 80s. Chance of rain 90%. Wednesday night, showers likely with a chance of thunderstorms in the evening, then showers likely with a slight chance of thunderstorms after midnight. Lows in the upper 60s. Chance of rain 70%. Thursday, a chance of showers with a slight chance of thunderstorms in the morning, then showers likely with a chance of thunderstorms in the afternoon. Highs in the lower 80s. Chance of rain 70%. Thursday night, showers likely with a chance of thunderstorms in the evening, then a chance of showers after midnight. Lows in the mid-60s. Chance of rain 70%. Friday, mostly cloudy. A chance of showers with a slight chance of thunderstorms in the morning, then showers likely with a chance of thunderstorms in the afternoon. Highs around 80. Chance of rain 60%. Friday night, a slight chance of thunderstorms in the evening. Mostly cloudy with a chance of showers. Lows in the mid-60s. Chance of rain 50%. Saturday, mostly cloudy with a chance of showers. A slight chance of thunderstorms in the morning, then a chance of thunderstorms in the afternoon. Highs in the lower 80s. Chance of rain 50%. 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Be sure to follow us on Facebook. Here's a look at local weather conditions as of midnight. At the top of the hour, skies were clear in Shreveport. The temperature was 75 degrees at the regional airport. The dew point was 68, making the relative humidity 78%. Winds were south at 12 miles an hour. The pressure was 29.89 inches and steady. In Bossier City, at Barksdale Air Force Base, skies were clear, with a temperature of 77 degrees. The dew point was 69, making the relative humidity 77%. Winds were southeast at 12 miles an hour. The pressure was 29.88 inches and steady. And in downtown Shreveport, skies were clear. The temperature was 77 degrees. And winds were south at 8 miles an hour, gusting to 18. Once again in Shreveport, it was 75 degrees with clear skies at midnight. Around the local area at midnight, in Texarkana, partly cloudy and 77. Wind south at 10 miles an hour.
El Dorado, clear and 72. Wind southeast at 7 miles an hour. Monroe, clear and 75. Wind south at 7 miles an hour. Natchitoches, clear and 74. Wind calm. At Marshall. Visibility 10 miles. Temperature was 75 degrees, dew point 71. Wind was south, at 8 miles an hour. And the pressure was 29.87 inches, and steady. And at Longview, clear and 76 degrees. Wind south at 12 miles an hour, gusting to 22 miles an hour. Elsewhere across the four-state area, over at Dallas, partly cloudy and 79. Oklahoma City, clear and 75. Little Rock, partly cloudy and 72. Jackson, Mississippi, clear and 70. Baton Rouge, clear and 74. And at Houston, cloudy and 79 degrees. For the most current information, check us out on the web at www.weather.gov/SHP. Now let's check on your local forecast. Tonight, partly cloudy. Lows in the lower 70s. South winds 10 to 15 miles per hour. Sunday, mostly cloudy with a slight chance of showers and thunderstorms. Highs in the upper 80s. South winds 10 to 15 miles per hour with gusts up to 25 miles per hour. Chance of rain 20%. Sunday night, partly cloudy in the evening, then mostly cloudy with a slight chance of showers and thunderstorms after midnight. Lows in the mid-70s. South winds 10 to 15 miles per hour with gusts up to 25 miles per hour. Chance of rain 20%. Monday, mostly cloudy. A chance of showers and thunderstorms in the afternoon. Highs in the upper 80s. South winds 10 to 15 miles per hour with gusts up to 30 miles per hour. Chance of rain 30%. Monday night, partly cloudy. A chance of showers and thunderstorms in the evening. Lows in the mid-70s. South winds 10 to 15 miles per hour. Chance of rain 40%. Tuesday, mostly cloudy. A chance of showers and thunderstorms in the afternoon. Highs around 90. Chance of rain 50%. Tuesday night, showers likely. Thunderstorms likely, mainly in the evening. Lows in the lower 70s. Chance of rain 70%. Wednesday, showers with a chance of thunderstorms. Highs in the lower 80s. Chance of rain 90%. Wednesday night, showers likely with a chance of thunderstorms in the evening, then showers likely with a slight chance of thunderstorms after midnight. Lows in the upper 60s. Chance of rain 70%. Thursday, a chance of showers with a slight chance of thunderstorms in the morning, then showers likely with a chance of thunderstorms in the afternoon. Highs in the lower 80s. Chance of rain 70%. Thursday night, showers likely with a chance of thunderstorms in the evening, then a chance of showers after midnight. Lows in the mid-60s. Chance of rain 70%. Friday, mostly cloudy. A chance of showers with a slight chance of thunderstorms in the morning, then showers likely with a chance of thunderstorms in the afternoon. Highs around 80. Chance of rain 60%. Friday night, a slight chance of thunderstorms in the evening. Mostly cloudy with a chance of showers. Lows in the mid-60s. Chance of rain 50%. Saturday, mostly cloudy with a chance of showers. A slight chance of thunderstorms in the morning, then a chance of thunderstorms in the afternoon. Highs in the lower 80s. Chance of rain 50%. 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
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Be sure to follow us on Facebook. Here's a look at local weather conditions as of midnight. At the top of the hour, skies were clear in Shreveport. The temperature was 75 degrees at the regional airport. The dew point was 68, making the relative humidity 78%. Winds were south at 12 miles an hour. The pressure was 29.89 inches and steady. In Bossier City, at Barksdale Air Force Base, skies were clear, with a temperature of 77 degrees. The dew point was 69, making the relative humidity 77%. Winds were southeast at 12 miles an hour. The pressure was 29.88 inches and steady. And in downtown Shreveport, skies were clear. The temperature was 77 degrees. And winds were south at 8 miles an hour, gusting to 18. Once again in Shreveport, it was 75 degrees with clear skies at midnight. Around the local area at midnight, in Texarkana, partly cloudy and 77. Wind south at 10 miles an hour. El Dorado, clear and 72. Wind southeast at 7 miles an hour. Monroe, clear and 75. Wind south at 7 miles an hour. Natchitoches, clear and 74. Wind calm. At Marshall. Visibility 10 miles. Temperature was 75 degrees, dew point 71. Wind was south, at 8 miles an hour. And the pressure was 29.87 inches, and steady. And at Longview, clear and 76 degrees. Wind south at 12 miles an hour, gusting to 22 miles an hour. Elsewhere across the four-state area, over at Dallas, partly cloudy and 79. Oklahoma City, clear and 75. Little Rock, partly cloudy and 72. Jackson, Mississippi, clear and 70. Baton Rouge, clear and 74. And at Houston, cloudy and 79 degrees. For the most current information, check us out on the web at www.weather.gov/sht. Now let's check on your local forecast. Tonight, partly cloudy. Lows in the lower 70s. South winds 10 to 15 miles per hour. Sunday, mostly cloudy with a slight chance of showers and thunderstorms. Highs in the upper 80s. South winds 10 to 15 miles per hour with gusts up to 25 miles per hour. Chance of rain 20%. Sunday night, partly cloudy in the evening, then mostly cloudy with a slight chance of showers and thunderstorms after midnight. Lows in the mid-70s. South winds 10 to 15 miles per hour with gusts up to 25 miles per hour. Chance of rain 20%. Monday, mostly cloudy. A chance of showers and thunderstorms in the afternoon. Highs in the upper 80s. South winds 10 to 15 miles per hour with gusts up to 30 miles per hour. Chance of rain 30%. Monday night, partly cloudy. A chance of showers and thunderstorms in the evening. Lows in the mid-70s. South winds 10 to 15 miles per hour. Chance of rain 40%. Tuesday, mostly cloudy. A chance of showers and thunderstorms in the afternoon. Highs around 90. Chance of rain 50%. Tuesday night, showers likely. Thunderstorms likely, mainly in the evening. Lows in the lower 70s. Chance of rain 70%. Wednesday, showers with a chance of thunderstorms. Highs in the lower 80s. Chance of rain 90%. Wednesday night, showers likely with a chance of thunderstorms in the evening, then showers likely with a slight chance of thunderstorms after midnight. Lows in the upper 60s. Chance of rain 70%.
Thursday, a chance of showers with a slight chance of thunderstorms in the morning, then showers likely with a chance of thunderstorms in the afternoon. Highs in the lower 80s. Chance of rain 70%. Thursday night, showers likely with a chance of thunderstorms in the evening, then a chance of showers after midnight. Lows in the mid-60s. Chance of rain 70%. Friday, mostly cloudy. A chance of showers with a slight chance of thunderstorms in the morning, then showers likely with a chance of thunderstorms in the afternoon. Highs around 80. Chance of rain 60%. Friday night, a slight chance of thunderstorms in the evening. Mostly cloudy with a chance of showers. Lows in the mid-60s. Chance of rain 50%. Saturday, mostly cloudy with a chance of showers. A slight chance of thunderstorms in the morning, then a chance of thunderstorms in the afternoon. Highs in the lower 80s. Chance of rain 50%. 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Be sure to follow us on Facebook. Here's a look at local weather conditions as of midnight. At the top of the hour, skies were clear in Shreveport. The temperature was 75 degrees at the regional airport. The dew point was 68, making the relative humidity 78%. Winds were south at 12 miles an hour. The pressure was 29.89 inches and steady. In Bossier City, at Barksdale Air Force Base, skies were clear, with a temperature of 77 degrees. The dew point was 69, making the relative humidity 77%. Winds were southeast at 12 miles an hour. The pressure was 29.88 inches and steady. And in downtown Shreveport, skies were clear. The temperature was 77 degrees. And winds were south at 8 miles an hour, gusting to 18. Once again in Shreveport, it was 75 degrees with clear skies at midnight. Here is your area's open water boating forecast. Wind gusts may be higher. Tonight, mostly clear in the evening, then becoming mostly cloudy. Windy. Lows in the lower 70s. South winds 15 to 20 miles per hour. Sunday, mostly cloudy through mid-morning, then a 20% chance of showers and thunderstorms in the late morning and afternoon. Windy. Highs in the upper 80s. South winds 15 to 20 miles per hour. Sunday night, a 20% chance of showers and thunderstorms after midnight. Mostly cloudy. Windy. Lows in the mid-70s. South winds 15 to 20 miles per hour. Monday, a 30% chance of showers and thunderstorms in the afternoon. Mostly cloudy. Windy. Highs in the upper 80s. South winds 15 to 20 miles per hour with gusts to near 30 miles per hour. Monday night, partly cloudy with a 30% chance of showers and thunderstorms in the evening, then mostly cloudy after midnight. Windy. Lows in the mid-70s. South winds 15 to 20 miles per hour. Tuesday, mostly cloudy. A 40% chance of showers and thunderstorms in the afternoon. Highs in the lower 90s. Tuesday night, mostly cloudy. Showers and thunderstorms likely in the evening, then showers likely and a chance of thunderstorms after midnight. Lows around 70. Chance of precipitation 70%. Wednesday, mostly cloudy. Showers and a chance of thunderstorms. Highs in the lower 80s. Chance of precipitation 90%. Wednesday night, mostly cloudy. Showers likely and a chance of thunderstorms in the evening, then showers likely and slight chance of thunderstorms after midnight. Lows in the upper 60s. Chance of precipitation 60%. Thursday, mostly cloudy. Chance of showers and slight chance of thunderstorms in the morning, then showers likely and a chance of thunderstorms in the afternoon. Highs in the lower 80s. Chance of precipitation 60%.
Thursday night, mostly cloudy. Showers likely and a chance of thunderstorms in the evening, then a chance of showers after midnight. Lows in the mid-60s. Chance of precipitation 60%. Friday, mostly cloudy. Chance of showers and slight chance of thunderstorms in the morning, then showers likely and a chance of thunderstorms in the afternoon. Highs in the lower 80s. Chance of precipitation 60%. Friday night, mostly cloudy. Chance of showers and slight chance of thunderstorms in the evening, then a chance of showers after midnight. Lows in the mid-60s. Chance of precipitation 50%. Saturday, mostly cloudy. Chance of showers and slight chance of thunderstorms in the morning, then a chance of showers and thunderstorms in the afternoon. Highs in the lower 80s. Chance of precipitation 50%. Around the local area at midnight, in Texarkana, partly cloudy and 77. Wind south at 10 miles an hour. El Dorado, clear and 72. Wind southeast at 7 miles an hour. Monroe, clear and 75. Wind south at 7 miles an hour. Natchitoches, clear and 74. Wind calm. At Marshall. Visibility 10 miles. Temperature was 75 degrees, dew point 71. Wind was south, at 8 miles an hour. And the pressure was 29.87 inches, and steady. And at Longview, clear and 76 degrees. Wind south at 12 miles an hour, gusting to 22 miles an hour. Elsewhere across the four-state area, over at Dallas, partly cloudy and 79. Oklahoma City, clear and 75. Little Rock, partly cloudy and 72. Jackson, Mississippi, clear and 70. Baton Rouge, clear and 74. And at Houston, cloudy and 79 degrees. For the most current information, check us out on the web at www.weather.gov/sht. Now let's check on your local forecast. Tonight, partly cloudy. Lows in the lower 70s. South winds 10 to 15 miles per hour. Sunday, mostly cloudy with a slight chance of showers and thunderstorms. Highs in the upper 80s. South winds 10 to 15 miles per hour with gusts up to 25 miles per hour. Chance of rain 20%. Sunday night, partly cloudy in the evening, then mostly cloudy with a slight chance of showers and thunderstorms after midnight. Lows in the mid-70s. South winds 10 to 15 miles per hour with gusts up to 25 miles per hour. Chance of rain 20%. Monday, mostly cloudy. A chance of showers and thunderstorms in the afternoon. Highs in the upper 80s. South winds 10 to 15 miles per hour with gusts up to 30 miles per hour. Chance of rain 30%. Monday night, partly cloudy. A chance of showers and thunderstorms in the evening. Lows in the mid-70s. South winds 10 to 15 miles per hour. Chance of rain 40%. Tuesday, mostly cloudy. A chance of showers and thunderstorms in the afternoon. Highs around 90. Chance of rain 50%. Tuesday night, showers likely. Thunderstorms likely, mainly in the evening. Lows in the lower 70s. Chance of rain 70%. Wednesday, showers with a chance of thunderstorms. Highs in the lower 80s. Chance of rain 90%. Wednesday night, showers likely with a chance of thunderstorms in the evening, then showers likely with a slight chance of thunderstorms after midnight. Lows in the upper 60s. Chance of rain 70%. Thursday, a chance of showers with a slight chance of thunderstorms in the morning, then showers likely with a chance of thunderstorms in the afternoon. Highs in the lower 80s. Chance of rain 70%. Thursday night, showers likely with a chance of thunderstorms in the evening, then a chance of showers after midnight. Lows in the mid-60s. Chance of rain 70%.
Friday, mostly cloudy. A chance of showers with a slight chance of thunderstorms in the morning, then showers likely with a chance of thunderstorms in the afternoon. Highs around 80. Chance of rain 60%. Friday night, a slight chance of thunderstorms in the evening. Mostly cloudy with a chance of showers. Lows in the mid-60s. Chance of rain 50%. Saturday, mostly cloudy with a chance of showers. A slight chance of thunderstorms in the morning, then a chance of thunderstorms in the afternoon. Highs in the lower 80s. Chance of rain 50%. 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Be sure to follow us on Facebook. Here's a look at local weather conditions as of midnight. At the top of the hour, skies were clear in Shreveport. The temperature was 75 degrees at the regional airport. The dew point was 68, making the relative humidity 78%. Winds were south at 12 miles an hour. The pressure was 29.89 inches and steady. In Bossier City, at Barksdale Air Force Base, skies were clear, with a temperature of 77 degrees. The dew point was 69, making the relative humidity 77%. Winds were southeast at 12 miles an hour. The pressure was 29.88 inches and steady. And in downtown Shreveport, skies were clear. The temperature was 77 degrees. And winds were south at 8 miles an hour, gusting to 18. Once again in Shreveport, it was 75 degrees with clear skies at midnight. Around the local area at midnight, in Texarkana, partly cloudy and 77. Wind south at 10 miles an hour. El Dorado, clear and 72. Wind southeast at 7 miles an hour. Monroe, clear and 75. Wind south at 7 miles an hour. Natchitoches, clear and 74. Wind calm. At Marshall. Visibility 10 miles. Temperature was 75 degrees, dew point 71. Wind was south at 8 miles an hour. And the pressure was 29.87 inches and steady. And at Longview, clear and 76 degrees. Wind south at 12 miles an hour, gusting to 22 miles an hour. Elsewhere across the four-state area, over at Dallas, partly cloudy and 79. Oklahoma City, clear and 75. Little Rock, partly cloudy and 72. Jackson, Mississippi, clear and 70. Baton Rouge, clear and 74. And at Houston, cloudy and 79 degrees. For the most current information, check us out on the web at www.weather.gov/SHP. Now let's check on your local forecast. Tonight, partly cloudy. Lows in the lower 70s. South winds 10 to 15 miles per hour. Sunday, mostly cloudy with a slight chance of showers and thunderstorms. Highs in the upper 80s. South winds 10 to 15 miles per hour with gusts up to 25 miles per hour. Chance of rain 20%. Sunday night, partly cloudy in the evening, then mostly cloudy with a slight chance of showers and thunderstorms after midnight. Lows in the mid-70s. South winds 10 to 15 miles per hour with gusts up to 25 miles per hour. Chance of rain 20%. Monday, mostly cloudy. A chance of showers and thunderstorms in the afternoon. Highs in the upper 80s. South winds 10 to 15 miles per hour with gusts up to 30 miles per hour.
Chance of rain 30%. Monday night, partly cloudy. A chance of showers and thunderstorms in the evening. Lows in the mid-70s. South winds 10 to 15 miles per hour. Chance of rain 40%. Tuesday, mostly cloudy. A chance of showers and thunderstorms in the afternoon. Highs around 90. Chance of rain 50%. Tuesday night, showers likely. Thunderstorms likely, mainly in the evening. Lows in the lower 70s. Chance of rain 70%. Wednesday, showers with a chance of thunderstorms. Highs in the lower 80s. Chance of rain 90%. Wednesday night, showers likely with a chance of thunderstorms in the evening, then showers likely with a slight chance of thunderstorms after midnight. Lows in the upper 60s. Chance of rain 70%. Thursday, a chance of showers with a slight chance of thunderstorms in the morning, then showers likely with a chance of thunderstorms in the afternoon. Highs in the lower 80s. Chance of rain 70%. Thursday night, showers likely with a chance of thunderstorms in the evening, then a chance of showers after midnight. Lows in the mid-60s. Chance of rain 70%. Friday, mostly cloudy. A chance of showers with a slight chance of thunderstorms in the morning, then showers likely with a chance of thunderstorms in the afternoon. Highs around 80. Chance of rain 60%. Friday night, a slight chance of thunderstorms in the evening. Mostly cloudy with a chance of showers. Lows in the mid-60s. Chance of rain 50%. Saturday, mostly cloudy with a chance of showers. A slight chance of thunderstorms in the morning, then a chance of thunderstorms in the afternoon. Highs in the lower 80s. Chance of rain 50%. 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Be sure to follow us on Facebook. Here's a look at local weather conditions as of 1 a.m. At the top of the hour, skies were clear in Shreveport. The temperature was 73 degrees at the regional airport. The dew point was 70, making the relative humidity 88%. Winds were south at 12 miles an hour. The pressure was 29.88 inches and falling. In Bossier City, at Barksdale Air Force Base, skies were clear, with a temperature of 76 degrees. The dew point was 69, making the relative humidity 79%. Winds were southeast at 12 miles an hour. The pressure was 29.88 inches and steady. And in downtown Shreveport, skies were clear. The temperature was 76 degrees. And winds were south at 12 miles an hour, gusting to 21. Once again in Shreveport, it was 73 degrees with clear skies at 1 a.m. Around the local area at 1 a.m., in Texarkana, clear and 76. Wind south at 10 miles an hour. El Dorado, clear and 71. Wind southeast at 6 miles an hour. Monroe, clear and 75. Wind south at 7 miles an hour. Natchitoches, clear and 71. Wind calm. Marshall, clear and 73. Wind south at 8 miles an hour. And at Longview, mostly cloudy and 75 degrees. Wind south at 12 miles an hour. Elsewhere across the four-state area, the report from DFW Airport was not available. Oklahoma City, clear and 75. Little Rock, partly cloudy and 72. Jackson, Mississippi, clear and 67. Baton Rouge, clear and 72. And at Houston, mostly cloudy and 79 degrees. For the most current information, check us out on the web at www.weather.gov/sht. Now let's check on your local forecast. Rest of tonight, partly cloudy. Near steady temperature in the lower 70s. South winds 5 to 10 miles per hour. Sunday, mostly cloudy in the morning,
then becoming partly cloudy. A slight chance of showers and thunderstorms. Highs in the upper 80s. South winds 10 to 15 miles per hour with gusts up to 25 miles per hour. Chance of rain 20%. Sunday night, partly cloudy in the evening, then becoming mostly cloudy. Lows in the mid-70s. South winds 10 to 15 miles per hour with gusts up to 25 miles per hour. Monday, mostly cloudy. Highs in the upper 80s. South winds 10 to 15 miles per hour with gusts up to 30 miles per hour. Monday night, partly cloudy. A slight chance of showers and thunderstorms in the evening. Lows in the mid-70s. South winds 10 to 15 miles per hour. Chance of rain 20%. Tuesday, mostly cloudy. Showers likely with a chance of thunderstorms in the afternoon. Highs around 90. Chance of rain 60%. Tuesday night, mostly cloudy with a chance of showers and thunderstorms. Lows around 70. Chance of rain 50%. Wednesday, showers likely with a chance of thunderstorms in the morning, then showers with thunderstorms likely in the afternoon. Highs in the lower 80s. Chance of rain 80%. Wednesday night, showers likely with a chance of thunderstorms in the evening, then a chance of showers with a slight chance of thunderstorms after midnight. Lows in the upper 60s. Chance of rain 70%. Thursday, mostly cloudy. A chance of showers with a slight chance of thunderstorms in the morning, then showers likely with a chance of thunderstorms in the afternoon. Highs in the lower 80s. Chance of rain 60%. Thursday night, showers likely with a chance of thunderstorms in the evening, then a chance of showers after midnight. Lows in the upper 60s. Chance of rain 70%. Friday, mostly cloudy. A chance of showers with a slight chance of thunderstorms in the morning, then showers likely with a chance of thunderstorms in the afternoon. Highs in the lower 80s. Chance of rain 70%. Friday night, showers likely with a chance of thunderstorms in the evening, then a chance of showers with a slight chance of thunderstorms after midnight. Lows in the mid-60s. Chance of rain 70%. Saturday, mostly cloudy with a chance of showers. A slight chance of thunderstorms in the morning, then a chance of thunderstorms in the afternoon. Highs in the lower 80s. Chance of rain 50%. Here is your area's open water boating forecast. Wind gusts may be higher. Rest of tonight, mostly cloudy with a 20% chance of showers and thunderstorms. Windy. Highs in the upper 80s. Lows in the lower to mid 70s. South winds 15 to 20 miles per hour. Monday, windy. Mostly cloudy. Highs in the upper 80s. South winds 15 to 25 miles per hour. Monday night, a 30% chance of showers and thunderstorms in the evening. Partly cloudy. Windy. Lows in the mid 70s. South winds 15 to 20 miles per hour. Tuesday, showers likely and a chance of thunderstorms in the afternoon. Mostly cloudy. Windy. Highs around 90. South winds 15 to 20 miles per hour. Chance of precipitation 60%. Tuesday night, mostly cloudy with chance of showers and thunderstorms. Lows around 70. Southeast winds 10 to 15 miles per hour. Chance of precipitation 50%. Wednesday, mostly cloudy. Showers likely and a chance of thunderstorms in the morning, then showers with thunderstorms likely in the afternoon. Highs in the lower 80s. Chance of precipitation 80%. Wednesday night, mostly cloudy. Showers likely and a chance of thunderstorms in the evening, then a chance of showers and slight chance of thunderstorms after midnight. Lows in the mid-60s. Chance of precipitation 70%. Thursday, mostly cloudy.
chance of showers and slight chance of thunderstorms in the morning, then showers likely and a chance of thunderstorms in the afternoon. Highs in the lower 80s. Chance of precipitation 60%. Thursday night, mostly cloudy. Showers likely and a chance of thunderstorms in the evening, then a chance of showers after midnight. Lows in the mid-60s. Chance of precipitation 70%. Friday, mostly cloudy. Chance of showers and slight chance of thunderstorms in the morning, then showers likely and a chance of thunderstorms in the afternoon. Highs in the lower 80s. Chance of precipitation 60%. Friday night, mostly cloudy. Showers likely and a chance of thunderstorms in the evening, then a chance of showers and slight chance of thunderstorms after midnight. Lows in the mid-60s. Chance of precipitation 60%. Saturday, mostly cloudy. Chance of showers and slight chance of thunderstorms in the morning, then a chance of showers and thunderstorms in the afternoon. Highs in the lower 80s. Chance of precipitation 50%. Saturday night, mostly cloudy. Chance of showers and thunderstorms in the evening, then a chance of showers and slight chance of thunderstorms after midnight. Lows in the mid-60s. Chance of precipitation 40%. Sunday, mostly cloudy. Chance of showers and slight chance of thunderstorms in the morning, then a chance of showers and thunderstorms in the afternoon. Highs in the mid-80s. Chance of precipitation 50%. 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Be sure to follow us on Facebook. Here's a look at local weather conditions as of 1 a.m. At the top of the hour, skies were clear in Shreveport. The temperature was 73 degrees at the regional airport. The dew point was 70, making the relative humidity 88%. Winds were south at 12 miles an hour. The pressure was 29.88 inches and falling. In Bossier City, at Barksdale Air Force Base, skies were clear, with a temperature of 76 degrees. The dew point was 69, making the relative humidity 79%. Winds were southeast at 12 miles an hour. The pressure was 29.88 inches and steady. And in downtown Shreveport, skies were clear. The temperature was 76 degrees. And winds were south at 12 miles an hour, gusting to 21. Once again in Shreveport, it was 73 degrees with clear skies at 1 a.m. Around the local area at 1 a.m., in Texarkana, clear and 76. Wind south at 10 miles an hour. El Dorado, clear and 71. Wind southeast at 6 miles an hour. Monroe, clear and 75. Wind south at 7 miles an hour. Natchitoches, clear and 71. Wind calm. Marshall, clear and 73. Wind south at 8 miles an hour. And at Longview, mostly cloudy and 75 degrees. Wind south at 12 miles an hour. Elsewhere across the four-state area, the report from DFW Airport was not available. Oklahoma City, clear and 75. Little Rock, partly cloudy and 72. Jackson, Mississippi, clear and 67. Baton Rouge, clear and 72. And at Houston, mostly cloudy and 79 degrees. For the most current information, check us out on the web at www.weather.gov/SHT. Now let's check on your local forecast. Rest of tonight, partly cloudy. Near steady temperature in the lower 70s.
South winds 5 to 10 miles per hour. Sunday, mostly cloudy in the morning, then becoming partly cloudy. A slight chance of showers and thunderstorms. Highs in the upper 80s. South winds 10 to 15 miles per hour with gusts up to 25 miles per hour. Chance of rain 20%. Sunday night, partly cloudy in the evening, then becoming mostly cloudy. Lows in the mid-70s. South winds 10 to 15 miles per hour with gusts up to 25 miles per hour. Monday, mostly cloudy. Highs in the upper 80s. South winds 10 to 15 miles per hour with gusts up to 30 miles per hour. Monday night, partly cloudy. A slight chance of showers and thunderstorms in the evening. Lows in the mid-70s. South winds 10 to 15 miles per hour. Chance of rain 20%. Tuesday, mostly cloudy. Showers likely with a chance of thunderstorms in the afternoon. Highs around 90. Chance of rain 60%. Tuesday night, mostly cloudy with a chance of showers and thunderstorms. Lows around 70. Chance of rain 50%. Wednesday, showers likely with a chance of thunderstorms in the morning, then showers with thunderstorms likely in the afternoon. Highs in the lower 80s. Chance of rain 80%. Wednesday night, showers likely with a chance of thunderstorms in the evening, then a chance of showers with a slight chance of thunderstorms after midnight. Lows in the upper 60s. Chance of rain 70%. Thursday, mostly cloudy. A chance of showers with a slight chance of thunderstorms in the morning, then showers likely with a chance of thunderstorms in the afternoon. Highs in the lower 80s. Chance of rain 60%. Thursday night, showers likely with a chance of thunderstorms in the evening, then a chance of showers after midnight. Lows in the upper 60s. Chance of rain 70%. Friday, mostly cloudy. A chance of showers with a slight chance of thunderstorms in the morning, then showers likely with a chance of thunderstorms in the afternoon. Highs in the lower 80s. Chance of rain 70%. Friday night, showers likely with a chance of thunderstorms in the evening, then a chance of showers with a slight chance of thunderstorms after midnight. Lows in the mid-60s. Chance of rain 70%. Saturday, mostly cloudy with a chance of showers. A slight chance of thunderstorms in the morning, then a chance of thunderstorms in the afternoon. Highs in the lower 80s. Chance of rain 50%. Here is your area's open water boating forecast. Wind gusts may be higher. Rest of tonight, mostly cloudy with a 20% chance of showers and thunderstorms. Windy. Highs in the upper 80s. Lows in the lower to mid 70s. South winds 15 to 20 miles per hour. Monday, windy. Mostly cloudy. Highs in the upper 80s. South winds 15 to 25 miles per hour. Monday night, a 30% chance of showers and thunderstorms in the evening. Partly cloudy. Windy. Lows in the mid-70s. South winds 15 to 20 miles per hour. Tuesday, showers likely and a chance of thunderstorms in the afternoon. Mostly cloudy. Windy. Highs around 90. South winds 15 to 20 miles per hour. Chance of precipitation 60%. Tuesday night, mostly cloudy with chance of showers and thunderstorms. Lows around 70. Southeast winds 10 to 15 miles per hour. Chance of precipitation 50%. Wednesday, mostly cloudy. Showers likely and a chance of thunderstorms in the morning, then showers with thunderstorms likely in the afternoon. Highs in the lower 80s. Chance of precipitation 80%. Wednesday night, mostly cloudy. Showers likely and a chance of thunderstorms in the evening, then a chance of showers and slight chance of thunderstorms after midnight. Lows in the mid-60s. Chance of precipitation 70%.
Thursday, mostly cloudy. Chance of showers and slight chance of thunderstorms in the morning, then showers likely and a chance of thunderstorms in the afternoon. Highs in the lower 80s. In the afternoon. Highs in the lower 80s. Chance of precipitation 60%.

Thursday night, mostly cloudy. Showers likely and a chance of thunderstorms in the evening, then a chance of showers after midnight. Lows in the mid-60s. Chance of precipitation 70%. Friday, mostly cloudy. Chance of showers and slight chance of thunderstorms in the morning, then showers likely and a chance of thunderstorms in the afternoon. Highs in the lower 80s. Chance of precipitation 60%. Friday night, mostly cloudy. Showers likely and a chance of thunderstorms in the evening, then a chance of showers and slight chance of thunderstorms after midnight. Lows in the mid-60s. Chance of precipitation 60%. Saturday, mostly cloudy. Chance of showers and slight chance of thunderstorms in the morning, then a chance of showers and thunderstorms in the afternoon. Highs in the lower 80s. Chance of precipitation 50%. Saturday night, mostly cloudy. Chance of showers and thunderstorms in the evening, then a chance of showers and slight chance of thunderstorms after midnight. Lows in the mid-60s. Chance of precipitation 40%. Sunday, mostly cloudy. Chance of showers and slight chance of thunderstorms in the morning, then a chance of showers and thunderstorms in the afternoon. Highs in the mid-80s. Chance of precipitation 50%. 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Be sure to follow us on Facebook. Here's a look at local weather conditions as of 1 a.m. At the top of the hour, skies were clear in Shreveport. The temperature was 73 degrees at the regional airport. The dew point was 70, making the relative humidity 88%. Winds were south at 12 miles an hour. The pressure was 29.88 inches and falling. In Bossier City, at Barksdale Air Force Base, skies were clear, with a temperature of 76 degrees. The dew point was 69, making the relative humidity 79%. Winds were southeast at 12 miles an hour. The pressure was 29.88 inches and steady. And in downtown Shreveport, skies were clear. The temperature was 76 degrees. And winds were south at 12 miles an hour, gusting to 21. Once again in Shreveport, it was 73 degrees with clear skies at 1 a.m. Around the local area at 1 a.m., in Texarkana, clear and 76. Wind south at 10 miles an hour. El Dorado, clear and 71. Wind southeast at 6 miles an hour. Monroe, clear and 75. Wind south at 7 miles an hour. Natchitoches, clear and 71. Wind calm. Marshall, clear and 73. Wind south at 8 miles an hour. And at Longview, mostly cloudy and 75 degrees. Wind south at 12 miles an hour. Elsewhere across the four-state area, the report from DFW Airport was not available. Oklahoma City, clear and 75. Little Rock, partly cloudy and 72. Jackson, Mississippi, clear and 67. Baton Rouge, clear and 72. And at Houston, mostly cloudy and 79 degrees. 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Now let's check on your local forecast. Rest of tonight, partly cloudy. Near steady temperature in the lower 70s. South winds 5 to 10 miles per hour. Sunday, mostly cloudy in the morning, then becoming partly cloudy. A slight chance of showers and thunderstorms. Highs in the upper 80s.

Yesterday's low temperature was 71 degrees. The normal low is 64. The record low is 46 degrees, which was set in 1973. No precipitation fell yesterday, which leaves the monthly total at 1.44 inches. This is 1.00 inches below the normal amount of 2.44 inches for May. The total precipitation for the year still stands at 14.05 inches, which is 7.18 inches below normal. Sunrise today is at 6:16 a.m. and sunset is at 8:08 p.m. Now let's check on your local forecast. Rest of tonight, partly cloudy. Near steady temperature in the lower 70s. South winds 5 to 10 miles per hour. Sunday, mostly cloudy in the morning, then becoming partly cloudy. A slight chance of showers and thunderstorms. Highs in the upper 80s. South winds 10 to 15 miles per hour with gusts up to 25 miles per hour. Chance of rain 20%. Sunday night, partly cloudy in the evening, then becoming mostly cloudy. Lows in the mid-70s. South winds 10 to 15 miles per hour with gusts up to 25 miles per hour. Monday, mostly cloudy. Highs in the upper 80s. South winds 10 to 15 miles per hour with gusts up to 30 miles per hour. Monday night, partly cloudy. A slight chance of showers and thunderstorms in the evening. Lows in the mid-70s. South winds 10 to 15 miles per hour. Chance of rain 20%. Tuesday, mostly cloudy. Showers likely with a chance of thunderstorms in the afternoon. Highs around 90. Chance of rain 60%. Tuesday night, mostly cloudy with a chance of showers and thunderstorms. Lows around 70. Chance of rain 50%. Wednesday, showers likely with a chance of thunderstorms in the morning, then showers with thunderstorms likely in the afternoon. Highs in the lower 80s. Chance of rain 80%. Wednesday night, showers likely with a chance of thunderstorms in the evening, then a chance of showers with a slight chance of thunderstorms after midnight. Lows in the upper 60s. Chance of rain 70%. Thursday, mostly cloudy. A chance of showers with a slight chance of thunderstorms in the morning, then showers likely with a chance of thunderstorms in the afternoon. Highs in the lower 80s. Chance of rain 60%. Thursday night, showers likely with a chance of thunderstorms in the evening, then a chance of showers after midnight. Lows in the upper 60s. Chance of rain 70%. Friday, mostly cloudy. A chance of showers with a slight chance of thunderstorms in the morning, then showers likely with a chance of thunderstorms in the afternoon. Highs in the lower 80s. Chance of rain 70%. Friday night, showers likely with a chance of thunderstorms in the evening, then a chance of showers with a slight chance of thunderstorms after midnight. Lows in the mid-60s. Chance of rain 70%. Saturday, mostly cloudy with a chance of showers. A slight chance of thunderstorms in the morning, then a chance of thunderstorms in the afternoon. Highs in the lower 80s. Chance of rain 50%. 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Be sure to follow us on Facebook. Here's a look at local weather conditions as of 2 a.m. At the top of the hour, skies were partly cloudy in Shreveport. The temperature was 73 degrees at the regional airport. The dew point was 70, making the relative humidity 88%. Winds were south at 13 miles an hour. The pressure was 29.87 inches and falling. In Bossier City, at Barksdale Air Force Base, skies were clear, with a temperature of 75 degrees. The dew point was 69, making the relative humidity 81%. Winds were southeast at 13 miles an hour. The pressure was 29.87 inches and falling. And in downtown Shreveport, skies were clear,

temperature was 75 degrees, and winds were south at 9 miles an hour. Once again in Shreveport, it was 73 degrees with partly cloudy skies at 2 a.m. Around the local area at 2 a.m., in Texarkana, clear and 75. Wind south at 8 miles an hour. El Dorado, clear and 71. Wind south at 6 miles an hour. Monroe, clear and 74. Wind south at 5 miles an hour. Natchitoches, clear and 72. Wind south at 3 miles an hour. Marshall, partly cloudy and 73. Wind south at 10 miles an hour. And at Longview, cloudy and 76 degrees. Wind south at 12 miles an hour, gusting to 21 miles an hour. Elsewhere across the four-state area, over at Dallas, partly cloudy and 77. Oklahoma City, clear and 74. Little Rock, partly cloudy and 71. Jackson, Mississippi, clear and 65. Baton Rouge, clear and 70. And at Houston, mostly cloudy and 79 degrees. For the most current information, check us out on the web at www.weather.gov/sht. The Shreveport Climate Summary for yesterday, May 16, 2026. Yesterday's high temperature was 87 degrees. The normal high is 85. The record high is 94 degrees, which was set in 1881. Yesterday's low temperature was 71 degrees. The normal low is 64. The record low is 46 degrees, which was set in 1973. No precipitation fell yesterday, which leaves the monthly total at 1.44 inches. This is 1.00 inches below the normal amount of 2.44 inches for May. The total precipitation for the year still stands at 14.05 inches, which is 7.18 inches below normal. Sunrise today is at 6:16 a.m. and sunset is at 8:08 p.m. Now let's check on your local forecast. Rest of tonight, partly cloudy. Near steady temperature in the lower 70s. South winds 5 to 10 miles per hour. Sunday, mostly cloudy in the morning, then becoming partly cloudy. A slight chance of showers and thunderstorms. Highs in the upper 80s. South winds 10 to 15 miles per hour with gusts up to 25 miles per hour. Chance of rain 20%. Sunday night, partly cloudy in the evening, then becoming mostly cloudy. Lows in the mid-70s. South winds 10 to 15 miles per hour with gusts up to 25 miles per hour. Monday, mostly cloudy. Highs in the upper 80s. South winds 10 to 15 miles per hour with gusts up to 30 miles per hour. Monday night, partly cloudy. A slight chance of showers and thunderstorms in the evening. Lows in the mid-70s. South winds 10 to 15 miles per hour. Chance of rain 20%. Tuesday, mostly cloudy. Showers likely with a chance of thunderstorms in the afternoon. Highs around 90. Chance of rain 60%. Tuesday night, mostly cloudy with a chance of showers and thunderstorms. Lows around 70. Chance of rain 50%. Wednesday, showers likely with a chance of thunderstorms in the morning, then showers with thunderstorms likely in the afternoon. Highs in the lower 80s. Chance of rain 80%. Wednesday night, showers likely with a chance of thunderstorms in the evening, then a chance of showers with a slight chance of thunderstorms after midnight. Lows in the upper 60s. Chance of rain 70%. Thursday, mostly cloudy. A chance of showers with a slight chance of thunderstorms in the morning, then showers likely with a chance of thunderstorms in the afternoon. Highs in the lower 80s. Chance of rain 60%. Thursday night, showers likely with a chance of thunderstorms in the evening, then a chance of showers after midnight. Lows in the upper 60s. Chance of rain 70%. Friday, mostly cloudy.
a chance of showers with a slight chance of thunderstorms in the morning, then showers likely with a chance of thunderstorms in the afternoon. Highs in the lower 80s. Chance of rain 70%. Friday night, showers likely with a chance of thunderstorms in the evening, then a chance of showers with a slight chance of thunderstorms after midnight. Lows in the mid-60s. Chance of rain 70%. Saturday, mostly cloudy with a chance of showers. A slight chance of thunderstorms in the morning, then a chance of thunderstorms in the afternoon. Highs in the lower 80s. Chance of rain 50%. 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Be sure to follow us on Facebook. Here's a look at local weather conditions as of 2 a.m. At the top of the hour, skies were partly cloudy in Shreveport. The temperature was 73 degrees at the regional airport. The dew point was 70, making the relative humidity 88%. Winds were south at 13 miles an hour. The pressure was 29.87 inches and falling. In Bossier City, at Barksdale Air Force Base, skies were clear, with a temperature of 75 degrees. The dew point was 69, making the relative humidity 81%. Winds were southeast at 13 miles an hour. The pressure was 29.87 inches and falling. And in downtown Shreveport, skies were clear. The temperature was 75 degrees. And winds were south at 9 miles an hour. Once again in Shreveport, it was 73 degrees with partly cloudy skies at 2 a.m. Around the local area at 2 a.m., in Texarkana, clear and 75. Wind south at 8 miles an hour. El Dorado, clear and 71. Wind south at 6 miles an hour. Monroe, clear and 74. Wind south at 5 miles an hour. Natchitoches, clear and 72. Wind south at 3 miles an hour. Marshall, partly cloudy and 73. Wind south at 10 miles an hour. And at Longview, cloudy and 76 degrees. Wind south at 12 miles an hour, gusting to 21 miles an hour. Elsewhere across the four-state area, over at Dallas, partly cloudy and 77. Oklahoma City, clear and 74. Little Rock, partly cloudy and 71. Jackson, Mississippi, clear and 65. Baton Rouge, clear and 70. And at Houston, mostly cloudy and 79 degrees. 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The Shreveport Climate Summary for yesterday, May 16, 2026. Yesterday's high temperature was 87 degrees. The normal high is 85. The record high is 94 degrees, which was set in 1881. Yesterday's low temperature was 71 degrees. The normal low is 64. The record low is 46 degrees, which was set in 1973. No precipitation fell yesterday, which leaves the monthly total at 1.44 inches. This is 1.00 inches below the normal amount of 2.44 inches for May. The total precipitation for the year still stands at 14.05 inches, which is 7.18 inches below normal. Sunrise today is at 6:16 a.m. and sunset is at 8:08 p.m. Now let's check on your local forecast. Rest of tonight, partly cloudy. Near steady temperature in the lower 70s. South winds 5 to 10 miles per hour.
Sunday, mostly cloudy in the morning, then becoming partly cloudy. A slight chance of showers and thunderstorms. Highs in the upper 80s. South winds 10 to 15 miles per hour with gusts up to 25 miles per hour. Chance of rain 20%. Sunday night, partly cloudy in the evening, then becoming mostly cloudy. Lows in the mid-70s. South winds 10 to 15 miles per hour with gusts up to 25 miles per hour. Monday, mostly cloudy. Highs in the upper 80s. South winds 10 to 15 miles per hour with gusts up to 30 miles per hour. Monday night, partly cloudy. A slight chance of showers and thunderstorms in the evening. Lows in the mid-70s. South winds 10 to 15 miles per hour. Chance of rain 20%. Tuesday, mostly cloudy. Showers likely with a chance of thunderstorms in the afternoon. Highs around 90. Chance of rain 60%. Tuesday night, mostly cloudy with a chance of showers and thunderstorms. Lows around 70. Chance of rain 50%. Wednesday, showers likely with a chance of thunderstorms in the morning, then showers with thunderstorms likely in the afternoon. Highs in the lower 80s. Chance of rain 80%. Wednesday night, showers likely with a chance of thunderstorms in the evening, then a chance of showers with a slight chance of thunderstorms after midnight. Lows in the upper 60s. Chance of rain 70%. Thursday, mostly cloudy. A chance of showers with a slight chance of thunderstorms in the morning, then showers likely with a chance of thunderstorms in the afternoon. Highs in the lower 80s. Chance of rain 60%. Thursday night, showers likely with a chance of thunderstorms in the evening, then a chance of showers after midnight. Lows in the upper 60s. Chance of rain 70%. Friday, mostly cloudy. A chance of showers with a slight chance of thunderstorms in the morning, then showers likely with a chance of thunderstorms in the afternoon. Highs in the lower 80s. Chance of rain 70%. Friday night, showers likely with a chance of thunderstorms in the evening, then a chance of showers with a slight chance of thunderstorms after midnight. Lows in the mid-60s. Chance of rain 70%. Saturday, mostly cloudy with a chance of showers. A slight chance of thunderstorms in the morning, then a chance of thunderstorms in the afternoon. Highs in the lower 80s. Chance of rain 50%. 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Be sure to follow us on Facebook. Here's a look at local weather conditions as of 2 a.m. At the top of the hour, skies were partly cloudy in Shreveport. The temperature was 73 degrees at the regional airport. The dew point was 70, making the relative humidity 88%. Winds were south at 13 miles an hour. The pressure was 29.87 inches and falling. In Bossier City, at Barksdale Air Force Base, skies were clear, with a temperature of 75 degrees. The dew point was 69, making the relative humidity 81%. Winds were southeast at 13 miles an hour. The pressure was 29.87 inches and falling. And in downtown Shreveport, skies were clear. The temperature was 75 degrees. And winds were south at 9 miles an hour. Once again in Shreveport, it was 73 degrees with partly cloudy skies at 2 a.m. Around the local area at 2 a.m., in Texarkana, clear and 75. Wind south at 8 miles an hour. El Dorado, clear and 71. Wind south at 6 miles an hour. Monroe, clear and 74. Wind south at 5 miles an hour. Natchitoches, clear and 72. Wind south at 3 miles an hour. Marshall, partly cloudy and 73. Wind south at 10 miles an hour. And at Longview, cloudy and 76 degrees.
Wind south at 12 miles an hour, gusting to 21 miles an hour. Elsewhere across the four-state area, over at Dallas, partly cloudy and 77. Oklahoma City, clear and 74. Little Rock, partly cloudy and 71. Jackson, Mississippi, clear and 65. Baton Rouge, clear and 70. And at Houston, mostly cloudy and 79 degrees. For the most current information, check us out on the web at www.weather.gov/SHT. Here is your area's open water boating forecast. Wind gusts may be higher. Rest of tonight, mostly cloudy with a 20% chance of showers and thunderstorms. Windy. Highs in the upper 80s. Lows in the lower to mid 70s. South winds 15 to 20 miles per hour. Monday, windy. Mostly cloudy. Highs in the upper 80s. South winds 15 to 25 miles per hour. Monday night, a 30% chance of showers and thunderstorms in the evening. Partly cloudy. Windy. Lows in the mid-70s. South winds 15 to 20 miles per hour. Tuesday, showers likely and a chance of thunderstorms in the afternoon. Mostly cloudy. Windy. Highs around 90. South winds 15 to 20 miles per hour. Chance of precipitation 60%. Tuesday night, mostly cloudy with chance of showers and thunderstorms. Lows around 70. Southeast winds 10 to 15 miles per hour. Chance of precipitation 50%. Wednesday, mostly cloudy. Showers likely and a chance of thunderstorms in the morning, then showers with thunderstorms likely in the afternoon. Highs in the lower 80s. Chance of precipitation 80%. Wednesday night, mostly cloudy. Showers likely and a chance of thunderstorms in the evening, then a chance of showers and slight chance of thunderstorms after midnight. Lows in the mid-60s. Chance of precipitation 70%. Thursday, mostly cloudy. Chance of showers and slight chance of thunderstorms in the morning, then showers likely and a chance of thunderstorms in the afternoon. Highs in the lower 80s. Chance of precipitation 60%. Thursday night, mostly cloudy. Showers likely and a chance of thunderstorms in the evening, then a chance of showers after midnight. Lows in the mid-60s. Chance of precipitation 70%. Friday, mostly cloudy. Chance of showers and slight chance of thunderstorms in the morning, then showers likely and a chance of thunderstorms in the afternoon. Highs in the lower 80s. Chance of precipitation 60%. Friday night, mostly cloudy. Showers likely and a chance of thunderstorms in the evening, then a chance of showers and slight chance of thunderstorms after midnight. Lows in the mid-60s. Chance of precipitation 60%. Saturday, mostly cloudy. Chance of showers and slight chance of thunderstorms in the morning, then a chance of showers and thunderstorms in the afternoon. Highs in the lower 80s. Chance of precipitation 50%. Saturday night, mostly cloudy. Chance of showers and thunderstorms in the evening, then a chance of showers and slight chance of thunderstorms after midnight. Lows in the mid-60s. Chance of precipitation 40%. Sunday, mostly cloudy. Chance of showers and slight chance of thunderstorms in the morning, then a chance of showers and thunderstorms in the afternoon. Highs in the mid-80s. Chance of precipitation 50%. The Shreveport Climate Summary for yesterday, May 16, 2026. Yesterday's high temperature was 87 degrees. The normal high is 85. The record high is 94 degrees, which was set in 1881. Yesterday's low temperature was 71 degrees. The normal low is 64. The record low is 46 degrees, which was set in 1973. No precipitation fell yesterday, which leaves the monthly total at 1.44 inches.
This is 1.00 inches below the normal amount of 2.44 inches for May. The total precipitation for the year still stands at 14.05 inches, which is 7.18 inches below normal. Sunrise today is at 6:16 a.m. and sunset is at 8:08 p.m. Now let's check on your local forecast. Rest of tonight, partly cloudy. Near steady temperature in the lower 70s. South winds 5 to 10 miles per hour. Sunday, mostly cloudy in the morning, then becoming partly cloudy. A slight chance of showers and thunderstorms. Highs in the upper 80s. South winds 10 to 15 miles per hour with gusts up to 25 miles per hour. Chance of rain 20%. Sunday night, partly cloudy in the evening, then becoming mostly cloudy. Lows in the mid-70s. South winds 10 to 15 miles per hour with gusts up to 25 miles per hour. Monday, mostly cloudy. Highs in the upper 80s. South winds 10 to 15 miles per hour with gusts up to 30 miles per hour. Monday night, partly cloudy. A slight chance of showers and thunderstorms in the evening. Lows in the mid-70s. South winds 10 to 15 miles per hour. Chance of rain 20%. Tuesday, mostly cloudy. Showers likely with a chance of thunderstorms in the afternoon. Highs around 90. Chance of rain 60%. Tuesday night, mostly cloudy with a chance of showers and thunderstorms. Lows around 70. Chance of rain 50%. Wednesday, showers likely with a chance of thunderstorms in the morning, then showers with thunderstorms likely in the afternoon. Highs in the lower 80s. Chance of rain 80%. Wednesday night, showers likely with a chance of thunderstorms in the evening, then a chance of showers with a slight chance of thunderstorms after midnight. Lows in the upper 60s. Chance of rain 70%. Thursday, mostly cloudy. A chance of showers with a slight chance of thunderstorms in the morning, then showers likely with a chance of thunderstorms in the afternoon. Highs in the lower 80s. Chance of rain 60%. Thursday night, showers likely with a chance of thunderstorms in the evening, then a chance of showers after midnight. Lows in the upper 60s. Chance of rain 70%. Friday, mostly cloudy. A chance of showers with a slight chance of thunderstorms in the morning, then showers likely with a chance of thunderstorms in the afternoon. Highs in the lower 80s. Chance of rain 70%. Friday night, showers likely with a chance of thunderstorms in the evening, then a chance of showers with a slight chance of thunderstorms after midnight. Lows in the mid-60s. Chance of rain 70%. Saturday, mostly cloudy with a chance of showers. A slight chance of thunderstorms in the morning, then a chance of thunderstorms in the afternoon. Highs in the lower 80s. Chance of rain 50%. 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Be sure to follow us on Facebook. Here's a look at local weather conditions as of 2 a.m. At the top of the hour, skies were partly cloudy in Shreveport. The temperature was 73 degrees at the regional airport. The dew point was 70, making the relative humidity 88%. Winds were south at 13 miles an hour. The pressure was 29.87 inches and falling. In Bossier City, at Barksdale Air Force Base, skies were clear, with a temperature of 75 degrees. The dew point was 69, making the relative humidity 81%.
Winds were southeast at 13 miles an hour. The pressure was 29.87 inches and falling. And in downtown Shreveport, skies were clear. The temperature was 75 degrees. And winds were south at 9 miles an hour. Once again in Shreveport, it was 73 degrees with partly cloudy skies at 2 a.m. Around the local area at 2 a.m., in Texarkana, clear and 75. Wind south at 8 miles an hour. El Dorado, clear and 71. Wind south at 6 miles an hour. Monroe, clear and 74. Wind south at 5 miles an hour. Natchitoches, clear and 72. Wind south at 3 miles an hour. Marshall, partly cloudy and 73. Wind south at 10 miles an hour. And at Longview, cloudy and 76 degrees. Wind south at 12 miles an hour, gusting to 21 miles an hour. Elsewhere across the four-state area, over at Dallas, partly cloudy and 77. Oklahoma City, clear and 74. Little Rock, partly cloudy and 71. Jackson, Mississippi, clear and 65. Baton Rouge, clear and 70. And at Houston, mostly cloudy and 79 degrees. For the most current information, check us out on the web at www.weather.gov/SHT. The Shreveport Climate Summary for yesterday, May 16, 2026. Yesterday's high temperature was 87 degrees. The normal high is 85. The record high is 94 degrees, which was set in 1881. Yesterday's low temperature was 71 degrees. The normal low is 64. The record low is 46 degrees, which was set in 1973. No precipitation fell yesterday, which leaves the monthly total at 1.44 inches. This is 1.00 inches below the normal amount of 2.44 inches for May. The total precipitation for the year still stands at 14.05 inches, which is 7.18 inches below normal. Sunrise today is at 6:16 a.m. and sunset is at 8:08 p.m. Now let's check on your local forecast. Rest of tonight, partly cloudy. Near steady temperature in the lower 70s. South winds 5 to 10 miles per hour. Sunday, mostly cloudy in the morning, then becoming partly cloudy. A slight chance of showers and thunderstorms. Highs in the upper 80s. South winds 10 to 15 miles per hour with gusts up to 25 miles per hour. Chance of rain 20%. Sunday night, partly cloudy in the evening, then becoming mostly cloudy. Lows in the mid-70s. South winds 10 to 15 miles per hour with gusts up to 25 miles per hour. Monday, mostly cloudy. Highs in the upper 80s. South winds 10 to 15 miles per hour with gusts up to 30 miles per hour. Monday night, partly cloudy. A slight chance of showers and thunderstorms in the evening. Lows in the mid-70s. South winds 10 to 15 miles per hour. Chance of rain 20%. Tuesday, mostly cloudy. Showers likely with a chance of thunderstorms in the afternoon. Highs around 90. Chance of rain 60%. Tuesday night, mostly cloudy with a chance of showers and thunderstorms. Lows around 70. Chance of rain 50%. Wednesday, showers likely with a chance of thunderstorms in the morning, then showers with thunderstorms likely in the afternoon. Highs in the lower 80s. Chance of rain 80%. Wednesday night, showers likely with a chance of thunderstorms in the evening, then a chance of showers with a slight chance of thunderstorms after midnight. Lows in the upper 60s. Chance of rain 70%. Thursday, mostly cloudy. A chance of showers with a slight chance of thunderstorms in the morning, then showers likely with a chance of thunderstorms in the afternoon. Highs in the lower 80s. Chance of rain 60%.
Thursday night, showers likely with a chance of thunderstorms in the evening, then a chance of showers after midnight. Lows in the upper 60s. Chance of rain 70%. Friday, mostly cloudy. A chance of showers with a slight chance of thunderstorms in the morning, then showers likely with a chance of thunderstorms in the afternoon. Highs in the lower 80s. Chance of rain 70%. Friday night, showers likely with a chance of thunderstorms in the evening, then a chance of showers with a slight chance of thunderstorms after midnight. Lows in the mid-60s. Chance of rain 70%. Saturday, mostly cloudy with a chance of showers. A slight chance of thunderstorms in the morning, then a chance of thunderstorms in the afternoon. Highs in the lower 80s. Chance of rain 50%. 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Be sure to follow us on Facebook. Here's a look at local weather conditions as of 3 a.m. At the top of the hour, skies were partly cloudy in Shreveport. The temperature was 73 degrees at the regional airport. The dew point was 70, making the relative humidity 88%. Winds were south at 8 miles an hour, gusting to 23. The pressure was 29.88 inches and rising. In Bossier City, at Barksdale Air Force Base, skies were clear, with a temperature of 74 degrees. The dew point was 69, making the relative humidity 82%. Winds were southeast at 12 miles an hour. The pressure was 29.88 inches and rising. And in downtown Shreveport, skies were partly cloudy. The temperature was 74 degrees. And winds were south at 13 miles an hour, gusting to 21. Once again in Shreveport, it was 73 degrees with partly cloudy skies at 3 a.m. Around the local area at 3 a.m., in Texarkana, clear and 75. Wind south at 7 miles an hour. El Dorado, clear and 70. Wind south at 5 miles an hour. Monroe, clear and 73. Wind south at 5 miles an hour. Natchitoches, clear and 71. Wind calm. Marshall, partly cloudy and 74. Wind south at 9 miles an hour. And at Longview, mostly cloudy and 76 degrees. Wind south at 9 miles an hour, gusting to 20 miles an hour. Elsewhere across the four-state area, over at Dallas, mostly cloudy and 76. Oklahoma City, clear and 73. Little Rock, clear and 70. Jackson, Mississippi, clear and 64. Baton Rouge, mostly cloudy and 69. And at Houston, cloudy and 79 degrees. For the most current information, check us out on the web at www.weather.gov/sht. The Shreveport Climate Summary for yesterday, May 16, 2026. Yesterday's high temperature was 87 degrees. The normal high is 85. The record high is 94 degrees, which was set in 1881. Yesterday's low temperature was 71 degrees. The normal low is 64. The record low is 46 degrees, which was set in 1973. No precipitation fell yesterday, which leaves the monthly total at 1.44 inches. This is 1.00 inches below the normal amount of 2.44 inches for May. The total precipitation for the year still stands at 14.05 inches, which is 7.18 inches below normal. Sunrise today is at 6:16 a.m. and sunset is at 8:08 p.m. Now let's check on your local forecast. Rest of tonight, partly cloudy. Near steady temperature in the lower 70s. South winds 5 to 10 miles per hour. Sunday, mostly cloudy in the morning, then becoming partly cloudy. A slight chance of showers and thunderstorms. Highs in the upper 80s. South winds 10 to 15 miles per hour with gusts up to 25 miles per hour.
chance of rain 20%. Sunday night, partly cloudy in the evening, then becoming mostly cloudy. Lows in the mid-70s. South winds 10 to 15 miles per hour with gusts up to 25 miles per hour. Monday, mostly cloudy. Highs in the upper 80s. South winds 10 to 15 miles per hour with gusts up to 30 miles per hour. Monday night, partly cloudy. A slight chance of showers and thunderstorms in the evening. Lows in the mid-70s. South winds 10 to 15 miles per hour. Chance of rain 20%. Tuesday, mostly cloudy. Showers likely with a chance of thunderstorms in the afternoon. Highs around 90. Chance of rain 60%. Tuesday night, mostly cloudy with a chance of showers and thunderstorms. Lows around 70. Chance of rain 50%. Wednesday, showers likely with a chance of thunderstorms in the morning, then showers with thunderstorms likely in the afternoon. Highs in the lower 80s. Chance of rain 80%. Wednesday night, showers likely with a chance of thunderstorms in the evening, then a chance of showers with a slight chance of thunderstorms after midnight. Lows in the upper 60s. Chance of rain 70%. Thursday, mostly cloudy. A chance of showers with a slight chance of thunderstorms in the morning, then showers likely with a chance of thunderstorms in the afternoon. Highs in the lower 80s. Chance of rain 60%. Thursday night, showers likely with a chance of thunderstorms in the evening, then a chance of showers after midnight. Lows in the upper 60s. Chance of rain 70%. Friday, mostly cloudy. A chance of showers with a slight chance of thunderstorms in the morning, then showers likely with a chance of thunderstorms in the afternoon. Highs in the lower 80s. Chance of rain 70%. Friday night, showers likely with a chance of thunderstorms in the evening, then a chance of showers with a slight chance of thunderstorms after midnight. Lows in the mid-60s. Chance of rain 70%. Saturday, mostly cloudy with a chance of showers. A slight chance of thunderstorms in the morning, then a chance of thunderstorms in the afternoon. Highs in the lower 80s. Chance of rain 50%. 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Be sure to follow us on Facebook. Here's a look at local weather conditions as of 3 a.m. At the top of the hour, skies were partly cloudy in Shreveport. The temperature was 73 degrees at the regional airport. The dew point was 70, making the relative humidity 88%. Winds were south at 8 miles an hour, gusting to 23. The pressure was 29.88 inches and rising. In Bossier City, at Barksdale Air Force Base, skies were clear, with a temperature of 74 degrees. The dew point was 69, making the relative humidity 82%. Winds were southeast at 12 miles an hour. The pressure was 29.88 inches and rising. And in downtown Shreveport, skies were partly cloudy. The temperature was 74 degrees. And winds were south at 13 miles an hour, gusting to 21. Once again in Shreveport, it was 73 degrees with partly cloudy skies at 3 a.m. Around the local area at 3 a.m., in Texarkana, clear and 75. Wind south at 7 miles an hour. El Dorado, clear and 70. Wind south at 5 miles an hour. Monroe, clear and 73. Wind south at 5 miles an hour.
Natchitoches, clear and 71. Wind calm. Marshall, partly cloudy and 74. Wind south at 9 miles an hour. And at Longview, mostly cloudy and 76 degrees. Wind south at 9 miles an hour, gusting to 20 miles an hour. Elsewhere across the four-state area, over at Dallas, mostly cloudy and 76. Oklahoma City, clear and 73. Little Rock, clear and 70. Jackson, Mississippi, clear and 64. Baton Rouge, mostly cloudy and 69. And at Houston, cloudy and 79 degrees. For the most current information, check us out on the web at www.weather.gov/SHT. The Shreveport Climate Summary for yesterday, May 16, 2026. Yesterday's high temperature was 87 degrees. The normal high is 85. The record high is 94 degrees, which was set in 1881. Yesterday's low temperature was 71 degrees. The normal low is 64. The record low is 46 degrees, which was set in 1973. No precipitation fell yesterday, which leaves the monthly total at 1.44 inches. This is 1.00 inches below the normal amount of 2.44 inches for May. The total precipitation for the year still stands at 14.05 inches, which is 7.18 inches below normal. Sunrise today is at 6:16 a.m. and sunset is at 8:08 p.m. Now let's check on your local forecast. Rest of tonight, partly cloudy. Near steady temperature in the lower 70s. South winds 5 to 10 miles per hour. Sunday, mostly cloudy in the morning, then becoming partly cloudy. A slight chance of showers and thunderstorms. Highs in the upper 80s. South winds 10 to 15 miles per hour with gusts up to 25 miles per hour. Chance of rain 20%. Sunday night, partly cloudy in the evening, then becoming mostly cloudy. Lows in the mid-70s. South winds 10 to 15 miles per hour with gusts up to 25 miles per hour. Monday, mostly cloudy. Highs in the upper 80s. South winds 10 to 15 miles per hour with gusts up to 30 miles per hour. Monday night, partly cloudy. A slight chance of showers and thunderstorms in the evening. Lows in the mid-70s. South winds 10 to 15 miles per hour. Chance of rain 20%. Tuesday, mostly cloudy. Showers likely with a chance of thunderstorms in the afternoon. Highs around 90. Chance of rain 60%. Tuesday night, mostly cloudy with a chance of showers and thunderstorms. Lows around 70. Chance of rain 50%. Wednesday, showers likely with a chance of thunderstorms in the morning, then showers with thunderstorms likely in the afternoon. Highs in the lower 80s. Chance of rain 80%. Wednesday night, showers likely with a chance of thunderstorms in the evening, then a chance of showers with a slight chance of thunderstorms after midnight. Lows in the upper 60s. Chance of rain 70%. Thursday, mostly cloudy. A chance of showers with a slight chance of thunderstorms in the morning, then showers likely with a chance of thunderstorms in the afternoon. Highs in the lower 80s. Chance of rain 60%. Thursday night, showers likely with a chance of thunderstorms in the evening, then a chance of showers after midnight. Lows in the upper 60s. Chance of rain 70%. Friday, mostly cloudy. A chance of showers with a slight chance of thunderstorms in the morning, then showers likely with a chance of thunderstorms in the afternoon. Highs in the lower 80s. Chance of rain 70%. Friday night, showers likely with a chance of thunderstorms in the evening, then a chance of showers with a slight chance of thunderstorms after midnight. Lows in the mid-60s. Chance of rain 70%. Saturday, mostly cloudy with a chance of showers.
a slight chance of thunderstorms in the morning, then a chance of thunderstorms in the afternoon. Highs in the lower 80s. Chance of rain 50%. 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Be sure to follow us on Facebook. Here's a look at local weather conditions as of 3 a.m. At the top of the hour, skies were partly cloudy in Shreveport. The temperature was 73 degrees at the regional airport. The dew point was 70, making the relative humidity 88%. Winds were south at 8 miles an hour, gusting to 23. The pressure was 29.88 inches and rising. In Bossier City, at Barksdale Air Force Base, skies were clear, with a temperature of 74 degrees. The dew point was 69, making the relative humidity 82%. Winds were southeast at 12 miles an hour. The pressure was 29.88 inches and rising. And in downtown Shreveport, skies were partly cloudy. The temperature was 74 degrees. And winds were south at 13 miles an hour, gusting to 21. Once again in Shreveport, it was 73 degrees with partly cloudy skies at 3 a.m. Here is your area's open water boating forecast. Wind gusts may be higher. Rest of tonight, mostly cloudy with a 20% chance of showers and thunderstorms. Windy. Highs in the upper 80s. Lows in the lower to mid 70s. South winds 15 to 20 miles per hour. Monday, windy. Mostly cloudy. Highs in the upper 80s. South winds 15 to 25 miles per hour. Monday night, a 30% chance of showers and thunderstorms in the evening. Partly cloudy. Windy. Lows in the mid-70s. South winds 15 to 20 miles per hour. Tuesday, showers likely and a chance of thunderstorms in the afternoon. Mostly cloudy. Windy. Highs around 90. South winds 15 to 20 miles per hour. Chance of precipitation 60%. Tuesday night, mostly cloudy with chance of showers and thunderstorms. Lows around 70. Southeast winds 10 to 15 miles per hour. Chance of precipitation 50%. Wednesday, mostly cloudy. Showers likely and a chance of thunderstorms in the morning, then showers with thunderstorms likely in the afternoon. Highs in the lower 80s. Chance of precipitation 80%. Wednesday night, mostly cloudy. Showers likely and a chance of thunderstorms in the evening, then a chance of showers and slight chance of thunderstorms after midnight. Lows in the mid-60s. Chance of precipitation 70%. Thursday, mostly cloudy. Chance of showers and slight chance of thunderstorms in the morning, then showers likely and a chance of thunderstorms in the afternoon. Highs in the lower 80s. Chance of precipitation 60%. Thursday night, mostly cloudy. Showers likely and a chance of thunderstorms in the cloudy. Showers likely and a chance of thunderstorms in the evening, then a chance of showers after midnight. Lows in the mid-60s. Chance of precipitation 70%. Friday, mostly cloudy. Chance of showers and slight chance of thunderstorms in the morning, then showers likely and a chance of thunderstorms in the afternoon. Highs in the lower 80s. Chance of precipitation 60%. Friday night, mostly cloudy. Showers likely and a chance of thunderstorms in the evening, then a chance of showers and slight chance of thunderstorms after midnight. Lows in the mid-60s. Chance of precipitation 60%. Saturday, mostly cloudy. Chance of showers and slight chance of thunderstorms in the morning, then a chance of showers and thunderstorms in the afternoon. Highs in the lower 80s. Chance of precipitation 50%. Saturday night, mostly cloudy. Chance of showers and thunderstorms in the evening, then a chance of showers and slight chance of thunderstorms after midnight. Lows in the mid-60s.
chance of precipitation 40%. Sunday, mostly cloudy. Chance of showers and slight chance of thunderstorms in the morning, then a chance of showers and thunderstorms in the afternoon. Highs in the mid-80s. Chance of precipitation 50%. Around the local

local area at 3 a.m. in Texarkana, clear at 75. Wind south at 7 miles an hour. El Dorado, clear at 70. Wind south at 5 miles an hour. Monroe, clear at 73. Wind south at 5 miles an hour. Natchitoches, clear at 71. Wind calm. Marshall, partly cloudy and 74. Wind south at 9 miles an hour. And at Longview, mostly cloudy and 76 degrees. Wind south at 9 miles an hour, gusting to 20 miles an hour. Elsewhere across the four-state area, over at Dallas, mostly cloudy and 76. Oklahoma City, clear and 73. Little Rock, clear and 70. Jackson, Mississippi, clear and 64. Baton Rouge, mostly cloudy and 69. And at Houston, cloudy and 79 degrees. For the most current information, check us out on the web at www.weather.gov/sht. The Shreveport Climate Summary for yesterday, May 16, 2026. Yesterday's high temperature was 87 degrees. The normal high is 85. The record high is 94 degrees, which was set in 1881. Yesterday's low temperature was 71 degrees. The normal low is 64. The record low is 46 degrees, which was set in 1973. No precipitation fell yesterday, which leaves the monthly total at 1.44 inches. This is 1.00 inches below the normal amount of 2.44 inches for May. The total precipitation for the year still stands at 14.05 inches, which is 7.18 inches below normal. Sunrise today is at 6:16 a.m. and sunset is at 8:08 p.m. Now let's check on your local forecast. Rest of tonight, partly cloudy. Near steady temperature in the lower 70s. South winds 5 to 10 miles per hour. Sunday, mostly cloudy in the morning, then becoming partly cloudy. A slight chance of showers and thunderstorms. Highs in the upper 80s. South winds 10 to 15 miles per hour with gusts up to 25 miles per hour. Chance of rain 20%. Sunday night, partly cloudy in the evening, then becoming mostly cloudy. Lows in the mid-70s. South winds 10 to 15 miles per hour with gusts up to 25 miles per hour. Monday, mostly cloudy. Highs in the upper 80s. South winds 10 to 15 miles per hour with gusts up to 30 miles per hour. Monday night, partly cloudy. A slight chance of showers and thunderstorms in the evening. Lows in the mid-70s. South winds 10 to 15 miles per hour. Chance of rain 20%. Tuesday, mostly cloudy. Showers likely with a chance of thunderstorms in the afternoon. Highs around 90. Chance of rain 60%. Tuesday night, mostly cloudy with a chance of showers and thunderstorms. Lows around 70. Chance of rain 50%. Wednesday, showers likely with a chance of thunderstorms in the morning, then showers with thunderstorms likely in the afternoon. Highs in the lower 80s. Chance of rain 80%. Wednesday night, showers likely with a chance of thunderstorms in the evening, then a chance of showers with a slight chance of thunderstorms after midnight. Lows in the upper 60s. Chance of rain 70%. Thursday, mostly cloudy. A chance of showers with a slight chance of thunderstorms in the morning, then showers likely with a chance of thunderstorms in the afternoon. Highs in the lower 80s. Chance of rain 60%. Thursday night, showers likely with a chance of thunderstorms in the evening, then a chance of showers after midnight. Lows in the upper 60s. Chance of rain 70%. Friday, mostly cloudy. A chance of showers with a slight chance of thunderstorms in the morning, then showers likely with a chance of thunderstorms in the afternoon. Highs in the lower 80s. Chance of rain 70%. Friday night, showers likely with a chance

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Be sure to follow us on Facebook. Here's a look at local weather conditions as of 3 a.m. At the top of the hour, skies were partly cloudy in Shreveport. The temperature was 73 degrees at the regional airport. The dew point was 70, making the relative humidity 88%. Winds were south at 8 miles an hour, gusting to 23. The pressure was 29.88 inches and rising. In Bossier City, at Barksdale Air Force Base, skies were clear, with a temperature of 74 degrees. The dew point was 69, making the relative humidity 82%. Winds were southeast at 12 miles an hour. The pressure was 29.88 inches and rising. And in downtown Shreveport, skies were partly cloudy. The temperature was 74 degrees. And winds were south at 13 miles an hour, gusting to 21. Once again in Shreveport, it was 73 degrees with partly cloudy skies at 3 a.m. Around the local area at 3 a.m., in Texarkana, clear and 75. Wind south at 7 miles an hour. El Dorado, clear and 70. Wind south at 5 miles an hour. Monroe, clear and 73. Wind south at 5 miles an hour. Natchitoches, clear and 71. Wind calm. Marshall, partly cloudy and 74. Wind south at 9 miles an hour. And at Longview, mostly cloudy and 76 degrees. Wind south at 9 miles an hour, gusting to 20 miles an hour. Elsewhere across the four-state area, over at Dallas, mostly cloudy and 76. Oklahoma City, clear and 73. Little Rock, clear and 70. Jackson, Mississippi, clear and 64. Baton Rouge, mostly cloudy and 69. And at Houston, cloudy and 79 degrees. For the most current information, check us out on the web at www.weather.gov/SHP. The Shreveport Climate Summary for yesterday, May 16, 2026. Yesterday's high temperature was 87 degrees. The normal high is 85. The record high is 94 degrees, which was set in 1881. Yesterday's low temperature was 71 degrees. The normal low is 64. The record low is 46 degrees, which was set in 1973. No precipitation fell yesterday, which leaves the monthly total at 1.44 inches. This is 1.00 inches below the normal amount of 2.44 inches for May. The total precipitation for the year still stands at 14.05 inches, which is 7.18 inches below normal. Sunrise today is at 6:16 a.m. and sunset is at 8:08 p.m. Now let's check on your local forecast. Rest of tonight, partly cloudy. Near steady temperature in the lower 70s. South winds 5 to 10 miles per hour. Sunday, mostly cloudy in the morning, then becoming partly cloudy. A slight chance of showers and thunderstorms. Highs in the upper 80s. South winds 10 to 15 miles per hour with gusts up to 25 miles per hour. Chance of rain 20%. Sunday night, partly cloudy in the evening, then becoming mostly cloudy. Lows in the mid-70s. South winds 10 to 15 miles per hour with gusts up to 25 miles per hour. Monday, mostly cloudy. Highs in the upper 80s. South winds 10 to 15 miles per hour with gusts up to 30 miles per hour. Monday night, partly cloudy. A slight chance of showers and thunderstorms in the evening. Lows in the mid-70s. South winds 10 to 15 miles per hour.

chance of rain 20%. Tuesday, mostly cloudy. Showers likely with a chance of thunderstorms in the afternoon. Highs around 90. Chance of rain 60%. Tuesday night, mostly cloudy with a chance of showers and thunderstorms. Lows around 70. Chance of rain 50%. Wednesday, showers likely with a chance of thunderstorms in the morning, then showers with thunderstorms likely in the afternoon. Highs in the lower 80s. Chance of rain 80%. Wednesday night, showers likely with a chance of thunderstorms in the evening, then a chance of showers with a slight chance of thunderstorms after midnight. Lows in the upper 60s. Chance of rain 70%. Thursday, mostly cloudy. A chance of showers with a slight chance of thunderstorms in the morning, then showers likely with a chance of thunderstorms in the afternoon. Highs in the lower 80s. Chance of rain 60%. Thursday night, showers likely with a chance of thunderstorms in the evening, then a chance of showers after midnight. Lows in the upper 60s. Chance of rain 70%. Friday, mostly cloudy. A chance of showers with a slight chance of thunderstorms in the morning, then showers likely with a chance of thunderstorms in the afternoon. Highs in the lower 80s. Chance of rain 70%. Friday night, showers likely with a chance of thunderstorms in the evening, then a chance of showers with a slight chance of thunderstorms after midnight. Lows in the mid-60s. Chance of rain 70%. Saturday, mostly cloudy with a chance of showers. A slight chance of thunderstorms in the morning, then a chance of thunderstorms in the afternoon. Highs in the lower 80s. Chance of rain 50%. 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Be sure to follow us on Facebook. Here's a look at local weather conditions as of 3 a.m. At the top of the hour, skies were partly cloudy in Shreveport. The temperature was 73 degrees at the regional airport. The dew point was 70, making the relative humidity 88%. Winds were south at 8 miles an hour, gusting to 23. The pressure was 29.88 inches and rising. In Bossier City, at Barksdale Air Force Base, skies were clear, with a temperature of 74 degrees. The dew point was 69, making the relative humidity 82%. Winds were southeast at 12 miles an hour. The pressure was 29.88 inches and rising. And in downtown Shreveport, skies were partly cloudy. The temperature was 74 degrees. And winds were south at 13 miles an hour, gusting to 21. Once again in Shreveport, it was 73 degrees with partly cloudy skies at 3 a.m. Around the local area at 3 a.m., in Texarkana, clear and 75. Wind south at 7 miles an hour. El Dorado, clear and 70. Wind south at 5 miles an hour. Monroe, clear and 73. Wind south at 5 miles an hour. Natchitoches, clear and 71. Wind calm. Marshall, partly cloudy and 74. Wind south at 9 miles an hour. And at Longview, mostly cloudy and 76 degrees. Wind south at 9 miles an hour, gusting to 20 miles an hour. Elsewhere across the four-state area, over at Dallas, mostly cloudy and 76. Oklahoma City, clear and 73. Little Rock, clear and 70. Jackson, Mississippi, clear and 64. Baton Rouge, mostly cloudy and 69. And at Houston, cloudy and 79 degrees. For the most current information, check us out on the web at www.weather.gov/sht. The Shreveport Climate Summary for yesterday, May 16, 2026. Yesterday's high temperature was 87 degrees. The normal high is 85. The record high is 94 degrees, which was set in 1881. Yesterday's low temperature was 71 degrees.
The normal low is 64. The record low is 46 degrees, which was set in 1973. No precipitation fell yesterday, which leaves the monthly total at 1.44 inches. This is 1.00 inches below the normal amount of 2.44 inches for May. The total precipitation for the year still stands at 14.05 inches, which is 7.18 inches below normal. Sunrise today is at 6:16 a.m. and sunset is at 8:08 p.m. Now let's check on your local forecast. Rest of tonight, partly cloudy. Near steady temperature in the lower 70s. South winds 5 to 10 miles per hour. Sunday, mostly cloudy in the morning, then becoming partly cloudy. A slight chance of showers and thunderstorms. Highs in the upper 80s. South winds 10 to 15 miles per hour with gusts up to 25 miles per hour. Chance of rain 20%. Sunday night, partly cloudy in the evening, then becoming mostly cloudy. Lows in the mid-70s. South winds 10 to 15 miles per hour with gusts up to 25 miles per hour. Monday, mostly cloudy. Highs in the upper 80s. South winds 10 to 15 miles per hour with gusts up to 30 miles per hour. Monday night, partly cloudy. A slight chance of showers and thunderstorms in the evening. Lows in the mid-70s. South winds 10 to 15 miles per hour. Chance of rain 20%. Tuesday, mostly cloudy. Showers likely with a chance of thunderstorms in the afternoon. Highs around 90. Chance of rain 60%. Tuesday night, mostly cloudy with a chance of showers and thunderstorms. Lows around 70. Chance of rain 50%. Wednesday, showers likely with a chance of thunderstorms in the morning, then showers with thunderstorms likely in the afternoon. Highs in the lower 80s. Chance of rain 80%. Wednesday night, showers likely with a chance of thunderstorms in the evening, then a chance of showers with a slight chance of thunderstorms after midnight. Lows in the upper 60s. Chance of rain 70%. Thursday, mostly cloudy. A chance of showers with a slight chance of thunderstorms in the morning, then showers likely with a chance of thunderstorms in the afternoon. Highs in the lower 80s. Chance of rain 60%. Thursday night, showers likely with a chance of thunderstorms in the evening, then a chance of showers after midnight. Lows in the upper 60s. Chance of rain 70%. Friday, mostly cloudy. A chance of showers with a slight chance of thunderstorms in the morning, then showers likely with a chance of thunderstorms in the afternoon. Highs in the lower 80s. Chance of rain 70%. Friday night, showers likely with a chance of thunderstorms in the evening, then a chance of showers with a slight chance of thunderstorms after midnight. Lows in the mid-60s. Chance of rain 70%. Saturday, mostly cloudy with a chance of showers. A slight chance of thunderstorms in the morning, then a chance of thunderstorms in the afternoon. Highs in the lower 80s. Chance of rain 50%. 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Be sure to follow us on Facebook. Here's a look at local weather conditions as of 3 a.m. At the top of the hour, skies were partly cloudy in Shreveport. The temperature was 73 degrees at the regional airport. The dew point was 70, making the relative humidity 88%. Winds were south at 8 miles an hour, gusting to 23.
the pressure was 29.88 inches and rising. In Bossier City, at Barksdale Air Force Base, skies were clear, with a temperature of 74 degrees. The dew point was 69, making the relative humidity 82%. Winds were southeast at 12 miles an hour. The pressure was 29.88 inches and rising. And in downtown Shreveport, skies were partly cloudy. The temperature was 74 degrees. And winds were south at 13 miles an hour, gusting to 21. Once again in Shreveport, it was 73 degrees with partly cloudy skies at 3 a.m. Around the local area at 3 a.m., in Texarkana, clear and 75. Wind south at 7 miles an hour. El Dorado, clear and 70. Wind south at 5 miles an hour. Monroe, clear and 73. Wind south at 5 miles an hour. Natchitoches, clear and 71. Wind calm. Marshall, partly cloudy and 74. Wind south at 9 miles an hour. And at Longview, mostly cloudy and 76 degrees. Wind south at 9 miles an hour, gusting to 20 miles an hour. Elsewhere across the four-state area, over at Dallas, mostly cloudy and 76. Oklahoma City, clear and 73. Little Rock, clear and 70. Jackson, Mississippi, clear and 64. Baton Rouge, mostly cloudy and 69. And at Houston, cloudy and 79 degrees. For the most current information, check us out on the web at www.weather.gov/sht. The Shreveport Climate Summary for yesterday, May 16, 2026. Yesterday's high temperature was 87 degrees. The normal high is 85. The record high is 94 degrees, which was set in 1881. Yesterday's low temperature was 71 degrees. The normal low is 64. The record low is 46 degrees, which was set in 1973. No precipitation fell yesterday, which leaves the monthly total at 1.44 inches. This is 1.00 inches below the normal amount of 2.44 inches for May. The total precipitation for the year still stands at 14.05 inches, which is 7.18 inches below normal. Sunrise today is at 6:16 a.m. and sunset is at 8:08 p.m. Now let's check on your local forecast. Rest of tonight, partly cloudy. Near steady temperature in the lower 70s. South winds 5 to 10 miles per hour. Sunday, mostly cloudy in the morning, then becoming partly cloudy. A slight chance of showers and thunderstorms. Highs in the upper 80s. South winds 10 to 15 miles per hour with gusts up to 25 miles per hour. Chance of rain 20%. Sunday night, partly cloudy in the evening, then becoming mostly cloudy. Lows in the mid-70s. South winds 10 to 15 miles per hour with gusts up to 25 miles per hour. Monday, mostly cloudy. Highs in the upper 80s. South winds 10 to 15 miles per hour with gusts up to 30 miles per hour. Monday night, partly cloudy. A slight chance of showers and thunderstorms in the evening. Lows in the mid-70s. South winds 10 to 15 miles per hour. Chance of rain 20%. Tuesday, mostly cloudy. Showers likely with a chance of thunderstorms in the afternoon. Highs around 90. Chance of rain 60%. Tuesday night, mostly cloudy with a chance of showers and thunderstorms. Lows around 70. Chance of rain 50%. Wednesday, showers likely with a chance of thunderstorms in the morning, then showers with thunderstorms likely in the afternoon. Highs in the lower 80s. Chance of rain 80%. Wednesday night, showers likely with a chance of thunderstorms in the evening, then a chance of showers with a slight chance of thunderstorms after midnight. Lows in the upper 60s. Chance of rain 70%. Thursday, mostly cloudy.
a chance of showers with a slight chance of thunderstorms in the morning, then showers likely with a chance of thunderstorms in the afternoon. Highs in the lower 80s. Chance of rain 60%. Thursday night, showers likely with a chance of thunderstorms in the evening, then a chance of showers after midnight. Lows in the upper 60s. Chance of rain 70%. Friday, mostly cloudy. A chance of showers with a slight chance of thunderstorms in the morning, then showers likely with a chance of thunderstorms in the afternoon. Highs in the lower 80s. Chance of rain 70%. Friday night, showers likely with a chance of thunderstorms in the evening, then a chance of showers with a slight chance of thunderstorms after midnight. Lows in the mid-60s. Chance of rain 70%. Saturday, mostly cloudy with a chance of showers. A slight chance of thunderstorms in the morning, then a chance of thunderstorms in the afternoon. Highs in the lower 80s. Chance of rain 50%. Here is your area's open water boating forecast. Wind gusts may be higher. Rest of tonight, mostly cloudy with a 20% chance of showers and thunderstorms. Windy. Highs in the upper 80s. Lows in the lower to mid 70s. South winds 15 to 20 miles per hour. Monday, windy. Mostly cloudy. Highs in the upper 80s. South winds 15 to 25 miles per hour. Monday night, a 30% chance of showers and thunderstorms in the evening. Partly cloudy. Windy. Lows in the mid-70s. South winds 15 to 20 miles per hour. Tuesday, showers likely and a chance of thunderstorms in the afternoon. Mostly cloudy. Windy. Highs around 90. South winds 15 to 20 miles per hour. Chance of precipitation 60%. Tuesday night, mostly cloudy with chance of showers and thunderstorms. Lows around 70. Southeast winds 10 to 15 miles per hour. Chance of precipitation 50%. Wednesday, mostly cloudy. Showers likely and a chance of thunderstorms in the morning, then showers with thunderstorms likely in the afternoon. Highs in the lower 80s. Chance of precipitation 80%. Wednesday night, mostly cloudy. Showers likely and a chance of thunderstorms in the evening, then a chance of showers and slight chance of thunderstorms after midnight. Lows in the mid-60s. Chance of precipitation 70%. Thursday, mostly cloudy. Chance of showers and slight chance of thunderstorms in the morning, then showers likely and a chance of thunderstorms in the afternoon. Highs in the lower 80s. Chance of precipitation 60%. Thursday night, mostly cloudy. Showers likely and a chance of thunderstorms in the evening, then a chance of showers after midnight. Lows in the mid-60s. Chance of precipitation 70%. Friday, mostly cloudy. Chance of showers and slight chance of thunderstorms in the morning, then showers likely and a chance of thunderstorms in the afternoon. Highs in the lower 80s. Chance of precipitation 60%. Friday night, mostly cloudy. Showers likely and a chance of thunderstorms in the evening, then a chance of showers and slight chance of thunderstorms after midnight. Lows in the mid-60s. Chance of precipitation 60%. Saturday, mostly cloudy. Chance of showers and slight chance of thunderstorms in the morning, then a chance of showers and thunderstorms in the afternoon. Highs in the lower 80s. Chance of precipitation 50%. Saturday night, mostly cloudy. Chance of showers and thunderstorms in the evening, then a chance of showers and slight chance of thunderstorms after midnight. Lows in the mid-60s. Chance of precipitation 40%. Sunday, mostly cloudy. Chance of showers and slight chance of thunderstorms in the morning, then a chance of showers and thunderstorms in the afternoon. Highs in the mid-80s. Chance of precipitation 50%.
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Be sure to follow us on Facebook. Here's a look at local weather conditions as of 3 a.m. At the top of the hour, skies were partly cloudy in Shreveport. The temperature was 73 degrees at the regional airport. The dew point was 70, making the relative humidity 88%. Winds were south at 8 miles an hour, gusting to 23. The pressure was 29.88 inches and rising. In Bossier City, at Barksdale Air Force Base, skies were clear, with a temperature of 74 degrees. The dew point was 69, making the relative humidity 82%. Winds were southeast at 12 miles an hour. The pressure was 29.88 inches and rising. And in downtown Shreveport, skies were partly cloudy. The temperature was 74 degrees. And winds were south at 13 miles an hour, gusting to 21. Once again in Shreveport, it was 73 degrees with partly cloudy skies at 3 a.m. Around the local area at 3 a.m., in Texarkana, clear and 75. Wind south at 7 miles an hour. El Dorado, clear and 70. Wind south at 5 miles an hour. Monroe, clear and 73. Wind south at 5 miles an hour. Natchitoches, clear and 71. Wind calm. Marshall, partly cloudy and 74. Wind south at 9 miles an hour. And at Longview, mostly cloudy and 76 degrees. Wind south at 9 miles an hour, gusting to 20 miles an hour. Elsewhere across the four-state area, over at Dallas, mostly cloudy and 76. Oklahoma City, clear and 73. Little Rock, clear and 70. Jackson, Mississippi, clear and 64. Baton Rouge, mostly cloudy and 69. And at Houston, cloudy and 79 degrees. 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The Shreveport climate summary for yesterday, May 16, 2026. Yesterday's high temperature was 87 degrees. The normal high is 85. The record high is 94 degrees, which was set in 1881. Yesterday's low temperature was 71 degrees. The normal low is 64. The record low is 46 degrees, which was set in 1973. No precipitation fell yesterday, which leaves the monthly total at 1.44 inches. This is 1.00 inches below the normal amount of 2.44 inches for May. The total precipitation for the year still stands at 14.05 inches, which is 7.18 inches below normal. Sunrise today is at 6:16 a.m. and sunset is at 8:08 p.m. Now let's check on your local forecast. Rest of tonight, partly cloudy. Near steady temperature in the lower 70s. South winds 5 to 10 miles per hour. Sunday, mostly cloudy in the morning, then becoming partly cloudy. A slight chance of showers and thunderstorms. Highs in the upper 80s. South winds 10 to 15 miles per hour with gusts up to 25 miles per hour. Chance of rain 20%. Sunday night, partly cloudy in the evening, then becoming mostly cloudy. Lows in the mid-70s. South winds 10 to 15 miles per hour with gusts up to 25 miles per hour. Monday, mostly cloudy. Highs in the upper 80s. South winds 10 to 15 miles per hour with gusts up to 30 miles per hour.
Monday night, partly cloudy. A slight chance of showers and thunderstorms in the evening. Lows in the mid-70s. South winds 10 to 15 miles per hour. Chance of rain 20%. Tuesday, mostly cloudy. Showers likely with a chance of thunderstorms in the afternoon. Highs around 90. Chance of rain 60%. Tuesday night, mostly cloudy with a chance of showers and thunderstorms. Lows around 70. Chance of rain 50%. Wednesday, showers likely with a chance of thunderstorms in the morning, then showers with thunderstorms likely in the afternoon. Highs in the lower 80s. Chance of rain 80%. Wednesday night, showers likely with a chance of thunderstorms in the evening, then a chance of showers with a slight chance of thunderstorms after midnight. Lows in the upper 60s. Chance of rain 70%. Thursday, mostly cloudy. A chance of showers with a slight chance of thunderstorms in the morning, then showers likely with a chance of thunderstorms in the afternoon. Highs in the lower 80s. Chance of rain 60%. Thursday night, showers likely with a chance of thunderstorms in the evening, then a chance of showers after midnight. Lows in the upper 60s. Chance of rain 70%. Friday, mostly cloudy. A chance of showers with a slight chance of thunderstorms in the morning, then showers likely with a chance of thunderstorms in the afternoon. Highs in the lower 80s. Chance of rain 70%. Friday night, showers likely with a chance of thunderstorms in the evening, then a chance of showers with a slight chance of thunderstorms after midnight. Lows in the mid-60s. Chance of rain 70%. Saturday, mostly cloudy with a chance of showers. A slight chance of thunderstorms in the morning, then a chance of thunderstorms in the afternoon. Highs in the lower 80s. Chance of rain 50%. 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Be sure to follow us on Facebook. Here's a look at local weather conditions as of 4 a.m. At the top of the hour, skies were mostly cloudy in Shreveport. The temperature was 73 degrees at the regional airport. The dew point was 70, making the relative humidity 88%. Winds were southeast at 8 miles an hour. The pressure was 29.88 inches and rising. In Bossier City, at Barksdale Air Force Base, skies were cloudy, with a temperature of 73 degrees. The dew point was 69, making the relative humidity 88%. Winds were east at 9 miles an hour. The pressure was 29.87 inches and falling. And in downtown Shreveport, skies were mostly cloudy. The temperature was 74 degrees. And winds were southeast at 9 miles an hour. Once again in Shreveport, it was 73 degrees with mostly cloudy skies at 4 a.m. Around the local area at 4 a.m., in Texarkana, cloudy and 75. Wind south at 8 miles an hour. El Dorado, clear and 69. Wind southeast at 3 miles an hour. Monroe, clear and 71. Wind south at 3 miles an hour. Natchitoches, mostly cloudy and 71. Wind calm. Marshall, clear and 74. Wind south at 7 miles an hour. And at Longview, cloudy and 76 degrees. Wind south at 14 miles an hour. Elsewhere across the four-state area, over at Dallas, cloudy and 76. Oklahoma City, partly cloudy and 71. Little Rock, clear and 68. Jackson, Mississippi, clear and 65. Baton Rouge, clear and 70. And at Houston, cloudy and 79 degrees. For the most current information, check us out on the web at www.weather.gov/sht. The Shreveport Climate Summary for yesterday, May 16, 2026. Yesterday's high temperature was 87 degrees. The normal high is 85.
The record high is 94 degrees, which was set in 1881. Yesterday's low temperature was 71 degrees. The normal low is 64. The record low is 46 degrees, which was set in 1973. No precipitation fell yesterday, which leaves the monthly total at 1.44 inches. This is 1.00 inches below the normal amount of 2.44 inches for May. The total precipitation for the year still stands at 14.05 inches, which is 7.18 inches below normal. Sunrise today is at 6:16 a.m. and sunset is at 8:08 p.m. Now let's check on your local forecast. Rest of tonight, partly cloudy. Near steady temperature in the lower 70s. South winds 5 to 10 miles per hour. Sunday, mostly cloudy in the morning, then becoming partly cloudy. A slight chance of showers and thunderstorms. Highs in the upper 80s. South winds 10 to 15 miles per hour with gusts up to 25 miles per hour. Chance of rain 20%. Sunday night, partly cloudy in the evening, then becoming mostly cloudy. Lows in the mid-70s. South winds 10 to 15 miles per hour with gusts up to 25 miles per hour. Monday, mostly cloudy. Highs in the upper 80s. South winds 10 to 15 miles per hour with gusts up to 30 miles per hour. Monday night, partly cloudy. A slight chance of showers and thunderstorms in the evening. Lows in the mid-70s. South winds 10 to 15 miles per hour. Chance of rain 20%. Tuesday, mostly cloudy. Showers likely with a chance of thunderstorms in the afternoon. Highs around 90. Chance of rain 60%. Tuesday night, mostly cloudy with a chance of showers and thunderstorms. Lows around 70. Chance of rain 50%. Wednesday, showers likely with a chance of thunderstorms in the morning, then showers with thunderstorms likely in the afternoon. Highs in the lower 80s. Chance of rain 80%. Wednesday night, showers likely with a chance of thunderstorms in the evening, then a chance of showers with a slight chance of thunderstorms after midnight. Lows in the upper 60s. Chance of rain 70%. Thursday, mostly cloudy. A chance of showers with a slight chance of thunderstorms in the morning, then showers likely with a chance of thunderstorms in the afternoon. Highs in the lower 80s. Chance of rain 60%. Thursday night, showers likely with a chance of thunderstorms in the evening, then a chance of showers after midnight. Lows in the upper 60s. Chance of rain 70%. Friday, mostly cloudy. A chance of showers with a slight chance of thunderstorms in the morning, then showers likely with a chance of thunderstorms in the afternoon. Highs in the lower 80s. Chance of rain 70%. Friday night, showers likely with a chance of thunderstorms in the evening, then a chance of showers with a slight chance of thunderstorms after midnight. Lows in the mid-60s. Chance of rain 70%. Saturday, mostly cloudy with a chance of showers. A slight chance of thunderstorms in the morning, then a chance of thunderstorms in the afternoon. Highs in the lower 80s. Chance of rain 50%. 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Be sure to follow us on Facebook. Here's a look at local weather conditions as of 4 a.m. At the top of the hour, skies were mostly cloudy in Shreveport. The temperature was 73 degrees at the regional airport. The dew point was 70, making the relative humidity 88%. Winds were southeast at 8 miles an hour. The pressure was 29.88 inches and rising. In Bossier City, at Barksdale Air Force Base, skies were cloudy, with a temperature of 73 degrees. The dew point was 69, making the relative humidity 88%. Winds were east at 9 miles an hour. The pressure was 29.87 inches and falling.
and in downtown Shreveport, skies were mostly cloudy. The temperature was 74 degrees, and winds were southeast at 9 miles an hour. Once again in Shreveport, it was 73 degrees with mostly cloudy skies at 4 a.m. Around the local area at 4 a.m., in Texarkana, cloudy and 75. Wind south at 8 miles an hour. El Dorado, clear and 69. Wind southeast at 3 miles an hour. Monroe, clear and 71. Wind south at 3 miles an hour. Natchitoches, mostly cloudy and 71. Wind calm. Marshall, clear and 74. Wind south at 7 miles an hour. And at Longview, cloudy and 76 degrees. Wind south at 14 miles an hour. Elsewhere across the four-state area, over at Dallas, cloudy and 76. Oklahoma City, partly cloudy and 71. Little Rock, clear and 68. Jackson, Mississippi, clear and 65. Baton Rouge, clear and 70. And at Houston, cloudy and 79 degrees. For the most current information, check us out on the web at www.weather.gov/sht. The Shreveport Climate Summary for yesterday, May 16, 2026. Yesterday's high temperature was 87 degrees. The normal high is 85. The record high is 94 degrees, which was set in 1881. Yesterday's low temperature was 71 degrees. The normal low is 64. The record low is 46 degrees, which was set in 1973. No precipitation fell yesterday, which leaves the monthly total at 1.44 inches. This is 1.00 inches below the normal amount of 2.44 inches for May. The total precipitation for the year still stands at 14.05 inches, which is 7.18 inches below normal. Sunrise today is at 6:16 a.m. and sunset is at 8:08 p.m. This is your NOAA Weather Radio, station WXJ97, operating on a frequency of 162.400 MHz, providing the latest weather information on a 24-hour basis. 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Now let's check on your local forecast. Rest of tonight, partly cloudy. Near steady temperature in the lower 70s. South winds 5 to 10 miles per hour. Sunday, mostly cloudy in the morning, then becoming partly cloudy. A slight chance of showers and thunderstorms. Highs in the upper 80s. South winds 10 to 15 miles per hour with gusts up to 25 miles per hour. Chance of rain 20%. Sunday night, partly cloudy in the evening, then becoming mostly cloudy. Lows in the mid-70s. South winds 10 to 15 miles per hour with gusts up to 25 miles per hour. Monday, mostly cloudy. Highs in the upper 80s. South winds 10 to 15 miles per hour with gusts up to 30 miles per hour. Monday night, partly cloudy. A slight chance of showers and thunderstorms in the evening. Lows in the mid-70s. South winds 10 to 15 miles per hour. Chance of rain 20%. Tuesday, mostly cloudy. Showers likely with a chance of thunderstorms in the afternoon. Highs around 90. Chance of rain 60%. Tuesday night, mostly cloudy with a chance of showers and thunderstorms. Lows around 70. Chance of rain 50%. Wednesday, showers likely with a chance of thunderstorms in the morning, then showers with thunderstorms likely in the afternoon. Highs in the lower 80s. Chance of rain 80%. Wednesday night, showers likely with a chance of thunderstorms in the evening, then a chance of showers with a slight chance of thunderstorms after midnight. Lows in the upper 60s.
chance of rain 70%. Thursday, mostly cloudy. A chance of showers with a slight chance of thunderstorms in the morning, then showers likely with a chance of thunderstorms in the afternoon. Highs in the lower 80s. Chance of rain 60%. Thursday night, showers likely with a chance of thunderstorms in the evening, then a chance of showers after midnight. Lows in the upper 60s. Chance of rain 70%. Friday, mostly cloudy. A chance of showers with a slight chance of thunderstorms in the morning, then showers likely with a chance of thunderstorms in the afternoon. Highs in the lower 80s. Chance of rain 70%. Friday night, showers likely with a chance of thunderstorms in the evening, then a chance of showers with a slight chance of thunderstorms after midnight. Lows in the mid-60s. Chance of rain 70%. Saturday, mostly cloudy with a chance of showers. A slight chance of thunderstorms in the morning, then a chance of thunderstorms in the afternoon. Highs in the lower 80s. Chance of rain 50%. 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Be sure to follow us on Facebook. Here's a look at local weather conditions as of 4 a.m. At the top of the hour, skies were mostly cloudy in Shreveport. The temperature was 73 degrees at the regional airport. The dew point was 70, making the relative humidity 88%. Winds were southeast at 8 miles an hour. The pressure was 29.88 inches and rising. In Bossier City, at Barksdale Air Force Base, skies were cloudy, with a temperature of 73 degrees. The dew point was 69, making the relative humidity 88%. Winds were east at 9 miles an hour. The pressure was 29.87 inches and falling. And in downtown Shreveport, skies were mostly cloudy. The temperature was 74 degrees. And winds were southeast at 9 miles an hour. Once again in Shreveport, it was 73 degrees with mostly cloudy skies at 4 a.m. Around the local area at 4 a.m., in Texarkana, cloudy and 75. Wind south at 8 miles an hour. El Dorado, clear and 69. Wind southeast at 3 miles an hour. Monroe, clear and 71. Wind south at 3 miles an hour. Natchitoches, mostly cloudy and 71. Wind calm. Marshall, clear and 74. Wind south at 7 miles an hour. And at Longview, cloudy and 76 degrees. Wind south at 14 miles an hour. Elsewhere across the four-state area, over at Dallas, cloudy and 76. Oklahoma City, partly cloudy and 71. Little Rock, clear and 68. Jackson, Mississippi, clear and 65. Baton Rouge, clear and 70. And at Houston, cloudy and 79 degrees. For the most current information, check us out on the web at www.weather.gov/sht. The Shreveport Climate Summary for yesterday, May 16, 2026. Yesterday's high temperature was 87 degrees. The normal high is 85. The record high is 94 degrees, which was set in 1881. Yesterday's low temperature was 71 degrees. The normal low is 64. The record low is 46 degrees, which was set in 1973. No precipitation fell yesterday, which leaves the monthly total at 1.44 inches. This is 1.00 inches below the normal amount of 2.44 inches for May. The total precipitation for the year still stands at 14.05 inches, which is 7.18 inches below normal. Sunrise today is at 6:16 a.m. and sunset is at 8:08 p.m. Here is your area's open water boating forecast. Wind gusts may be higher. Rest of tonight, mostly cloudy with a 20% chance of showers and thunderstorms. Windy. Highs in the upper 80s.
lows in the lower to mid 70s. South winds 15 to 20 miles per hour. Monday, windy. Mostly cloudy. Highs in the upper 80s. South winds 15 to 25 miles per hour. Monday night, a 30% chance of showers and thunderstorms in the evening. Partly cloudy. Windy. Lows in the mid-70s. South winds 15 to 20 miles per hour. Tuesday, showers likely and a chance of thunderstorms in the afternoon. Mostly cloudy. Windy. Highs around 90. South winds 15 to 20 miles per hour. Chance of precipitation 60%. Tuesday night, mostly cloudy with chance of showers and thunderstorms. Lows around 70. Southeast winds 10 to 15 miles per hour. Chance of precipitation 50%. Wednesday, mostly cloudy. Showers likely and a chance of thunderstorms in the morning, then showers with thunderstorms likely in the afternoon. Highs in the lower 80s. Chance of precipitation 80%. Wednesday night, mostly cloudy. Showers likely and a chance of thunderstorms in the evening, then a chance of showers and slight chance of thunderstorms after midnight. Lows in the mid-60s. Chance of precipitation 70%. Thursday, mostly cloudy. Chance of showers and slight chance of thunderstorms in the morning, then showers likely and a chance of thunderstorms in the afternoon. Highs in the lower 80s. Chance of precipitation 60%. Thursday night, mostly cloudy. Showers likely and a chance of thunderstorms in the evening, then a chance of showers after midnight. Lows in the mid-60s. Chance of precipitation 70%. Friday, mostly cloudy. Chance of showers and slight chance of thunderstorms in the morning, then showers likely and a chance of thunderstorms in the afternoon. Highs in the lower 80s. Chance of precipitation 60%. Friday night, mostly cloudy. Showers likely and a chance of thunderstorms in the evening, then a chance of showers and slight chance of thunderstorms after midnight. Lows in the mid-60s. Chance of precipitation 60%. Saturday, mostly cloudy. Chance of showers and slight chance of thunderstorms in the morning, then a chance of showers and thunderstorms in the afternoon. Highs in the lower 80s. Chance of precipitation 50%. Saturday night. Chance of precipitation 50%. Saturday night, mostly cloudy. Chance of showers and thunderstorms in the evening, then a chance of showers and slight chance of thunderstorms after midnight. Lows in the mid-60s. Chance of precipitation 40%. Sunday, mostly cloudy. Chance of showers and slight chance of thunderstorms in the morning, then a chance of showers and thunderstorms in the afternoon. Highs in the mid-80s. Chance of precipitation 50%. Now let's check on your local forecast. Rest of tonight, partly cloudy. Near steady temperature in the lower 70s. South winds 5 to 10 miles per hour. Sunday, mostly cloudy in the morning, then becoming partly cloudy. A slight chance of showers and thunderstorms. Highs in the upper 80s. South winds 10 to 15 miles per hour with gusts up to 25 miles per hour. Chance of rain 20%. Sunday night, partly cloudy in the evening, then becoming mostly cloudy. Lows in the mid-70s. South winds 10 to 15 miles per hour with gusts up to 25 miles per hour. Monday, mostly cloudy. Highs in the upper 80s. South winds 10 to 15 miles per hour with gusts up to 30 miles per hour. Monday night, partly cloudy. A slight chance of showers and thunderstorms in the evening. Lows in the mid-70s. South winds 10 to 15 miles per hour. Chance of rain 20%. Tuesday, mostly cloudy. Showers likely with a chance of thunderstorms in the afternoon. Highs around 90. Chance of rain 60%.
Tuesday night, mostly cloudy with a chance of showers and thunderstorms. Lows around 70. Chance of rain 50%.

5% Wednesday, showers likely with a chance of thunderstorms in the morning, then showers with thunderstorms likely in the afternoon. Highs in the lower 80s. Chance of rain 80%. Wednesday night, showers likely with a chance of thunderstorms in the evening, then a chance of showers with a slight chance of thunderstorms after midnight. Lows in the upper 60s. Chance of rain 70%. Thursday, mostly cloudy. A chance of showers with a slight chance of thunderstorms in the morning, then showers likely with a chance of thunderstorms in the afternoon. Highs in the lower 80s. Chance of rain 60%. Thursday night, showers likely with a chance of thunderstorms in the evening, then a chance of showers after midnight. Lows in the upper 60s. Chance of rain 70%. Friday, mostly cloudy. A chance of showers with a slight chance of thunderstorms in the morning, then showers likely with a chance of thunderstorms in the afternoon. Highs in the lower 80s. Chance of rain 70%. Friday night, showers likely with a chance of thunderstorms in the evening, then a chance of showers with a slight chance of thunderstorms after midnight. Lows in the mid-60s. Chance of rain 70%. Saturday, mostly cloudy with a chance of showers. A slight chance of thunderstorms in the morning, then a chance of thunderstorms in the afternoon. Highs in the lower 80s. Chance of rain 50%. 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Be sure to follow us on Facebook. Here's a look at local weather conditions as of 4 a.m. At the top of the hour, skies were mostly cloudy in Shreveport. The temperature was 73 degrees at the regional airport. The dew point was 70, making the relative humidity 88%. Winds were southeast at 8 miles an hour. The pressure was 29.88 inches and rising. In Bossier City, at Barksdale Air Force Base, skies were cloudy, with a temperature of 73 degrees. The dew point was 69, making the relative humidity 88%. Winds were east at 9 miles an hour. The pressure was 29.87 inches and falling. And in downtown Shreveport, skies were mostly cloudy. The temperature was 74 degrees. And winds were southeast at 9 miles an hour. Once again in Shreveport, it was 73 degrees with mostly cloudy skies at 4 a.m. Around the local area at 4 a.m., in Texarkana, cloudy and 75. Wind south at 8 miles an hour. El Dorado, clear and 69. Wind southeast at 3 miles an hour. Monroe, clear and 71. Wind south at 3 miles an hour. Natchitoches, mostly cloudy and 71. Wind calm. Marshall, clear and 74. Wind south at 7 miles an hour. And at Longview, cloudy and 76 degrees. Wind south at 14 miles an hour. Elsewhere across the four-state area, over at Dallas, cloudy and 76. Oklahoma City, partly cloudy and 71. Little Rock, clear and 68. Jackson, Mississippi, clear and 65. Baton Rouge, clear and 70. And at Houston, cloudy and 79 degrees. For the most current information, check us out on the web at www.weather.gov/SHT. The Shreveport Climate Summary for yesterday, May 16, 2026. Yesterday's high temperature was 87 degrees. The normal high is 85. The record high is 94 degrees, which was set in 1881.

Now let's check on your local forecast. Rest of tonight, partly cloudy. Near steady temperature in the lower 70s. South winds 5 to 10 miles per hour. Sunday, mostly cloudy in the morning, then becoming partly cloudy. A slight chance of showers and thunderstorms. Highs in the upper 80s. South winds 10 to 15 miles per hour with gusts up to 25 miles per hour. Chance of rain 20%. Sunday night, partly cloudy in the evening, then becoming mostly cloudy. Lows in the mid-70s. South winds 10 to 15 miles per hour with gusts up to 25 miles per hour. Monday, mostly cloudy. Highs in the upper 80s. South winds 10 to 15 miles per hour with gusts up to 30 miles per hour. Monday night, partly cloudy. A slight chance of showers and thunderstorms in the evening. Lows in the mid-70s. South winds 10 to 15 miles per hour. Chance of rain 20%. Tuesday, mostly cloudy. Showers likely with a chance of thunderstorms in the afternoon. Highs around 90. Chance of rain 60%. Tuesday night, mostly cloudy with a chance of showers and thunderstorms. Lows around 70. Chance of rain 50%. Wednesday, showers likely with a chance of thunderstorms in the morning, then showers with thunderstorms likely in the afternoon. Highs in the lower 80s. Chance of rain 80%. Wednesday night, showers likely with a chance of thunderstorms in the evening, then a chance of showers with a slight chance of thunderstorms after midnight. Lows in the upper 60s. Chance of rain 70%. Thursday, mostly cloudy. A chance of showers with a slight chance of thunderstorms in the morning, then showers likely with a chance of thunderstorms in the afternoon. Highs in the lower 80s. Chance of rain 60%. Thursday night, showers likely with a chance of thunderstorms in the evening, then a chance of showers after midnight. Lows in the upper 60s. Chance of rain 70%. Friday, mostly cloudy. A chance of showers with a slight chance of thunderstorms in the morning, then showers likely with a chance of thunderstorms in the afternoon. Highs in the lower 80s. Chance of rain 70%. Friday night, showers likely with a chance of thunderstorms in the evening, then a chance of showers with a slight chance of thunderstorms after midnight. Lows in the mid-60s. Chance of rain 70%. Saturday, mostly cloudy with a chance of showers. A slight chance of thunderstorms in the morning, then a chance of thunderstorms in the afternoon. Highs in the lower 80s. Chance of rain 50%. 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Be sure to follow us on Facebook. Here's a look at local weather conditions as of 4 a.m. At the top of the hour, skies were mostly cloudy in Shreveport. The temperature was 73 degrees at the regional airport. The dew point was 70, making the relative humidity 88%. Winds were southeast at 8 miles an hour. The pressure was 29.88 inches and rising. In Bossier City, at Barksdale Air Force Base, skies were cloudy, with a temperature of 73 degrees. The dew point was 69, making the relative humidity 88%. Winds were east at 9 miles an hour. The pressure was 29.87 inches and falling. And in downtown Shreveport, skies were mostly cloudy. The temperature was 74 degrees. And winds were southeast at 9 miles an hour. Once again in Shreveport, it was 73 degrees with mostly cloudy skies at 4 a.m. Around the local area at 4 a.m., in Texarkana, cloudy and 75. Wind south at 8 miles an hour. El Dorado, clear and 69. Wind southeast at 3 miles an hour. Monroe, clear and 71. Wind south at 3 miles an hour. Nacogdoches, mostly cloudy and 71.

calm. Marshall, clear and 74. Wind south at 7 miles an hour. And at Longview, cloudy and 76 degrees. Wind south at 14 miles an hour. Elsewhere across the four-state area, over at Dallas, cloudy and 76. Oklahoma City, partly cloudy and 71. Little Rock, clear and 68. Jackson, Mississippi, clear and 65. Baton Rouge, clear and 70. And at Houston, cloudy and 79 degrees. For the most current information, check us out on the web at www.weather.gov/sht. The Shreveport Climate Summary for yesterday, May 16, 2026. Yesterday's high temperature was 87 degrees. The normal high is 85. The record high is 94 degrees, which was set in 1881. Yesterday's low temperature was 71 degrees. The normal low is 64. The record low is 46 degrees, which was set in 1973. No precipitation fell yesterday, which leaves the monthly total at 1.44 inches. This is 1.00 inches below the normal amount of 2.44 inches for May. The total precipitation for the year still stands at 14.05 inches, which is 7.18 inches below normal. Sunrise today is at 6:16 a.m. and sunset is at 8:08 p.m. Now let's check on your local forecast. Rest of tonight, partly cloudy. Near steady temperature in the lower 70s. South winds 5 to 10 miles per hour. Sunday, mostly cloudy in the morning, then becoming partly cloudy. A slight chance of showers and thunderstorms. Highs in the upper 80s. South winds 10 to 15 miles per hour with gusts up to 25 miles per hour. Chance of rain 20%. Sunday night, partly cloudy in the evening, then becoming mostly cloudy. Lows in the mid-70s. South winds 10 to 15 miles per hour with gusts up to 25 miles per hour. Monday, mostly cloudy. Highs in the upper 80s. South winds 10 to 15 miles per hour with gusts up to 30 miles per hour. Monday night, partly cloudy. A slight chance of showers and thunderstorms in the evening. Lows in the mid-70s. South winds 10 to 15 miles per hour. Chance of rain 20%. Tuesday, mostly cloudy. Showers likely with a chance of thunderstorms in the afternoon. Highs around 90. Chance of rain 60%. Tuesday night, mostly cloudy with a chance of showers and thunderstorms. Lows around 70. Chance of rain 50%. Wednesday, showers likely with a chance of thunderstorms in the morning, then showers with thunderstorms likely in the afternoon. Highs in the lower 80s. Chance of rain 80%. Wednesday night, showers likely with a chance of thunderstorms in the evening, then a chance of showers with a slight chance of thunderstorms after midnight. Lows in the upper 60s. Chance of rain 70%. Thursday, mostly cloudy. A chance of showers with a slight chance of thunderstorms in the morning, then showers likely with a chance of thunderstorms in the afternoon. Highs in the lower 80s. Chance of rain 60%. Thursday night, showers likely with a chance of thunderstorms in the evening, then a chance of showers after midnight. Lows in the upper 60s. Chance of rain 70%. Friday, mostly cloudy. A chance of showers with a slight chance of thunderstorms in the morning, then showers likely with a chance of thunderstorms in the afternoon. Highs in the lower 80s. Chance of rain 70%. Friday night, showers likely with a chance of thunderstorms in the evening, then a chance of showers with a slight chance of thunderstorms after midnight. Lows in the mid-60s. Chance of rain 70%. Saturday, mostly cloudy with a chance of showers. A slight chance of thunderstorms in the morning, then a chance of thunderstorms in the afternoon. Highs in the lower 80s. Chance of rain 50%.
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Be sure to follow us on Facebook. Here's a look at local weather conditions as of 4 a.m. At the top of the hour, skies were mostly cloudy in Shreveport. The temperature was 73 degrees at the regional airport. The dew point was 70, making the relative humidity 88%. Winds were southeast at 8 miles an hour. The pressure was 29.88 inches and rising. In Bossier City, at Barksdale Air Force Base, skies were cloudy, with a temperature of 73 degrees. The dew point was 69, making the relative humidity 88%. Winds were east at 9 miles an hour. The pressure was 29.87 inches and falling. And in downtown Shreveport, skies were mostly cloudy. The temperature was 74 degrees. And winds were southeast at 9 miles an hour. Once again in Shreveport, it was 73 degrees with mostly cloudy skies at 4 a.m. This is your NOAA Weather Radio, station WXJ97, operating on a frequency of 162.400 megahertz, providing the latest weather information on a 24-hour basis. 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Around the local area at 4 a.m. in Texarkana, cloudy and 75. Wind south at 8 miles an hour. El Dorado, clear and 69. Wind southeast at 3 miles an hour. Monroe, clear and 71. Wind south at 3 miles an hour. Natchitoches, mostly cloudy and 71. Wind calm. Marshall, clear and 74. Wind south at 7 miles an hour. And at Longview, cloudy and 76 degrees. Wind south at 14 miles an hour. Elsewhere across the four-state area, over at Dallas, cloudy and 76. Oklahoma City, partly cloudy and 71. Little Rock, clear and 68. Jackson, Mississippi, clear and 65. Baton Rouge, clear and 70. And at Houston, cloudy and 79 degrees. For the most current information, check us out on the web at www.weather.gov/SHT. The Shreveport Climate Summary for yesterday, May 16, 2026. Yesterday's high temperature was 87 degrees. The normal high is 85. The record high is 94 degrees, which was set in 1881. Yesterday's low temperature was 71 degrees. The normal low is 64. The record low is 46 degrees, which was set in 1973. No precipitation fell yesterday, which leaves the monthly total at 1.44 inches. This is 1.00 inches below the normal amount of 2.44 inches for May. The total precipitation for the year still stands at 14.05 inches, which is 7.18 inches below normal. Sunrise today is at 6:16 a.m. and sunset is at 8:08 p.m. Now let's check on your local forecast. Rest of tonight, partly cloudy. Near steady temperature in the lower 70s. South winds 5 to 10 miles per hour. Sunday, mostly cloudy in the morning, then becoming partly cloudy. A slight chance of showers and thunderstorms. Highs in the upper 80s. South winds 10 to 15 miles per hour with gusts up to 25 miles per hour. Chance of rain 20%. Sunday night, partly cloudy in the evening, then becoming mostly cloudy. Lows in the mid-70s. South winds 10 to 15 miles per hour with gusts up to 25 miles per hour. Monday, mostly cloudy. Highs in the upper 80s. South winds 10 to 15 miles per hour with gusts up to 30 miles per hour. Monday night, partly cloudy.
a slight chance of showers and thunderstorms in the evening. Lows in the mid-70s. South winds 10 to 15 miles per hour. Chance of rain 20%. Tuesday, mostly cloudy. Showers likely with a chance of thunderstorms in the afternoon. Highs around 90. Chance of rain 60%. Tuesday night, mostly cloudy with a chance of showers and thunderstorms. Lows around 70. Chance of rain 50%. Wednesday, showers likely with a chance of thunderstorms in the morning, then showers with thunderstorms likely in the afternoon. Highs in the lower 80s. Chance of rain 80%. Wednesday night, showers likely with a chance of thunderstorms in the evening, then a chance of showers with a slight chance of thunderstorms after midnight. Lows in the upper 60s. Chance of rain 70%. Thursday, mostly cloudy. A chance of showers with a slight chance of thunderstorms in the morning, then showers likely with a chance of thunderstorms in the afternoon. Highs in the lower 80s. Chance of rain 60%. Thursday night, showers likely with a chance of thunderstorms in the evening, then a chance of showers after midnight. Lows in the upper 60s. Chance of rain 70%. Friday, mostly cloudy. A chance of showers with a slight chance of thunderstorms in the morning, then showers likely with a chance of thunderstorms in the afternoon. Highs in the lower 80s. Chance of rain 70%. Friday night, showers likely with a chance of thunderstorms in the evening, then a chance of showers with a slight chance of thunderstorms after midnight. Lows in the mid-60s. Chance of rain 70%. Saturday, mostly cloudy with a chance of showers. A slight chance of thunderstorms in the morning, then a chance of thunderstorms in the afternoon. Highs in the lower 80s. Chance of rain 50%. 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Be sure to follow us on Facebook. Here's a look at local weather conditions as of 4 a.m. At the top of the hour, skies were mostly cloudy in Shreveport. The temperature was 73 degrees at the regional airport. The dew point was 70, making the relative humidity 88%. Winds were southeast at 8 miles an hour. The pressure was 29.88 inches and rising. In Bossier City, at Barksdale Air Force Base, skies were cloudy, with a temperature of 73 degrees. The dew point was 69, making the relative humidity 88%. Winds were east at 9 miles an hour. The pressure was 29.87 inches and falling. And in downtown Shreveport, skies were mostly cloudy. The temperature was 74 degrees. And winds were southeast at 9 miles an hour. Once again in Shreveport, it was 70 degrees with mostly cloudy skies at 4 a.m. Around the local area at 4 a.m., in Texarkana, cloudy and 75. Wind south at 8 miles an hour. El Dorado, clear and 69. Wind southeast at 3 miles an hour. Monroe, clear and 71. Wind south at 3 miles an hour. Natchitoches, mostly cloudy and 71. Wind calm. Marshall, clear and 74. Wind south at 7 miles an hour. And at Longview, cloudy and 76 degrees. Wind south at 14 miles an hour. Elsewhere across the four-state area, over at Dallas, cloudy and 76. Oklahoma City, partly cloudy and 71. Little Rock, clear and 68. Jackson, Mississippi, clear and 65. Baton Rouge, clear and 70. And at Houston, cloudy and 79 degrees. For the most current information, check us out on the web at www.weather.gov/sht. Here is your area's open water boating forecast. Wind gusts may be higher. Rest of tonight, mostly cloudy with a 20% chance of showers and thunderstorms. Windy.
highs in the upper 80s, lows in the lower to mid 70s, south winds 15 to 20 miles per hour. Monday, windy, mostly cloudy, highs in the upper 80s, south winds 15 to 25 miles per hour. Monday night, a 30% chance of showers and thunderstorms in the evening. Partly cloudy, windy, lows in the mid-70s, south winds 15 to 20 miles per hour. Tuesday, showers likely and a chance of thunderstorms in the afternoon. Mostly cloudy, windy, highs around 90, south winds 15 to 20 miles per hour. Chance of precipitation 60%. Tuesday night, mostly cloudy with chance of showers and thunderstorms. Lows around 70. Southeast winds 10 to 15 miles per hour. Chance of precipitation 50%. Wednesday, mostly cloudy. Showers likely and a chance of thunderstorms in the morning, then showers with thunderstorms likely in the afternoon. Highs in the lower 80s. Chance of precipitation 80%. Wednesday night, mostly cloudy. Showers likely and a chance of thunderstorms in the evening, then a chance of showers and slight chance of thunderstorms after midnight. Lows in the mid-60s. Chance of precipitation 70%. Thursday, mostly cloudy. Chance of showers and slight chance of thunderstorms in the morning, then showers likely and a chance of thunderstorms in the afternoon. Highs in the lower 80s. Chance of precipitation 60%. Thursday night, mostly cloudy. Showers likely and a chance of thunderstorms in the evening, then a chance of showers after midnight. Lows in the mid-60s. Chance of precipitation 70%. Friday, mostly cloudy. Chance of showers and slight chance of thunderstorms in the morning, then showers likely and a chance of thunderstorms in the afternoon. Highs in the lower 80s. Chance of precipitation 60%. Friday night, mostly cloudy. Showers likely and a chance of thunderstorms in the evening, then a chance of showers and slight chance of thunderstorms after midnight. Lows in the mid-60s. Chance of precipitation 60%. Saturday, mostly cloudy. Chance of showers and slight chance of thunderstorms in the morning, then a chance of showers and thunderstorms in the afternoon. Highs in the lower 80s. Chance of precipitation 50%. Saturday night, mostly cloudy. Chance of showers and thunderstorms in the evening, then a chance of showers and slight chance of thunderstorms after midnight. Lows in the mid-60s. Chance of precipitation 40%. Sunday, mostly cloudy. Chance of showers and slight chance of thunderstorms in the morning, then a chance of showers and thunderstorms in the afternoon. Highs in the mid-80s. Chance of precipitation 50%. The Shreveport Climate Summary for yesterday, May 16, 2026. Yesterday's high temperature was 87 degrees. The normal high is 85. The record high is 94 degrees, which was set in 1881. Yesterday's low temperature was 71 degrees. The normal low is 64. The record low is 46 degrees, which was set in 1973. No precipitation fell yesterday, which leaves the monthly total at 1.44 inches. This is 1.00 inches below the normal amount of 2.44 inches for May. The total precipitation for the year still stands at 14.05 inches, which is 7.18 inches below normal. Sunrise today is at 6:16 a.m. and sunset is at 8:08 p.m. Now let's check on your local forecast. Rest of tonight, partly cloudy. Near steady temperature in the lower 70s. South winds 5 to 10 miles per hour. Sunday, mostly cloudy in the morning, then becoming partly cloudy. A slight chance of showers and thunderstorms. Highs in the upper 80s. South winds 10 to 15 miles per hour with gusts up to 25 miles per hour. Chance of rain 20%.
Sunday night, partly cloudy in the evening, then becoming mostly cloudy. Lows in the mid-70s. South winds 10 to 15 miles per hour with gusts up to 25 miles per hour. Monday, mostly cloudy. Highs in the upper 80s. South winds 10 to 15 miles per hour with gusts up to 30 miles per hour. Monday night, partly cloudy. A slight chance of showers and thunderstorms in the evening. Lows in the mid-70s. South winds 10 to 15 miles per hour. Chance of rain 20%. Tuesday, mostly cloudy. Showers likely with a chance of thunderstorms in the afternoon. Highs around 90. Chance of rain 60%. Tuesday night, mostly cloudy with a chance of showers and thunderstorms. Lows around 70. Chance of rain 50%. Wednesday, showers likely with a chance of thunderstorms in the morning, then showers with thunderstorms likely in the afternoon. Highs in the lower 80s. Chance of rain 80%. Wednesday night, showers likely with a chance of thunderstorms in the evening, then a chance of showers with a slight chance of thunderstorms after midnight. Lows in the upper 60s. Chance of rain 70%. Thursday, mostly cloudy. A chance of showers with a slight chance of thunderstorms in the morning, then showers likely with a chance of thunderstorms in the afternoon. Highs in the lower 80s. Chance of rain 60%. Thursday night, showers likely with a chance of thunderstorms in the evening, then a chance of showers after midnight. Lows in the upper 60s. Chance of rain 70%. Friday, mostly cloudy. A chance of showers with a slight chance of thunderstorms in the morning, then showers likely with a chance of thunderstorms in the afternoon. Highs in the lower 80s. Chance of rain 70%. Friday night, showers likely with a chance of thunderstorms in the evening, then a chance of showers with a slight chance of thunderstorms after midnight. Lows in the mid-60s. Chance of rain 70%. Saturday, mostly cloudy with a chance of showers. A slight chance of thunderstorms in the morning, then a chance of thunderstorms in the afternoon. Highs in the lower 80s. Chance of rain 50%. 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Be sure to follow us on Facebook. Here's a look at local weather conditions as of 4 a.m. At the top of the hour, skies were mostly cloudy in Shreveport. The temperature was 73 degrees at the regional airport. The dew point was 70, making the relative humidity 88%. Winds were southeast at 8 miles an hour. The pressure was 29.88 inches and rising. In Bossier City, at Barksdale Air Force Base, skies were cloudy, with a temperature of 73 degrees. The dew point was 69, making the relative humidity 88%. Winds were east at 9 miles an hour. The pressure was 29.87 inches and falling. And in downtown Shreveport, skies were mostly cloudy. The temperature was 74 degrees. And winds were southeast at 9 miles an hour. Once again in Shreveport, it was 73 degrees with mostly cloudy skies at 4 a.m. Around the local area at 4 a.m., in Texarkana, cloudy and 75. Wind south at 8 miles an hour. El Dorado, clear and 69. Wind southeast at 3 miles an hour. Monroe, clear and 71. Wind south at 3 miles an hour. Natchitoches, mostly cloudy and 71. Wind calm.
Marshall, clear at 74. Wind south at 7 miles an hour. And at Longview, cloudy and 76 degrees. Wind south at 14 miles an hour. Elsewhere across the four-state area, over at Dallas, cloudy and 76. Oklahoma City, partly cloudy and 71. Little Rock, clear and 68. Jackson, Mississippi, clear and 65. Baton Rouge, clear and 70. And at Houston, cloudy and 79 degrees. For the most current information, check us out on the web at www.weather.gov/SHT. The Shreveport Climate Summary for yesterday, May 16, 2026. Yesterday's high temperature was 87 degrees. The normal high is 85. The record high is 94 degrees, which was set in 1881. Yesterday's low temperature was 71 degrees. The normal low is 64. The record low is 46 degrees, which was set in 1973. No precipitation fell yesterday, which leaves the monthly total at 1.44 inches. This is 1.00 inches below the normal amount of 2.44 inches for May. The total precipitation for the year still stands at 14.05 inches, which is 7.18 inches below normal. Sunrise today is at 6:16 a.m. and sunset is at 8:08 p.m. Now let's check on your local forecast. Rest of tonight, partly cloudy. Near steady temperature in the lower 70s. South winds 5 to 10 miles per hour. Sunday, mostly cloudy in the morning, then becoming partly cloudy. A slight chance of showers and thunderstorms. Highs in the upper 80s. South winds 10 to 15 miles per hour with gusts up to 25 miles per hour. Chance of rain 20%. Sunday night, partly cloudy in the evening, then becoming mostly cloudy. Lows in the mid-70s. South winds 10 to 15 miles per hour with gusts up to 25 miles per hour. Monday, mostly cloudy. Highs in the upper 80s. South winds 10 to 15 miles per hour with gusts up to 30 miles per hour. Monday night, partly cloudy. A slight chance of showers and thunderstorms in the evening. Lows in the mid-70s. South winds 10 to 15 miles per hour. Chance of rain 20%. Tuesday, mostly cloudy. Showers likely with a chance of thunderstorms in the afternoon. Highs around 90. Chance of rain 60%. Tuesday night, mostly cloudy with a chance of showers and thunderstorms. Lows around 70. Chance of rain 50%. Wednesday, showers likely with a chance of thunderstorms in the morning, then showers with thunderstorms likely in the afternoon. Highs in the lower 80s. Chance of rain 80%. Wednesday night, showers likely with a chance of thunderstorms in the evening, then a chance of showers with a slight chance of thunderstorms after midnight. Lows in the upper 60s. Chance of rain 70%. Thursday, mostly cloudy. A chance of showers with a slight chance of thunderstorms in the morning, then showers likely with a chance of thunderstorms in the afternoon. Highs in the lower 80s. Chance of rain 60%. Thursday night, showers likely with a chance of thunderstorms in the evening, then a chance of showers after midnight. Lows in the upper 60s. Chance of rain 70%. Friday, mostly cloudy. A chance of showers with a slight chance of thunderstorms in the morning, then showers likely with a chance of thunderstorms in the afternoon. Highs in the lower 80s. Chance of rain 70%. Friday night, showers likely with a chance of thunderstorms in the evening, then a chance of showers with a slight chance of thunderstorms after midnight. Lows in the mid-60s. Chance of rain 70%. Saturday, mostly cloudy with a chance of showers. A slight chance of thunderstorms in the morning, then a chance of thunderstorms in the afternoon. Highs in the lower 80s. Chance of rain 50%.
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Be sure to follow us on Facebook. Here's a look at local weather conditions as of 5 a.m. At the top of the hour, skies were cloudy in Shreveport. The temperature was 73 degrees at the regional airport. The dew point was 70, making the relative humidity 88%. Winds were southeast at 8 miles an hour. The pressure was 29.88 inches and steady. In Bossier City, at Barksdale Air Force Base, skies were cloudy, with a temperature of 74 degrees. The dew point was 70, making the relative humidity 87%. Winds were east at 7 miles an hour. The pressure was 29.88 inches and steady. And in downtown Shreveport, skies were cloudy. The temperature was 74 degrees. And winds were southeast at 10 miles an hour. Once again in Shreveport, it was 73 degrees with cloudy skies at 5 a.m. Around the local area at 5 a.m., in Texarkana, mostly cloudy and 74. Wind southeast at 7 miles an hour. El Dorado, clear and 68. Wind southeast at 6 miles an hour. Monroe, clear and 70. Wind southeast at 5 miles an hour. Natchitoches, cloudy and 72. Wind calm. Marshall, partly cloudy and 73. Wind southeast at 5 miles an hour. And at Longview, cloudy and 75 degrees. Wind southeast at 8 miles an hour. Elsewhere across the four-state area, over at Dallas, cloudy and 76. Oklahoma City, mostly cloudy and 71. Little Rock, clear and 68. Jackson, Mississippi, clear and 64. Baton Rouge, mostly cloudy and 70. And at Houston, cloudy and 79 degrees. For the most current information, check us out on the web at www.weather.gov/sht. The Shreveport Climate Summary for yesterday, May 16, 2026. Yesterday's high temperature was 87 degrees. The normal high is 85. The record high is 94 degrees, which was set in 1881. Yesterday's low temperature was 71 degrees. The normal low is 64. The record low is 46 degrees, which was set in 1973. No precipitation fell yesterday, which leaves the monthly total at 1.44 inches. This is 1.00 inches below the normal amount of 2.44 inches for May. The total precipitation for the year still stands at 14.05 inches, which is 7.18 inches below normal. Sunrise today is at 6:16 a.m. and sunset is at 8:08 p.m. Now let's check on your local forecast. Rest of tonight, partly cloudy. Near steady temperature in the lower 70s. South winds 5 to 10 miles per hour. Sunday, mostly cloudy in the morning, then becoming partly cloudy. A slight chance of showers and thunderstorms. Highs in the upper 80s. South winds 10 to 15 miles per hour with gusts up to 25 miles per hour. Chance of rain 20%. Sunday night, partly cloudy in the evening, then becoming mostly cloudy. Lows in the mid-70s. South winds 10 to 15 miles per hour with gusts up to 25 miles per hour. Monday, mostly cloudy. Highs in the upper 80s. South winds 10 to 15 miles per hour with gusts up to 30 miles per hour. Monday night, partly cloudy. A slight chance of showers and thunderstorms in the evening. Lows in the mid-70s. South winds 10 to 15 miles per hour. Chance of rain 20%. Tuesday, mostly cloudy. Showers likely with a chance of thunderstorms in the afternoon. Highs around 90. Chance of rain 60%. Tuesday night, mostly cloudy with a chance of showers and thunderstorms. Lows around 70. Chance of rain 50%.
Wednesday, showers likely with a chance of thunderstorms in the morning, then showers with thunderstorms likely in the afternoon. Highs in the lower 80s. Chance of rain 80%. Wednesday night, showers likely with a chance of thunderstorms in the evening, then a chance of showers with a slight chance of thunderstorms after midnight. Lows in the upper 60s. Chance of rain 70%. Thursday, mostly cloudy. A chance of showers with a slight chance of thunderstorms in the morning, then showers likely with a chance of thunderstorms in the afternoon. Highs in the lower 80s. Chance of rain 60%. Thursday night, showers likely with a chance of thunderstorms in the evening, then a chance of showers after midnight. Lows in the upper 60s. Chance of rain 70%. Friday, mostly cloudy. A chance of showers with a slight chance of thunderstorms in the morning, then showers likely with a chance of thunderstorms in the afternoon. Highs in the lower 80s. Chance of rain 70%. Friday night, showers likely with a chance of thunderstorms in the evening, then a chance of showers with a slight chance of thunderstorms after midnight. Lows in the mid-60s. Chance of rain 70%. Saturday, mostly cloudy with a chance of showers. A slight chance of thunderstorms in the morning, then a chance of thunderstorms in the afternoon. Highs in the lower 80s. Chance of rain 50%. 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Be sure to follow us on Facebook. Here's a look at local weather conditions as of 5 a.m. At the top of the hour, skies were cloudy in Shreveport. The temperature was 73 degrees at the regional airport. The dew point was 70, making the relative humidity 88%. Winds were southeast at 8 miles an hour. The pressure was 29.88 inches and steady. In Bossier City, at Barksdale Air Force Base, skies were cloudy, with a temperature of 74 degrees. The dew point was 70, making the relative humidity 87%. Winds were east at 7 miles an hour. The pressure was 29.88 inches and steady. And in downtown Shreveport, skies were cloudy. The temperature was 74 degrees. And winds were southeast at 10 miles an hour. Once again in Shreveport, it was 73 degrees with cloudy skies at 5 a.m. Around the local area at 5 a.m., in Texarkana, mostly cloudy and 74. Wind southeast at 7 miles an hour. El Dorado, clear and 68. Wind southeast at 6 miles an hour. Monroe, clear and 70. Wind southeast at 5 miles an hour. Natchitoches, cloudy and 72. Wind calm. Marshall, partly cloudy and 73. Wind southeast at 5 miles an hour. And at Longview, cloudy and 75 degrees. Wind southeast at 8 miles an hour. Elsewhere across the four-state area, over at Dallas, cloudy and 76. Oklahoma City, mostly cloudy and 71. Little Rock, clear and 68. Jackson, Mississippi, clear and 64. Baton Rouge, mostly cloudy and 70. And at Houston, cloudy and 79 degrees. For the most current information, check us out on the web at www.weather.gov/SHT. The Shreveport Climate Summary for yesterday, May 16, 2026. Yesterday's high temperature was 87 degrees. The normal high is 85. The record high is 94 degrees, which was set in 1881.
Yesterday's low temperature was 71 degrees. The normal low is 64. The record low is 46 degrees, which was set in 1973. No precipitation fell yesterday, which leaves the monthly total at 1.44 inches. This is 1.00 inches below the normal amount of 2.44 inches for May. The total precipitation for the year still stands at 14.05 inches, which is 7.18 inches below normal. Sunrise today is at 6:16 a.m. and sunset is at 8:08 p.m. Now let's check on your local forecast. Rest of tonight, partly cloudy. Near steady temperature in the lower 70s. South winds 5 to 10 miles per hour. Sunday, mostly cloudy in the morning, then becoming partly cloudy. A slight chance of showers and thunderstorms. Highs in the upper 80s. South winds 10 to 15 miles per hour with gusts up to 25 miles per hour. Chance of rain 20%. Sunday night, partly cloudy in the evening, then becoming mostly cloudy. Lows in the mid-70s. South winds 10 to 15 miles per hour with gusts up to 25 miles per hour. Monday, mostly cloudy. Highs in the upper 80s. South winds 10 to 15 miles per hour with gusts up to 30 miles per hour. Monday night, partly cloudy. A slight chance of showers and thunderstorms in the evening. Lows in the mid-70s. South winds 10 to 15 miles per hour. Chance of rain 20%. Tuesday, mostly cloudy. Showers likely with a chance of thunderstorms in the afternoon. Highs around 90. Chance of rain 60%. Tuesday night, mostly cloudy with a chance of showers and thunderstorms. Lows around 70. Chance of rain 50%. Wednesday, showers likely with a chance of thunderstorms in the morning, then showers with thunderstorms likely in the afternoon. Highs in the lower 80s. Chance of rain 80%. Wednesday night, showers likely with a chance of thunderstorms in the evening, then a chance of showers with a slight chance of thunderstorms after midnight. Lows in the upper 60s. Chance of rain 70%. Thursday, mostly cloudy. A chance of showers with a slight chance of thunderstorms in the morning, then showers likely with a chance of thunderstorms in the afternoon. Highs in the lower 80s. Chance of rain 60%. Thursday night, showers likely with a chance of thunderstorms in the evening, then a chance of showers after midnight. Lows in the upper 60s. Chance of rain 70%. Friday, mostly cloudy. A chance of showers with a slight chance of thunderstorms in the morning, then showers likely with a chance of thunderstorms in the afternoon. Highs in the lower 80s. Chance of rain 70%. Friday night, showers likely with a chance of thunderstorms in the evening, then a chance of showers with a slight chance of thunderstorms after midnight. Lows in the mid-60s. Chance of rain 70%. Saturday, mostly cloudy with a chance of showers. A slight chance of thunderstorms in the morning, then a chance of thunderstorms in the afternoon. Highs in the lower 80s. Chance of rain 50%. 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Be sure to follow us on Facebook. Here's a look at local weather conditions as of 5 a.m. At the top of the hour, skies were cloudy in Shreveport. The temperature was 73 degrees at the regional airport. The dew point was 70, making the relative humidity 88%. Winds were southeast at 8 miles an hour. The pressure was 29.88 inches and steady. In Bossier City, at Barksdale Air Force Base, skies were cloudy, with a temperature of 74 degrees. The dew point was 70, making the relative humidity 87%. Winds were east at 7 miles an hour. The pressure was 29.88 inches and steady. And in downtown Shreveport, skies were cloudy.
The temperature was 74 degrees, and winds were southeast at 10 miles an hour. Once again in Shreveport, it was 73 degrees with cloudy skies at 5 a.m. Here is your area's open water boating forecast. Wind gusts may be higher. Rest of tonight, mostly cloudy with a 20% chance of showers and thunderstorms. Windy. Highs in the upper 80s. Lows in the lower to mid 70s. South winds 15 to 20 miles per hour. Monday, windy. Mostly cloudy. Highs in the upper 80s. South winds 15 to 25 miles per hour. Monday night, a 30% chance of showers and thunderstorms in the evening. Partly cloudy. Windy. Lows in the mid 70s. South winds 15 to 20 miles per hour. Tuesday, showers likely and a chance of thunderstorms in the afternoon. Mostly cloudy. Windy. Highs around 90. South winds 15 to 20 miles per hour. Chance of precipitation 60%. Tuesday night, mostly cloudy with chance of showers and thunderstorms. Lows around 70. Southeast winds 10 to 15 miles per hour. Chance of precipitation 50%. Wednesday, mostly cloudy. Showers likely and a chance of thunderstorms in the morning, then showers with thunderstorms likely in the afternoon. Highs in the lower 80s. Chance of precipitation 80%. Wednesday night, mostly cloudy. Showers likely and a chance of thunderstorms in the evening, then a chance of showers and slight chance of thunderstorms after midnight. Lows in the mid-60s. Chance of precipitation 70%. Thursday, mostly cloudy. Chance of showers and slight chance of thunderstorms in the morning, then showers likely and a chance of thunderstorms in the afternoon. Highs in the lower 80s. Chance of precipitation 60%. Thursday night, precipitation 60%. Thursday night, mostly cloudy. Showers likely and a chance of thunderstorms in the evening, then a chance of showers after midnight. Lows in the mid-60s. Chance of precipitation 70%. Friday, mostly cloudy. Chance of showers and slight chance of thunderstorms in the morning, then showers likely and a chance of thunderstorms in the afternoon. Highs in the lower 80s. Chance of precipitation 60%. Friday night, mostly cloudy. Showers likely and a chance of thunderstorms in the evening, then a chance of showers and slight chance of thunderstorms after midnight. Lows in the mid-60s. Chance of precipitation 60%. Saturday, mostly cloudy. Chance of showers and slight chance of thunderstorms in the morning, then a chance of showers and thunderstorms in the afternoon. Highs in the lower 80s. Chance of precipitation 50%. Saturday night, mostly cloudy. Chance of showers and thunderstorms in the evening, then a chance of showers and slight chance of thunderstorms after midnight. Lows in the mid-60s. Chance of precipitation 40%. Sunday, mostly cloudy. Chance of showers and slight chance of thunderstorms in the morning, then a chance of showers and thunderstorms in the afternoon. Highs in the mid-80s. Chance of precipitation 50%. Around the local area at 5 a.m. in Texarkana, mostly cloudy and 74. Wind southeast at 7 miles an hour. El Dorado, clear and 68. Wind southeast at 6 miles an hour. Monroe, clear and 70. Wind southeast at 5 miles an hour. Natchitoches, cloudy and 72. Wind calm. Marshall, partly cloudy and 73. Wind southeast at 5 miles an hour. And at Longview, cloudy and 75 degrees. Wind southeast at 8 miles an hour. Elsewhere across the four-state area, over at Dallas, cloudy and 76. Oklahoma City, mostly cloudy and 71. Little Rock, clear and 68. Jackson, Mississippi, clear and 64.
Baton Rouge, mostly cloudy and 70. And at Houston, cloudy and 79 degrees.

most current information, check us out on the web at www.weather.gov/sht. The Shreveport Climate Summary for yesterday, May 16, 2026. Yesterday's high temperature was 87 degrees. The normal high is 85. The record high is 94 degrees, which was set in 1881. Yesterday's low temperature was 71 degrees. The normal low is 64. The record low is 46 degrees, which was set in 1973. No precipitation fell yesterday, which leaves the monthly total at 1.44 inches. This is 1.00 inches below the normal amount of 2.44 inches for May. The total precipitation for the year still stands at 14.05 inches, which is 7.18 inches below normal. Sunrise today is at 6:16 a.m. and sunset is at 8:08 p.m. Now let's check on your local forecast. Rest of tonight, partly cloudy. Near steady temperature in the lower 70s. South winds 5 to 10 miles per hour. Sunday, mostly cloudy in the morning, then becoming partly cloudy. A slight chance of showers and thunderstorms. Highs in the upper 80s. South winds 10 to 15 miles per hour with gusts up to 25 miles per hour. Chance of rain 20%. Sunday night, partly cloudy in the evening, then becoming mostly cloudy. Lows in the mid-70s. South winds 10 to 15 miles per hour with gusts up to 25 miles per hour. Monday, mostly cloudy. Highs in the upper 80s. South winds 10 to 15 miles per hour with gusts up to 30 miles per hour. Monday night, partly cloudy. A slight chance of showers and thunderstorms in the evening. Lows in the mid-70s. South winds 10 to 15 miles per hour. Chance of rain 20%. Tuesday, mostly cloudy. Showers likely with a chance of thunderstorms in the afternoon. Highs around 90. Chance of rain 60%. Tuesday night, mostly cloudy with a chance of showers and thunderstorms. Lows around 70. Chance of rain 50%. Wednesday, showers likely with a chance of thunderstorms in the morning, then showers with thunderstorms likely in the afternoon. Highs in the lower 80s. Chance of rain 80%. Wednesday night, showers likely with a chance of thunderstorms in the evening, then a chance of showers with a slight chance of thunderstorms after midnight. Lows in the upper 60s. Chance of rain 70%. Thursday, mostly cloudy. A chance of showers with a slight chance of thunderstorms in the morning, then showers likely with a chance of thunderstorms in the afternoon. Highs in the lower 80s. Chance of rain 60%. Thursday night, showers likely with a chance of thunderstorms in the evening, then a chance of showers after midnight. Lows in the upper 60s. Chance of rain 70%. Friday, mostly cloudy. A chance of showers with a slight chance of thunderstorms in the morning, then showers likely with a chance of thunderstorms in the afternoon. Highs in the lower 80s. Chance of rain 70%. Friday night, showers likely with a chance of thunderstorms in the evening, then a chance of showers with a slight chance of thunderstorms after midnight. Lows in the mid-60s. Chance of rain 70%. Saturday, mostly cloudy with a chance of showers. A slight chance of thunderstorms in the morning, then a chance of thunderstorms in the afternoon. Highs in the lower 80s. Chance of rain 50%. 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

in downtown Shreveport, skies were cloudy. The temperature was 74 degrees. And winds were southeast at 10 miles an hour. Once again in Shreveport, it was 73 degrees with cloudy skies at 5 a.m. Around the local area at 5 a.m., in Texarkana, mostly cloudy and 74. Wind southeast at 7 miles an hour. El Dorado, clear and 68. Wind southeast at 6 miles an hour. Monroe, clear and 70. Wind southeast at 5 miles an hour. Natchitoches, cloudy and 72. Wind calm. Marshall, partly cloudy and 73. Wind southeast at 5 miles an hour. And at Longview, cloudy and 75 degrees. Wind southeast at 8 miles an hour. Elsewhere across the four-state area, over at Dallas, cloudy and 76. Oklahoma City, mostly cloudy and 71. Little Rock, clear and 68. Jackson, Mississippi, clear and 64. Baton Rouge, mostly cloudy and 70. And at Houston, cloudy and 79 degrees. For the most current information, check us out on the web at www.weather.gov/sht. The Shreveport Climate Summary for yesterday, May 16, 2026. Yesterday's high temperature was 87 degrees. The normal high is 85. The record high is 94 degrees, which was set in 1881. Yesterday's low temperature was 71 degrees. The normal low is 64. The record low is 46 degrees, which was set in 1973. No precipitation fell yesterday, which leaves the monthly total at 1.44 inches. This is 1.00 inches below the normal amount of 2.44 inches for May. The total precipitation for the year still stands at 14.05 inches, which is 7.18 inches below normal. Sunrise today is at 6:16 a.m. and sunset is at 8:08 p.m. Now let's check on your local forecast. Rest of tonight, partly cloudy. Near steady temperature in the lower 70s. South winds 5 to 10 miles per hour. Sunday, mostly cloudy in the morning, then becoming partly cloudy. A slight chance of showers and thunderstorms. Highs in the upper 80s. South winds 10 to 15 miles per hour with gusts up to 25 miles per hour. Chance of rain 20%. Sunday night, partly cloudy in the evening, then becoming mostly cloudy. Lows in the mid-70s. South winds 10 to 15 miles per hour with gusts up to 25 miles per hour. Monday, mostly cloudy. Highs in the upper 80s. South winds 10 to 15 miles per hour with gusts up to 30 miles per hour. Monday night, partly cloudy. A slight chance of showers and thunderstorms in the evening. Lows in the mid-70s. South winds 10 to 15 miles per hour. Chance of rain 20%. Tuesday, mostly cloudy. Showers likely with a chance of thunderstorms in the afternoon. Highs around 90. Chance of rain 60%. Tuesday night, mostly cloudy with a chance of showers and thunderstorms. Lows around 70. Chance of rain 50%. Wednesday, showers likely with a chance of thunderstorms in the morning, then showers with thunderstorms likely in the afternoon. Highs in the lower 80s. Chance of rain 80%. Wednesday night, showers likely with a chance of thunderstorms in the evening, then a chance of showers with a slight chance of thunderstorms after midnight. Lows in the upper 60s. Chance of rain 70%. Thursday, mostly cloudy. A chance of showers with a slight chance of thunderstorms in the morning, then showers likely with a chance of thunderstorms in the afternoon. Highs in the lower 80s. Chance of rain 60%. Thursday night, showers likely with a chance of thunderstorms in the evening, then a chance of showers after midnight. Lows in the upper 60s. Chance of rain 70%. Friday, mostly cloudy.

sunny. A chance of showers with a slight chance of thunderstorms in the morning, then showers likely with a chance of thunderstorms in the afternoon. Highs in the lower 80s. Chance of rain 70%. Friday night, showers likely with a chance of thunderstorms in the evening, then a chance of showers with a slight chance of thunderstorms after midnight. Lows in the mid-60s. Chance of rain 70%. Saturday, mostly cloudy with a chance of showers. A slight chance of thunderstorms in the morning, then a chance of thunderstorms in the afternoon. Highs in the lower 80s. Chance of rain 50%. 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Be sure to follow us on Facebook. Here's a look at local weather conditions as of 5 a.m. At the top of the hour, skies were cloudy in Shreveport. The temperature was 73 degrees at the regional airport. The dew point was 70, making the relative humidity 88%. Winds were southeast at 8 miles an hour. The pressure was 29.88 inches and steady. In Bossier City, at Barksdale Air Force Base, skies were cloudy, with a temperature of 74 degrees. The dew point was 70, making the relative humidity 87%. Winds were east at 7 miles an hour. The pressure was 29.88 inches and steady. And in downtown Shreveport, skies were cloudy. The temperature was 74 degrees. And winds were southeast at 10 miles an hour. Once again in Shreveport, it was 73 degrees with cloudy skies at 5 a.m. Around the local area at 5 a.m., in Texarkana, mostly cloudy and 74. Wind southeast at 7 miles an hour. El Dorado, clear and 68. Wind southeast at 6 miles an hour. Monroe, clear and 70. Wind southeast at 5 miles an hour. Natchitoches, cloudy and 72. Wind calm. Marshall, partly cloudy and 73. Wind southeast at 5 miles an hour. And at Longview, cloudy and 75 degrees. Wind southeast at 8 miles an hour. Elsewhere across the four-state area, over at Dallas, cloudy and 76. Oklahoma City, mostly cloudy and 71. Little Rock, clear and 68. Jackson, Mississippi, clear and 64. Baton Rouge, mostly cloudy and 70. And at Houston, cloudy and 79 degrees. For the most current information, check us out on the web at www.weather.gov/sht. The Shreveport Climate Summary for yesterday, May 16, 2026. Yesterday's high temperature was 87 degrees. The normal high is 85. The record high is 94 degrees, which was set in 1881. Yesterday's low temperature was 71 degrees. The normal low is 64. The record low is 46 degrees, which was set in 1973. No precipitation fell yesterday, which leaves the monthly total at 1.44 inches. This is 1.00 inches below the normal amount of 2.44 inches for May. The total precipitation for the year still stands at 14.05 inches, which is 7.18 inches below normal. Sunrise today is at 6:16 a.m. and sunset is at 8:08 p.m. Now let's check on your local forecast. Rest of tonight, partly cloudy. Near steady temperature in the lower 70s. South winds 5 to 10 miles per hour. Sunday, mostly cloudy in the morning, then becoming partly cloudy. A slight chance of showers and thunderstorms. Highs in the upper 80s. South winds 10 to 15 miles per hour with gusts up to 25 miles per hour. Chance of rain 20%. Sunday night, partly cloudy in the evening, then becoming mostly cloudy. Lows in the mid-70s. South winds 10 to 15 miles per hour with gusts up to 25 miles per hour. Monday, mostly cloudy.
highs in the upper 80s. South winds 10 to 15 miles per hour with gusts up to 30 miles per hour. Monday night, partly cloudy. A slight chance of showers and thunderstorms in the evening. Lows in the mid-70s. South winds 10 to 15 miles per hour. Chance of rain 20%. Tuesday, mostly cloudy. Showers likely with a chance of thunderstorms in the afternoon. Highs around 90. Chance of rain 60%. Tuesday night, mostly cloudy with a chance of showers and thunderstorms. Lows around 70. Chance of rain 50%. Wednesday, showers likely with a chance of thunderstorms in the morning, then showers with thunderstorms likely in the afternoon. Highs in the lower 80s. Chance of rain 80%. Wednesday night, showers likely with a chance of thunderstorms in the evening, then a chance of showers with a slight chance of thunderstorms after midnight. Lows in the upper 60s. Chance of rain 70%. Thursday, mostly cloudy. A chance of showers with a slight chance of thunderstorms in the morning, then showers likely with a chance of thunderstorms in the afternoon. Highs in the lower 80s. Chance of rain 60%. Thursday night, showers likely with a chance of thunderstorms in the evening, then a chance of showers after midnight. Lows in the upper 60s. Chance of rain 70%. Friday, mostly cloudy. A chance of showers with a slight chance of thunderstorms in the morning, then showers likely with a chance of thunderstorms in the afternoon. Highs in the lower 80s. Chance of rain 70%. Friday night, showers likely with a chance of thunderstorms in the evening, then a chance of showers with a slight chance of thunderstorms after midnight. Lows in the mid-60s. Chance of rain 70%. Saturday, mostly cloudy with a chance of showers. A slight chance of thunderstorms in the morning, then a chance of thunderstorms in the afternoon. Highs in the lower 80s. Chance of rain 50%. 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Be sure to follow us on Facebook. Here's a look at local weather conditions as of 5 a.m. At the top of the hour, skies were cloudy in Shreveport. The temperature was 73 degrees at the regional airport. The dew point was 70, making the relative humidity 88%. Winds were southeast at 8 miles an hour. The pressure was 29.88 inches and steady. In Bossier City, at Barksdale Air Force Base, skies were cloudy, with a temperature of 74 degrees. The dew point was 70, making the relative humidity 87%. Winds were east at 7 miles an hour. The pressure was 29.88 inches and steady. And in downtown Shreveport, skies were cloudy. The temperature was 74 degrees. And winds were southeast at 10 miles an hour. Once again in Shreveport, it was 73 degrees with cloudy skies at 5 a.m. Around the local area at 5 a.m., in Texarkana, mostly cloudy and 74. Wind southeast at 7 miles an hour. El Dorado, clear and 68. Wind southeast at 6 miles an hour. Monroe, clear and 70. Wind southeast at 5 miles an hour. Natchitoches, cloudy and 72. Wind calm. Marshall, partly cloudy and 73. Wind southeast at 5 miles an hour. And at Longview, cloudy and 75 degrees. Wind southeast at 8 miles an hour. Elsewhere across the four-state area, over at Dallas, cloudy and 76.
Oklahoma City, mostly cloudy and 71. Little Rock, clear and 68. Jackson, Mississippi, clear and 64. Baton Rouge, mostly cloudy and 70. And at Houston, cloudy and 79 degrees. For the most current information, check us out on the web at www.weather.gov/sht. The Shreveport Climate Summary for yesterday, May 16, 2026. Yesterday's high temperature was 87 degrees. The normal high is 85. The record high is 94 degrees, which was set in 1881. Yesterday's low temperature was 71 degrees. The normal low is 64. The record low is 46 degrees, which was set in 1973. No precipitation fell yesterday, which leaves the monthly total at 1.44 inches. This is 1.00 inches below the normal amount of 2.44 inches for May. The total precipitation for the year still stands at 14.05 inches, which is 7.18 inches below normal. Sunrise today is at 6:16 a.m. and sunset is at 8:08 p.m. Now let's check on your local forecast. Rest of tonight, partly cloudy. Near steady temperature in the lower 70s. South winds 5 to 10 miles per hour. Sunday, mostly cloudy in the morning, then becoming partly cloudy. A slight chance of showers and thunderstorms. Highs in the upper 80s. South winds 10 to 15 miles per hour with gusts up to 25 miles per hour. Chance of rain 20%. Sunday night, partly cloudy in the evening, then becoming mostly cloudy. Lows in the mid-70s. South winds 10 to 15 miles per hour with gusts up to 25 miles per hour. Monday, mostly cloudy. Highs in the upper 80s. South winds 10 to 15 miles per hour with gusts up to 30 miles per hour. Monday night, partly cloudy. A slight chance of showers and thunderstorms in the evening. Lows in the mid-70s. South winds 10 to 15 miles per hour. Chance of rain 20%. Tuesday, mostly cloudy. Showers likely with a chance of thunderstorms in the afternoon. Highs around 90. Chance of rain 60%. Tuesday night, mostly cloudy with a chance of showers and thunderstorms. Lows around 70. Chance of rain 50%. Wednesday, showers likely with a chance of thunderstorms in the morning, then showers with thunderstorms likely in the afternoon. Highs in the lower 80s. Chance of rain 80%. Wednesday night, showers likely with a chance of thunderstorms in the evening, then a chance of showers with a slight chance of thunderstorms after midnight. Lows in the upper 60s. Chance of rain 70%. Thursday, mostly cloudy. A chance of showers with a slight chance of thunderstorms in the morning, then showers likely with a chance of thunderstorms in the afternoon. Highs in the lower 80s. Chance of rain 60%. Thursday night, showers likely with a chance of thunderstorms in the evening, then a chance of showers after midnight. Lows in the upper 60s. Chance of rain 70%. Friday, mostly cloudy. A chance of showers with a slight chance of thunderstorms in the morning, then showers likely with a chance of thunderstorms in the afternoon. Highs in the lower 80s. Chance of rain 70%. Friday night, showers likely with a chance of thunderstorms in the evening, then a chance of showers with a slight chance of thunderstorms after midnight. Lows in the mid-60s. Chance of rain 70%. Saturday, mostly cloudy with a chance of showers. A slight chance of thunderstorms in the morning, then a chance of thunderstorms in the afternoon. Highs in the lower 80s. Chance of rain 50%. Here is your area's open water boating forecast. Wind gusts may be higher. Rest of tonight, mostly cloudy with a 20% chance of showers and thunderstorms. Windy. Highs in the upper 80s. Lows in the lower to mid 70s.
South winds 15 to 20 miles per hour. Monday, windy. Mostly cloudy. Highs in the upper 80s. South winds 15 to 25 miles per hour. Monday night, a 30% chance of showers and thunderstorms in the evening. Partly cloudy. Windy. Lows in the mid-70s. South winds 15 to 20 miles per hour. Tuesday, showers likely and a chance of thunderstorms in the afternoon. Mostly cloudy. Windy. Highs around 90. South winds 15 to 20 miles per hour. Chance of precipitation 60%. Tuesday night, mostly cloudy with chance of showers and thunderstorms. Lows around 70. Southeast winds 10 to 15 miles per hour. Chance of precipitation 50%. Wednesday, mostly cloudy. Showers likely and a chance of thunderstorms in the morning, then showers with thunderstorms likely in the afternoon. Highs in the lower 80s. Chance of precipitation 80%. Wednesday night, mostly cloudy. Showers likely and a chance of thunderstorms in the evening, then a chance of showers and slight chance of thunderstorms after midnight. Lows in the mid-60s. Chance of precipitation 70%. Thursday, mostly cloudy. Chance of showers and slight chance of thunderstorms in the morning, then showers likely and a chance of thunderstorms in the afternoon. Highs in the lower 80s. Chance of precipitation 60%. Thursday night, mostly cloudy. Showers likely and a chance of thunderstorms in the evening, then a chance of showers after midnight. Lows in the mid-60s. Chance of precipitation 70%. Friday, mostly cloudy. Chance of showers and slight chance of thunderstorms in the morning, then showers likely and a chance of thunderstorms in the afternoon. Highs in the lower 80s. Chance of precipitation 60%. Friday night, mostly cloudy. Showers likely and a chance of thunderstorms in the evening, then a chance of showers and slight chance of thunderstorms after midnight. Lows in the mid-60s. Chance of precipitation 60%. Saturday, mostly cloudy. Chance of showers and slight chance of thunderstorms in the morning, then a chance of showers and thunderstorms in the afternoon. Highs in the lower 80s. Chance of precipitation 50%. Saturday night, mostly cloudy. Chance of showers and thunderstorms in the evening, then a chance of showers and slight chance of thunderstorms after midnight. Lows in the mid-60s. Chance of precipitation 40%. Sunday, mostly cloudy. Chance of showers and slight chance of thunderstorms in the morning, then a chance of showers and thunderstorms in the afternoon. Highs in the mid-80s. Chance of precipitation 50%. 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Be sure to follow us on Facebook. Here's a look at local weather conditions as of 5 a.m. At the top of the hour, skies were cloudy in Shreveport. The temperature was 73 degrees at the regional airport. The dew point was 70, making the relative humidity 88%. Winds were southeast at 8 miles an hour. The pressure was 29.88 inches and steady. In Bossier City, at Barksdale Air Force Base, skies were cloudy, with a temperature of 74 degrees. The dew point was 70, making the relative humidity 87%. Winds were east at 7 miles an hour. The pressure was 29.88 inches and steady. And in downtown Shreveport, skies were cloudy. The temperature was 74 degrees. And winds were southeast at 10 miles an hour. Once again in Shreveport, it was 73 degrees with cloudy skies at 5 a.m. Around the local area at 5 a.m., in Texarkana, mostly cloudy and 74. Wind southeast at 7 miles an hour. El Dorado, clear and 68. Wind southeast at 6 miles an hour. Monroe, clear and 70.
Wind southeast at 5 miles an hour.

Natchitoches, cloudy and 72. Wincomb, Marshall, partly cloudy and 73. Wind southeast at 5 miles an hour. And at Longview, cloudy and 75 degrees. Wind southeast at 8 miles an hour. Elsewhere across the four-state area, over at Dallas, cloudy and 76. Oklahoma City, mostly cloudy and 71. Little Rock, clear and 68. Jackson, Mississippi, clear and 64. Baton Rouge, mostly cloudy and 70. And at Houston, cloudy and 79 degrees. 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The Shreveport climate summary for yesterday, May 16, 2026. Yesterday's high temperature was 87 degrees. The normal high is 85. The record high is 94 degrees, which was set in 1881. Yesterday's low temperature was 71 degrees. The normal low is 64. The record low is 46 degrees, which was set in 1973. No precipitation fell yesterday, which leaves the monthly total at 1.44 inches. This is 1.00 inches below the normal amount of 2.44 inches for May. The total precipitation for the year still stands at 14.05 inches, which is 7.18 inches below normal. Sunrise today is at 6:16 a.m. and sunset is at 8:08 p.m. Now let's check on your local forecast. Rest of tonight, partly cloudy. Near steady temperature in the lower 70s. South winds 5 to 10 miles per hour. Sunday, mostly cloudy in the morning, then becoming partly cloudy. A slight chance of showers and thunderstorms. Highs in the upper 80s. South winds 10 to 15 miles per hour with gusts up to 25 miles per hour. Chance of rain 20%. Sunday night, partly cloudy in the evening, then becoming mostly cloudy. Lows in the mid-70s. South winds 10 to 15 miles per hour with gusts up to 25 miles per hour. Monday, mostly cloudy. Highs in the upper 80s. South winds 10 to 15 miles per hour with gusts up to 30 miles per hour. Monday night, partly cloudy. A slight chance of showers and thunderstorms in the evening. Lows in the mid-70s. South winds 10 to 15 miles per hour. Chance of rain 20%. Tuesday, mostly cloudy. Showers likely with a chance of thunderstorms in the afternoon. Highs around 90. Chance of rain 60%. Tuesday night, mostly cloudy with a chance of showers and thunderstorms. Lows around 70. Chance of rain 50%. Wednesday, showers likely with a chance of thunderstorms in the morning, then showers with thunderstorms likely in the afternoon. Highs in the lower 80s. Chance of rain 80%. Wednesday night, showers likely with a chance of thunderstorms in the evening, then a chance of showers with a slight chance of thunderstorms after midnight. Lows in the upper 60s. Chance of rain 70%. Thursday, mostly cloudy. A chance of showers with a slight chance of thunderstorms in the morning, then showers likely with a chance of thunderstorms in the afternoon. Highs in the lower 80s. Chance of rain 60%. Thursday night, showers likely with a chance of thunderstorms in the evening, then a chance of showers after midnight. Lows in the upper 60s. Chance of rain 70%. Friday, mostly cloudy.
a chance of showers with a slight chance of thunderstorms in the morning, then showers likely with a chance of thunderstorms in the afternoon. Highs in the lower 80s. Chance of rain 70%. Friday night, showers likely with a chance of thunderstorms in the evening, then a chance of showers with a slight chance of thunderstorms after midnight. Lows in the mid-60s. Chance of rain 70%. Saturday, mostly cloudy with a chance of showers. A slight chance of thunderstorms in the morning, then a chance of thunderstorms in the afternoon. Highs in the lower 80s. Chance of rain 50%. 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Be sure to follow us on Facebook. Here's a look at local weather conditions as of 6 a.m. At the top of the hour, skies were cloudy in Shreveport. The temperature was 73 degrees at the regional airport. The dew point was 70, making the relative humidity 88%. Winds were southeast at 10 miles an hour. The pressure was 29.89 inches and rising. In Bossier City, at Barksdale Air Force Base, skies were cloudy, with a temperature of 74 degrees. The dew point was 70, making the relative humidity 88%. Winds were east at 8 miles an hour. The pressure was 29.89 inches and rising. And in downtown Shreveport, skies were cloudy. The temperature was 74 degrees. And winds were southeast at 9 miles an hour. Once again in Shreveport, it was 73 degrees with cloudy skies at 6 a.m. Around the local area at 6 a.m., in Texarkana, cloudy and 74. Wind southeast at 6 miles an hour. El Dorado, mostly cloudy and 68. Wind southeast at 7 miles an hour. Monroe, mostly cloudy and 70. Wind east at 3 miles an hour. Natchitoches, cloudy and 72. Wind calm. Marshall, partly cloudy and 73. Wind southeast at 5 miles an hour. And at Longview, cloudy and 75 degrees. Wind southeast at 9 miles an hour. Elsewhere across the four-state area, over at Dallas, mostly cloudy and 76. Oklahoma City, mostly cloudy and 71. Little Rock, partly cloudy and 67. Jackson, Mississippi, clear and 64. Baton Rouge, mostly cloudy and 70. And at Houston, cloudy and 79 degrees. For the most current information, check us out on the web at www.weather.gov/sht. The Shreveport Climate Summary for yesterday, May 16, 2026. Yesterday's high temperature was 87 degrees. The normal high is 85. The record high is 94 degrees, which was set in 1881. Yesterday's low temperature was 71 degrees. The normal low is 64. The record low is 46 degrees, which was set in 1973. No precipitation fell yesterday, which leaves the monthly total at 1.44 inches. This is 1.00 inches below the normal amount of 2.44 inches for May. The total precipitation for the year still stands at 14.05 inches, which is 7.18 inches below normal. Sunrise today is at 6:16 a.m. and sunset is at 8:08 p.m. Now let's check on your local forecast. Rest of tonight, partly cloudy. Near steady temperature in the lower 70s. South winds 5 to 10 miles per hour. Sunday, mostly cloudy in the morning, then becoming partly cloudy. A slight chance of showers and thunderstorms. Highs in the upper 80s. South winds 10 to 15 miles per hour with gusts up to 25 miles per hour. Chance of rain 20%. Sunday night, partly cloudy in the evening, then becoming mostly cloudy. Lows in the mid-70s. South winds 10 to 15 miles per hour with gusts up to 25 miles per hour. Monday, mostly cloudy.
highs in the upper 80s. South winds 10 to 15 miles per hour with gusts up to 30 miles per hour. Monday night, partly cloudy. A slight chance of showers and thunderstorms in the evening. Lows in the mid-70s. South winds 10 to 15 miles per hour. Chance of rain 20%. Tuesday, mostly cloudy. Showers likely with a chance of thunderstorms in the afternoon. Highs around 90. Chance of rain 60%. Tuesday night, mostly cloudy with a chance of showers and thunderstorms. Lows around 70. Chance of rain 50%. Wednesday, showers likely with a chance of thunderstorms in the morning, then showers with thunderstorms likely in the afternoon. Highs in the lower 80s. Chance of rain 80%. Wednesday night, showers likely with a chance of thunderstorms in the evening, then a chance of showers with a slight chance of thunderstorms after midnight. Lows in the upper 60s. Chance of rain 70%. Thursday, mostly cloudy. A chance of showers with a slight chance of thunderstorms in the morning, then showers likely with a chance of thunderstorms in the afternoon. Highs in the lower 80s. Chance of rain 60%. Thursday night, showers likely with a chance of thunderstorms in the evening, then a chance of showers after midnight. Lows in the upper 60s. Chance of rain 70%. Friday, mostly cloudy. A chance of showers with a slight chance of thunderstorms in the morning, then showers likely with a chance of thunderstorms in the afternoon. Highs in the lower 80s. Chance of rain 70%. Friday night, showers likely with a chance of thunderstorms in the evening, then a chance of showers with a slight chance of thunderstorms after midnight. Lows in the mid-60s. Chance of rain 70%. Saturday, mostly cloudy with a chance of showers. A slight chance of thunderstorms in the morning, then a chance of thunderstorms in the afternoon. Highs in the lower 80s. Chance of rain 50%. 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Be sure to follow us on Facebook. Here's a look at local weather conditions as of 6 a.m. At the top of the hour, skies were cloudy in Shreveport. The temperature was 73 degrees at the regional airport. The dew point was 70, making the relative humidity 88%. Winds were southeast at 10 miles an hour. The pressure was 29.89 inches and rising. In Bossier City, at Barksdale Air Force Base, skies were cloudy, with a temperature of 74 degrees. The dew point was 70, making the relative humidity 88%. Winds were east at 8 miles an hour. The pressure was 29.89 inches and rising. And in downtown Shreveport, skies were cloudy. The temperature was 74 degrees. And winds were southeast at 9 miles an hour. Once again in Shreveport, it was 73 degrees with cloudy skies at 6 a.m. Around the local area at 6 a.m., in Texarkana, cloudy and 74. Wind southeast at 6 miles an hour. El Dorado, mostly cloudy and 68. Wind southeast at 7 miles an hour. Monroe, mostly cloudy and 70. Wind east at 3 miles an hour. Natchitoches, cloudy and 72. Wind calm. Marshall, partly cloudy and 73. Wind southeast at 5 miles an hour. And at Longview, cloudy and 75 degrees. Wind southeast at 9 miles an hour. Elsewhere across the four-state area, over at Dallas, mostly cloudy and 76. Oklahoma City, mostly cloudy and 71. Little Rock, partly cloudy and 67. Jackson, Mississippi, clear and 64. Baton Rouge, mostly cloudy and 70. And at Houston, cloudy and 79 degrees. For the most current information, check us out on the web at www.weather.gov/sht.
The Shreveport Climate Summary for yesterday, May 16, 2026. Yesterday's high temperature was 87 degrees. The normal high is 85. The record high is 94 degrees, which was set in 1881. Yesterday's low temperature was 71 degrees. The normal low is 64. The record low is 46 degrees, which was set in 1973. No precipitation fell yesterday, which leaves the monthly total at 1.44 inches. This is 1.00 inches below the normal amount of 2.44 inches for May. The total precipitation for the year still stands at 14.05 inches, which is 7.18 inches below normal. Sunrise today is at 6:16 a.m. and sunset is at 8:08 p.m. This is your NOAA Weather Radio, station WXJ97, operating on a frequency of 162.400 MHz, providing the latest weather information on a 24-hour basis. 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Now let's check on your local forecast. Rest of tonight, partly cloudy. Near steady temperature in the lower 70s. South winds 5 to 10 miles per hour. Sunday, mostly cloudy in the morning, then becoming partly cloudy. A slight chance of showers and thunderstorms. Highs in the upper 80s. South winds 10 to 15 miles per hour with gusts up to 25 miles per hour. Chance of rain 20%. Sunday night, partly cloudy in the evening, then becoming mostly cloudy. Lows in the mid-70s. South winds 10 to 15 miles per hour with gusts up to 25 miles per hour. Monday, mostly cloudy. Highs in the upper 80s. South winds 10 to 15 miles per hour with gusts up to 30 miles per hour. Monday night, partly cloudy. A slight chance of showers and thunderstorms in the evening. Lows in the mid-70s. South winds 10 to 15 miles per hour. Chance of rain 20%. Tuesday, mostly cloudy. Showers likely with a chance of thunderstorms in the afternoon. Highs around 90. Chance of rain 60%. Tuesday night, mostly cloudy with a chance of showers and thunderstorms. Lows around 70. Chance of rain 50%. Wednesday, showers likely with a chance of thunderstorms in the morning, then showers with thunderstorms likely in the afternoon. Highs in the lower 80s. Chance of rain 80%. Wednesday night, showers likely with a chance of thunderstorms in the evening, then a chance of showers with a slight chance of thunderstorms after midnight. Lows in the upper 60s. Chance of rain 70%. Thursday, mostly cloudy. A chance of showers with a slight chance of thunderstorms in the morning, then showers likely with a chance of thunderstorms in the afternoon. Highs in the lower 80s. Chance of rain 60%. Thursday night, showers likely with a chance of thunderstorms in the evening, then a chance of showers after midnight. Lows in the upper 60s. Chance of rain 70%. Friday, mostly cloudy. A chance of showers with a slight chance of thunderstorms in the morning, then showers likely with a chance of thunderstorms in the afternoon. Highs in the lower 80s. Chance of rain 70%. Friday night, showers likely with a chance of thunderstorms in the evening, then a chance of showers with a slight chance of thunderstorms after midnight. Lows in the mid-60s. Chance of rain 70%. Saturday, mostly cloudy with a chance of showers. A slight chance of thunderstorms in the morning, then a chance of thunderstorms in the afternoon. Highs in the lower 80s. Chance of rain 50%. 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
Here's a look at local weather conditions as of 6 a.m. At the top of the hour, skies were cloudy in Shreveport. The temperature was 73 degrees at the regional airport. The dew point was 70, making the relative humidity 88%. Winds were southeast at 10 miles an hour. The pressure was 29.89 inches and rising. In Bossier City, at Barksdale Air Force Base, skies were cloudy, with a temperature of 74 degrees. The dew point was 70, making the relative humidity 88%. Winds were east at 8 miles an hour. The pressure was 29.89 inches and rising. And in downtown Shreveport, skies were cloudy. The temperature was 74 degrees. And winds were southeast at 9 miles an hour. Once again in Shreveport, it was 73 degrees with cloudy skies at 6 a.m. Around the local area at 6 a.m., in Texarkana, cloudy and 74. Wind southeast at 6 miles an hour. El Dorado, mostly cloudy and 68. Wind southeast at 7 miles an hour. Monroe, mostly cloudy and 70. Wind east at 3 miles an hour. Natchitoches, cloudy and 72. Wind calm. Marshall, partly cloudy and 73. Wind southeast at 5 miles an hour. And at Longview, cloudy and 75 degrees. Wind southeast at 9 miles an hour. Elsewhere across the four-state area, over at Dallas, mostly cloudy and 76. Oklahoma City, mostly cloudy and 71. Little Rock, partly cloudy and 67. Jackson, Mississippi, clear and 64. Baton Rouge, mostly cloudy and 70. And at Houston, cloudy and 79 degrees. For the most current information, check us out on the web at www.weather.gov/sht. The Shreveport Climate Summary for yesterday, May 16, 2026. Yesterday's high temperature was 87 degrees. The normal high is 85. The record high is 94 degrees, which was set in 1881. Yesterday's low temperature was 71 degrees. The normal low is 64. The record low is 46 degrees, which was set in 1973. No precipitation fell yesterday, which leaves the monthly total at 1.44 inches. This is 1.00 inches below the normal amount of 2.44 inches for May. The total precipitation for the year still stands at 14.05 inches, which is 7.18 inches below normal. Sunrise today is at 6:16 a.m. and sunset is at 8:08 p.m. Now let's check on your local forecast. Rest of tonight, partly cloudy. Near steady temperature in the lower 70s. South winds 5 to 10 miles per hour. Sunday, mostly cloudy in the morning, then becoming partly cloudy. A slight chance of showers and thunderstorms. Highs in the upper 80s. South winds 10 to 15 miles per hour with gusts up to 25 miles per hour. Chance of rain 20%. Sunday night, partly cloudy in the evening, then becoming mostly cloudy. Lows in the mid-70s. South winds 10 to 15 miles per hour with gusts up to 25 miles per hour. Monday, mostly cloudy. Highs in the upper 80s. South winds 10 to 15 miles per hour with gusts up to 30 miles per hour. Monday night, partly cloudy. A slight chance of showers and thunderstorms in the evening. Lows in the mid-70s. South winds 10 to 15 miles per hour. Chance of rain 20%. Tuesday, mostly cloudy. Showers likely with a chance of thunderstorms in the afternoon. Highs around 90. Chance of rain 60%. Tuesday night, mostly cloudy with a chance of showers and thunderstorms. Lows around 70. Chance of rain 50%. Wednesday, showers likely with a chance of thunderstorms in the morning, then showers with thunderstorms likely in the afternoon. Highs in the lower 80s.
chance of rain 80%. Wednesday night, showers likely with a chance of thunderstorms in the evening, then a chance of showers with a slight chance of

thunderstorms after midnight. Lows in the upper 60s. Chance of rain 70%. Thursday, mostly cloudy. A chance of showers with a slight chance of thunderstorms in the morning, then showers likely with a chance of thunderstorms in the afternoon. Highs in the lower 80s. Chance of rain 60%. Thursday night, showers likely with a chance of thunderstorms in the evening, then a chance of showers after midnight. Lows in the upper 60s. Chance of rain 70%. Friday, mostly cloudy. A chance of showers with a slight chance of thunderstorms in the morning, then showers likely with a chance of thunderstorms in the afternoon. Highs in the lower 80s. Chance of rain 70%. Friday night, showers likely with a chance of thunderstorms in the evening, then a chance of showers with a slight chance of thunderstorms after midnight. Lows in the mid-60s. Chance of rain 70%. Saturday, mostly cloudy with a chance of showers. A slight chance of thunderstorms in the morning, then a chance of thunderstorms in the afternoon. Highs in the lower 80s. Chance of rain 50%. Now let's check on your local forecast. Today, on your local forecast. Today, mostly cloudy this morning, then becoming partly cloudy. A slight chance of showers and thunderstorms. Highs in the upper 80s. South winds 10 to 15 miles per hour with gusts up to 25 miles per hour. Chance of rain 20%. Tonight, partly cloudy in the evening, then becoming mostly cloudy. Lows in the mid-70s. South winds 10 to 15 miles per hour with gusts up to 25 miles per hour. Monday, mostly cloudy. Highs in the upper 80s. South winds 10 to 15 miles per hour with gusts up to 30 miles per hour. Monday night, partly cloudy. A slight chance of showers and thunderstorms in the evening. Lows in the mid-70s. South winds 10 to 15 miles per hour. Chance of rain 20%. Tuesday, mostly cloudy. Showers likely with a chance of thunderstorms in the afternoon. Highs around 90. South winds 5 to 10 miles per hour with gusts up to 20 miles per hour. Chance of rain 60%. Tuesday night, mostly cloudy with a chance of showers and thunderstorms. Lows around 70. Chance of rain 50%. Wednesday, showers likely with a chance of thunderstorms in the morning, then showers with thunderstorms likely in the afternoon. Highs in the lower 80s. Chance of rain 80%. Wednesday night, showers likely with a chance of thunderstorms in the evening, then a chance of showers with a slight chance of thunderstorms after midnight. Lows in the upper 60s. Chance of rain 70%. Thursday, mostly cloudy. A chance of showers with a slight chance of thunderstorms in the morning, then showers likely with a chance of thunderstorms in the afternoon. Highs in the lower 80s. Chance of rain 60%. Thursday night, showers likely with a chance of thunderstorms in the evening, then a chance of showers after midnight. Lows in the upper 60s. Chance of rain 70%. Friday, mostly cloudy. A chance of showers with a slight chance of thunderstorms in the morning, then showers likely with a chance of thunderstorms in the afternoon. Highs in the lower 80s. Chance of rain 70%. Friday night, showers likely with a chance of thunderstorms in the evening, then a chance of showers with a slight chance of thunderstorms after midnight. Lows in the mid-60s. Chance of rain 70%. Saturday, mostly cloudy with a chance of showers. A slight chance of thunderstorms in the morning, then a chance of thunderstorms in the afternoon. Highs in the lower 80s. Chance of rain 50%. Here is your area's open water boating forecast. Wind gusts may be higher. Rest of today, slight chance of showers through mid-morning. Slight chance of showers and thunderstorms in the late morning and afternoon. Mostly cloudy toward daybreak, then becoming partly cloudy. Windy. Highs in the upper 80s.

south winds 15 to 20 miles per hour. Chance of precipitation 20%. Tonight, becoming mostly cloudy. Windy. Lows in the mid-70s. South winds 15 to 20 miles per hour. Monday, windy. Mostly cloudy. Highs in the upper 80s. South winds 15 to 25 miles per hour. Monday night, a 30% chance of showers and thunderstorms in the evening. Partly cloudy. Windy. Lows in the mid-70s. South winds 15 to 20 miles per hour. Tuesday, showers likely and a chance of thunderstorms in the afternoon. Mostly cloudy. Windy. Highs around 90. South winds 15 to 20 miles per hour. Chance of precipitation 60%. Tuesday night, mostly cloudy with chance of showers and thunderstorms. Lows in the upper 60s. Chance of precipitation 50%. Wednesday, mostly cloudy. Showers likely and a chance of thunderstorms in the morning, then showers with thunderstorms likely in the afternoon. Highs in the lower 80s. Chance of precipitation 80%. Wednesday night, mostly cloudy. Showers likely and a chance of thunderstorms in the evening, then a chance of showers and slight chance of thunderstorms after midnight. Lows in the mid-60s. Chance of precipitation 70%. Thursday, mostly cloudy. Chance of showers and slight chance of thunderstorms in the morning, then showers likely and a chance of thunderstorms in the afternoon. Highs in the lower 80s. Chance of precipitation 60%. Thursday night, mostly cloudy. Showers likely and a chance of thunderstorms in the evening, then a chance of showers after midnight. Lows in the mid-60s. Chance of precipitation 70%. Friday, mostly cloudy. Chance of showers and slight chance of thunderstorms in the morning, then showers likely and a chance of thunderstorms in the afternoon. Highs in the lower 80s. Chance of precipitation 60%. Friday night, mostly cloudy. Showers likely and a chance of thunderstorms in the evening, then a chance of showers and slight chance of thunderstorms after midnight. Lows in the mid-60s. Chance of precipitation 60%. Saturday, mostly cloudy. Chance of showers and slight chance of thunderstorms in the morning, then a chance of showers and thunderstorms in the afternoon. Highs in the lower 80s. Chance of precipitation 50%. 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Be sure to follow us on Facebook. Here's a look at local weather conditions as of 6 a.m. At the top of the hour, skies were cloudy in Shreveport. The temperature was 73 degrees at the regional airport. The dew point was 70, making the relative humidity 88%. Winds were southeast at 10 miles an hour. The pressure was 29.89 inches and rising. In Bossier City, at Barksdale Air Force Base, skies were cloudy, with a temperature of 74 degrees. The dew point was 70, making the relative humidity 88%. Winds were east at 8 miles an hour. The pressure was 29.89 inches and rising. And in downtown Shreveport, skies were cloudy. The temperature was 74 degrees. And winds were southeast at 9 miles an hour. Once again in Shreveport, it was 73 degrees with cloudy skies at 6 a.m. Around the local area at 6 a.m., in Texarkana, cloudy and 74. Wind southeast at 6 miles an hour.

clear and 64. Baton Rouge, mostly cloudy and 70. And at Houston, cloudy and 79 degrees. For the most current information, check us out on the web at www.weather.gov/sht. The Shreveport Climate Summary for yesterday, May 16, 2026. Yesterday's high temperature was 87 degrees. The normal high is 85. The record high is 94 degrees, which was set in 1881. Yesterday's low temperature was 71 degrees. The normal low is 64. The record low is 46 degrees, which was set in 1973. No precipitation fell yesterday, which leaves the monthly total at 1.44 inches. This is 1.00 inches below the normal amount of 2.44 inches for May. The total precipitation for the year still stands at 14.05 inches, which is 7.18 inches below normal. Sunrise today is at 6:16 a.m. and sunset is at 8:08 p.m. Now let's check on your local forecast. Today, mostly cloudy this morning, then becoming partly cloudy. A slight chance of showers and thunderstorms. Highs in the upper 80s. South winds 10 to 15 miles per hour with gusts up to 25 miles per hour. Chance of rain 20%. Tonight, partly cloudy in the evening, then becoming mostly cloudy. Lows in the mid-70s. South winds 10 to 15 miles per hour with gusts up to 25 miles per hour. Monday, mostly cloudy. Highs in the upper 80s. South winds 10 to 15 miles per hour with gusts up to 30 miles per hour. Monday night, partly cloudy. A slight chance of showers and thunderstorms in the evening. Lows in the mid-70s. South winds 10 to 15 miles per hour. Chance of rain 20%. Tuesday, mostly cloudy. Showers likely with a chance of thunderstorms in the afternoon. Highs around 90. South winds 5 to 10 miles per hour with gusts up to 20 miles per hour. Chance of rain 60%. Tuesday night, mostly cloudy with a chance of showers and thunderstorms. Lows around 70. Chance of rain 50%. Wednesday, showers likely with a chance of thunderstorms in the morning, then showers with thunderstorms likely in the afternoon. Highs in the lower 80s. Chance of rain 80%. Wednesday night, showers likely with a chance of thunderstorms in the evening, then a chance of showers with a slight chance of thunderstorms after midnight. Lows in the upper 60s. Chance of rain 70%. Thursday, mostly cloudy. A chance of showers with a slight chance of thunderstorms in the morning, then showers likely with a chance of thunderstorms in the afternoon. Highs in the lower 80s. Chance of rain 60%. Thursday night, showers likely with a chance of thunderstorms in the evening, then a chance of showers after midnight. Lows in the upper 60s. Chance of rain 70%. Friday, mostly cloudy. A chance of showers with a slight chance of thunderstorms in the morning, then showers likely with a chance of thunderstorms in the afternoon. Highs in the lower 80s. Chance of rain 70%. Friday night, showers likely with a chance of thunderstorms in the evening, then a chance of showers with a slight chance of thunderstorms after midnight. Lows in the mid-60s. Chance of rain 70%. Saturday, mostly cloudy with a chance of showers. A slight chance of thunderstorms in the morning, then a chance of thunderstorms in the afternoon. Highs in the lower 80s. Chance of rain 50%. Here is your area's open water boating forecast. Wind gusts may be higher. Today, mostly cloudy with slight chance of showers through mid-morning, then mostly cloudy with slight chance of showers and thunderstorms in the late morning and afternoon. Windy. Highs in the upper 80s. South winds 15 to 20 miles per hour. Chance of precipitation 20%. Tonight, becoming mostly cloudy. Windy. Lows in the mid-70s.

degrees. South winds 15 to 20 miles per hour. Monday, windy. Mostly cloudy. Highs in the upper 80s. South winds 15 to 25 miles per hour. Monday night, a 30% chance of showers and thunderstorms in the evening. Partly cloudy. Windy. Lows in the mid-70s. South winds 15 to 20 miles per hour. Tuesday, showers likely and a chance of thunderstorms in the afternoon. Mostly cloudy. Windy. Highs around 90. South winds 15 to 20 miles per hour. Chance of precipitation 60%. Tuesday night, mostly cloudy with chance of showers and thunderstorms. Lows in the upper 60s. Chance of precipitation 50%. Wednesday, mostly cloudy. Showers likely and a chance of thunderstorms in the morning, then showers with thunderstorms likely in the afternoon. Highs in the lower 80s. Chance of precipitation 80%. Wednesday night, mostly cloudy. Showers likely and a chance of thunderstorms in the evening, then a chance of showers and slight chance of thunderstorms after midnight. Lows in the mid-60s. Chance of precipitation 70%. Thursday, mostly cloudy. Chance of showers and slight chance of thunderstorms in the morning, then showers likely and a chance of thunderstorms in the afternoon. Highs in the lower 80s. Chance of precipitation 60%. Thursday night, mostly cloudy. Showers likely and a chance of thunderstorms in the evening, then a chance of showers after midnight. Lows in the mid-60s. Chance of precipitation 70%. Friday, mostly cloudy. Chance of showers and slight chance of thunderstorms in the morning, then showers likely and a chance of thunderstorms in the afternoon. Highs in the lower 80s. Chance of precipitation 60%. Friday night, mostly cloudy. Showers likely and a chance of thunderstorms in the evening, then a chance of showers and slight chance of thunderstorms after midnight. Lows in the mid-60s. Chance of precipitation 60%. Saturday, mostly cloudy. Chance of showers and slight chance of thunderstorms in the morning, then a chance of showers and thunderstorms in the afternoon. Highs in the lower 80s. Chance of precipitation 50%. 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Be sure to follow us on Facebook. Here's a look at local weather conditions as of 6 a.m. At the top of the hour, skies were cloudy in Shreveport. The temperature was 73 degrees at the regional airport. The dew point was 70, making the relative humidity 88%. Winds were southeast at 10 miles an hour. The pressure was 29.89 inches and rising. In Bossier City, at Barksdale Air Force Base, skies were cloudy, with a temperature of 74 degrees. The dew point was 70, making the relative humidity 88%. Winds were east at 8 miles an hour. The pressure was 29.89 inches and rising. And in downtown Shreveport, skies were cloudy. The temperature was 74 degrees. And winds were southeast at 9 miles an hour. Once again in Shreveport, it was 73 degrees with cloudy skies at 6 a.m. Around the local area at 6 a.m., in Texarkana, cloudy and 74. Wind southeast at 6 miles an hour. El Dorado, mostly cloudy and 68. Wind southeast at 7 miles an hour. Monroe, mostly cloudy and 70. Wind east at 3 miles an hour. Natchitoches, cloudy and 72. Wind calm. Marshall, partly cloudy and 73. Wind southeast at 5 miles an hour. And at Longview, cloudy and 75 degrees. Wind southeast at 9 miles an hour. Elsewhere across the four-state area, over at Dallas, mostly cloudy and 76. Oklahoma City, mostly cloudy and 71.
Little Rock, partly cloudy and 67. Jackson, Mississippi, clear and 64. Baton Rouge, mostly cloudy and 70. And at Houston, cloudy and 79 degrees. 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The Shreveport Climate Summary for yesterday, May 16, 2026. Yesterday's high temperature was 87 degrees. The normal high is 85. The record high is 94 degrees, which was set in 1881. Yesterday's low temperature was 71 degrees. The normal low is 64. The record low is 46 degrees, which was set in 1973. No precipitation fell yesterday, which leaves the monthly total at 1.44 inches. This is 1.00 inches below the normal amount of 2.44 inches for May. The total precipitation for the year still stands at 14.05 inches, which is 7.18 inches below normal. Sunrise today is at 6:16 a.m. and sunset is at 8:08 p.m. Now let's check on your local forecast. Today, mostly cloudy this morning, then becoming partly cloudy. A slight chance of showers and thunderstorms. Highs in the upper 80s. South winds 10 to 15 miles per hour with gusts up to 25 miles per hour. Chance of rain 20%. Tonight, partly cloudy in the evening, then becoming mostly cloudy. Lows in the mid-70s. South winds 10 to 15 miles per hour with gusts up to 25 miles per hour. Monday, mostly cloudy. Highs in the upper 80s. South winds 10 to 15 miles per hour with gusts up to 30 miles per hour. Monday night, partly cloudy. A slight chance of showers and thunderstorms in the evening. Lows in the mid-70s. South winds 10 to 15 miles per hour. Chance of rain 20%. Tuesday, mostly cloudy. Showers likely with a chance of thunderstorms in the afternoon. Highs around 90. South winds 5 to 10 miles per hour with gusts up to 20 miles per hour. Chance of rain 60%. Tuesday night, mostly cloudy with a chance of showers and thunderstorms. Lows around 70. Chance of rain 50%. Wednesday, showers likely with a chance of thunderstorms in the morning, then showers with thunderstorms likely in the afternoon. Highs in the lower 80s. Chance of rain 80%. Wednesday night, showers likely with a chance of thunderstorms in the evening, then a chance of showers with a slight chance of thunderstorms after midnight. Lows in the upper 60s. Chance of rain 70%. Thursday, mostly cloudy. A chance of showers with a slight chance of thunderstorms in the morning, then showers likely with a chance of thunderstorms in the afternoon. Highs in the lower 80s. Chance of rain 60%. Thursday night, showers likely with a chance of thunderstorms in the evening, then a chance of showers after midnight. Lows in the upper 60s. Chance of rain 70%. Friday, mostly cloudy. A chance of showers with a slight chance of thunderstorms in the morning, then showers likely with a chance of thunderstorms in the afternoon. Highs in the lower 80s. Chance of rain 70%. Friday night, showers likely with a chance of thunderstorms in the evening, then a chance of showers with a slight chance of thunderstorms after midnight. Lows in the mid-60s. Chance of rain 70%. Saturday, mostly cloudy with a chance of showers. A slight chance of thunderstorms in the morning, then a chance of thunderstorms in the afternoon. Highs in the lower 80s.
Chance of rain 50%. 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Be sure to follow us on Facebook. Here's a look at local weather conditions as of 6 a.m. At the top of the hour, skies were cloudy in Shreveport. The temperature was 73 degrees at the regional airport. The dew point was 70, making the relative humidity 88%. Winds were southeast at 10 miles an hour. The pressure was 29.89 inches and rising. In Bossier City, at Barksdale Air Force Base, skies were cloudy, with a temperature of 74 degrees. The dew point was 70, making the relative humidity 88%. Winds were east at 8 miles an hour. The pressure was 29.89 inches and rising. And in downtown Shreveport, skies were cloudy. The temperature was 74 degrees. And winds were southeast at 9 miles an hour. Once again in Shreveport, it was 73 degrees with cloudy skies at 6 a.m. Around the local area at 6 a.m., in Texarkana, cloudy and 74. Wind southeast at 6 miles an hour. El Dorado, mostly cloudy and 68. Wind southeast at 7 miles an hour. Monroe, mostly cloudy and 70. Wind east at 3 miles an hour. Natchitoches, cloudy and 72. Wind calm. Marshall, partly cloudy and 73. Wind southeast at 5 miles an hour. And at Longview, cloudy and 75 degrees. Wind southeast at 9 miles an hour. Elsewhere across the four-state area, over at Dallas, mostly cloudy and 76. Oklahoma City, mostly cloudy and 71. Little Rock, partly cloudy and 67. Jackson, Mississippi, clear and 64. Baton Rouge, mostly cloudy and 70. And at Houston, cloudy and 79 degrees. For the most current information, check us out on the web at www.weather.gov/sht. Here is your area's open water boating forecast. Wind gusts may be higher. Today, mostly cloudy with slight chance of showers through mid-morning, then mostly cloudy with slight chance of showers and thunderstorms in the late morning and afternoon. Windy. Highs in the upper 80s. South winds 15 to 20 miles per hour. Chance of precipitation 20%. Tonight, becoming mostly cloudy. Windy. Lows in the mid-70s. South winds 15 to 20 miles per hour. Monday, windy. Mostly cloudy. Highs in the upper 80s. South winds 15 to 25 miles per hour. Monday night, a 30% chance of showers and thunderstorms in the evening. Partly cloudy. Windy. Lows in the mid-70s. South winds 15 to 20 miles per hour. Tuesday, showers likely and a chance of thunderstorms in the afternoon. Mostly cloudy. Windy. Highs around 90. South winds 15 to 20 miles per hour. Chance of precipitation 60%. Tuesday night, mostly cloudy with chance of showers and thunderstorms. Lows in the upper 60s. Chance of precipitation 50%. Wednesday, mostly cloudy. Showers likely and a chance of thunderstorms in the morning, then showers with thunderstorms likely in the afternoon. Highs in the lower 80s. Chance of precipitation 80%. Wednesday night, mostly cloudy. Showers likely and a chance of thunderstorms in the evening, then a chance of showers and slight chance of thunderstorms after midnight. Lows in the mid-60s. Chance of precipitation 70%. Thursday, mostly cloudy. Chance of showers and slight chance of thunderstorms in the morning, then showers likely and a chance of thunderstorms in the afternoon. Highs in the lower 80s. Chance of precipitation 60%. Thursday night, mostly cloudy.
showers likely, and a chance of thunderstorms in the evening, then a chance of showers after midnight. Lows in the mid-60s. Chance of precipitation 70%. Friday, mostly cloudy. Chance of showers and slight chance of thunderstorms in the morning, then showers likely and a chance of thunderstorms in the afternoon. Highs in the lower 80s. Chance of precipitation 60%. Friday night, mostly cloudy. Showers likely and a chance of thunderstorms in the evening, then a chance of showers and slight chance of thunderstorms after midnight. Lows in the mid-60s. Chance of precipitation 60%. Saturday, mostly cloudy. Chance of showers and slight chance of thunderstorms in the morning, then a chance of showers and thunderstorms in the afternoon. Highs in the lower 80s. Chance of precipitation 50%. The Shreveport Climate Summary for yesterday, May 16, 2026. Yesterday's high temperature was 87 degrees. The normal high is 85. The record high is 94 degrees, which was set in 1881. Yesterday's low temperature was 71 degrees. The normal low is 64. The record low is 46 degrees, which was set in 1973. No precipitation fell yesterday, which leaves the monthly total at 1.44 inches. This is 1.00 inches below the normal amount of 2.44 inches for May. The total precipitation for the year still stands at 14.05 inches, which is 7.18 inches below normal. Sunrise today is at 6:16 a.m. and sunset is at 8:08 p.m. Now let's check on your local forecast. Today, mostly cloudy this morning, then becoming partly cloudy. A slight chance of showers and thunderstorms. Highs in the upper 80s. South winds 10 to 15 miles per hour with gusts up to 25 miles per hour. Chance of rain 20%. Tonight, partly cloudy in the evening, then becoming mostly cloudy. Lows in the mid-70s. South winds 10 to 15 miles per hour with gusts up to 25 miles per hour. Monday, mostly cloudy. Highs in the upper 80s. South winds 10 to 15 miles per hour with gusts up to 30 miles per hour. Monday night, partly cloudy. A slight chance of showers and thunderstorms in the evening. Lows in the mid-70s. South winds 10 to 15 miles per hour. Chance of rain 20%. Tuesday, mostly cloudy. Showers likely with a chance of thunderstorms in the afternoon. Highs around 90. South winds 5 to 10 miles per hour with gusts up to 20 miles per hour. Chance of rain 60%. Tuesday night, mostly cloudy with a chance of showers and thunderstorms. Lows around 70. Chance of rain 50%. Wednesday, showers likely with a chance of thunderstorms in the morning, then showers with thunderstorms likely in the afternoon. Highs in the lower 80s. Chance of rain 80%. Wednesday night, showers likely with a chance of thunderstorms in the evening, then a chance of showers with a slight chance of thunderstorms after midnight. Lows in the upper 60s. Chance of rain 70%. Thursday, mostly cloudy. A chance of showers with a slight chance of thunderstorms in the morning, then showers likely with a chance of thunderstorms in the afternoon. Highs in the lower 80s. Chance of rain 60%. Thursday night, showers likely with a chance of thunderstorms in the evening, then a chance of showers after midnight. Lows in the upper 60s. Chance of rain 70%. Friday, mostly cloudy. A chance of showers with a slight chance of thunderstorms in the morning, then showers likely with a chance of thunderstorms in the afternoon. Highs in the lower 80s. Chance of rain 70%. Friday night, showers likely with a chance of thunderstorms in the evening, then a chance of showers with a slight chance of thunderstorms after midnight. Lows in the mid-60s. Chance of rain 70%. Saturday, mostly cloudy with a chance of showers.
a slight chance of thunderstorms in the morning, then a chance of thunderstorms in the afternoon. Highs in the lower 80s. Chance of rain 50%. 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Be sure to follow us on Facebook. Here's a look at local weather conditions as of 6 a.m. At the top of the hour, skies were cloudy in Shreveport. The temperature was 73 degrees at the regional airport. The dew point was 70, making the relative humidity 88%. Winds were southeast at 10 miles an hour. The pressure was 29.89 inches and rising. In Bossier City, at Barksdale Air Force Base, skies were cloudy, with a temperature of 74 degrees. The dew point was 70, making the relative humidity 88%. Winds were east at 8 miles an hour. The pressure was 29.89 inches and rising. And in downtown Shreveport, skies were cloudy. The temperature was 74 degrees. And winds were southeast at 9 miles an hour. Once again in Shreveport, it was 73 degrees with cloudy skies at 6 a.m. Around the local area at 6 a.m., in Texarkana, cloudy and 74. Wind southeast at 6 miles an hour. El Dorado, mostly cloudy and 68. Wind southeast at 7 miles an hour. Monroe, mostly cloudy and 70. Wind east at 3 miles an hour. Natchitoches, cloudy and 72. Wind calm. Marshall, partly cloudy and 73. Wind southeast at 5 miles an hour. And at Longview, cloudy and 75 degrees. Wind southeast at 9 miles an hour. Elsewhere across the four-state area, over at Dallas, mostly cloudy and 76. Oklahoma City, mostly cloudy and 71. Little Rock, partly cloudy and 67. Jackson, Mississippi, clear and 64. Baton Rouge, mostly cloudy and 70. And at Houston, cloudy and 79 degrees. For the most current information, check us out on the web at www.weather.gov/SHT. The Shreveport Climate Summary for yesterday, May 16, 2026. Yesterday's high temperature was 87 degrees. The normal high is 85. The record high is 94 degrees, which was set in 1881. Yesterday's low temperature was 71 degrees. The normal low is 64. The record low is 46 degrees, which was set in 1973. No precipitation fell yesterday, which leaves the monthly total at 1.44 inches. This is 1.00 inches below the normal amount of 2.44 inches for May. The total precipitation for the year still stands at 14.05 inches, which is 7.18 inches below normal. Sunrise today is at 6:16 a.m. and sunset is at 8:08 p.m. Now let's check on your local forecast. Today, mostly cloudy this morning, then becoming partly cloudy. A slight chance of showers and thunderstorms. Highs in the upper 80s. South winds 10 to 15 miles per hour with gusts up to 25 miles per hour. Chance of rain 20%. Tonight, partly cloudy in the evening, then becoming mostly cloudy. Lows in the mid-70s. South winds 10 to 15 miles per hour with gusts up to 25 miles per hour. Monday, mostly cloudy. Highs in the upper 80s. South winds 10 to 15 miles per hour with gusts up to 30 miles per hour.
Monday night, partly cloudy. A slight chance of showers and thunderstorms in the evening. Lows in the mid-70s. South winds 10 to 15 miles per hour. Chance of rain 20%. Tuesday, mostly cloudy. Showers likely with a chance of thunderstorms in the afternoon. Highs around 90. South winds 5 to 10 miles per hour with gusts up to 20 miles per hour. Chance of rain 60%. Tuesday night, mostly cloudy with a chance of showers and thunderstorms. Lows around 70. Chance of rain 50%. Wednesday, showers likely with a chance of thunderstorms in the morning, then showers with thunderstorms likely in the afternoon. Highs in the lower 80s. Chance of rain 80%. Wednesday night, showers likely with a chance of thunderstorms in the evening, then a chance of showers with a slight chance of thunderstorms after midnight. Lows in the upper 60s. Chance of rain 70%. Thursday, mostly cloudy. A chance of showers with a slight chance of thunderstorms in the morning, then showers likely with a chance of thunderstorms in the afternoon. Highs in the lower 80s. Chance of rain 60%. Thursday night, showers likely with a chance of thunderstorms in the evening, then a chance of showers after midnight. Lows in the upper 60s. Chance of rain 70%. Friday, mostly cloudy. A chance of showers with a slight chance of thunderstorms in the morning, then showers likely with a chance of thunderstorms in the afternoon. Highs in the lower 80s. Chance of rain 70%. Friday night, showers likely with a chance of thunderstorms in the evening, then a chance of showers with a slight chance of thunderstorms after midnight. Lows in the mid-60s. Chance of rain 70%. Saturday, mostly cloudy with a chance of showers. A slight chance of thunderstorms in the morning, then a chance of thunderstorms in the afternoon. Highs in the lower 80s. Chance of rain 50%. 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Be sure to follow us on Facebook. Here's a look at local weather conditions as of 7 a.m. At the top of the hour, skies were cloudy in Shreveport. The temperature was 73 degrees at the regional airport. The dew point was 70, making the relative humidity 88%. Winds were southeast at 10 miles an hour. The pressure was 29.90 inches and rising. In Bossier City, at Barksdale Air Force Base, skies were cloudy, with a temperature of 74 degrees. The dew point was 70, making the relative humidity 87%. Winds were east at 9 miles an hour. The pressure was 29.90 inches and rising. And in downtown Shreveport, skies were cloudy. The temperature was 74 degrees. And winds were southeast at 13 miles an hour. Once again in Shreveport, it was 73 degrees with cloudy skies at 7 a.m. Around the local area at 7 a.m., in Texarkana, cloudy and 74. Wind southeast at 8 miles an hour. El Dorado, cloudy and 69. Wind southeast at 8 miles an hour. Monroe, partly cloudy and 71. Wind southeast at 6 miles an hour. Natchitoches, cloudy and 73. Wind southeast at 8 miles an hour. Marshall, partly cloudy and 74. Wind variable at 3 miles an hour. And at Longview, cloudy and 75 degrees. Wind southeast at 7 miles an hour. Elsewhere across the four-state area, over at Dallas, cloudy and 76. Oklahoma City, partly cloudy and 69. Little Rock, partly cloudy and 68. Jackson, Mississippi, sunny and 67. Baton Rouge, cloudy and 71. And at Houston, cloudy and 79 degrees. For the most current information, check us out on the web at www.weather.gov/sht.
The Shreveport Climate Summary for yesterday, May 16, 2026. Yesterday's high temperature was 87 degrees. The normal high is 85. The record high is 94 degrees, which was set in 1881. Yesterday's low temperature was 71 degrees. The normal low is 64. The record low is 46 degrees, which was set in 1973. No precipitation fell yesterday, which leaves the monthly total at 1.44 inches. This is 1.00 inches below the normal amount of 2.44 inches for May. The total precipitation for the year still stands at 14.05 inches, which is 7.18 inches below normal. Sunrise today is at 6:16 a.m. and sunset is at 8:08 p.m. Now let's check on your local forecast. Today, mostly cloudy this morning, then becoming partly cloudy. A slight chance of showers and thunderstorms. Highs in the upper 80s. South winds 10 to 15 miles per hour with gusts up to 25 miles per hour. Chance of rain 20%. Tonight, partly cloudy in the evening, then becoming mostly cloudy. Lows in the mid-70s. South winds 10 to 15 miles per hour with gusts up to 25 miles per hour. Monday, mostly cloudy. Highs in the upper 80s. South winds 10 to 15 miles per hour with gusts up to 30 miles per hour. Monday night, partly cloudy. A slight chance of showers and thunderstorms in the evening. Lows in the mid-70s. South winds 10 to 15 miles per hour. Chance of rain 20%. Tuesday, mostly cloudy. Showers likely with a chance of thunderstorms in the afternoon. Highs around 90. South winds 5 to 10 miles per hour with gusts up to 20 miles per hour. Chance of rain 60%. Tuesday night, mostly cloudy with a chance of showers and thunderstorms. Lows around 70. Chance of rain 50%. Wednesday, showers likely with a chance of thunderstorms in the morning, then showers with thunderstorms likely in the afternoon. Highs in the lower 80s. Chance of rain 80%. Wednesday night, showers likely with a chance of thunderstorms in the evening, then a chance of showers with a slight chance of thunderstorms after midnight. Lows in the upper 60s. Chance of rain 70%. Thursday, mostly cloudy. A chance of showers with a slight chance of thunderstorms in the morning, then showers likely with a chance of thunderstorms in the afternoon. Highs in the lower 80s. Chance of rain 60%. Thursday night, showers likely with a chance of thunderstorms in the evening, then a chance of showers after midnight. Lows in the upper 60s. Chance of rain 70%. Friday, mostly cloudy. A chance of showers with a slight chance of thunderstorms in the morning, then showers likely with a chance of thunderstorms in the afternoon. Highs in the lower 80s. Chance of rain 70%. Friday night, showers likely with a chance of thunderstorms in the evening, then a chance of showers with a slight chance of thunderstorms after midnight. Lows in the mid-60s. Chance of rain 70%. Saturday, mostly cloudy with a chance of showers. A slight chance of thunderstorms in the morning, then a chance of thunderstorms in the afternoon. Highs in the lower 80s. Chance of rain 50%. 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Be sure to follow us on Facebook. Here's a look at local weather conditions as of 7 a.m. At the top of the hour, skies were cloudy in Shreveport. The temperature was 73 degrees at the regional airport. The dew point was 70, making the relative humidity 88%. Winds were southeast at 10 miles an hour. The pressure was 29.90 inches and rising. In Bossier City, at Barksdale Air Force Base, skies were cloudy, with a temperature of 74 degrees. The dew point was 70, making the relative humidity 87%.
Winds were east at 9 miles an hour. The pressure was 29.90 inches and rising. And in downtown Shreveport, skies were cloudy. The temperature was 74 degrees. And winds were southeast at 13 miles an hour. Once again in Shreveport, it was 73 degrees with cloudy skies at 7 a.m. This is your NOAA Weather Radio, station WXJ97, operating on a frequency of 162.400 MHz, providing the latest weather information on a 24-hour basis. 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Around the local area at 7 a.m. in Texarkana, cloudy and 74. Wind southeast at 8 miles an hour. El Dorado, cloudy and 69. Wind southeast at 8 miles an hour. Monroe, partly cloudy and 71. Wind southeast at 6 miles an hour. Natchitoches, cloudy and 73. Wind southeast at 8 miles an hour. Marshall, partly cloudy and 74. Wind variable at 3 miles an hour. And at Longview, cloudy and 75 degrees. Wind southeast at 7 miles an hour. Elsewhere across the four-state area, over at Dallas, cloudy and 76. Oklahoma City, partly cloudy and 69. Little Rock, partly cloudy and 68. Jackson, Mississippi, sunny and 67. Baton Rouge, cloudy and 71. And at Houston, cloudy and 79 degrees. For the most current information, check us out on the web at www.weather.gov/SHP. The Shreveport Climate Summary for yesterday, May 16, 2026. Yesterday's high temperature was 87 degrees. The normal high is 85. The record high is 94 degrees, which was set in 1881. Yesterday's low temperature was 71 degrees. The normal low is 64. The record low is 46 degrees, which was set in 1973. No precipitation fell yesterday, which leaves the monthly total at 1.44 inches. This is 1.00 inches below the normal amount of 2.44 inches for May. The total precipitation for the year still stands at 14.05 inches, which is 7.18 inches below normal. Sunrise today is at 6:16 a.m. and sunset is at 8:08 p.m. Now let's check on your local forecast. Today, mostly cloudy this morning, then becoming partly cloudy. A slight chance of showers and thunderstorms. Highs in the upper 80s. South winds 10 to 15 miles per hour with gusts up to 25 miles per hour. Chance of rain 20%. Tonight, partly cloudy in the evening, then becoming mostly cloudy. Lows in the mid-70s. South winds 10 to 15 miles per hour with gusts up to 25 miles per hour. Monday, mostly cloudy. Highs in the upper 80s. South winds 10 to 15 miles per hour with gusts up to 30 miles per hour. Monday night, partly cloudy. A slight chance of showers and thunderstorms in the evening. Lows in the mid-70s. South winds 10 to 15 miles per hour. Chance of rain 20%. Tuesday, mostly cloudy. Showers likely with a chance of thunderstorms in the afternoon. Highs around 90. South winds 5 to 10 miles per hour with gusts up to 20 miles per hour. Chance of rain 60%. Tuesday night, mostly cloudy with a chance of showers and thunderstorms. Lows around 70. Chance of rain 50%. Wednesday, showers likely with a chance of thunderstorms in the morning, then showers with thunderstorms likely in the afternoon. Highs in the lower 80s. Chance of rain 80%.
Wednesday night, showers likely with a chance of thunderstorms in the evening, then a chance of showers with a slight chance of thunderstorms after midnight. Lows in the upper 60s. Chance of rain 70%. Thursday, mostly cloudy. A chance of showers with a slight chance of thunderstorms in the morning, then showers likely with a chance of thunderstorms in the afternoon. Highs in the lower 80s. Chance of rain 60%. Thursday night, showers likely with a chance of thunderstorms in the evening, then a chance of showers after midnight. Lows in the upper 60s. Chance of rain 70%. Friday, mostly cloudy. A chance of showers with a slight chance of thunderstorms in the morning, then showers likely with a chance of thunderstorms in the afternoon. Highs in the lower 80s. Chance of rain 70%. Friday night, showers likely with a chance of thunderstorms in the evening, then a chance of showers with a slight chance of thunderstorms after midnight. Lows in the mid-60s. Chance of rain 70%. Saturday, mostly cloudy with a chance of showers. A slight chance of thunderstorms in the morning, then a chance of thunderstorms in the afternoon. Highs in the lower 80s. Chance of rain 50%. 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Be sure to follow us on Facebook. Here's a look at local weather conditions as of 7 a.m. At the top of the hour, skies were cloudy in Shreveport. The temperature was 73 degrees at the regional airport. The dew point was 70, making the relative humidity 88%. Winds were southeast at 10 miles an hour. The pressure was 29.90 inches and rising. In Bossier City, at Barksdale Air Force Base, skies were cloudy, with a temperature of 74 degrees. The dew point was 70, making the relative humidity 87%. Winds were east at 9 miles an hour. The pressure was 29.90 inches and rising. And in downtown Shreveport, skies were cloudy. The temperature was 74 degrees. And winds were southeast at 13 miles an hour. Once again in Shreveport, it was 73 degrees with cloudy skies at 7 a.m. Around the local area at 7 a.m., in Texarkana, cloudy and 74. Wind southeast at 8 miles an hour. El Dorado, cloudy and 69. Wind southeast at 8 miles an hour. Monroe, partly cloudy and 71. Wind southeast at 6 miles an hour. Natchitoches, cloudy and 73. Wind southeast at 8 miles an hour. Marshall, partly cloudy and 74. Wind variable at 3 miles an hour. And at Longview, cloudy and 75 degrees. Wind southeast at 7 miles an hour. Elsewhere across the four-state area, over at Dallas, cloudy and 76. Oklahoma City, partly cloudy and 69. Little Rock, partly cloudy and 68. Jackson, Mississippi, sunny and 67. Baton Rouge, cloudy and 71. And at Houston, cloudy and 79 degrees. For the most current information, check us out on the web at www.weather.gov/sht. Here is your area's open water boating forecast. Wind gusts may be higher. Today, mostly cloudy with slight chance of showers through mid-morning, then mostly cloudy with slight chance of showers and thunderstorms in the late morning and afternoon. Windy. Highs in the upper 80s. South winds 15 to 20 miles per hour. Chance of precipitation 20%. Tonight, becoming mostly cloudy. Windy. Lows in the mid-70s. South winds 15 to 20 miles per hour. Monday, windy. Mostly cloudy. Highs in the upper 80s. South winds 15 to 25 miles per hour. Monday night, a 30% chance of showers and thunderstorms in the evening. Partly cloudy. Windy.
Lows in the mid-70s. South winds 15 to 20 miles per hour. Tuesday, showers likely and a chance of thunderstorms in the afternoon. Mostly cloudy. Windy. Highs around 90. South winds 15 to 20 miles per hour. Chance of precipitation 60%. Tuesday night, mostly cloudy with chance of showers and thunderstorms. Lows in the upper 60s. Chance of precipitation 50%. Wednesday, mostly cloudy. Showers likely and a chance of thunderstorms in the morning, then showers with thunderstorms likely in the afternoon. Highs in the lower 80s. Chance of precipitation 80%. Wednesday night, mostly cloudy. Showers likely and a chance of thunderstorms in the evening, then a chance of showers and slight chance of thunderstorms in the evening, then a chance of showers and slight chance of thunderstorms after midnight. Lows in the mid-60s. Chance of precipitation 70%. Thursday, mostly cloudy. Chance of showers and slight chance of thunderstorms in the morning, then showers likely and a chance of thunderstorms in the afternoon. Highs in the lower 80s. Chance of precipitation 60%. Thursday night, mostly cloudy. Showers likely and a chance of thunderstorms in the evening, then a chance of showers after midnight. Lows in the mid-60s. Chance of precipitation 70%. Friday, mostly cloudy. Chance of showers and slight chance of thunderstorms in the morning, then showers likely and a chance of thunderstorms in the afternoon. Highs in the lower 80s. Chance of precipitation 60%. Friday night, mostly cloudy. Showers likely and a chance of thunderstorms in the evening, then a chance of showers and slight chance of thunderstorms after midnight. Lows in the mid-60s. Chance of precipitation 60%. Saturday, mostly cloudy. Chance of showers and slight chance of thunderstorms in the morning, then a chance of showers and thunderstorms in the afternoon. Highs in the lower 80s. Chance of precipitation 50%. The Shreveport Climate Summary for yesterday, May 16, 2026. Yesterday's high temperature was 87 degrees. The normal high is 85. The record high is 94 degrees, which was set in 1881. Yesterday's low temperature was 71 degrees. The normal low is 64. The record low is 46 degrees, which was set in 1973. No precipitation fell yesterday, which leaves the monthly total at 1.44 inches. This is 1.00 inches below the normal amount of 2.44 inches for May. The total precipitation for the year still stands at 14.05 inches, which is 7.18 inches below normal. Sunrise today is at 6:16 a.m. and sunset is at 8:08 p.m. Now let's check on your local forecast. Today, mostly cloudy this morning, then becoming partly cloudy. A slight chance of showers and thunderstorms. Highs in the upper 80s. South winds 10 to 15 miles per hour with gusts up to 25 miles per hour. Chance of rain 20%. Tonight, partly cloudy in the evening, then becoming mostly cloudy. Lows in the mid-70s. South winds 10 to 15 miles per hour with gusts up to 25 miles per hour. Monday, mostly cloudy. Highs in the upper 80s. South winds 10 to 15 miles per hour with gusts up to 30 miles per hour. Monday night, partly cloudy. A slight chance of showers and thunderstorms in the evening. Lows in the mid-70s. South winds 10 to 15 miles per hour. Chance of rain 20%. Tuesday, mostly cloudy. Showers likely with a chance of thunderstorms in the afternoon. Highs around 90. South winds 5 to 10 miles per hour with gusts up to 20 miles per hour. Chance of rain 60%. Tuesday night, mostly cloudy with a chance of showers and thunderstorms. Lows around 70. Chance of rain 50%.
Wednesday, showers likely with a chance of thunderstorms in the morning, then showers with thunderstorms likely in the afternoon. Highs in the lower 80s. Chance of rain 80%. Wednesday night, showers likely with a chance of thunderstorms in the evening, then a chance of showers with a slight chance.

chance of thunderstorms after midnight. Lows in the upper 60s. Chance of rain 70%. Thursday, mostly cloudy. A chance of showers with a slight chance of thunderstorms in the morning, then showers likely with a chance of thunderstorms in the afternoon. Highs in the lower 80s. Chance of rain 60%. Thursday night, showers likely with a chance of thunderstorms in the evening, then a chance of showers after midnight. Lows in the upper 60s. Chance of rain 70%. Friday, mostly cloudy. A chance of showers with a slight chance of thunderstorms in the morning, then showers likely with a chance of thunderstorms in the afternoon. Highs in the lower 80s. Chance of rain 70%. Friday night, showers likely with a chance of thunderstorms in the evening, then a chance of showers with a slight chance of thunderstorms after midnight. Lows in the mid-60s. Chance of rain 70%. Saturday, mostly cloudy with a chance of showers. A slight chance of thunderstorms in the morning, then a chance of thunderstorms in the afternoon. Highs in the lower 80s. Chance of rain 50%. 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Be sure to follow us on Facebook. Here's a look at local weather conditions as of 7 a.m. At the top of the hour, skies were cloudy in Shreveport. The temperature was 73 degrees at the regional airport. The dew point was 70, making the relative humidity 88%. Winds were southeast at 10 miles an hour. The pressure was 29.90 inches and rising. In Bossier City, at Barksdale Air Force Base, skies were cloudy, with a temperature of 74 degrees. The dew point was 70, making the relative humidity 87%. Winds were east at 9 miles an hour. The pressure was 29.90 inches and rising. And in downtown Shreveport, skies were cloudy. The temperature was 74 degrees. And winds were southeast at 13 miles an hour. Once again in Shreveport, it was 73 degrees with cloudy skies at 7 a.m. Around the local area at 7 a.m., in Texarkana, cloudy and 74. Wind southeast at 8 miles an hour. El Dorado, cloudy and 69. Wind southeast at 8 miles an hour. Monroe, partly cloudy and 71. Wind southeast at 6 miles an hour. Natchitoches, cloudy and 73. Wind southeast at 8 miles an hour. Marshall, partly cloudy and 74. Wind variable at 3 miles an hour. And at Longview, cloudy and 75 degrees. Wind southeast at 7 miles an hour. Elsewhere across the four-state area, over at Dallas, cloudy and 76. Oklahoma City, partly cloudy and 69. Little Rock, partly cloudy and 68. Jackson, Mississippi, sunny and 67. Baton Rouge, cloudy and 71. And at Houston, cloudy and 79 degrees. For the most current information, check us out on the web at www.weather.gov/SHT. The Shreveport Climate Summary for yesterday, May 16, 2026. Yesterday's high temperature was 87 degrees. The normal high is 85. The record high is 94 degrees, which was set in 1881. Yesterday's low temperature was 71 degrees. The normal low is 64. The record low is 46 degrees, which was set in 1973.
No precipitation fell yesterday, which leaves the monthly total at 1.44.

10%. Tuesday, mostly cloudy. Showers likely with a chance of thunderstorms in the afternoon. Highs around 90. South winds 5 to 10 miles per hour with gusts up to 20 miles per hour. Chance of rain 60%. Tuesday night, mostly cloudy with a chance of showers and thunderstorms. Lows around 70. Chance of rain 50%. Wednesday, showers likely with a chance of thunderstorms in the morning, then showers with thunderstorms likely in the afternoon. Highs in the lower 80s. Chance of rain 80%. Wednesday night, showers likely with a chance of thunderstorms in the evening, then a chance of showers with a slight chance of thunderstorms after midnight. Lows in the upper 60s. Chance of rain 70%. Thursday, mostly cloudy. A chance of showers with a slight chance of thunderstorms in the morning, then showers likely with a chance of thunderstorms in the afternoon. Highs in the lower 80s. Chance of rain 60%. Thursday night, showers likely with a chance of thunderstorms in the evening, then a chance of showers after midnight. Lows in the upper 60s. Chance of rain 70%. Friday, mostly cloudy. A chance of showers with a slight chance of thunderstorms in the morning, then showers likely with a chance of thunderstorms in the afternoon. Highs in the lower 80s. Chance of rain 70%. Friday night, showers likely with a chance of thunderstorms in the evening, then a chance of showers with a slight chance of thunderstorms after midnight. Lows in the mid-60s. Chance of rain 70%. Saturday, mostly cloudy with a chance of showers. A slight chance of thunderstorms in the morning, then a chance of thunderstorms in the afternoon. Highs in the lower 80s. Chance of rain 50%. 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Be sure to follow us on Facebook. Here's a look at local weather conditions as of 7 a.m. At the top of the hour, skies were cloudy in Shreveport. The temperature was 73 degrees at the regional airport. The dew point was 70, making the relative humidity 88%. Winds were southeast at 10 miles an hour. The pressure was 29.90 inches and rising. In Bossier City, at Barksdale Air Force Base, skies were cloudy, with a temperature of 74 degrees. The dew point was 70, making the relative humidity 87%. Winds were east at 9 miles an hour. The pressure was 29.90 inches and rising. And in downtown Shreveport, skies were cloudy. The temperature was 74 degrees. And winds were southeast at 13 miles an hour. Once again in Shreveport, it was 73 degrees with cloudy skies at 7 a.m. Around the local area at 7 a.m., in Texarkana, cloudy and 74. Wind southeast at 8 miles an hour. El Dorado, cloudy and 69. Wind southeast at 8 miles an hour. Monroe, partly cloudy and 71. Wind southeast at 6 miles an hour. Natchitoches, cloudy and 73. Wind southeast at 8 miles an hour. Marshall, partly cloudy and 74. Wind variable at 3 miles an hour. And at Longview, cloudy and 75 degrees. Wind southeast at 7 miles an hour. Elsewhere across the four-state area, over at Dallas, cloudy and 76. Oklahoma City, partly cloudy and 69. Little Rock, partly cloudy and 68. Jackson, Mississippi, sunny and 67. Baton Rouge, cloudy and 71. And at Houston, cloudy and 79 degrees. For the most current information, check us out on the web at www.weather.gov/sht. The Shreveport Climate Summary for yesterday, May 16, 2026. Yesterday's high temperature was 87 degrees. The normal high is 85. The record high is 94 degrees, which was set in 1881.

Yesterday's low temperature was 71 degrees. The normal low is 64. The record low is 46 degrees, which was set in 1973. No precipitation fell yesterday, which leaves the monthly total at 1.44 inches. This is 1.00 inches below the normal amount of 2.44 inches for May. The total precipitation for the year still stands at 14.05 inches, which is 7.18 inches below normal. Sunrise today is at 6:16 a.m. and sunset is at 8:08 p.m. Now let's check on your local forecast. Today, mostly cloudy this morning, then becoming partly cloudy. A slight chance of showers and thunderstorms. Highs in the upper 80s. South winds 10 to 15 miles per hour with gusts up to 25 miles per hour. Chance of rain 20%. Tonight, partly cloudy in the evening, then becoming mostly cloudy. Lows in the mid-70s. South winds 10 to 15 miles per hour with gusts up to 25 miles per hour. Monday, mostly cloudy. Highs in the upper 80s. South winds 10 to 15 miles per hour with gusts up to 30 miles per hour. Monday night, partly cloudy. A slight chance of showers and thunderstorms in the evening. Lows in the mid-70s. South winds 10 to 15 miles per hour. Chance of rain 20%. Tuesday, mostly cloudy. Showers likely with a chance of thunderstorms in the afternoon. Highs around 90. South winds 5 to 10 miles per hour with gusts up to 20 miles per hour. Chance of rain 60%. Tuesday night, mostly cloudy with a chance of showers and thunderstorms. Lows around 70. Chance of rain 50%. Wednesday, showers likely with a chance of thunderstorms in the morning, then showers with thunderstorms likely in the afternoon. Highs in the lower 80s. Chance of rain 80%. Wednesday night, showers likely with a chance of thunderstorms in the evening, then a chance of showers with a slight chance of thunderstorms after midnight. Lows in the upper 60s. Chance of rain 70%. Thursday, mostly cloudy. A chance of showers with a slight chance of thunderstorms in the morning, then showers likely with a chance of thunderstorms in the afternoon. Highs in the lower 80s. Chance of rain 60%. Thursday night, showers likely with a chance of thunderstorms in the evening, then a chance of showers after midnight. Lows in the upper 60s. Chance of rain 70%. Friday, mostly cloudy. A chance of showers with a slight chance of thunderstorms in the morning, then showers likely with a chance of thunderstorms in the afternoon. Highs in the lower 80s. Chance of rain 70%. Friday night, showers likely with a chance of thunderstorms in the evening, then a chance of showers with a slight chance of thunderstorms after midnight. Lows in the mid-60s. Chance of rain 70%. Saturday, mostly cloudy with a chance of showers. A slight chance of thunderstorms in the morning, then a chance of thunderstorms in the afternoon. Highs in the lower 80s. Chance of rain 50%. 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Be sure to follow us on Facebook. Here's a look at local weather conditions as of 7 a.m. At the top of the hour, skies were cloudy in Shreveport. The temperature was 73 degrees at the regional airport. The dew point was 70, making the relative humidity 88%. Winds were southeast at 10 miles an hour.
The pressure was 29.90 inches and rising. In Bossier City, at Barksdale Air Force Base, skies were cloudy, with a temperature of 74 degrees. The dew point was 70, making the relative humidity 87%. Winds were east at 9 miles an hour. The pressure was 29.90 inches and rising. And in downtown Shreveport, skies were cloudy. The temperature was 74 degrees. And winds were southeast at 13 miles an hour. Once again in Shreveport, it was 73 degrees with cloudy skies at 7 a.m. Around the local area at 7 a.m., in Texarkana, cloudy and 74. Wind southeast at 8 miles an hour. El Dorado, cloudy and 69. Wind southeast at 8 miles an hour. Monroe, partly cloudy and 71. Wind southeast at 6 miles an hour. Natchitoches, cloudy and 73. Wind southeast at 8 miles an hour. Marshall, partly cloudy and 74. Wind variable at 3 miles an hour. And at Longview, cloudy and 75 degrees. Wind southeast at 7 miles an hour. Elsewhere across the four-state area, over at Dallas, cloudy and 76. Oklahoma City, partly cloudy and 69. Little Rock, partly cloudy and 68. Jackson, Mississippi, sunny and 67. Baton Rouge, cloudy and 71. And at Houston, cloudy and 79 degrees. For the most current information, check us out on the web at www.weather.gov/sht. The Shreveport Climate Summary for yesterday, May 16, 2026. Yesterday's high temperature was 87 degrees. The normal high is 85. The record high is 94 degrees, which was set in 1881. Yesterday's low temperature was 71 degrees. The normal low is 64. The record low is 46 degrees, which was set in 1973. No precipitation fell yesterday, which leaves the monthly total at 1.44 inches. This is 1.00 inches below the normal amount of 2.44 inches for May. The total precipitation for the year still stands at 14.05 inches, which is 7.18 inches below normal. Sunrise today is at 6:16 a.m. and sunset is at 8:08 p.m. Now let's check on your local forecast. Today, mostly cloudy this morning, then becoming partly cloudy. A slight chance of showers and thunderstorms. Highs in the upper 80s. South winds 10 to 15 miles per hour with gusts up to 25 miles per hour. Chance of rain 20%. Tonight, partly cloudy in the evening, then becoming mostly cloudy. Lows in the mid-70s. South winds 10 to 15 miles per hour with gusts up to 25 miles per hour. Monday, mostly cloudy. Highs in the upper 80s. South winds 10 to 15 miles per hour with gusts up to 30 miles per hour. Monday night, partly cloudy. A slight chance of showers and thunderstorms in the evening. Lows in the mid-70s. South winds 10 to 15 miles per hour. Chance of rain 20%. Tuesday, mostly cloudy. Showers likely with a chance of thunderstorms in the afternoon. Highs around 90. South winds 5 to 10 miles per hour with gusts up to 20 miles per hour. Chance of rain 60%. Tuesday night, mostly cloudy with a chance of showers and thunderstorms. Lows around 70. Chance of rain 50%. Wednesday, showers likely with a chance of thunderstorms in the morning, then showers with thunderstorms likely in the afternoon. Highs in the lower 80s. Chance of rain 80%. Wednesday night, showers likely with a chance of thunderstorms in the evening, then a chance of showers with a slight chance of thunderstorms after midnight. Lows in the upper 60s. Chance of rain 70%. Thursday, mostly cloudy.
a chance of showers with a slight chance of thunderstorms in the morning, then showers likely with a chance of thunderstorms in the afternoon. Highs in the lower 80s. Chance of rain 60%. Thursday night, showers likely with a chance of thunderstorms in the evening, then a chance of showers after midnight. Lows in the upper 60s. Chance of rain 70%. Friday, mostly cloudy. A chance of showers with a slight chance of thunderstorms in the morning, then showers likely with a chance of thunderstorms in the afternoon. Highs in the lower 80s. Chance of rain 70%. Friday night, showers likely with a chance of thunderstorms in the evening, then a chance of showers with a slight chance of thunderstorms after midnight. Lows in the mid-60s. Chance of rain 70%. Saturday, mostly cloudy with a chance of showers. A slight chance of thunderstorms in the morning, then a chance of thunderstorms in the afternoon. Highs in the lower 80s. Chance of rain 50%. 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Be sure to follow us on Facebook. Here's a look at local weather conditions as of 7 a.m. At the top of the hour, skies were cloudy in Shreveport. The temperature was 73 degrees at the regional airport. The dew point was 70, making the relative humidity 88%. Winds were southeast at 10 miles an hour. The pressure was 29.90 inches and rising. In Bossier City, at Barksdale Air Force Base, skies were cloudy, with a temperature of 74 degrees. The dew point was 70, making the relative humidity 87%. Winds were east at 9 miles an hour. The pressure was 29.90 inches and rising. And in downtown Shreveport, skies were cloudy. The temperature was 74 degrees. And winds were southeast at 13 miles an hour. Once again in Shreveport, it was 73 degrees with cloudy skies at 7 a.m. Here is your area's open water boating forecast. Wind gusts may be higher. Today, mostly cloudy with slight chance of showers through mid-morning, then mostly cloudy with slight chance of showers and thunderstorms in the late morning and afternoon. Windy. Highs in the upper 80s. South winds 15 to 20 miles per hour. Chance of precipitation 20%. Tonight, becoming mostly cloudy. Windy. Lows in the mid-70s. South winds 15 to 20 miles per hour. Monday, windy. Mostly cloudy. Highs in the upper 80s. South winds 15 to 25 miles per hour. Monday night, a 30% chance of showers and thunderstorms in the evening. Partly cloudy. Windy. Lows in the mid-70s. South winds 15 to 20 miles per hour. Tuesday, showers likely and a chance of thunderstorms in the afternoon. Mostly cloudy. Windy. Highs around 90. South winds 15 to 20 miles per hour. Chance of precipitation 60%. Tuesday night, mostly cloudy with chance of showers and thunderstorms. Lows in the upper 60s. Chance of precipitation 50%. Wednesday, mostly cloudy. Showers likely and a chance of thunderstorms in the morning, then showers with thunderstorms likely in the afternoon. Highs in the lower 80s. Chance of precipitation 80%. Wednesday night, mostly cloudy. Showers likely and a chance of thunderstorms in the evening, then a chance of showers and slight chance of thunderstorms after midnight. Lows in the mid-60s. Chance of precipitation 70%. Thursday, mostly cloudy. Chance of showers and slight chance of thunderstorms in the morning, then showers likely and a chance of thunderstorms in the afternoon. Highs in the lower 80s. Chance of precipitation 60%. Thursday night, mostly cloudy. Showers likely and a chance of thunderstorms in the evening, then a chance of showers after midnight. Lows in the mid-60s.
chance of precipitation 70%. Friday, mostly cloudy. Chance of showers and slight chance of thunderstorms in the morning, then showers likely and a chance of thunderstorms in the afternoon. Highs in the lower 80s. Chance of precipitation 60%. Friday night, mostly cloudy. Showers likely and a chance of thunderstorms in the evening, then a chance of showers and slight chance of thunderstorms after midnight. Lows in the mid-60s. Chance of precipitation 60%. Saturday, mostly cloudy. Chance of showers and slight chance of thunderstorms in the morning, then a chance of showers and thunderstorms in the afternoon. Highs in the lower 80s. Chance of precipitation 50%. Around the local area at 7 a.m. in Texarkana, cloudy and 74. Wind southeast at 8 miles an hour. El Dorado, cloudy and 69. Wind southeast at 8 miles an hour. Monroe, partly cloudy and 71. Wind southeast at 6 miles an hour. Natchitoches, cloudy and 73. Wind southeast at 8 miles an hour. Marshall, partly cloudy and 74. Wind variable at 3 miles an hour. And at Longview, cloudy and 75 degrees. Wind southeast at 7 miles an hour. Elsewhere across the four-state area, over at Dallas, cloudy and 76. Oklahoma City, partly cloudy and 69. Little Rock, partly cloudy and 68. Jackson, Mississippi, sunny and 67. Baton Rouge, cloudy and 71. And at Houston, cloudy and 79 degrees. For the most current information, check us out on the web at www.weather.gov/sht. The Shreveport Climate Summary for yesterday, May 16, 2026. Yesterday's high temperature was 87 degrees. The normal high is 85. The record high is 94 degrees, which was set in 1881. Yesterday's low temperature was 71 degrees. The normal low is 64. The record low is 46 degrees, which was set in 1973. No precipitation fell yesterday, which leaves the monthly total at 1.44 inches. This is 1.00 inches below the normal amount of 2.44 inches for May. The total precipitation for the year still stands at 14.05 inches, which is 7.18 inches below normal. Sunrise today is at 6:16 a.m. and sunset is at 8:08 p.m. Now let's check on your local forecast. Today, mostly cloudy this morning, then becoming partly cloudy. A slight chance of showers and thunderstorms. Highs in the upper 80s. South winds 10 to 15 miles per hour with gusts up to 25 miles per hour. Chance of rain 20%. Tonight, partly cloudy in the evening, then becoming mostly cloudy. Lows in the mid-70s. South winds 10 to 15 miles per hour with gusts up to 25 miles per hour. Monday, mostly cloudy. Highs in the upper 80s. South winds 10 to 15 miles per hour with gusts up to 30 miles per hour. Monday night, partly cloudy. A slight chance of showers and thunderstorms in the evening. Lows in the mid-70s. South winds 10 to 15 miles per hour. Chance of rain 20%. Tuesday, mostly cloudy. Showers likely with a chance of thunderstorms in the afternoon. Highs around 90. South winds 5 to 10 miles per hour with gusts up to 20 miles per hour. Chance of rain 60%. Tuesday night, mostly cloudy with a chance of showers and thunderstorms. Lows around 70. Chance of rain 50%. Wednesday, showers likely with a chance of thunderstorms in the morning, then showers with thunderstorms likely in the afternoon. Highs in the lower 80s. Chance of rain 80%. Wednesday night, showers likely with a chance of thunderstorms in the evening, then a chance of showers with a slight chance of thunderstorms after midnight.
lows in the upper 60s. Chance of rain 70%. Thursday, mostly cloudy. A chance of shower.

Showers with a slight chance of thunderstorms in the morning, then showers likely with a chance of thunderstorms in the afternoon. Highs in the lower 80s. Chance of rain 60%. Thursday night, showers likely with a chance of thunderstorms in the evening, then a chance of showers after midnight. Lows in the upper 60s. Chance of rain 70%. Friday, mostly cloudy. A chance of showers with a slight chance of thunderstorms in the morning, then showers likely with a chance of thunderstorms in the afternoon. Highs in the lower 80s. Chance of rain 70%. Friday night, showers likely with a chance of thunderstorms in the evening, then a chance of showers with a slight chance of thunderstorms after midnight. Lows in the mid-60s. Chance of rain 70%. Saturday, mostly cloudy with a chance of showers. A slight chance of thunderstorms in the morning, then a chance of thunderstorms in the afternoon. Highs in the lower 80s. Chance of rain 50%. 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Be sure to follow us on Facebook. Here's a look at local weather conditions as of 7 a.m. At the top of the hour, skies were cloudy in Shreveport. The temperature was 73 degrees at the regional airport. The dew point was 70, making the relative humidity 88%. Winds were southeast at 10 miles an hour. The pressure was 29.90 inches and rising. In Bossier City, at Barksdale Air Force Base, skies were cloudy, with a temperature of 74 degrees. The dew point was 70, making the relative humidity 87%. Winds were east at 9 miles an hour. The pressure was 29.90 inches and rising. And in downtown Shreveport, skies were cloudy. The temperature was 74 degrees. And winds were southeast at 13 miles an hour. Once again in Shreveport, it was 73 degrees with cloudy skies at 7 a.m. Around the local area at 7 a.m., in Texarkana, cloudy and 74. Wind southeast at 8 miles an hour. El Dorado, cloudy and 69. Wind southeast at 8 miles an hour. Monroe, partly cloudy and 71. Wind southeast at 6 miles an hour. Natchitoches, cloudy and 73. Wind southeast at 8 miles an hour. Marshall, partly cloudy and 74. Wind variable at 3 miles an hour. And at Longview, cloudy and 75 degrees. Wind southeast at 7 miles an hour. Elsewhere across the four-state area, over at Dallas, cloudy and 76. Oklahoma City, partly cloudy and 69. Little Rock, partly cloudy and 68. Jackson, Mississippi, sunny and 67. Baton Rouge, cloudy and 71. And at Houston, cloudy and 79 degrees. For the most current information, check us out on the web at www.weather.gov/SHP. Around the local area at 8 a.m., in Texarkana, cloudy and 76. Wind southeast at 9 miles an hour. El Dorado, cloudy and 71. Wind southeast at 7 miles an hour. Monroe, partly sunny and 74. Wind southeast at 8 miles an hour. Natchitoches, cloudy and 74. Wind calm. At Marshall, visibility 9 miles. Temperature was 75 degrees, dew point 74. Wind was variable, at 6 miles an hour. And the pressure was 29.89 inches, and rising.
and at Longview, light rain and 75 degrees. Wind southeast at 8 miles an hour. Elsewhere across the four-state area, over at Dallas, cloudy and 76. Oklahoma City, cloudy and 71. Little Rock, mostly sunny and 71. Jackson, Mississippi, sunny and 70. Baton Rouge, mostly sunny and 74. And at Houston, partly sunny and 79 degrees. For the most current information, check us out on the web at www.weather.gov/sht. The Shreveport Climate Summary for yesterday, May 16, 2026. Yesterday's high temperature was 87 degrees. The normal high is 85. The record high is 94 degrees, which was set in 1881. Yesterday's low temperature was 71 degrees. The normal low is 64. The record low is 46 degrees, which was set in 1973. No precipitation fell yesterday, which leaves the monthly total at 1.44 inches. This is 1.00 inches below the normal amount of 2.44 inches for May. The total precipitation for the year still stands at 14.05 inches, which is 7.18 inches below normal. Sunrise today is at 6:16 a.m. and sunset is at 8:08 p.m. Now let's check on your local forecast. Today, mostly cloudy this morning, then becoming partly cloudy. A slight chance of showers and thunderstorms. Highs in the upper 80s. South winds 10 to 15 miles per hour with gusts up to 25 miles per hour. Chance of rain 20%. Tonight, partly cloudy in the evening, then becoming mostly cloudy. Lows in the mid-70s. South winds 10 to 15 miles per hour with gusts up to 25 miles per hour. Monday, mostly cloudy. Highs in the upper 80s. South winds 10 to 15 miles per hour with gusts up to 30 miles per hour. Monday night, partly cloudy. A slight chance of showers and thunderstorms in the evening. Lows in the mid-70s. South winds 10 to 15 miles per hour. Chance of rain 20%. Tuesday, mostly cloudy. Showers likely with a chance of thunderstorms in the afternoon. Highs around 90. South winds 5 to 10 miles per hour with gusts up to 20 miles per hour. Chance of rain 60%. Tuesday night, mostly cloudy with a chance of showers and thunderstorms. Lows around 70. Chance of rain 50%. Wednesday, showers likely with a chance of thunderstorms in the morning, then showers with thunderstorms likely in the afternoon. Highs in the lower 80s. Chance of rain 80%. Wednesday night, showers likely with a chance of thunderstorms in the evening, then a chance of showers with a slight chance of thunderstorms after midnight. Lows in the upper 60s. Chance of rain 70%. Thursday, mostly cloudy. A chance of showers with a slight chance of thunderstorms in the morning, then showers likely with a chance of thunderstorms in the afternoon. Highs in the lower 80s. Chance of rain 60%. Thursday night, showers likely with a chance of thunderstorms in the evening, then a chance of showers after midnight. Lows in the upper 60s. Chance of rain 70%. Friday, mostly cloudy. A chance of showers with a slight chance of thunderstorms in the morning, then showers likely with a chance of thunderstorms in the afternoon. Highs in the lower 80s. Chance of rain 70%. Friday night, showers likely with a chance of thunderstorms in the evening, then a chance of showers with a slight chance of thunderstorms after midnight. Lows in the mid-60s. Chance of rain 70%. Saturday, mostly cloudy with a chance of showers. A slight chance of thunderstorms in the morning, then a chance of thunderstorms in the afternoon. Highs in the lower 80s. Chance of rain 50%. 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
Be sure to follow us on Facebook. Here's a look at local weather conditions as of 8 a.m. At the top of the hour, skies were cloudy in Shreveport. The temperature was 75 degrees at the regional airport. The dew point was 72, making the relative humidity 88%. Winds were southeast at 12 miles an hour. The pressure was 29.91 inches and rising. In Bossier City, at Barksdale Air Force Base, skies were cloudy, with a temperature of 76 degrees. The dew point was 71, making the relative humidity 85%. Winds were east at 12 miles an hour. The pressure was 29.92 inches and rising. And in downtown Shreveport, skies were cloudy. The temperature was 75 degrees. And winds were southeast at 14 miles an hour. Once again in Shreveport, it was 75 degrees with cloudy skies at 8 a.m. Around the local area at 8 a.m., in Texarkana, cloudy and 76. Wind southeast at 9 miles an hour. El Dorado, cloudy and 71. Wind southeast at 7 miles an hour. Monroe, partly sunny and 74. Wind southeast at 8 miles an hour. Natchitoches, cloudy and 74. Wind calm. At Marshall, visibility 9 miles. Temperature was 75 degrees, dew point 74. Wind was variable, at 6 miles an hour. And the pressure was 29.89 inches, and rising. And at Longview, light rain and 75 degrees. Wind southeast at 8 miles an hour. Elsewhere across the four-state area, over at Dallas, cloudy and 76. Oklahoma City, cloudy and 71. Little Rock, mostly sunny and 71. Jackson, Mississippi, sunny and 70. Baton Rouge, mostly sunny and 74. And at Houston, partly sunny and 79 degrees. For the most current information, check us out on the web at www.weather.gov/sht. The Shreveport Climate Summary for yesterday, May 16, 2026. Yesterday's high temperature was 87 degrees. The normal high is 85. The record high is 94 degrees, which was set in 1881. Yesterday's low temperature was 71 degrees. The normal low is 64. The record low is 46 degrees, which was set in 1973. No precipitation fell yesterday, which leaves the monthly total at 1.44 inches. This is 1.00 inches below the normal amount of 2.44 inches for May. The total precipitation for the year still stands at 14.05 inches, which is 7.18 inches below normal. Sunrise today is at 6:16 a.m. and sunset is at 8:08 p.m. This is your NOAA Weather Radio, station WXJ97, operating on a frequency of 162.400 MHz, providing the latest weather information on a 24-hour basis. 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Now let's check on your local forecast. Today, mostly cloudy this morning, then becoming partly cloudy. A slight chance of showers and thunderstorms. Highs in the upper 80s. South winds 10 to 15 miles per hour with gusts up to 25 miles per hour. Chance of rain 20%. Tonight, partly cloudy in the evening, then becoming mostly cloudy. Lows in the mid-70s. South winds 10 to 15 miles per hour with gusts up to 25 miles per hour. Monday, mostly cloudy. Highs in the upper 80s. South winds 10 to 15 miles per hour with gusts up to 30 miles per hour. Monday night, partly cloudy. A slight chance of showers and thunderstorms in the evening. Lows in the mid-70s. South winds 10 to 15 miles per hour.
chance of rain 20%. Tuesday, mostly cloudy. Showers likely with a chance of thunderstorms in the afternoon. Highs around 90. South winds 5 to 10 miles per hour with gusts up to 20 miles per hour. Chance of rain 60%. Tuesday night, mostly cloudy with a chance of showers and thunderstorms. Lows around 70. Chance of rain 50%. Wednesday, showers likely with a chance of thunderstorms in the morning, then showers with thunderstorms likely in the afternoon. Highs in the lower 80s. Chance of rain 80%. Wednesday night, showers likely with a chance of thunderstorms in the evening, then a chance of showers with a slight chance of thunderstorms after midnight. Lows in the upper 60s. Chance of rain 70%. Thursday, mostly cloudy. A chance of showers with a slight chance of thunderstorms in the morning, then showers likely with a chance of thunderstorms in the afternoon. Highs in the lower 80s. Chance of rain 60%. Thursday night, showers likely with a chance of thunderstorms in the evening, then a chance of showers after midnight. Lows in the upper 60s. Chance of rain 70%. Friday, mostly cloudy. A chance of showers with a slight chance of thunderstorms in the morning, then showers likely with a chance of thunderstorms in the afternoon. Highs in the lower 80s. Chance of rain 70%. Friday night, showers likely with a chance of thunderstorms in the evening, then a chance of showers with a slight chance of thunderstorms after midnight. Lows in the mid-60s. Chance of rain 70%. Saturday, mostly cloudy with a chance of showers. A slight chance of thunderstorms in the morning, then a chance of thunderstorms in the afternoon. Highs in the lower 80s. Chance of rain 50%. 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Be sure to follow us on Facebook. Here's a look at local weather conditions as of 8 a.m. At the top of the hour, skies were cloudy in Shreveport. The temperature was 75 degrees at the regional airport. The dew point was 72, making the relative humidity 88%. Winds were southeast at 12 miles an hour. The pressure was 29.91 inches and rising. In Bossier City, at Barksdale Air Force Base, skies were cloudy, with a temperature of 76 degrees. The dew point was 71, making the relative humidity 85%. Winds were east at 12 miles an hour. The pressure was 29.92 inches and rising. And in downtown Shreveport, skies were cloudy. The temperature was 75 degrees. And winds were southeast at 14 miles an hour. Once again in Shreveport, it was 75 degrees with cloudy skies at 8 a.m. Around the local area at 8 a.m., in Texarkana, cloudy and 76. Wind southeast at 9 miles an hour. El Dorado, cloudy and 71. Wind southeast at 7 miles an hour. Monroe, partly sunny and 74. Wind southeast at 8 miles an hour. Natchitoches, cloudy and 74. Wind calm. At Marshall. Visibility 9 miles. Temperature was 75 degrees, dew point 74. Wind was variable, at 6 miles an hour. And the pressure was 29.89 inches, and rising. And at Longview, light rain and 75 degrees. Wind southeast at 8 miles an hour. Elsewhere across the four-state area, over at Dallas, cloudy and 76. Oklahoma City, cloudy and 71. Little Rock, mostly sunny and 71. Jackson, Mississippi, sunny and 70. Baton Rouge, mostly sunny and 74. And at Houston, partly sunny and 79 degrees. For the most current information, check us out on the web at www.weather.gov/sht. The Shreveport Climate Summary for yesterday, May 16, 2026.
Yesterday's high temperature was 87 degrees. The normal high is 85. The record high is 94 degrees, which was set in 1881. Yesterday's low temperature was 71 degrees. The normal low is 64. The record low is 46 degrees, which was set in 1973. No precipitation fell yesterday, which leaves the monthly total at 1.44 inches. This is 1.00 inches below the normal amount of 2.44 inches for May. The total precipitation for the year still stands at 14.05 inches, which is 7.18 inches below normal. Sunrise today is at 6:16 a.m. and sunset is at 8:08 p.m. Now let's check on your local forecast. Today, mostly cloudy this morning, then becoming partly cloudy. A slight chance of showers and thunderstorms. Highs in the upper 80s. South winds 10 to 15 miles per hour with gusts up to 25 miles per hour. Chance of rain 20%. Tonight, partly cloudy in the evening, then becoming mostly cloudy. Lows in the mid-70s. South winds 10 to 15 miles per hour with gusts up to 25 miles per hour. Monday, mostly cloudy. Highs in the upper 80s. South winds 10 to 15 miles per hour with gusts up to 30 miles per hour. Monday night, partly cloudy. A slight chance of showers and thunderstorms in the evening. Lows in the mid-70s. South winds 10 to 15 miles per hour. Chance of rain 20%. Tuesday, mostly cloudy. Showers likely with a chance of thunderstorms in the afternoon. Highs around 90. South winds 5 to 10 miles per hour with gusts up to 20 miles per hour. Chance of rain 60%. Tuesday night, mostly cloudy with a chance of showers and thunderstorms. Lows around 70. Chance of rain 50%. Wednesday, showers likely with a chance of thunderstorms in the morning, then showers with thunderstorms likely in the afternoon. Highs in the lower 80s. Chance of rain 80%. Wednesday night, showers likely with a chance of thunderstorms in the evening, then a chance of showers with a slight chance of thunderstorms after midnight. Lows in the upper 60s. Chance of rain 70%. Thursday, mostly cloudy. A chance of showers with a slight chance of thunderstorms in the morning, then showers likely with a chance of thunderstorms in the afternoon. Highs in the lower 80s. Chance of rain 60%. Thursday night, showers likely with a chance of thunderstorms in the evening, then a chance of showers after midnight. Lows in the upper 60s. Chance of rain 70%. Friday, mostly cloudy. A chance of showers with a slight chance of thunderstorms in the morning, then showers likely with a chance of thunderstorms in the afternoon. Highs in the lower 80s. Chance of rain 70%. Friday night, showers likely with a chance of thunderstorms in the evening, then a chance of showers with a slight chance of thunderstorms after midnight. Lows in the mid-60s. Chance of rain 70%. Saturday, mostly cloudy with a chance of showers. A slight chance of thunderstorms in the morning, then a chance of thunderstorms in the afternoon. Highs in the lower 80s. Chance of rain 50%. Here is your area's open water boating forecast. Wind gusts may be higher. Today, mostly cloudy with slight chance of showers through mid-morning, then mostly cloudy with slight chance of showers and thunderstorms in the late morning and afternoon. Windy. Highs in the upper 80s. Windy. Highs in the upper 80s. South winds 15 to 20 miles per hour. Chance of precipitation 20%. Tonight, becoming mostly cloudy. Windy. Lows in the mid-70s. South winds 15 to 20 miles per hour. Monday, windy. Mostly cloudy. Highs in the upper 80s. South winds 15 to 25 miles per hour.
Monday night, a 30% chance of showers and thunderstorms in the evening. Partly cloudy.

Windy. Lows in the mid-70s. South winds 15 to 20 miles per hour. Tuesday, showers likely and a chance of thunderstorms in the afternoon. Mostly cloudy. Windy. Highs around 90. South winds 15 to 20 miles per hour. Chance of precipitation 60%. Tuesday night, mostly cloudy with chance of showers and thunderstorms. Lows in the upper 60s. Chance of precipitation 50%. Wednesday, mostly cloudy. Showers likely and a chance of thunderstorms in the morning, then showers with thunderstorms likely in the afternoon. Highs in the lower 80s. Chance of precipitation 80%. Wednesday night, mostly cloudy. Showers likely and a chance of thunderstorms in the evening, then a chance of showers and slight chance of thunderstorms after midnight. Lows in the mid-60s. Chance of precipitation 70%. Thursday, mostly cloudy. Chance of showers and slight chance of thunderstorms in the morning, then showers likely and a chance of thunderstorms in the afternoon. Highs in the lower 80s. Chance of precipitation 60%. Thursday night, mostly cloudy. Showers likely and a chance of thunderstorms in the evening, then a chance of showers after midnight. Lows in the mid-60s. Chance of precipitation 70%. Friday, mostly cloudy. Chance of showers and slight chance of thunderstorms in the morning, then showers likely and a chance of thunderstorms in the afternoon. Highs in the lower 80s. Chance of precipitation 60%. Friday night, mostly cloudy. Showers likely and a chance of thunderstorms in the evening, then a chance of showers and slight chance of thunderstorms after midnight. Lows in the mid-60s. Chance of precipitation 60%. Saturday, mostly cloudy. Chance of showers and slight chance of thunderstorms in the morning, then a chance of showers and thunderstorms in the afternoon. Highs in the lower 80s. Chance of precipitation 50%. 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Be sure to follow us on Facebook. Here's a look at local weather conditions as of 8 a.m. At the top of the hour, skies were cloudy in Shreveport. The temperature was 75 degrees at the regional airport. The dew point was 72, making the relative humidity 88%. Winds were southeast at 12 miles an hour. The pressure was 29.91 inches and rising. In Bossier City, at Barksdale Air Force Base, skies were cloudy, with a temperature of 76 degrees. The dew point was 71, making the relative humidity 85%. Winds were east at 12 miles an hour. The pressure was 29.92 inches and rising. And in downtown Shreveport, skies were cloudy. The temperature was 75 degrees. And winds were southeast at 14 miles an hour. Once again in Shreveport, it was 75 degrees with cloudy skies at 8 a.m. This is your NOAA Weather Radio, station WXJ97, operating on a frequency of 162.400 MHz, providing the latest weather information on a 24-hour basis. 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Around the local area at 8 a.m. in Texarkana, cloudy and 76. Wind southeast at 9 miles an hour. El Dorado, cloudy and 71. Wind southeast at 7 miles an hour. Monroe, partly sunny and 74. Wind southeast at 8 miles an hour. Nacogdoches, cloudy and 74. Wind calm. At Marshall, visibility 9 miles. Temperature was 75 degrees, dew point 74. Wind was variable, at 6 miles an hour. And the pressure was 29.89 inches, and rising.
and at Longview, light rain and 75 degrees. Wind southeast at 8 miles an hour. Elsewhere across the four-state area, over at Dallas, cloudy and 76. Oklahoma City, cloudy and 71. Little Rock, mostly sunny and 71. Jackson, Mississippi, sunny and 70. Baton Rouge, mostly sunny and 74. And at Houston, partly sunny and 79 degrees. For the most current information, check us out on the web at www.weather.gov/sht. The Shreveport Climate Summary for yesterday, May 16, 2026. Yesterday's high temperature was 87 degrees. The normal high is 85. The record high is 94 degrees, which was set in 1881. Yesterday's low temperature was 71 degrees. The normal low is 64. The record low is 46 degrees, which was set in 1973. No precipitation fell yesterday, which leaves the monthly total at 1.44 inches. This is 1.00 inches below the normal amount of 2.44 inches for May. The total precipitation for the year still stands at 14.05 inches, which is 7.18 inches below normal. Sunrise today is at 6:16 a.m. and sunset is at 8:08 p.m. Now let's check on your local forecast. Today, mostly cloudy this morning, then becoming partly cloudy. A slight chance of showers and thunderstorms. Highs in the upper 80s. South winds 10 to 15 miles per hour with gusts up to 25 miles per hour. Chance of rain 20%. Tonight, partly cloudy in the evening, then becoming mostly cloudy. Lows in the mid-70s. South winds 10 to 15 miles per hour with gusts up to 25 miles per hour. Monday, mostly cloudy. Highs in the upper 80s. South winds 10 to 15 miles per hour with gusts up to 30 miles per hour. Monday night, partly cloudy. A slight chance of showers and thunderstorms in the evening. Lows in the mid-70s. South winds 10 to 15 miles per hour. Chance of rain 20%. Tuesday, mostly cloudy. Showers likely with a chance of thunderstorms in the afternoon. Highs around 90. South winds 5 to 10 miles per hour with gusts up to 20 miles per hour. Chance of rain 60%. Tuesday night, mostly cloudy with a chance of showers and thunderstorms. Lows around 70. Chance of rain 50%. Wednesday, showers likely with a chance of thunderstorms in the morning, then showers with thunderstorms likely in the afternoon. Highs in the lower 80s. Chance of rain 80%. Wednesday night, showers likely with a chance of thunderstorms in the evening, then a chance of showers with a slight chance of thunderstorms after midnight. Lows in the upper 60s. Chance of rain 70%. Thursday, mostly cloudy. A chance of showers with a slight chance of thunderstorms in the morning, then showers likely with a chance of thunderstorms in the afternoon. Highs in the lower 80s. Chance of rain 60%. Thursday night, showers likely with a chance of thunderstorms in the evening, then a chance of showers after midnight. Lows in the upper 60s. Chance of rain 70%. Friday, mostly cloudy. A chance of showers with a slight chance of thunderstorms in the morning, then showers likely with a chance of thunderstorms in the afternoon. Highs in the lower 80s. Chance of rain 70%. Friday night, showers likely with a chance of thunderstorms in the evening, then a chance of showers with a slight chance of thunderstorms after midnight. Lows in the mid-60s. Chance of rain 70%. Saturday, mostly cloudy with a chance of showers. A slight chance of thunderstorms in the morning, then a chance of thunderstorms in the afternoon. Highs in the lower 80s. Chance of rain 50%. 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

increased at 12 miles an hour. The pressure was 29.92 inches and rising. And in downtown Shreveport, skies were cloudy. The temperature was 75 degrees. And winds were southeast at 14 miles an hour. Once again in Shreveport, it was 75 degrees with cloudy skies at 8 a.m. Around the local area at 8 a.m. in Texarkana, cloudy and 76. Wind southeast at 9 miles an hour. El Dorado, cloudy and 71. Wind southeast at 7 miles an hour. Monroe, partly sunny and 74. Wind southeast at 8 miles an hour. Natchitoches, cloudy and 74. Wind calm. At Marshall. Visibility 9 miles. Temperature was 75 degrees, dew point 74. Wind was variable, at 6 miles an hour. And the pressure was 29.89 inches, and rising. And at Longview, light rain and 75 degrees. Wind southeast at 8 miles an hour. Elsewhere across the four-state area, over at Dallas, cloudy and 76. Oklahoma City, cloudy and 71. Little Rock, mostly sunny and 71. Jackson, Mississippi, sunny and 70. Baton Rouge, mostly sunny and 74. And at Houston, partly sunny and 79 degrees. For the most current information, check us out on the web at www.weather.gov/sht. The Shreveport Climate Summary for yesterday, May 16, 2026. Yesterday's high temperature was 87 degrees. The normal high is 85. The record high is 94 degrees, which was set in 1881. Yesterday's low temperature was 71 degrees. The normal low is 64. The record low is 46 degrees, which was set in 1973. No precipitation fell yesterday, which leaves the monthly total at 1.44 inches. This is 1.00 inches below the normal amount of 2.44 inches for May. The total precipitation for the year still stands at 14.05 inches, which is 7.18 inches below normal. Sunrise today is at 6:16 a.m. and sunset is at 8:08 p.m. Now let's check on your local forecast. Today, mostly cloudy this morning, then becoming partly cloudy. A slight chance of showers and thunderstorms. Highs in the upper 80s. South winds 10 to 15 miles per hour with gusts up to 25 miles per hour. Chance of rain 20%. Tonight, partly cloudy in the evening, then becoming mostly cloudy. Lows in the mid-70s. South winds 10 to 15 miles per hour with gusts up to 25 miles per hour. Monday, mostly cloudy. Highs in the upper 80s. South winds 10 to 15 miles per hour with gusts up to 30 miles per hour. Monday night, partly cloudy. A slight chance of showers and thunderstorms in the evening. Lows in the mid-70s. South winds 10 to 15 miles per hour. Chance of rain 20%. Tuesday, mostly cloudy. Showers likely with a chance of thunderstorms in the afternoon. Highs around 90. South winds 5 to 10 miles per hour with gusts up to 20 miles per hour. Chance of rain 60%. Tuesday night, mostly cloudy with a chance of showers and thunderstorms. Lows around 70. Chance of rain 50%. Wednesday, showers likely with a chance of thunderstorms in the morning, then showers with thunderstorms likely in the afternoon. Highs in the lower 80s. Chance of rain 80%. Wednesday night, showers likely with a chance of thunderstorms in the evening, then a chance of showers with a slight chance of thunderstorms after midnight. Lows in the upper 60s. Chance of rain 70%. Thursday, mostly cloudy. A chance of showers with a slight chance of thunderstorms in the morning, then showers likely with a chance of thunderstorms in the afternoon. Highs in the lower 80s. Chance of rain 60%.

Thursday night, showers likely with a chance of thunderstorms in the evening, then a chance of showers after midnight. Lows in the upper 60s. Chance of rain 70%. Friday, mostly cloudy. A chance of showers with a slight chance of thunderstorms in the morning, then showers likely with a chance of thunderstorms in the afternoon. Highs in the lower 80s. Chance of rain 70%. Friday night, showers likely with a chance of thunderstorms in the evening, then a chance of showers with a slight chance of thunderstorms after midnight. Lows in the mid-60s. Chance of rain 70%. Saturday, mostly cloudy with a chance of showers. A slight chance of thunderstorms in the morning, then a chance of thunderstorms in the afternoon. Highs in the lower 80s. Chance of rain 50%. 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Be sure to follow us on Facebook. Here's a look at local weather conditions as of 8 a.m. At the top of the hour, skies were cloudy in Shreveport. The temperature was 75 degrees at the regional airport. The dew point was 72, making the relative humidity 88%. Winds were southeast at 12 miles an hour. The pressure was 29.91 inches and rising. In Bossier City, at Barksdale Air Force Base, skies were cloudy, with a temperature of 76 degrees. The dew point was 71, making the relative humidity 85%. Winds were east at 12 miles an hour. The pressure was 29.92 inches and rising. And in downtown Shreveport, skies were cloudy. The temperature was 75 degrees. And winds were southeast at 14 miles an hour. Once again in Shreveport, it was 75 degrees with cloudy skies at 8 a.m. Around the local area at 8 a.m., in Texarkana, cloudy and 76. Wind southeast at 9 miles an hour. El Dorado, cloudy and 71. Wind southeast at 7 miles an hour. Monroe, partly sunny and 74. Wind southeast at 8 miles an hour. Natchitoches, cloudy and 74. Wind calm. At Marshall. Visibility 9 miles. Temperature was 75 degrees, dew point 74. Wind was variable, at 6 miles an hour. And the pressure was 29.89 inches, and rising. And at Longview, light rain and 75 degrees. Wind southeast at 8 miles an hour. Elsewhere across the four-state area, over at Dallas, cloudy and 76. Oklahoma City, cloudy and 71. Little Rock, mostly sunny and 71. Jackson, Mississippi, sunny and 70. Baton Rouge, mostly sunny and 74. And at Houston, partly sunny and 79 degrees. 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The Shreveport climate summary for yesterday, May 16, 2026. Yesterday's high temperature was 87 degrees. The normal high is 85. The record high is 94 degrees, which was set in 1881. Yesterday's low temperature was 71 degrees. The normal low is 64. The record low is 46 degrees, which was set in 1973. No precipitation fell yesterday, which leaves the monthly total at 1.44 inches. This is 1.00 inches below the normal amount of 2.44 inches for May.
The total precipitation for the year still stands at 14.05 inches, which is 7.18 inches below normal. Sunrise today is at 6:16 a.m. and sunset is at 8:08 p.m. Now let's check on your local forecast. Today, mostly cloudy this morning, then becoming partly cloudy. A slight chance of showers and thunderstorms. Highs in the upper 80s. South winds 10 to 15 miles per hour with gusts up to 25 miles per hour. Chance of rain 20%. Tonight, partly cloudy in the evening, then becoming mostly cloudy. Lows in the mid-70s. South winds 10 to 15 miles per hour with gusts up to 25 miles per hour. Monday, mostly cloudy. Highs in the upper 80s. South winds 10 to 15 miles per hour with gusts up to 30 miles per hour. Monday night, partly cloudy. A slight chance of showers and thunderstorms in the evening. Lows in the mid-70s. South winds 10 to 15 miles per hour. Chance of rain 20%. Tuesday, mostly cloudy. Showers likely with a chance of thunderstorms in the afternoon. Highs around 90. South winds 5 to 10 miles per hour with gusts up to 20 miles per hour. Chance of rain 60%. Tuesday night, mostly cloudy with a chance of showers and thunderstorms. Lows around 70. Chance of rain 50%. Wednesday, showers likely with a chance of thunderstorms in the morning, then showers with thunderstorms likely in the afternoon. Highs in the lower 80s. Chance of rain 80%. Wednesday night, showers likely with a chance of thunderstorms in the evening, then a chance of showers with a slight chance of thunderstorms after midnight. Lows in the upper 60s. Chance of rain 70%. Thursday, mostly cloudy. A chance of showers with a slight chance of thunderstorms in the morning, then showers likely with a chance of thunderstorms in the afternoon. Highs in the lower 80s. Chance of rain 60%. Thursday night, showers likely with a chance of thunderstorms in the evening, then a chance of showers after midnight. Lows in the upper 60s. Chance of rain 70%. Friday, mostly cloudy. A chance of showers with a slight chance of thunderstorms in the morning, then showers likely with a chance of thunderstorms in the afternoon. Highs in the lower 80s. Chance of rain 70%. Friday night, showers likely with a chance of thunderstorms in the evening, then a chance of showers with a slight chance of thunderstorms after midnight. Lows in the mid-60s. Chance of rain 70%. Saturday, mostly cloudy with a chance of showers. A slight chance of thunderstorms in the morning, then a chance of thunderstorms in the afternoon. Highs in the lower 80s. Chance of rain 50%. 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Be sure to follow us on Facebook. Here's a look at local weather conditions as of 8 a.m. At the top of the hour, skies were cloudy in Shreveport. The temperature was 75 degrees at the regional airport. The dew point was 72, making the relative humidity 88%. Winds were southeast at 12 miles an hour. The pressure was 29.91 inches and rising. In Bossier City, at Barksdale Air Force Base, skies were cloudy, with a temperature of 76 degrees. The dew point was 71, making the relative humidity 85%. Winds were east at 12 miles an hour. The pressure was 29.92 inches and rising. And in downtown Shreveport, skies were cloudy. The temperature was 75 degrees. And winds were southeast at 14 miles an hour. Once again in Shreveport, it was 75 degrees with cloudy skies at 8 a.m. Around the local area at 8 a.m., in Texarkana, cloudy and 76. Wind southeast at 9 miles an hour. El Dorado, cloudy and 71. Wind southeast at 7 miles an hour.
Monroe, partly sunny and 74. Wind southeast at 8 miles an hour. Natchitoches, cloudy and 74. Wind calm at Marshall. Visibility 9 miles. Temperature was 75 degrees, dew point 74. Wind was variable at 6 miles an hour. And the pressure was 29.89 inches and rising. And at Longview, light rain and 75 degrees. Wind southeast at 8 miles an hour. Elsewhere across the four-state area, over at Dallas, cloudy and 76. Oklahoma City, cloudy and 71. Little Rock, mostly sunny and 71. Jackson, Mississippi, sunny and 70. Baton Rouge, mostly sunny and 74. And at Houston, partly sunny and 79 degrees. For the most current information, check us out on the web at www.weather.gov/sht. Here is your area's open water boating forecast. Wind gusts may be higher. Today, mostly cloudy with slight chance of showers through mid-morning, then mostly cloudy with slight chance of showers and thunderstorms in the late morning and afternoon. Windy. Highs in the upper 80s. South winds 15 to 20 miles per hour. Chance of precipitation 20%. Tonight, becoming mostly cloudy. Windy. Lows in the mid-70s. South winds 15 to 20 miles per hour. Monday, windy. Mostly cloudy. Highs in the upper 80s. South winds 15 to 25 miles per hour. Monday night, a 30% chance of showers and thunderstorms in the evening. Partly cloudy. Windy. Lows in the mid-70s. South winds 15 to 20 miles per hour. Tuesday, showers likely and a chance of thunderstorms in the afternoon. Mostly cloudy. Windy. Highs around 90. South winds 15 to 20 miles per hour. Chance of precipitation 60%. Tuesday night, mostly cloudy with chance of showers and thunderstorms. Lows in the upper 60s. Chance of precipitation 50%. Wednesday, mostly cloudy. Showers likely and a chance of thunderstorms in the morning, then showers with thunderstorms likely in the afternoon. Highs in the lower 80s. Chance of precipitation 80%. Wednesday night, mostly cloudy. Showers likely and a chance of thunderstorms in the evening, then a chance of showers and slight chance of thunderstorms after midnight. Lows in the mid-60s. Chance of precipitation 70%. Thursday, mostly cloudy. Chance of showers and slight chance of thunderstorms in the morning, then showers likely and a chance of thunderstorms in the afternoon. Highs in the lower 80s. Chance of precipitation 60%. Thursday night, mostly cloudy. Showers likely and a chance of thunderstorms in the evening, then a chance of showers after midnight. Lows in the mid-60s. Chance of precipitation 70%. Friday, mostly cloudy. Chance of showers and slight chance of thunderstorms in the morning, then showers likely and a chance of thunderstorms in the afternoon. Highs in the lower 80s. Chance of precipitation 60%. Friday night, mostly cloudy. Showers likely and a chance of thunderstorms in the evening, then a chance of showers and slight chance of thunderstorms after midnight. Lows in the mid-60s. Chance of precipitation 60%. Saturday, mostly cloudy. Chance of showers and slight chance of thunderstorms in the morning, then a chance of showers and thunderstorms in the afternoon. Highs in the lower 80s. Chance of precipitation 50%. The Shreveport Climate Summary for yesterday, May 16, 2026. Yesterday's high temperature was 87 degrees. The normal high is 85. The record high is 94 degrees, which was set in 1881. Yesterday's low temperature was 71 degrees. The normal low is 64.
The record low is 46 degrees, which was set in 1973. No precipitation fell yesterday, which leaves the monthly total at 1.44 inches. This is 1.00 inches below the normal amount of 2.44 inches for May. The total precipitation for the year still stands at 14.05 inches, which is 7.18 inches below normal. Sunrise today is at 6:16 a.m. and sunset is at 8:08 p.m. Now let's check on your local forecast. Today, mostly cloudy this morning, then becoming partly cloudy. A slight chance of showers and thunderstorms. Highs in the upper 80s. South winds 10 to 15 miles per hour with gusts up to 25 miles per hour. Chance of rain 20%. Tonight, partly cloudy in the evening, then becoming mostly cloudy. Lows in the mid-70s. South winds 10 to 15 miles per hour with gusts up to 25 miles per hour. Monday, mostly cloudy. Highs in the upper 80s. South winds 10 to 15 miles per hour with gusts up to 30 miles per hour. Monday night, partly cloudy. A slight chance of showers and thunderstorms in the evening. Lows in the mid-70s. South winds 10 to 15 miles per hour. Chance of rain 20%. Tuesday, mostly cloudy. Showers likely with a chance of thunderstorms in the afternoon. Highs around 90. South winds 5 to 10 miles per hour with gusts up to 20 miles per hour. Chance of rain 60%. Tuesday night, mostly cloudy with a chance of showers and thunderstorms. Lows around 70. Chance of rain 50%. Wednesday, showers likely with a chance of thunderstorms in the morning, then showers with thunderstorms likely in the afternoon. Highs in the lower 80s. Chance of rain 80%. Wednesday night, showers likely with a chance of thunderstorms in the evening, then a chance of showers with a slight chance of thunderstorms after midnight. Lows in the upper 60s. Chance of rain 70%. Thursday, mostly cloudy. A chance of showers with a slight chance of thunderstorms in the morning, then showers likely with a chance of thunderstorms in the afternoon. Highs in the lower 80s. Chance of rain 60%. Thursday night, showers likely with a chance of thunderstorms in the evening, then a chance of showers after midnight. Lows in the upper 60s. Chance of rain 70%. Friday, mostly cloudy. A chance of showers with a slight chance of thunderstorms in the morning, then showers likely with a chance of thunderstorms in the afternoon. Highs in the lower 80s. Chance of rain 70%. Friday night, showers likely with a chance of thunderstorms in the evening, then a chance of showers with a slight chance of thunderstorms after midnight. Lows in the mid-60s. Chance of rain 70%. Saturday, mostly cloudy with a chance of showers. A slight chance of thunderstorms in the morning, then a chance of thunderstorms in the afternoon. Highs in the lower 80s. Chance of rain 50%. 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Be sure to follow us on Facebook. Here's a look at local weather conditions as of 8 a.m. At the top of the hour, skies were cloudy in Shreveport. The temperature was 75 degrees at the regional airport. The dew point was 72, making the relative humidity 88%. Winds were southeast at 12 miles an hour. The pressure was 29.91 inches and rising.
in Bossier City at Barksdale Air Force Base. Skies were cloudy with a temperature of 76 degrees. The dew point was 71, making the relative humidity 85%. Winds were east at 12 miles an hour. The pressure was 29.92 inches and rising. And in downtown Shreveport, skies were cloudy. The temperature was 75 degrees. And winds were southeast at 14 miles an hour. Once again in Shreveport, it was 75 degrees with cloudy skies at 8 a.m. Around the local area at 8 a.m. in Texarkana, cloudy and 76. Wind southeast at 9 miles an hour. El Dorado, cloudy and 71. Wind southeast at 7 miles an hour. Monroe, partly sunny and 74. Wind southeast at 8 miles an hour. Natchitoches, cloudy and 74. Wind calm at Marshall. Visibility 9 miles. Temperature was 75 degrees, dew point 74. Wind was variable at 6 miles an hour. And the pressure was 29.89 inches and rising. And at Longview, light rain and 75 degrees. Wind southeast at 8 miles an hour. Elsewhere across the four-state area, over at Dallas, cloudy and 76. Oklahoma City, cloudy and 71. Little Rock, mostly sunny and 71. Jackson, Mississippi, sunny and 70. Baton Rouge, mostly sunny and 74. And at Houston, partly sunny and 79 degrees. For the most current information, check us out on the web at www.weather.gov/sht. The Shreveport Climate Summary for yesterday, May 16, 2026. Yesterday's high temperature was 87 degrees. The normal high is 85. The record high is 94 degrees, which was set in 1881. Yesterday's low temperature was 71 degrees. The normal low is 64. The record low is 46 degrees, which was set in 1973. No precipitation fell yesterday, which leaves the monthly total at 1.44 inches. This is 1.00 inches below the normal amount of 2.44 inches for May. The total precipitation for the year still stands at 14.05 inches, which is 7.18 inches below normal. Sunrise today is at 6:16 a.m. and sunset is at 8:08 p.m. Now let's check on your local forecast. Today, mostly cloudy this morning, then becoming partly cloudy. A slight chance of showers and thunderstorms. Highs in the upper 80s. South winds 10 to 15 miles per hour with gusts up to 25 miles per hour. Chance of rain 20%. Tonight, partly cloudy in the evening, then becoming mostly cloudy. Lows in the mid-70s. South winds 10 to 15 miles per hour with gusts up to 25 miles per hour. Monday, mostly cloudy. Highs in the upper 80s. South winds 10 to 15 miles per hour with gusts up to 30 miles per hour. Monday night, partly cloudy. A slight chance of showers and thunderstorms in the evening. Lows in the mid-70s. South winds 10 to 15 miles per hour. Chance of rain 20%. Tuesday, mostly cloudy. Showers likely with a chance of thunderstorms in the afternoon. Highs around 90. South winds 5 to 10 miles per hour with gusts up to 20 miles per hour. Chance of rain 60%. Tuesday night, mostly cloudy with a chance of showers and thunderstorms. Lows around 70. Chance of rain 50%. Wednesday, showers likely with a chance of thunderstorms in the morning, then showers with thunderstorms likely in the afternoon. Highs in the lower 80s. Chance of rain 80%. Wednesday night, showers likely with a chance of thunderstorms in the evening, then a chance of showers with a slight chance of thunderstorms after midnight. Lows in the upper 60s. Chance of rain 70%.
Thursday, mostly cloudy. A chance of showers with a slight chance of thunderstorms in the morning, then showers likely with a chance of thunderstorms in the afternoon. Highs in the lower 80s. Chance of rain 60%. Thursday night, showers likely with a chance of thunderstorms in the evening, then a chance of showers after midnight. Lows in the upper 60s. Chance of rain 70%. Friday, mostly cloudy. A chance of showers with a slight chance of thunderstorms in the morning, then showers likely with a chance of thunderstorms in the afternoon. Highs in the lower 80s. Chance of rain 70%. Friday night, showers likely with a chance of thunderstorms in the evening, then a chance of showers with a slight chance of thunderstorms after midnight. Lows in the mid-60s. Chance of rain 70%. Saturday, mostly cloudy with a chance of showers. A slight chance of thunderstorms in the morning, then a chance of thunderstorms in the afternoon. Highs in the lower 80s. Chance of rain 50%. 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Be sure to follow us on Facebook. Here's a look at local weather conditions as of 9 a.m. At the top of the hour, skies were cloudy in Shreveport. The temperature was 75 degrees at the regional airport. The dew point was 72, making the relative humidity 88%. Winds were southeast at 14 miles an hour. The pressure was 29.92 inches and rising. In Bossier City, at Barksdale Air Force Base, skies were cloudy, with a temperature of 78 degrees. The dew point was 72, making the relative humidity 82%. Winds were east at 14 miles an hour. The pressure was 29.93 inches and rising. And in downtown Shreveport, skies were cloudy. The temperature was 77 degrees. And winds were south at 12 miles an hour, gusting to 21. Once again in Shreveport, it was 75 degrees with cloudy skies at 9 a.m. Around the local area at 9 a.m., in Texarkana, partly sunny and 79. Wind southeast at 15 miles an hour, gusting to 23 miles an hour. El Dorado, cloudy and 73. Wind southeast at 13 miles an hour. Monroe, partly sunny and 77. Wind southeast at 9 miles an hour, gusting to 18 miles an hour. Natchitoches, cloudy and 77. Wind southeast at 9 miles an hour. Marshall, cloudy and 75. Wind variable at 5 miles an hour. And at Longview, cloudy and 77 degrees. Wind southeast at 12 miles an hour. Elsewhere across the four-state area, over at Dallas, cloudy and 77. Oklahoma City, partly sunny and 74. Little Rock, partly sunny and 75. Jackson, Mississippi, sunny and 74. Baton Rouge, partly sunny and 78. And at Houston, partly sunny and 81 degrees. For the most current information, check us out on the web at www.weather.gov/sht. The Shreveport Climate Summary for yesterday, May 16, 2026. Yesterday's high temperature was 87 degrees. The normal high is 85. The record high is 94 degrees, which was set in 1881. Yesterday's low temperature was 71 degrees. The normal low is 64. The record low is 46 degrees, which was set in 1973. No precipitation fell yesterday, which leaves the monthly total at 1.44 inches. This is 1.00 inches below the normal amount of 2.44 inches for May. The total precipitation for the year still stands at 14.05 inches, which is 7.18 inches below normal. Sunrise today is at 6:16 a.m. and sunset is at 8:08 p.m. Now let's check on your local forecast. Today, mostly cloudy this morning, then becoming partly cloudy.
a slight chance of showers and thunderstorms. Highs in the upper 80s. South winds 10 to 15 miles per hour with gusts up to 25 miles per hour. Chance of rain 20%. Tonight, partly cloudy in the evening, then becoming mostly cloudy. Lows in the mid-70s. South winds 10 to 15 miles per hour with gusts up to 25 miles per hour. Monday, mostly cloudy. Highs in the upper 80s. South winds 10 to 15 miles per hour with gusts up to 30 miles per hour. Monday night, partly cloudy. A slight chance of showers and thunderstorms in the evening. Lows in the mid-70s. South winds 10 to 15 miles per hour. Chance of rain 20%. Tuesday, mostly cloudy. Showers likely with a chance of thunderstorms in the afternoon. Highs around 90. South winds 5 to 10 miles per hour with gusts up to 20 miles per hour. Chance of rain 60%. Tuesday night, mostly cloudy with a chance of showers and thunderstorms. Lows around 70. Chance of rain 50%. Wednesday, showers likely with a chance of thunderstorms in the morning, then showers with thunderstorms likely in the afternoon. Highs in the lower 80s. Chance of rain 80%. Wednesday night, showers likely with a chance of thunderstorms in the evening, then a chance of showers with a slight chance of thunderstorms after midnight. Lows in the upper 60s. Chance of rain 70%. Thursday, mostly cloudy. A chance of showers with a slight chance of thunderstorms in the morning, then showers likely with a chance of thunderstorms in the afternoon. Highs in the lower 80s. Chance of rain 60%. Thursday night, showers likely with a chance of thunderstorms in the evening, then a chance of showers after midnight. Lows in the upper 60s. Chance of rain 70%. Friday, mostly cloudy. A chance of showers with a slight chance of thunderstorms in the morning, then showers likely with a chance of thunderstorms in the afternoon. Highs in the lower 80s. Chance of rain 70%. Friday night, showers likely with a chance of thunderstorms in the evening, then a chance of showers with a slight chance of thunderstorms after midnight. Lows in the mid-60s. Chance of rain 70%. Saturday, mostly cloudy with a chance of showers. A slight chance of thunderstorms in the morning, then a chance of thunderstorms in the afternoon. Highs in the lower 80s. Chance of rain 50%. 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Be sure to follow us on Facebook. Here's a look at local weather conditions as of 9 a.m. At the top of the hour, skies were cloudy in Shreveport. The temperature was 75 degrees at the regional airport. The dew point was 72, making the relative humidity 88%. Winds were southeast at 14 miles an hour. The pressure was 29.92 inches and rising. In Bossier City, at Barksdale Air Force Base, skies were cloudy, with a temperature of 78 degrees. The dew point was 72, making the relative humidity 82%. Winds were east at 14 miles an hour. The pressure was 29.93 inches and rising. And in downtown Shreveport, skies were cloudy. The temperature was 77 degrees. And winds were south at 12 miles an hour, gusting to 21. Once again in Shreveport, it was 75 degrees with cloudy skies at 9 a.m. Around the local area at 9 a.m., in Texarkana, partly sunny and 79.
Wind southeast at 15 miles an hour, gusting to 23 miles an hour. El Dorado, cloudy and 73. Wind southeast at 13 miles an hour. Monroe, partly sunny and 77. Wind southeast at 9 miles an hour, gusting to 18 miles an hour. Natchitoches, cloudy and 77. Wind southeast at 9 miles an hour. Marshall, cloudy and 75. Wind variable at 5 miles an hour. And at Longview, cloudy and 77 degrees. Wind southeast at 12 miles an hour. Elsewhere across the four-state area, over at Dallas, cloudy and 77. Oklahoma City, partly sunny and 74. Little Rock, partly sunny and 75. Jackson, Mississippi, sunny and 74. Baton Rouge, partly sunny and 78. And at Houston, partly sunny and 81 degrees. For the most current information, check us out on the web at www.weather.gov/sht. The Shreveport Climate Summary for yesterday, May 16, 2026. Yesterday's high temperature was 87 degrees. The normal high is 85. The record high is 94 degrees, which was set in 1881. Yesterday's low temperature was 71 degrees. The normal low is 64. The record low is 46 degrees, which was set in 1973. No precipitation fell yesterday, which leaves the monthly total at 1.44 inches. This is 1.00 inches below the normal amount of 2.44 inches for May. The total precipitation for the year still stands at 14.05 inches, which is 7.18 inches below normal. Sunrise today is at 6:16 a.m. and sunset is at 8:08 p.m. Now let's check on your local forecast. Today, mostly cloudy this morning, then becoming partly cloudy. A slight chance of showers and thunderstorms. Highs in the upper 80s. South winds 10 to 15 miles per hour with gusts up to 25 miles per hour. Chance of rain 20%. Tonight, partly cloudy in the evening, then becoming mostly cloudy. Lows in the mid-70s. South winds 10 to 15 miles per hour with gusts up to 25 miles per hour. Monday, mostly cloudy. Highs in the upper 80s. South winds 10 to 15 miles per hour with gusts up to 30 miles per hour. Monday night, partly cloudy. A slight chance of showers and thunderstorms in the evening. Lows in the mid-70s. South winds 10 to 15 miles per hour. Chance of rain 20%. Tuesday, mostly cloudy. Showers likely with a chance of thunderstorms in the afternoon. Highs around 90. South winds 5 to 10 miles per hour with gusts up to 20 miles per hour. Chance of rain 60%. Tuesday night, mostly cloudy with a chance of showers and thunderstorms. Lows around 70. Chance of rain 50%. Wednesday, showers likely with a chance of thunderstorms in the morning, then showers with thunderstorms likely in the afternoon. Highs in the lower 80s. Chance of rain 80%. Wednesday night, showers likely with a chance of thunderstorms in the evening, then a chance of showers with a slight chance of thunderstorms after midnight. Lows in the upper 60s. Chance of rain 70%. Thursday, mostly cloudy. A chance of showers with a slight chance of thunderstorms in the morning, then showers likely with a chance of thunderstorms in the afternoon. Highs in the lower 80s. Chance of rain 60%. Thursday night, showers likely with a chance of thunderstorms in the evening, then a chance of showers after midnight. Lows in the upper 60s. Chance of rain 70%. Friday, mostly cloudy. A chance of showers with a slight chance of thunderstorms in the morning, then showers likely with a chance of thunderstorms in the afternoon. Highs in the lower 80s. Chance of rain 70%.
Friday night, showers likely with a chance of thunderstorms in the evening, then a chance of showers with a slight chance of thunderstorms after midnight. Lows in the mid-60s. Chance of rain 70%. Saturday, mostly cloudy with a chance of showers. A slight chance of thunderstorms in the morning, then a chance of thunderstorms in the afternoon. Highs in the lower 80s. Chance of rain 50%. 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Be sure to follow us on Facebook. Here's a look at local weather conditions as of 9 a.m. At the top of the hour, skies were cloudy in Shreveport. The temperature was 75 degrees at the regional airport. The dew point was 72, making the relative humidity 88%. Winds were southeast at 14 miles an hour. The pressure was 29.92 inches and rising. In Bossier City, at Barksdale Air Force Base, skies were cloudy, with a temperature of 78 degrees. The dew point was 72, making the relative humidity 82%. Winds were east at 14 miles an hour. The pressure was 29.93 inches and rising. And in downtown Shreveport, skies were cloudy. The temperature was 77 degrees. And winds were south at 12 miles an hour, gusting to 21. Once again in Shreveport, it was 75 degrees with cloudy skies at 9 a.m. Here is your area's open water boating forecast. Wind gusts may be higher. Today, mostly cloudy with slight chance of showers through mid-morning, then mostly cloudy with slight chance of showers and thunderstorms in the late morning and afternoon. Windy. Highs in the upper 80s. South winds 15 to 20 miles per hour. Chance of precipitation 20%. Tonight, becoming mostly cloudy. Windy. Lows in the mid-70s. South winds 15 to 20 miles per hour. Monday, windy. Mostly cloudy. Highs in the upper 80s. South winds 15 to 25 miles per hour. Monday night, a 30% chance of showers and thunderstorms in the evening. Partly cloudy. Windy. Lows in the mid-70s. South winds 15 to 20 miles per hour. Tuesday, showers likely and a chance of thunderstorms in the afternoon. Mostly cloudy. Windy. Highs around 90. South winds 15 to 20 miles per hour. Chance of precipitation 60%. Tuesday night, mostly cloudy with chance of showers and thunderstorms. Lows in the upper 60s. Chance of precipitation 50%. Wednesday, mostly cloudy. Showers likely and a chance of thunderstorms in the morning, then showers with thunderstorms likely in the afternoon. Highs in the lower 80s. Chance of precipitation 80%. Wednesday night, mostly cloudy. Showers likely and a chance of thunderstorms in the evening, then a chance of showers and slight chance of thunderstorms after midnight. Lows in the mid-60s. Chance of precipitation 70%. Thursday, mostly cloudy. Chance of showers and slight chance of thunderstorms in the morning, then showers likely and a chance of thunderstorms in the afternoon. Highs in the lower 80s. Chance of precipitation 60%. Thursday, chance of precipitation 60%. Thursday night, mostly cloudy. Showers likely and a chance of thunderstorms in the evening, then a chance of showers after midnight. Lows in the mid-60s. Chance of precipitation 70%. Friday, mostly cloudy. Chance of showers and slight chance of thunderstorms in the morning, then showers likely and a chance of thunderstorms in the afternoon. Highs in the lower 80s. Chance of precipitation 60%. Friday night, mostly cloudy. Showers likely and a chance of thunderstorms in the evening, then a chance of showers and slight chance of thunderstorms after midnight. Lows in the mid-60s. Chance of precipitation 60%.
Saturday, mostly cloudy. Chance of showers and slight chance of thunderstorms in the morning, then a chance of showers and thunderstorms in the afternoon. Highs in the lower 80s. Chance of precipitation 50%. Around the local area at 9 a.m. in Texarkana, partly sunny and 79. Wind southeast at 15 miles an hour, gusting to 20.

73 miles an hour. El Dorado, cloudy and 73. Wind southeast at 13 miles an hour. Monroe, partly sunny and 77. Wind southeast at 9 miles an hour, gusting to 18 miles an hour. Natchitoches, cloudy and 77. Wind southeast at 9 miles an hour. Marshall, cloudy and 75. Wind variable at 5 miles an hour. And at Longview, cloudy and 77 degrees. Wind southeast at 12 miles an hour. Elsewhere across the four-state area, over at Dallas, cloudy and 77. Oklahoma City, partly sunny and 74. Little Rock, partly sunny and 75. Jackson, Mississippi, sunny and 74. Baton Rouge, partly sunny and 78. And at Houston, partly sunny and 81 degrees. For the most current information, check us out on the web at www.weather.gov/sht. The Shreveport Climate Summary for yesterday, May 16, 2026. Yesterday's high temperature was 87 degrees. The normal high is 85. The record high is 94 degrees, which was set in 1881. Yesterday's low temperature was 71 degrees. The normal low is 64. The record low is 46 degrees, which was set in 1973. No precipitation fell yesterday, which leaves the monthly total at 1.44 inches. This is 1.00 inches below the normal amount of 2.44 inches for May. The total precipitation for the year still stands at 14.05 inches, which is 7.18 inches below normal. Sunrise today is at 6:16 a.m. and sunset is at 8:08 p.m. Now let's check on your local forecast. Today, mostly cloudy this morning, then becoming partly cloudy. A slight chance of showers and thunderstorms. Highs in the upper 80s. South winds 10 to 15 miles per hour with gusts up to 25 miles per hour. Chance of rain 20%. Tonight, partly cloudy in the evening, then becoming mostly cloudy. Lows in the mid-70s. South winds 10 to 15 miles per hour with gusts up to 25 miles per hour. Monday, mostly cloudy. Highs in the upper 80s. South winds 10 to 15 miles per hour with gusts up to 30 miles per hour. Monday night, partly cloudy. A slight chance of showers and thunderstorms in the evening. Lows in the mid-70s. South winds 10 to 15 miles per hour. Chance of rain 20%. Tuesday, mostly cloudy. Showers likely with a chance of thunderstorms in the afternoon. Highs around 90. South winds 5 to 10 miles per hour with gusts up to 20 miles per hour. Chance of rain 60%. Tuesday night, mostly cloudy with a chance of showers and thunderstorms. Lows around 70. Chance of rain 50%. Wednesday, showers likely with a chance of thunderstorms in the morning, then showers with thunderstorms likely in the afternoon. Highs in the lower 80s. Chance of rain 80%. Wednesday night, showers likely with a chance of thunderstorms in the evening, then a chance of showers with a slight chance of thunderstorms after midnight. Lows in the upper 60s. Chance of rain 70%. Thursday, mostly cloudy. A chance of showers with a slight chance of thunderstorms in the morning, then showers likely with a chance of thunderstorms in the afternoon. Highs in the lower 80s. Chance of rain 60%. Thursday night, showers likely with a chance of thunderstorms in the evening, then a chance of showers after midnight. Lows in the upper 60s. Chance of rain 70%. Friday, mostly cloudy. A chance of showers with a slight chance of thunderstorms in the morning, then showers likely with a chance of thunderstorms in the afternoon. Highs in the lower 80s. Chance of rain 70%. Friday night, showers likely with a chance of thunderstorms in the evening, then a chance of showers with a slight chance of thunderstorms after midnight.
Lows in the mid-60s. Chance of rain 70%. Saturday, mostly cloudy with a chance of showers. A slight chance of thunderstorms in the morning, then a chance of thunderstorms in the afternoon. Highs in the lower 80s. Chance of rain 50%. 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Be sure to follow us on Facebook. Here's a look at local weather conditions as of 9 a.m. At the top of the hour, skies were cloudy in Shreveport. The temperature was 75 degrees at the regional airport. The dew point was 72, making the relative humidity 88%. Winds were southeast at 14 miles an hour. The pressure was 29.92 inches and rising. In Bossier City, at Barksdale Air Force Base, skies were cloudy, with a temperature of 78 degrees. The dew point was 72, making the relative humidity 82%. Winds were east at 14 miles an hour. The pressure was 29.93 inches and rising. And in downtown Shreveport, skies were cloudy. The temperature was 77 degrees. And winds were south at 12 miles an hour, gusting to 21. Once again in Shreveport, it was 75 degrees with cloudy skies at 9 a.m. Around the local area at 9 a.m., in Texarkana, partly sunny and 79. Wind southeast at 15 miles an hour, gusting to 23 miles an hour. El Dorado, cloudy and 73. Wind southeast at 13 miles an hour. Monroe, partly sunny and 77. Wind southeast at 9 miles an hour, gusting to 18 miles an hour. Natchitoches, cloudy and 77. Wind southeast at 9 miles an hour. Marshall, cloudy and 75. Wind variable at 5 miles an hour. And at Longview, cloudy and 77 degrees. Wind southeast at 12 miles an hour. Elsewhere across the four-state area, over at Dallas, cloudy and 77. Oklahoma City, partly sunny and 74. Little Rock, partly sunny and 75. Jackson, Mississippi, sunny and 74. Baton Rouge, partly sunny and 78. And at Houston, partly sunny and 81 degrees. For the most current information, check us out on the web at www.weather.gov/SHT. The Shreveport Climate Summary for yesterday, May 16, 2026. Yesterday's high temperature was 87 degrees. The normal high is 85. The record high is 94 degrees, which was set in 1881. Yesterday's low temperature was 71 degrees. The normal low is 64. The record low is 46 degrees, which was set in 1973. No precipitation fell yesterday, which leaves the monthly total at 1.44 inches. This is 1.00 inches below the normal amount of 2.44 inches for May. The total precipitation for the year still stands at 14.05 inches, which is 7.18 inches below normal. Sunrise today is at 6:16 a.m. and sunset is at 8:08 p.m. Now let's check on your local forecast. Today, mostly cloudy this morning, then becoming partly cloudy. A slight chance of showers and thunderstorms. Highs in the upper 80s. South winds 10 to 15 miles per hour with gusts up to 25 miles per hour. Chance of rain 20%. Tonight, partly cloudy in the evening, then becoming mostly cloudy. Lows in the mid-70s. South winds

0.00 inches below the normal amount of 2.44 inches for May. The total precipitation for the year still stands at 14.05 inches, which is 7.18 inches below normal. Sunrise today is at 6:16 a.m. and sunset is at 8:08 p.m. Now let's check on your local forecast. Today, mostly cloudy this morning, then becoming partly cloudy. A slight chance of showers and thunderstorms. Highs in the upper 80s. South winds 10 to 15 miles per hour with gusts up to 25 miles per hour. Chance of rain 20%. Tonight, partly cloudy in the evening, then becoming mostly cloudy. Lows in the mid-70s. South winds 10 to 15 miles per hour with gusts up to 25 miles per hour. Monday, mostly cloudy. Highs in the upper 80s. South winds 10 to 15 miles per hour with gusts up to 30 miles per hour. Monday night, partly cloudy. A slight chance of showers and thunderstorms in the evening. Lows in the mid-70s. South winds 10 to 15 miles per hour. Chance of rain 20%. Tuesday, mostly cloudy. Showers likely with a chance of thunderstorms in the afternoon. Highs around 90. South winds 5 to 10 miles per hour with gusts up to 20 miles per hour. Chance of rain 60%. Tuesday night, mostly cloudy with a chance of showers and thunderstorms. Lows around 70. Chance of rain 50%. Wednesday, showers likely with a chance of thunderstorms in the morning, then showers with thunderstorms likely in the afternoon. Highs in the lower 80s. Chance of rain 80%. Wednesday night, showers likely with a chance of thunderstorms in the evening, then a chance of showers with a slight chance of thunderstorms after midnight. Lows in the upper 60s. Chance of rain 70%. Thursday, mostly cloudy. A chance of showers with a slight chance of thunderstorms in the morning, then showers likely with a chance of thunderstorms in the afternoon. Highs in the lower 80s. Chance of rain 60%. Thursday night, showers likely with a chance of thunderstorms in the evening, then a chance of showers after midnight. Lows in the upper 60s. Chance of rain 70%. Friday, mostly cloudy. A chance of showers with a slight chance of thunderstorms in the morning, then showers likely with a chance of thunderstorms in the afternoon. Highs in the lower 80s. Chance of rain 70%. Friday night, showers likely with a chance of thunderstorms in the evening, then a chance of showers with a slight chance of thunderstorms after midnight. Lows in the mid-60s. Chance of rain 70%. Saturday, mostly cloudy with a chance of showers. A slight chance of thunderstorms in the morning, then a chance of thunderstorms in the afternoon. Highs in the lower 80s. Chance of rain 50%. 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Be sure to follow us on Facebook. Here's a look at local weather conditions as of 10 a.m. At the top of the hour, skies were cloudy in Shreveport. The temperature was 77 degrees at the regional airport. The dew point was 72, making the relative humidity 83%. Winds were southeast at 12 miles an hour. The pressure was 29.93 inches and rising. The report from Bossier City was not available. And in downtown Shreveport, skies were cloudy. The temperature was 79 degrees. And winds were southeast at 13 miles an hour. Once again in Shreveport, it was 77 degrees with cloudy skies at 10 a.m. Around the local area at 10 a.m., in Texarkana, cloudy and 80. Wind southeast at 10 miles an hour, gusting to 22 miles an hour. El Dorado, cloudy and 76. Wind south at 12 miles an hour. Monroe, partly sunny and 81. Wind south at 9 miles an hour, gusting to 21 miles an hour. Nacogdoches, cloudy and 70.

Wind south at 12 miles an hour. Marshall, cloudy and 77. Wind south at 6 miles an hour. And at Longview, light rain and 78 degrees. Wind southeast at 12 miles an hour. Elsewhere across the four-state area, over at Dallas, cloudy and 79. Oklahoma City, cloudy and 76. Little Rock, mostly sunny and 79. Jackson, Mississippi, mostly sunny and 78. Baton Rouge, cloudy and 80. And at Houston, partly sunny and 82 degrees. 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The Shreveport climate summary for yesterday, May 16, 2026. Yesterday's high temperature was 87 degrees. The normal high is 85. The record high is 94 degrees, which was set in 1881. Yesterday's low temperature was 71 degrees. The normal low is 64. The record low is 46 degrees, which was set in 1973. No precipitation fell yesterday, which leaves the monthly total at 1.44 inches. This is 1.00 inches below the normal amount of 2.44 inches for May. The total precipitation for the year still stands at 14.05 inches, which is 7.18 inches below normal. Sunrise today is at 6:16 a.m. and sunset is at 8:08 p.m. Now let's check on your local forecast. Today, mostly cloudy this morning, then becoming partly cloudy. A slight chance of showers and thunderstorms. Highs in the upper 80s. South winds 10 to 15 miles per hour with gusts up to 25 miles per hour. Chance of rain 20%. Tonight, partly cloudy in the evening, then becoming mostly cloudy. Lows in the mid-70s. South winds 10 to 15 miles per hour with gusts up to 25 miles per hour. Monday, mostly cloudy. Highs in the upper 80s. South winds 10 to 15 miles per hour with gusts up to 30 miles per hour. Monday night, partly cloudy. A slight chance of showers and thunderstorms in the evening. Lows in the mid-70s. South winds 10 to 15 miles per hour. Chance of rain 20%. Tuesday, mostly cloudy. Showers likely with a chance of thunderstorms in the afternoon. Highs around 90. South winds 5 to 10 miles per hour with gusts up to 20 miles per hour. Chance of rain 60%. Tuesday night, mostly cloudy with a chance of showers and thunderstorms. Lows around 70. Chance of rain 50%. Wednesday, showers likely with a chance of thunderstorms in the morning, then showers with thunderstorms likely in the afternoon. Highs in the lower 80s. Chance of rain 80%. Wednesday night, showers likely with a chance of thunderstorms in the evening, then a chance of showers with a slight chance of thunderstorms after midnight. Lows in the upper 60s. Chance of rain 70%. Thursday, mostly cloudy. A chance of showers with a slight chance of thunderstorms in the morning, then showers likely with a chance of thunderstorms in the afternoon. Highs in the lower 80s. Chance of rain 60%. Thursday night, showers likely with a chance of thunderstorms in the evening, then a chance of showers after midnight. Lows in the upper 60s. Chance of rain 70%. Friday, mostly cloudy. A chance of showers with a slight chance of thunderstorms in the morning, then showers likely with a chance of thunderstorms in the afternoon. Highs in the lower 80s.
chance of rain 70%. Friday night, showers likely with a chance of thunderstorms in the evening, then a chance of showers with a slight chance of thunderstorms after midnight. Lows in the mid-60s. Chance of rain 70%. Saturday, mostly cloudy with a chance of showers. A slight chance of thunderstorms in the morning, then a chance of thunderstorms in the afternoon. Highs in the lower 80s. Chance of rain 50%. 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Be sure to follow us on Facebook. Here's a look at local weather conditions as of 10 a.m. At the top of the hour, skies were cloudy in Shreveport. The temperature was 77 degrees at the regional airport. The dew point was 72, making the relative humidity 83%. Winds were southeast at 12 miles an hour. The pressure was 29.93 inches and rising. The report from Bossier City was not available. And in downtown Shreveport, skies were cloudy. The temperature was 79 degrees. And winds were southeast at 13 miles an hour. Once again in Shreveport, it was 77 degrees with cloudy skies at 10 a.m. Around the local area at 10 a.m., in Texarkana, cloudy and 80. Wind southeast at 10 miles an hour, gusting to 22 miles an hour. El Dorado, cloudy and 76. Wind south at 12 miles an hour. Monroe, partly sunny and 81. Wind south at 9 miles an hour, gusting to 21 miles an hour. Natchitoches, cloudy and 79. Wind south at 12 miles an hour. Marshall, cloudy and 77. Wind south at 6 miles an hour. And at Longview, light rain and 78 degrees. Wind southeast at 12 miles an hour. Elsewhere across the four-state area, over at Dallas, cloudy and 79. Oklahoma City, cloudy and 76. Little Rock, mostly sunny and 79. Jackson, Mississippi, mostly sunny and 78. Baton Rouge, cloudy and 80. And at Houston, partly sunny and 82 degrees. For the most current information, check us out on the web at www.weather.gov/sht. The Shreveport Climate Summary for yesterday, May 16, 2026. Yesterday's high temperature was 87 degrees. The normal high is 85. The record high is 94 degrees, which was set in 1881. Yesterday's low temperature was 71 degrees. The normal low is 64. The record low is 46 degrees, which was set in 1973. No precipitation fell yesterday, which leaves the monthly total at 1.44 inches. This is 1.00 inches below the normal amount of 2.44 inches for May. The total precipitation for the year still stands at 14.05 inches, which is 7.18 inches below normal. Sunrise today is at 6:16 a.m. and sunset is at 8:08 p.m. Here is your area's open water boating forecast. Wind gusts may be higher. Today, mostly cloudy with slight chance of showers through mid-morning, then mostly cloudy with slight chance of showers and thunderstorms in the late morning and afternoon. Windy. Highs in the upper 80s. South winds 15 to 20 miles per hour. Chance of precipitation 20%. Tonight, becoming mostly cloudy. Windy. Lows in the mid-70s. South winds 15 to 20 miles per hour. Monday, windy. Mostly cloudy. Highs in the upper 80s. South winds 15 to 25 miles per hour. Monday night, a 30% chance of showers and thunderstorms in the evening. Partly cloudy. Windy. Lows in the mid-70s. South winds 15 to 20 miles per hour. Tuesday, showers likely and a chance of thunderstorms in the afternoon. Mostly cloudy. Windy. Highs around 90.
south winds 15 to 20 miles per hour. Chance of precipitation 60%. Tuesday night, mostly cloudy with chance of showers and thunderstorms. Lows in the upper 60s. Chance of precipitation 50%. Wednesday, mostly cloudy. Showers likely and a chance of thunderstorms in the morning, then showers with thunderstorms likely in the afternoon. Highs in the lower 80s. Chance of precipitation 80%. Wednesday night, mostly cloudy. Showers likely and a chance of thunderstorms in the evening, then a chance of showers and slight chance of thunderstorms after midnight. Lows in the mid-60s. Chance of precipitation 70%. Thursday, mostly cloudy. Chance of showers and slight chance of thunderstorms in the morning, then showers likely and a chance of thunderstorms in the afternoon. Highs in the lower 80s. Chance of precipitation 60%. Thursday night, mostly cloudy. Showers likely and a chance of thunderstorms in the evening, then a chance of showers after midnight. Lows in the mid-60s. Chance of precipitation 70%. Friday, mostly cloudy. Chance of showers and slight chance of thunderstorms in the morning, then showers likely and a chance of thunderstorms in the afternoon. Highs in the lower 80s. Chance of precipitation 60%. Friday night, mostly cloudy. Showers likely and a chance of thunderstorms in the evening, then a chance of showers and slight chance of thunderstorms after midnight. Lows in the mid-60s. Chance of precipitation 60%. Saturday, mostly cloudy. Chance of showers and slight chance of thunderstorms in the morning, then a chance of showers and thunderstorms in the afternoon. Highs in the lower 80s. Chance of precipitation 50%. Now let's check on your local forecast. Today, mostly cloudy this morning, then becoming partly cloudy. A slight chance of showers and thunderstorms. Highs in the upper 80s. South winds 10 to 15 miles per hour with gusts up to 25 miles per hour. Chance of rain 20%. Tonight, partly cloudy in the evening, then becoming mostly cloudy. Lows in the mid-70s. South winds 10 to 15 miles per hour with gusts up to 25 miles per hour. Monday, mostly cloudy. Highs in the upper 80s. South winds 10 to 15 miles per hour with gusts up to 30 miles per hour. Monday night, partly cloudy. A slight chance of showers and thunderstorms in the evening. Lows in the mid-70s. South winds 10 to 15 miles per hour. Chance of rain 20%. Tuesday, mostly cloudy. Showers likely with a chance of thunderstorms in the afternoon. Highs around 90. South winds 5 to 10 miles per hour with gusts up to 20 miles per hour. Chance of rain 60%. Tuesday night, mostly cloudy with a chance of showers and thunderstorms. Lows around 70. Chance of rain 50%. Wednesday, showers likely with a chance of thunderstorms in the morning, then showers with thunderstorms likely in the afternoon. Highs in the lower 80s. Chance of rain 80%. Wednesday night, showers likely with a chance of thunderstorms in the evening, then a chance of showers with a slight chance of thunderstorms after midnight. Lows in the upper 60s. Chance of rain 70%. Thursday, mostly cloudy. A chance of showers with a slight chance of thunderstorms in the morning, then showers likely with a chance of thunderstorms in the afternoon. Highs in the lower 80s. Chance of rain 60%. Thursday night, showers likely with a chance of thunderstorms in the evening, then a chance of showers after midnight. Lows in the upper 60s. Chance of rain 70%. Friday, mostly cloudy. A chance of showers with a slight chance of thunderstorms in the morning, then showers likely with a chance of thunderstorms in the afternoon. Highs in the lower 80s. Chance of rain 70%.
Friday night, showers likely with a chance of thunderstorms in the evening, then a chance of showers with a slight chance of thunderstorms after midnight. Lows in the mid-60s. Chance of rain 70%. Saturday, mostly cloudy with a chance of showers. A slight chance of thunderstorms in the morning, then a chance of thunderstorms in the afternoon. Highs in the lower 80s. Chance of rain 50%. 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Be sure to follow us on Facebook. Here's a look at local weather conditions as of 10 a.m. At the top of the hour, skies were cloudy in Shreveport. The temperature was 77 degrees at the regional airport. The dew point was 72, making the relative humidity 83%. Winds were southeast at 12 miles an hour. The pressure was 29.93 inches and rising. The report from Bossier City was not available. And in downtown Shreveport, skies were cloudy. The temperature was 79 degrees. And winds were southeast at 13 miles an hour. Once again in Shreveport, it was 77 degrees with cloudy skies at 10 a.m. This is your NOAA Weather Radio, station WXJ97, operating on a frequency of 162.400 MHz, providing the latest weather information on a 24-hour basis. 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Around the local area at 10 a.m. in Texarkana, cloudy and 80. Wind southeast at 10 miles an hour, gusting to 22 miles an hour. El Dorado, cloudy and 76. Wind south at 12 miles an hour. Monroe, partly sunny and 81. Wind south at 9 miles an hour, gusting to 21 miles an hour. Natchitoches, cloudy and 79. Wind south at 12 miles an hour. Marshall, cloudy and 77. Wind south at 6 miles an hour. And at Longview, light rain and 78 degrees. Wind southeast at 12 miles an hour. Elsewhere across the four-state area, over at Dallas, cloudy and 79. Oklahoma City, cloudy and 76. Little Rock, mostly sunny and 79. Jackson, Mississippi, mostly sunny and 78. Baton Rouge, cloudy and 80. And at Houston, partly sunny and 82 degrees. For the most current information, check us out on the web at www.weather.gov/SHT. The Shreveport Climate Summary for yesterday, May 16, 2026. Yesterday's high temperature was 87 degrees. The normal high is 85. The record high is 94 degrees, which was set in 1881. Yesterday's low temperature was 71 degrees. The normal low is 64. The record low is 46 degrees, which was set in 1973. No precipitation fell yesterday, which leaves the monthly total at 1.44 inches. This is 1.00 inches below the normal amount of 2.44 inches for May. The total precipitation for the year still stands at 14.05 inches, which is 7.18 inches below normal. Sunrise today is at 6:16 a.m. and sunset is at 8:08 p.m. Now let's check on your local forecast. Today, mostly cloudy this morning, then becoming partly cloudy. A slight chance of showers and thunderstorms. Highs in the upper 80s. South winds 10 to 15 miles per hour with gusts up to 25 miles per hour. Chance of rain 20%. Tonight, partly cloudy in the evening, then becoming mostly cloudy. Lows in the mid-70s. South winds 10 to 15 miles per hour with gusts up to 25 miles per hour. Monday, mostly cloudy. Highs in the upper 80s.
South winds 10 to 15 miles per hour with gusts up to 30 miles per hour. Monday night, partly cloudy. A slight chance of showers and thunderstorms in the evening. Lows in the mid-70s. South winds 10 to 15 miles per hour. Chance of rain 20%. Tuesday, mostly cloudy. Showers likely with a chance of thunderstorms in the afternoon. Highs around 90. South winds 5 to 10 miles per hour with gusts up to 20 miles per hour. Chance of rain 60%. Tuesday night, mostly cloudy with a chance of showers and thunderstorms. Lows around 70. Chance of rain 50%. Wednesday, showers likely with a chance of thunderstorms in the morning, then showers with thunderstorms likely in the afternoon. Highs in the lower 80s. Chance of rain 80%. Wednesday night, showers likely with a chance of thunderstorms in the evening, then a chance of showers with a slight chance of thunderstorms after midnight. Lows in the upper 60s. Chance of rain 70%. Thursday, mostly cloudy. A chance of showers with a slight chance of thunderstorms in the morning, then showers likely with a chance of thunderstorms in the afternoon. Highs in the lower 80s. Chance of rain 60%. Thursday night, showers likely with a chance of thunderstorms in the evening, then a chance of showers after midnight. Lows in the upper 60s. Chance of rain 70%. Friday, mostly cloudy. A chance of showers with a slight chance of thunderstorms in the morning, then showers likely with a chance of thunderstorms in the afternoon. Highs in the lower 80s. Chance of rain 70%. Friday night, showers likely with a chance of thunderstorms in the evening, then a chance of showers with a slight chance of thunderstorms after midnight. Lows in the mid-60s. Chance of rain 70%. Saturday, mostly cloudy with a chance of showers. A slight chance of thunderstorms in the morning, then a chance of thunderstorms in the afternoon. Highs in the lower 80s. Chance of rain 50%. 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Be sure to follow us on Facebook. Here's a look at local weather conditions as of 11 a.m. At the top of the hour, skies were cloudy in Shreveport. The temperature was 81 degrees at the regional airport. The dew point was 73, making the relative humidity 78%. Winds were south at 16 miles an hour, gusting to 22. The pressure was 29.92 inches and falling. In Bossier City, at Barksdale Air Force Base, skies were partly sunny, with a temperature of 82 degrees. The dew point was 72, making the relative humidity 73%. Winds were southeast at 18 miles an hour. The pressure was 29.92 inches and falling. And in downtown Shreveport, skies were cloudy. The temperature was 80 degrees. And winds were south at 13 miles an hour. Once again in Shreveport, it was 81 degrees with cloudy skies at 11 a.m. Around the local area at 11 a.m., in Texarkana, partly sunny and 83. Wind south at 14 miles an hour. El Dorado, cloudy and 79. Wind south at 10 miles an hour. Monroe, partly sunny and 83. Wind south at 9 miles an hour, gusting to 23 miles an hour. Natchitoches, partly sunny and 80. Wind south at 13 miles an hour, gusting to 22 miles an hour. Marshall, partly sunny and 78. Wind south at 9 miles an hour. And at Longview, light rain and 80 degrees. Wind south at 10 miles an hour, gusting to 22 miles an hour. Elsewhere across the four-state area, over at Dallas, cloudy and 81. Oklahoma City, cloudy and 78. Little Rock, partly sunny and 81. Jackson, Mississippi, sunny and 81. Baton Rouge, cloudy and 81.
and at Houston, cloudy and 84 degrees. For the most current information, check us out on the web at www.weather.gov/sht. The Shreveport Climate Summary for yesterday, May 16, 2026. Yesterday's high temperature was 87 degrees. The normal high is 85. The record high is 94 degrees, which was set in 1881. Yesterday's low temperature was 71 degrees. The normal low is 64. The record low is 46 degrees, which was set in 1973. No precipitation fell yesterday, which leaves the monthly total at 1.44 inches. This is 1.00 inches below the normal amount of 2.44 inches for May. The total precipitation for the year still stands at 14.05 inches, which is 7.18 inches below normal. Sunrise today is at 6:16 a.m. and sunset is at 8:08 p.m. Now let's check on your local forecast. Today, mostly cloudy this morning, then becoming partly cloudy. A slight chance of showers and thunderstorms. Highs in the upper 80s. South winds 10 to 15 miles per hour with gusts up to 25 miles per hour. Chance of rain 20%. Tonight, partly cloudy in the evening, then becoming mostly cloudy. Lows in the mid-70s. South winds 10 to 15 miles per hour with gusts up to 25 miles per hour. Monday, mostly cloudy. Highs in the upper 80s. South winds 10 to 15 miles per hour with gusts up to 30 miles per hour. Monday night, partly cloudy. A slight chance of showers and thunderstorms in the evening. Lows in the mid-70s. South winds 10 to 15 miles per hour. Chance of rain 20%. Tuesday, mostly cloudy. Showers likely with a chance of thunderstorms in the afternoon. Highs around 90. South winds 5 to 10 miles per hour with gusts up to 20 miles per hour. Chance of rain 60%. Tuesday night, mostly cloudy with a chance of showers and thunderstorms. Lows around 70. Chance of rain 50%. Wednesday, showers likely with a chance of thunderstorms in the morning, then showers with thunderstorms likely in the afternoon. Highs in the lower 80s. Chance of rain 80%. Wednesday night, showers likely with a chance of thunderstorms in the evening, then a chance of showers with a slight chance of thunderstorms after midnight. Lows in the upper 60s. Chance of rain 70%. Thursday, mostly cloudy. A chance of showers with a slight chance of thunderstorms in the morning, then showers likely with a chance of thunderstorms in the afternoon. Highs in the lower 80s. Chance of rain 60%. Thursday night, showers likely with a chance of thunderstorms in the evening, then a chance of showers after midnight. Lows in the upper 60s. Chance of rain 70%. Friday, mostly cloudy. A chance of showers with a slight chance of thunderstorms in the morning, then showers likely with a chance of thunderstorms in the afternoon. Highs in the lower 80s. Chance of rain 70%. Friday night, showers likely with a chance of thunderstorms in the evening, then a chance of showers with a slight chance of thunderstorms after midnight. Lows in the mid-60s. Chance of rain 70%. Saturday, mostly cloudy with a chance of showers. A slight chance of thunderstorms in the morning, then a chance of thunderstorms in the afternoon. Highs in the lower 80s. Chance of rain 50%. 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Be sure to follow us on Facebook. Here's a look at local weather conditions as of 11 a.m. At the top of the hour, skies were cloudy in Shreveport. The temperature was 81 degrees at the regional airport. The dew point was 73, making the relative humidity 78%. Winds were south at 16 miles an hour, gusting to 22.
the pressure was 29.92 inches and falling. In Bossier City, at Barksdale Air Force Base, skies were partly sunny with a temperature of 82 degrees. The dew point was 72, making the relative humidity 73%. Winds were southeast at 18 miles an hour. The pressure was 29.92 inches and falling. And in downtown Shreveport, skies were cloudy. The temperature was 80 degrees. And winds were south at 13 miles an hour. Once again in Shreveport, it was 81 degrees with cloudy skies at 11 a.m. Around the local area at 11 a.m., in Texarkana, partly sunny and 83. Wind south at 14 miles an hour. El Dorado, cloudy and 79. Wind south at 10 miles an hour. Monroe, partly sunny and 83. Wind south at 9 miles an hour, gusting to 23 miles an hour. Natchitoches, partly sunny and 80. Wind south at 13 miles an hour, gusting to 22 miles an hour. Marshall, partly sunny and 78. Wind south at 9 miles an hour. And at Longview, light rain and 80 degrees. Wind south at 10 miles an hour, gusting to 22 miles an hour. Elsewhere across the four-state area, over at Dallas, cloudy and 81. Oklahoma City, cloudy and 78. Little Rock, partly sunny and 81. Jackson, Mississippi, sunny and 81. Baton Rouge, cloudy and 81. And at Houston, cloudy and 84 degrees. 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The Shreveport Climate Summary for yesterday, May 16, 2026. Yesterday's high temperature was 87 degrees. The normal high is 85. The record high is 94 degrees, which was set in 1881. Yesterday's low temperature was 71 degrees. The normal low is 64. The record low is 46 degrees, which was set in 1973. No precipitation fell yesterday, which leaves the monthly total at 1.44 inches. This is 1.00 inches below the normal amount of 2.44 inches for May. The total precipitation for the year still stands at 14.05 inches, which is 7.18 inches below normal. Sunrise today is at 6:16 a.m. and sunset is at 8:08 p.m. Now let's check on your local forecast. Today, mostly cloudy this morning, then becoming partly cloudy. A slight chance of showers and thunderstorms. Highs in the upper 80s. South winds 10 to 15 miles per hour with gusts up to 25 miles per hour. Chance of rain 20%. Tonight, partly cloudy in the evening, then becoming mostly cloudy. Lows in the mid-70s. South winds 10 to 15 miles per hour with gusts up to 25 miles per hour. Monday, mostly cloudy. Highs in the upper 80s. South winds 10 to 15 miles per hour with gusts up to 30 miles per hour. Monday night, partly cloudy. A slight chance of showers and thunderstorms in the evening. Lows in the mid-70s. South winds 10 to 15 miles per hour. Chance of rain 20%. Tuesday, mostly cloudy. Showers likely with a chance of thunderstorms in the afternoon. Highs around 90. South winds 5 to 10 miles per hour with gusts up to 20 miles per hour. Chance of rain 60%. Tuesday night, mostly cloudy with a chance of showers and thunderstorms. Lows around 70.
chance of rain 50%. Wednesday, showers likely with a chance of thunderstorms in the morning, then showers with thunderstorms likely in the afternoon. Highs in the lower 80s. Chance of rain 80%. Wednesday night, showers likely with a chance of thunderstorms in the evening, then a chance of showers with a slight chance of thunderstorms after midnight. Lows in the upper 60s. Chance of rain 70%. Thursday, mostly cloudy. A chance of showers with a slight chance of thunderstorms in the morning, then showers likely with a chance of thunderstorms in the afternoon. Highs in the lower 80s. Chance of rain 60%. Thursday night, showers likely with a chance of thunderstorms in the evening, then a chance of showers after midnight. Lows in the upper 60s. Chance of rain 70%. Friday, mostly cloudy. A chance of showers with a slight chance of thunderstorms in the morning, then showers likely with a chance of thunderstorms in the afternoon. Highs in the lower 80s. Chance of rain 70%. Friday night, showers likely with a chance of thunderstorms in the evening, then a chance of showers with a slight chance of thunderstorms after midnight. Lows in the mid-60s. Chance of rain 70%. Saturday, mostly cloudy with a chance of showers. A slight chance of thunderstorms in the morning, then a chance of thunderstorms in the afternoon. Highs in the lower 80s. Chance of rain 50%. 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Be sure to follow us on Facebook. Here's a look at local weather conditions as of 11 a.m. At the top of the hour, skies were cloudy in Shreveport. The temperature was 81 degrees at the regional airport. The dew point was 73, making the relative humidity 78%. Winds were south at 16 miles an hour, gusting to 22. The pressure was 29.92 inches and falling. In Bossier City, at Barksdale Air Force Base, skies were partly sunny, with a temperature of 82 degrees. The dew point was 72, making the relative humidity 73%. Winds were southeast at 18 miles an hour. The pressure was 29.92 inches and falling. And in downtown Shreveport, skies were cloudy. The temperature was 80 degrees. And winds were south at 13 miles an hour. Once again in Shreveport, it was 81 degrees with cloudy skies at 11 a.m. Around the local area at 11 a.m., in Texarkana, partly sunny and 83. Wind south at 14 miles an hour. El Dorado, cloudy and 79. Wind south at 10 miles an hour. Monroe, partly sunny and 83. Wind south at 9 miles an hour, gusting to 23 miles an hour. Natchitoches, partly sunny and 80. Wind south at 13 miles an hour, gusting to 22 miles an hour. Marshall, partly sunny and 78. Wind south at 9 miles an hour. And at Longview, light rain and 80 degrees. Wind south at 10 miles an hour, gusting to 22 miles an hour. Elsewhere across the four-state area, over at Dallas, cloudy and 81. Oklahoma City, cloudy and 78. Little Rock, partly sunny and 81. Jackson, Mississippi, sunny and 81. Baton Rouge, cloudy and 81. And at Houston, cloudy and 84 degrees. For the most current information, check us out on the web at www.weather.gov/sht. Here is your area's open water boating forecast. Wind gusts may be higher. Today, mostly cloudy with slight chance of showers through mid-morning, then mostly cloudy with slight chance of showers and thunderstorms in the late morning and afternoon. Windy. Highs in the upper 80s. South winds 15 to 20 miles per hour. Chance of precipitation 20%. Tonight, becoming mostly cloudy. Windy. Lows in the mid-70s.
South winds 15 to 20 miles per hour. Monday, windy. Mostly cloudy. Highs in the upper 80s. South winds 15 to 25 miles per hour. Monday night, a 30% chance of showers and thunderstorms in the evening. Partly cloudy. Windy. Lows in the mid-70s. South winds 15 to 20 miles per hour. Tuesday, showers likely and a chance of thunderstorms in the afternoon. Mostly cloudy. Windy. Highs around 90. South winds 15 to 20 miles per hour. Chance of precipitation 60%. Tuesday night, mostly cloudy with chance of showers and thunderstorms. Lows in the upper 60s. Chance of precipitation 50%. Wednesday, mostly cloudy. Showers likely and a chance of thunderstorms in the morning, then showers with thunderstorms likely in the afternoon. Highs in the lower 80s. Chance of precipitation 80%. Wednesday night, mostly cloudy. Showers likely and a chance of thunderstorms in the evening, then a chance of showers and slight chance of thunderstorms after midnight. Lows in the mid-60s. Chance of precipitation 70%. Thursday, mostly cloudy. Chance of showers and slight chance of thunderstorms in the morning, then showers likely and a chance of thunderstorms in the afternoon. Highs in the lower 80s. Chance of precipitation 60%. Thursday night, mostly cloudy. Showers likely and a chance of thunderstorms in the evening, then a chance of showers after midnight. Lows in the mid-60s. Chance of precipitation 70%. Friday, mostly cloudy. Chance of precipitation 70%. Friday, mostly cloudy. Chance of showers and slight chance of thunderstorms in the morning, then showers likely and a chance of thunderstorms in the afternoon. Highs in the lower 80s. Chance of precipitation 60%. Friday night, mostly cloudy. Showers likely and a chance of thunderstorms in the evening, then a chance of showers and slight chance of thunderstorms after midnight. Lows in the mid-60s. Chance of precipitation 60%. Saturday, mostly cloudy. Chance of showers and slight chance of thunderstorms in the morning, then a chance of showers and thunderstorms in the afternoon. Highs in the lower 80s. Chance of precipitation 50%. The Shreveport Climate Summary for yesterday, May 16, 2026. Yesterday's high temperature was 87 degrees. The normal high is 85. The record high is 94 degrees, which was set in 1881. Yesterday's low temperature was 71 degrees. The normal low is 64. The record low is 46 degrees, which was set in 1973. No precipitation fell yesterday, which leaves the monthly total at 1.44 inches. This is 1.00 inches below the normal amount of 2.44 inches for May. The total precipitation for the year still stands at 14.05 inches, which is 7.18 inches below normal. Sunrise today is at 6:16 a.m. and sunset is at 8:08 p.m. Now let's check on your local forecast. Today, mostly cloudy this morning, then becoming partly cloudy. A slight chance of showers and thunderstorms. Highs in the upper 80s. South winds 10 to 15 miles per hour with gusts up to 25 miles per hour. Chance of rain 20%. Tonight, partly cloudy in the evening, then becoming mostly cloudy. Lows in the mid-70s. South winds 10 to 15 miles per hour with gusts up to 25 miles per hour. Monday, mostly cloudy. Highs in the upper 80s. South winds 10 to 15 miles per hour with gusts up to 30 miles per hour. Monday night, partly cloudy. A slight chance of showers and thunderstorms in the evening. Lows in the mid-70s. South winds 10 to 15 miles per hour. Chance of rain 20%. Tuesday, mostly cloudy.
Showers likely with a chance of thunderstorms in the afternoon. Highs around 90. South winds 5 to 10 miles per hour with gusts up to 20 miles per hour. Chance of rain 60%. Tuesday night, mostly cloudy with a chance of showers and thunderstorms.

Lows around 70. Chance of rain 50%. Wednesday, showers likely with a chance of thunderstorms in the morning, then showers with thunderstorms likely in the afternoon. Highs in the lower 80s. Chance of rain 80%. Wednesday night, showers likely with a chance of thunderstorms in the evening, then a chance of showers with a slight chance of thunderstorms after midnight. Lows in the upper 60s. Chance of rain 70%. Thursday, mostly cloudy. A chance of showers with a slight chance of thunderstorms in the morning, then showers likely with a chance of thunderstorms in the afternoon. Highs in the lower 80s. Chance of rain 60%. Thursday night, showers likely with a chance of thunderstorms in the evening, then a chance of showers after midnight. Lows in the upper 60s. Chance of rain 70%. Friday, mostly cloudy. A chance of showers with a slight chance of thunderstorms in the morning, then showers likely with a chance of thunderstorms in the afternoon. Highs in the lower 80s. Chance of rain 70%. Friday night, showers likely with a chance of thunderstorms in the evening, then a chance of showers with a slight chance of thunderstorms after midnight. Lows in the mid-60s. Chance of rain 70%. Saturday, mostly cloudy with a chance of showers. A slight chance of thunderstorms in the morning, then a chance of thunderstorms in the afternoon. Highs in the lower 80s. Chance of rain 50%. 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Be sure to follow us on Facebook. Here's a look at local weather conditions as of 11 a.m. At the top of the hour, skies were cloudy in Shreveport. The temperature was 81 degrees at the regional airport. The dew point was 73, making the relative humidity 78%. Winds were south at 16 miles an hour, gusting to 22. The pressure was 29.92 inches and falling. In Bossier City, at Barksdale Air Force Base, skies were partly sunny, with a temperature of 82 degrees. The dew point was 72, making the relative humidity 73%. Winds were southeast at 18 miles an hour. The pressure was 29.92 inches and falling. And in downtown Shreveport, skies were cloudy. The temperature was 80 degrees. And winds were south at 13 miles an hour. Once again in Shreveport, it was 81 degrees with cloudy skies at 11 a.m. Around the local area at 11 a.m., in Texarkana, partly sunny and 83. Wind south at 14 miles an hour. El Dorado, cloudy and 79. Wind south at 10 miles an hour. Monroe, partly sunny and 83. Wind south at 9 miles an hour, gusting to 23 miles an hour. Natchitoches, partly sunny and 80. Wind south at 13 miles an hour, gusting to 22 miles an hour. Marshall, partly sunny and 78. Wind south at 9 miles an hour. And at Longview, light rain and 80 degrees. Wind south at 10 miles an hour, gusting to 22 miles an hour. Elsewhere across the four-state area, over at Dallas, cloudy and 81. Oklahoma City, cloudy and 78. Little Rock, partly sunny and 81. Jackson, Mississippi, sunny and 81. Baton Rouge, cloudy and 81. And at Houston, cloudy and 84 degrees. For the most current information, check us out on the web at www.weather.gov/SHP.
The Shreveport Climate Summary for yesterday, May 16, 2026. Yesterday's high temperature was 87 degrees. The normal high is 85. The record high is 94 degrees, which was set in 1881. Yesterday's low temperature was 71 degrees. The normal low is 64. The record low is 46 degrees, which was set in 1973. No precipitation fell yesterday, which leaves the monthly total at 1.44 inches. This is 1.00 inches below the normal amount of 2.44 inches for May. The total precipitation for the year still stands at 14.05 inches, which is 7.18 inches below normal. Sunrise today is at 6:16 a.m. and sunset is at 8:08 p.m. Now let's check on your local forecast. Today, mostly cloudy this morning, then becoming partly cloudy. A slight chance of showers and thunderstorms. Highs in the upper 80s. South winds 10 to 15 miles per hour with gusts up to 25 miles per hour. Chance of rain 20%. Tonight, partly cloudy in the evening, then becoming mostly cloudy. Lows in the mid-70s. South winds 10 to 15 miles per hour with gusts up to 25 miles per hour. Monday, mostly cloudy. Highs in the upper 80s. South winds 10 to 15 miles per hour with gusts up to 30 miles per hour. Monday night, partly cloudy. A slight chance of showers and thunderstorms in the evening. Lows in the mid-70s. South winds 10 to 15 miles per hour. Chance of rain 20%. Tuesday, mostly cloudy. Showers likely with a chance of thunderstorms in the afternoon. Highs around 90. South winds 5 to 10 miles per hour with gusts up to 20 miles per hour. Chance of rain 60%. Tuesday night, mostly cloudy with a chance of showers and thunderstorms. Lows around 70. Chance of rain 50%. Wednesday, showers likely with a chance of thunderstorms in the morning, then showers with thunderstorms likely in the afternoon. Highs in the lower 80s. Chance of rain 80%. Wednesday night, showers likely with a chance of thunderstorms in the evening, then a chance of showers with a slight chance of thunderstorms after midnight. Lows in the upper 60s. Chance of rain 70%. Thursday, mostly cloudy. A chance of showers with a slight chance of thunderstorms in the morning, then showers likely with a chance of thunderstorms in the afternoon. Highs in the lower 80s. Chance of rain 60%. Thursday night, showers likely with a chance of thunderstorms in the evening, then a chance of showers after midnight. Lows in the upper 60s. Chance of rain 70%. Friday, mostly cloudy. A chance of showers with a slight chance of thunderstorms in the morning, then showers likely with a chance of thunderstorms in the afternoon. Highs in the lower 80s. Chance of rain 70%. Friday night, showers likely with a chance of thunderstorms in the evening, then a chance of showers with a slight chance of thunderstorms after midnight. Lows in the mid-60s. Chance of rain 70%. Saturday, mostly cloudy with a chance of showers. A slight chance of thunderstorms in the morning, then a chance of thunderstorms in the afternoon. Highs in the lower 80s. Chance of rain 50%. 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Be sure to follow us on Facebook. Here's a look at local weather conditions as of 11 a.m. At the top of the hour, skies were cloudy in Shreveport. The temperature was 81 degrees at the regional airport. The dew point was 73, making the relative humidity 78%. Winds were south at 16 miles an hour, gusting to 22. The pressure was 29.92 inches and falling. In Bossier City, at Barksdale Air Force Base, skies were partly sunny, with a temperature of 82 degrees.
The dew point was 72, making the relative humidity 73%.

Monroe, partly sunny and 83. Wind south at 9 miles an hour, gusting to 23 miles an hour. Natchitoches, partly sunny and 80. Wind south at 13 miles an hour, gusting to 22 miles an hour. Marshall, partly sunny and 78. Wind south at 9 miles an hour. And at Longview, light rain and 80 degrees. Wind south at 10 miles an hour, gusting to 22 miles an hour. Elsewhere across the four-state area, over at Dallas, cloudy and 81. Oklahoma City, cloudy and 78. Little Rock, partly sunny and 81. Jackson, Mississippi, sunny and 81. Baton Rouge, cloudy and 81. And at Houston, cloudy and 84 degrees. For the most current information, check us out on the web at www.weather.gov/sht. The Shreveport Climate Summary for yesterday, May 16, 2026. Yesterday's high temperature was 87 degrees. The normal high is 85. The record high is 94 degrees, which was set in 1881. Yesterday's low temperature was 71 degrees. The normal low is 64. The record low is 46 degrees, which was set in 1973. No precipitation fell yesterday, which leaves the monthly total at 1.44 inches. This is 1.00 inches below the normal amount of 2.44 inches for May. The total precipitation for the year still stands at 14.05 inches, which is 7.18 inches below normal. Sunrise today is at 6:16 a.m. and sunset is at 8:08 p.m. Now let's check on your local forecast. Today, mostly cloudy this morning, then becoming partly cloudy. A slight chance of showers and thunderstorms. Highs in the upper 80s. South winds 10 to 15 miles per hour with gusts up to 25 miles per hour. Chance of rain 20%. Tonight, partly cloudy in the evening, then becoming mostly cloudy. Lows in the mid-70s. South winds 10 to 15 miles per hour with gusts up to 25 miles per hour. Monday, mostly cloudy. Highs in the upper 80s. South winds 10 to 15 miles per hour with gusts up to 30 miles per hour. Monday night, partly cloudy. A slight chance of showers and thunderstorms in the evening. Lows in the mid-70s. South winds 10 to 15 miles per hour. Chance of rain 20%. Tuesday, mostly cloudy. Showers likely with a chance of thunderstorms in the afternoon. Highs around 90. South winds 5 to 10 miles per hour with gusts up to 20 miles per hour. Chance of rain 60%. Tuesday night, mostly cloudy with a chance of showers and thunderstorms. Lows around 70. Chance of rain 50%. Wednesday, showers likely with a chance of thunderstorms in the morning, then showers with thunderstorms likely in the afternoon. Highs in the lower 80s. Chance of rain 80%. Wednesday night, showers likely with a chance of thunderstorms in the evening, then a chance of showers with a slight chance of thunderstorms after midnight. Lows in the upper 60s. Chance of rain 70%. Thursday, mostly cloudy. A chance of showers with a slight chance of thunderstorms in the morning, then showers likely with a chance of thunderstorms in the afternoon. Highs in the lower 80s. Chance of rain 60%. Thursday night, showers likely with a chance of thunderstorms in the evening, then a chance of showers after midnight. Lows in the upper 60s. Chance of rain 70%. Friday, mostly cloudy. A chance of showers with a slight chance of thunderstorms in the morning, then showers likely with a chance of thunderstorms in the afternoon. Highs in the lower 80s. Chance of rain 70%. Friday night, showers likely with a chance of thunderstorms in the evening, then a chance of showers with a slight chance of thunderstorms after midnight. Lows in the mid-60s. Chance of rain 70%. Saturday.

mostly cloudy with a chance of showers. A slight chance of thunderstorms in the morning, then a chance of thunderstorms in the afternoon. Highs in the lower 80s. Chance of rain 50%. 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Be sure to follow us on Facebook. Here's a look at local weather conditions as of 11 a.m. At the top of the hour, skies were cloudy in Shreveport. The temperature was 81 degrees at the regional airport. The dew point was 73, making the relative humidity 78%. Winds were south at 16 miles an hour, gusting to 22. The pressure was 29.92 inches and falling. In Bossier City, at Barksdale Air Force Base, skies were partly sunny, with a temperature of 82 degrees. The dew point was 72, making the relative humidity 73%. Winds were southeast at 18 miles an hour. The pressure was 29.92 inches and falling. And in downtown Shreveport, skies were cloudy. The temperature was 80 degrees. And winds were south at 13 miles an hour. Once again in Shreveport, it was 81 degrees with cloudy skies at 11 a.m. Around the local area at 11 a.m., in Texarkana, partly sunny and 83. Wind south at 14 miles an hour. El Dorado, cloudy and 79. Wind south at 10 miles an hour. Monroe, partly sunny and 83. Wind south at 9 miles an hour, gusting to 23 miles an hour. Natchitoches, partly sunny and 80. Wind south at 13 miles an hour, gusting to 22 miles an hour. Marshall, partly sunny and 78. Wind south at 9 miles an hour. And at Longview, light rain and 80 degrees. Wind south at 10 miles an hour, gusting to 22 miles an hour. Elsewhere across the four-state area, over at Dallas, cloudy and 81. Oklahoma City, cloudy and 78. Little Rock, partly sunny and 81. Jackson, Mississippi, sunny and 81. Baton Rouge, cloudy and 81. And at Houston, cloudy and 84 degrees. For the most current information, check us out on the web at www.weather.gov/SHT. The Shreveport Climate Summary for yesterday, May 16, 2026. Yesterday's high temperature was 87 degrees. The normal high is 85. The record high is 94 degrees, which was set in 1881. Yesterday's low temperature was 71 degrees. The normal low is 64. The record low is 46 degrees, which was set in 1973. No precipitation fell yesterday, which leaves the monthly total at 1.44 inches. This is 1.00 inches below the normal amount of 2.44 inches for May. The total precipitation for the year still stands at 14.05 inches, which is 7.18 inches below normal. Sunrise today is at 6:16 a.m. and sunset is at 8:08 p.m. Now let's check on your local forecast. Today, mostly cloudy this morning, then becoming partly cloudy. A slight chance of showers and thunderstorms. Highs in the upper 80s. South winds 10 to 15 miles per hour with gusts up to 25 miles per hour. Chance of rain 20%. Tonight, partly cloudy in the evening, then becoming mostly cloudy. Lows in the mid-70s. South winds 10 to 15 miles per hour with gusts up to 25 miles per hour.
Monday, mostly cloudy. Highs in the upper 80s. South winds 10 to 15 miles per hour with gusts up to 30 miles per hour. Monday night, partly cloudy. A slight chance of showers and thunderstorms in the evening. Lows in the mid-70s. South winds 10 to 15 miles per hour. Chance of rain 20%. Tuesday, mostly cloudy. Showers likely with a chance of thunderstorms in the afternoon. Highs around 90. South winds 5 to 10 miles per hour with gusts up to 20 miles per hour. Chance of rain 60%. Tuesday night, mostly cloudy with a chance of showers and thunderstorms. Lows around 70. Chance of rain 50%. Wednesday, showers likely with a chance of thunderstorms in the morning, then showers with thunderstorms likely in the afternoon. Highs in the lower 80s. Chance of rain 80%. Wednesday night, showers likely with a chance of thunderstorms in the evening, then a chance of showers with a slight chance of thunderstorms after midnight. Lows in the upper 60s. Chance of rain 70%. Thursday, mostly cloudy. A chance of showers with a slight chance of thunderstorms in the morning, then showers likely with a chance of thunderstorms in the afternoon. Highs in the lower 80s. Chance of rain 60%. Thursday night, showers likely with a chance of thunderstorms in the evening, then a chance of showers after midnight. Lows in the upper 60s. Chance of rain 70%. Friday, mostly cloudy. A chance of showers with a slight chance of thunderstorms in the morning, then showers likely with a chance of thunderstorms in the afternoon. Highs in the lower 80s. Chance of rain 70%. Friday night, showers likely with a chance of thunderstorms in the evening, then a chance of showers with a slight chance of thunderstorms after midnight. Lows in the mid-60s. Chance of rain 70%. Saturday, mostly cloudy with a chance of showers. A slight chance of thunderstorms in the morning, then a chance of thunderstorms in the afternoon. Highs in the lower 80s. Chance of rain 50%. 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Be sure to follow us on Facebook. Here's a look at local weather conditions as of 11 a.m. At the top of the hour, skies were cloudy in Shreveport. The temperature was 81 degrees at the regional airport. The dew point was 73, making the relative humidity 78%. Winds were south at 16 miles an hour, gusting to 22. The pressure was 29.92 inches and falling. In Bossier City, at Barksdale Air Force Base, skies were partly sunny, with a temperature of 82 degrees. The dew point was 72, making the relative humidity 73%. Winds were southeast at 18 miles an hour. The pressure was 29.92 inches and falling. And in downtown Shreveport, skies were cloudy. The temperature was 80 degrees. And winds were south at 13 miles an hour. Once again in Shreveport, it was 81 degrees with cloudy skies at 11 a.m. Here is your area's open water boating forecast. Wind gusts may be higher. Today, mostly cloudy with slight chance of showers through mid-morning, then mostly cloudy with slight chance of showers and thunderstorms in the late morning and afternoon. Windy. Highs in the upper 80s. South winds 15 to 20 miles per hour. Chance of precipitation 20%. Tonight, becoming mostly cloudy. Windy. Lows in the mid-70s. South winds 15 to 20 miles per hour. Monday, windy. Mostly cloudy. Highs in the upper 80s. South winds 15 to 25 miles per hour. Monday night, a 30% chance of showers and thunderstorms in the evening. Partly cloudy. Windy. Lows in the mid-70s. South winds 15 to 20 miles per hour.
Tuesday, showers likely and a chance of thunderstorms in the afternoon. Mostly cloudy. Windy. Highs around 90. South winds 15 to 20 miles per hour. Chance of precipitation 60%. Tuesday night, mostly cloudy with chance of showers and thunderstorms. Lows in the upper 60s. Chance of precipitation 50%. Wednesday, mostly cloudy. Showers likely and a chance of thunderstorms in the morning, then showers with thunderstorms likely in the afternoon. Highs in the lower 80s. Chance of precipitation 80%. Wednesday night, mostly cloudy. Showers likely and a chance of thunderstorms in the evening, then a chance of showers and slight chance of thunderstorms after midnight. Lows in the mid-60s. Chance of precipitation 70%. Thursday, mostly cloudy. Chance of showers and slight chance of thunderstorms in the morning, then showers likely and a chance of thunderstorms in the afternoon. Highs in the lower 80s. Chance of precipitation 60%. Thursday night, mostly cloudy. Showers likely and a chance of thunderstorms in the evening, then a chance of showers after midnight. Lows in the mid-60s. Chance of precipitation 70%. Friday, mostly cloudy. Chance of showers and slight chance of thunderstorms in the morning, then showers likely and a chance of thunderstorms in the afternoon. Highs in the lower 80s. Chance of precipitation 60%. Friday night, mostly cloudy. Showers likely and a chance of thunderstorms in the evening, then a chance of showers and slight chance of thunderstorms after midnight. Lows in the mid-60s. Chance of precipitation 60%. Saturday, mostly cloudy. Chance of showers and slight chance of thunderstorms in the morning, then a chance of showers and thunderstorms in the afternoon. Highs in the lower 80s. Chance of precipitation 50%. Around the local area at 11 a.m. in Texarkana, partly sunny and 83. Wind south at 14 miles an hour. El Dorado, cloudy and 79. Wind south at 10 miles an hour. Monroe, partly sunny and 83. Wind south at 9 miles an hour, gusting to 23 miles an hour. Natchitoches, partly sunny and 80. Wind south at 13 miles an hour, gusting to 22 miles an hour. Marshall, partly sunny and 78. Wind south at 9 miles an hour. And at Longview, light rain and 80 degrees. Wind south at 10 miles an hour, gusting to 22 miles an hour. Elsewhere across the four-state area, over at Dallas, cloudy and 81. Oklahoma City, cloudy and 78. Little Rock, partly sunny and 81. Jackson, Mississippi, sunny and 81. Baton Rouge, cloudy and 81. And at Houston, cloudy and 84 degrees. For the most current information, check us out on the web at www.weather.gov/sht. The Shreveport Climate Summary for yesterday, May 16, 2026. Yesterday's high temperature was 87 degrees. The normal high is 85. The record high is 94 degrees, which was set in 1881. Yesterday's low temperature was 71 degrees. The normal low is 64. The record low is 46 degrees, which was set in 1973. No precipitation fell yesterday, which leaves the monthly total at 1.44 inches. This is 1.00 inches below the normal amount of 2.44 inches for May. The total precipitation for the year still stands at 14.05 inches, which is 7.18 inches below normal. Sunrise today is at 6:16 a.m. and sunset is at 8:08 p.m. Now let's check on your local forecast. Today, mostly cloudy this morning, then becoming partly cloudy. A slight chance of showers and thunderstorms. Highs in the upper 80s. South winds 10 to 15 miles per hour with gusts up to 25 miles per hour.
chance of rain 20%. Tonight, partly cloudy in the evening, then becoming mostly cloudy. Lows in the mid-70s. South winds 10 to 15 miles per hour with gusts up to 25 miles per hour. Monday, mostly cloudy. Highs in the upper 80s. South winds 10 to 15 miles per hour with gusts up to 30 miles per hour. Monday night, partly cloudy. A slight chance of showers and thunderstorms in the evening. Lows in the mid-70s. South winds 10 to 15 miles per hour. Chance of rain 20%. Tuesday, mostly cloudy. Showers likely with a chance of thunderstorms in the afternoon. Highs around 90. South winds 5 to 10 miles per hour with gusts up to 20 miles per hour. Chance of rain 60%. Tuesday night, mostly cloudy with a chance of showers and thunderstorms. Lows around 70. Chance of rain 50%. Wednesday, showers likely with a chance of thunderstorms in the morning, then showers with thunderstorms likely in the afternoon. Highs in the lower 80s. Chance of rain 80%. Wednesday night, showers likely with a chance of thunderstorms in the evening, then a chance of showers with a slight chance of thunderstorms after midnight. Lows in the upper 60s. Chance of rain 70%. Thursday, mostly cloudy. A chance of showers with a slight chance of thunderstorms in the morning, then showers likely with a chance of thunderstorms in the afternoon. Highs in the lower 80s. Chance of rain 60%. Thursday night, showers likely with a chance of thunderstorms in the evening, then a chance of showers after midnight. Lows in the upper 60s. Chance of rain 70%. Friday, mostly cloudy. A chance of showers with a slight chance of thunderstorms in the morning, then showers likely with a chance of thunderstorms in the afternoon. Highs in the lower 80s. Chance of rain 70%. Friday night, showers likely with a chance of thunderstorms in the evening, then a chance of showers with a slight chance of thunderstorms after midnight. Lows in the mid-60s. Chance of rain 70%. Saturday, mostly cloudy with a chance of showers. A slight chance of thunderstorms in the morning, then a chance of thunderstorms in the afternoon. Highs in the lower 80s. Chance of rain 50%. 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Be sure to follow us on Facebook. Here's a look at local weather conditions as of 11 a.m. At the top of the hour, skies were cloudy in Shreveport. The temperature was 81 degrees at the regional airport. The dew point was 73, making the relative humidity 78%. Winds were south at 16 miles an hour, gusting to 22. The pressure was 29.92 inches and falling. In Bossier City, at Barksdale Air Force Base, skies were partly sunny, with a temperature of 82 degrees. The dew point was 72, making the relative humidity 73%. Winds were southeast at 18 miles an hour. The pressure was 29.92 inches and falling. And in downtown Shreveport, skies were cloudy. The temperature was 80 degrees. And winds were south at 13 miles an hour. Once again in Shreveport, it was 81 degrees with cloudy skies at 11 a.m. Around the local area at 11 a.m., in Texarkana, partly sunny and 83. Wind south at 14 miles an hour. El Dorado, cloudy and 79. Wind south at 10 miles an hour.
Monroe, partly sunny and 83. Wind south at 9 miles an hour, gusting to 23 miles an hour. Natchitoches, partly sunny and 80. Wind south at 13 miles an hour, gusting to 22 miles an hour. Marshall, partly sunny and 78. Wind south at 9 miles an hour. And at Longview, light rain and 80 degrees. Wind south at 10 miles an hour, gusting to 22 miles an hour. Elsewhere across the four-state area, over at Dallas, cloudy and 81. Oklahoma City, cloudy and 78. Little Rock, partly sunny and 81. Jackson, Mississippi, sunny and 81. Baton Rouge, cloudy and 81. And at Houston, cloudy and 84 degrees. For the most current information, check us out on the web at www.weather.gov/SHP. Around the local area at noon, in Texarkana, cloudy and 80. Wind south at 10 miles an hour. El Dorado, cloudy and 81. Wind south at 14 miles an hour, gusting to 22 miles an hour. Monroe, cloudy and 84. Wind south at 9 miles an hour, gusting to 22 miles an hour. Natchitoches, partly sunny and 84. Wind south at 13 miles an hour, gusting to 18 miles an hour. Marshall, partly sunny and 80. Wind south at 7 miles an hour. And at Longview, partly sunny and 84 degrees. Wind south at 21 miles an hour, gusting to 31 miles an hour. Elsewhere across the four-state area, over at Dallas, cloudy and 82. Oklahoma City, partly sunny and 81. Little Rock, cloudy and 82. Jackson, Mississippi, sunny and 84. Baton Rouge, cloudy and 84. And at Houston, cloudy and 83 degrees. For the most current information, check us out on the web at www.weather.gov/SHP. The Shreveport Climate Summary for yesterday, May 16, 2026. Yesterday's high temperature was 87 degrees. The normal high is 85. The record high is 94 degrees, which was set in 1881. Yesterday's low temperature was 71 degrees. The normal low is 64. The record low is 46 degrees, which was set in 1973. No precipitation fell yesterday, which leaves the monthly total at 1.44 inches. This is 1.00 inches below the normal amount of 2.44 inches for May. The total precipitation for the year still stands at 14.05 inches, which is 7.18 inches below normal. Sunrise today is at 6:16 a.m. and sunset is at 8:08 p.m. Now let's check on your local forecast. Today, mostly cloudy this morning, then becoming partly cloudy. A slight chance of showers and thunderstorms. Highs in the upper 80s. South winds 10 to 15 miles per hour with gusts up to 25 miles per hour. Chance of rain 20%. Tonight, partly cloudy in the evening, then becoming mostly cloudy. Lows in the mid-70s. South winds 10 to 15 miles per hour with gusts up to 25 miles per hour. Monday, mostly cloudy. Highs in the upper 80s. South winds 10 to 15 miles per hour with gusts up to 30 miles per hour. Monday night, partly cloudy. A slight chance of showers and thunderstorms in the evening. Lows in the mid-70s. South winds 10 to 15 miles per hour. Chance of rain 20%. Tuesday, mostly cloudy. Showers likely with a chance of thunderstorms in the afternoon. Highs around 90. South winds 5 to 10 miles per hour with gusts up to 20 miles per hour. Chance of rain 60%. Tuesday night, mostly cloudy with a chance of showers and thunderstorms. Lows around 70. Chance of rain 50%.
Wednesday, showers likely with a chance of thunderstorms in the morning, then showers with thunderstorms likely in the afternoon. Highs in the lower 80s. Chance of rain 80%. Wednesday night, showers likely with a chance of thunderstorms in the evening, then a chance of showers with a slight chance of thunderstorms after midnight. Lows in the upper 60s. Chance of rain 70%. Thursday, mostly cloudy. A chance of showers with a slight chance of thunderstorms in the morning, then showers likely with a chance of thunderstorms in the afternoon. Highs in the lower 80s. Chance of rain 60%. Thursday night, showers likely with a chance of thunderstorms in the evening, then a chance of showers after midnight. Lows in the upper 60s. Chance of rain 70%. Friday, mostly cloudy. A chance of showers with a slight chance of thunderstorms in the morning, then showers likely with a chance of thunderstorms in the afternoon. Highs in the lower 80s. Chance of rain 70%. Friday night, showers likely with a chance of thunderstorms in the evening, then a chance of showers with a slight chance of thunderstorms after midnight. Lows in the mid-60s. Chance of rain 70%. Saturday, mostly cloudy with a chance of showers. A slight chance of thunderstorms in the morning, then a chance of thunderstorms in the afternoon. Highs in the lower 80s. Chance of rain 50%. 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Be sure to follow us on Facebook. Here's a look at local weather conditions as of noon. At the top of the hour, skies were cloudy in Shreveport. The temperature was 82 degrees at the regional airport. The dew point was 72, making the relative humidity 69%. Winds were south at 18 miles an hour, gusting to 26. The pressure was 29.91 inches and falling. In Bossier City, at Barksdale Air Force Base, skies were partly sunny, with a temperature of 84 degrees. The dew point was 72, making the relative humidity 67%. Winds were southeast at 17 miles an hour. The pressure was 29.90 inches and falling. And in downtown Shreveport, skies were partly sunny. The temperature was 83 degrees. And winds were southeast at 16 miles an hour, gusting to 28. Once again in Shreveport, it was 82 degrees with cloudy skies at noon. Around the local area at noon, in Texarkana, cloudy and 80. Wind south at 10 miles an hour. El Dorado, cloudy and 81. Wind south at 14 miles an hour, gusting to 22 miles an hour. Monroe, cloudy and 84. Wind south at 9 miles an hour, gusting to 22 miles an hour. Natchitoches, partly sunny and 84. Wind south at 13 miles an hour, gusting to 18 miles an hour. Marshall, partly sunny and 80. Wind south at 7 miles an hour. And at Longview, partly sunny and 84 degrees. Wind south at 21 miles an hour, gusting to 31 miles an hour. Elsewhere across the four-state area, over at Dallas, cloudy and 82. Oklahoma City, partly sunny and 81. Little Rock, cloudy and 82. Jackson, Mississippi, sunny and 84. Baton Rouge, cloudy and 84. And at Houston, cloudy and 83 degrees. For the most current information, check us out on the web at www.weather.gov/sht. The Shreveport Climate Summary for yesterday, May 16, 2026. Yesterday's high temperature was 87 degrees. The normal high is 85. The record high is 94 degrees, which was set in 1881. Yesterday's low temperature was 71 degrees. The normal low is 64. The record low is 46 degrees, which was set in 1973. No precipitation fell yesterday, which leaves the monthly total at 1.44 inches.
This is 1.00 inches below the normal amount of 2.44 inches for May. The total precipitation for the year still stands at 14.05 inches, which is 7.18 inches below normal. Sunrise today is at 6:16 a.m. and sunset is at 8:08 p.m. This is your NOAA Weather Radio, station WXJ97, operating on a frequency of 162.400 MHz, providing the latest weather information on a 24-hour basis. 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Now let's check on your local forecast. Today, mostly cloudy this morning, then becoming partly cloudy. A slight chance of showers and thunderstorms. Highs in the upper 80s. South winds 10 to 15 miles per hour with gusts up to 25 miles per hour. Chance of rain 20%. Tonight, partly cloudy in the evening, then becoming mostly cloudy. Lows in the mid-70s. South winds 10 to 15 miles per hour with gusts up to 25 miles per hour. Monday, mostly cloudy. Highs in the upper 80s. South winds 10 to 15 miles per hour with gusts up to 30 miles per hour. Monday night, partly cloudy. A slight chance of showers and thunderstorms in the evening. Lows in the mid-70s. South winds 10 to 15 miles per hour. Chance of rain 20%. Tuesday, mostly cloudy. Showers likely with a chance of thunderstorms in the afternoon. Highs around 90. South winds 5 to 10 miles per hour with gusts up to 20 miles per hour. Chance of rain 60%. Tuesday night, mostly cloudy with a chance of showers and thunderstorms. Lows around 70. Chance of rain 50%. Wednesday, showers likely with a chance of thunderstorms in the morning, then showers with thunderstorms likely in the afternoon. Highs in the lower 80s. Chance of rain 80%. Wednesday night, showers likely with a chance of thunderstorms in the evening, then a chance of showers with a slight chance of thunderstorms after midnight. Lows in the upper 60s. Chance of rain 70%. Thursday, mostly cloudy. A chance of showers with a slight chance of thunderstorms in the morning, then showers likely with a chance of thunderstorms in the afternoon. Highs in the lower 80s. Chance of rain 60%. Thursday night, showers likely with a chance of thunderstorms in the evening, then a chance of showers after midnight. Lows in the upper 60s. Chance of rain 70%. Friday, mostly cloudy. A chance of showers with a slight chance of thunderstorms in the morning, then showers likely with a chance of thunderstorms in the afternoon. Highs in the lower 80s. Chance of rain 70%. Friday night, showers likely with a chance of thunderstorms in the evening, then a chance of showers with a slight chance of thunderstorms after midnight. Lows in the mid-60s. Chance of rain 70%. Saturday, mostly cloudy with a chance of showers. A slight chance of thunderstorms in the morning, then a chance of thunderstorms in the afternoon. Highs in the lower 80s. Chance of rain 50%. 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Be sure to follow us on Facebook. Here's a look at local weather conditions as of noon. At the top of the hour, skies were cloudy in Shreveport. The temperature was 82 degrees at the regional airport. The dew point was 72, making the relative humidity 69%. Winds were south at 18 miles an hour, gusting to 26. The pressure was 29.91 inches and falling. In Bossier City, at Barksdale Air Force Base, skies were partly sunny, with a temperature of 84 degrees. The dew point was 72, making the relative humidity 67%.
Winds were southeast at 17 miles an hour. The pressure was 29.90 inches and falling. And in downtown Shreveport, skies were partly sunny. The temperature was 83 degrees. And winds were southeast at 16 miles an hour, gusting to 28. Once again in Shreveport, it was 82 degrees with cloudy skies at noon. Around the local area at noon, in Texarkana, cloudy and 80. Wind south at 10 miles an hour. El Dorado, cloudy and 81. Wind south at 14 miles an hour, gusting to 22 miles an hour. Monroe, cloudy and 84. Wind south at 9 miles an hour, gusting to 22 miles an hour. Natchitoches, partly sunny and 84. Wind south at 13 miles an hour, gusting to 18 miles an hour. Marshall, partly sunny and 80. Wind south at 7 miles an hour. And at Longview, partly sunny and 84 degrees. Wind south at 21 miles an hour, gusting to 31 miles an hour. Elsewhere across the four-state area, over at Dallas, cloudy and 82. Oklahoma City, partly sunny and 81. Little Rock, cloudy and 82. Jackson, Mississippi, sunny and 84. Baton Rouge, cloudy and 84. And at Houston, cloudy and 83 degrees. For the most current information, check us out on the web at www.weather.gov/sht. The Shreveport Climate Summary for yesterday, May 16, 2026. Yesterday's high temperature was 87 degrees. The normal high is 85. The record high is 94 degrees, which was set in 1881. Yesterday's low temperature was 71 degrees. The normal low is 64. The record low is 46 degrees, which was set in 1973. No precipitation fell yesterday, which leaves the monthly total at 1.44 inches. This is 1.00 inches below the normal amount of 2.44 inches for May. The total precipitation for the year still stands at 14.05 inches, which is 7.18 inches below normal. Sunrise today is at 6:16 a.m. and sunset is at 8:08 p.m. Now let's check on your local forecast. Today, mostly cloudy this morning, then becoming partly cloudy. A slight chance of showers and thunderstorms. Highs in the upper 80s. South winds 10 to 15 miles per hour with gusts up to 25 miles per hour. Chance of rain 20%. Tonight, partly cloudy in the evening, then becoming mostly cloudy. Lows in the mid-70s. South winds 10 to 15 miles per hour with gusts up to 25 miles per hour. Monday, mostly cloudy. Highs in the upper 80s. South winds 10 to 15 miles per hour with gusts up to 30 miles per hour. Monday night, partly cloudy. A slight chance of showers and thunderstorms in the evening. Lows in the mid-70s. South winds 10 to 15 miles per hour. Chance of rain 20%. Tuesday, mostly cloudy. Showers likely with a chance of thunderstorms in the afternoon. Highs around 90. South winds 5 to 10 miles per hour with gusts up to 20 miles per hour. Chance of rain 60%. Tuesday night, mostly cloudy with a chance of showers and thunderstorms. Lows around 70. Chance of rain 50%. Wednesday, showers likely with a chance of thunderstorms in the morning, then showers with thunderstorms likely in the afternoon. Highs in the lower 80s. Chance of rain 80%. Wednesday night, showers likely with a chance of thunderstorms in the evening, then a chance of showers with a slight chance of thunderstorms after midnight. Lows in the upper 60s. Chance of rain 70%. Thursday, mostly cloudy. A chance of showers with a slight chance of thunderstorms in the morning, then showers likely with a chance of thunderstorms in the afternoon. Highs in the lower 80s. Chance of rain 60%.
Thursday night, showers likely with a chance of thunderstorms in the evening, then a chance of showers after midnight. Lows in the upper 60s. Chance of rain 70%. Friday, mostly cloudy. A chance of showers with a slight chance of thunderstorms in the morning, then showers likely with a chance of thunderstorms in the afternoon. Highs in the lower 80s. Chance of rain 70%. Friday night, showers likely with a chance of thunderstorms in the evening, then a chance of showers with a slight chance of thunderstorms after midnight. Lows in the mid-60s. Chance of rain 70%. Saturday, mostly cloudy with a chance of showers. A slight chance of thunderstorms in the morning, then a chance of thunderstorms in the afternoon. Highs in the lower 80s. Chance of rain 50%. Here is your area's open water boating forecast. Wind gusts may be higher. Today, mostly cloudy with slight chance of showers through mid-morning, then mostly cloudy with slight chance of showers and thunderstorms in the late morning and afternoon. Windy. Highs in the upper 80s. South winds 15 to 20 miles per hour. Chance of precipitation 20%. 20 miles per hour. Chance of precipitation 20%. Tonight, becoming mostly cloudy. Windy. Lows in the mid-70s. South winds 15 to 20 miles per hour. Monday, windy. Mostly cloudy. Highs in the upper 80s. South winds 15 to 25 miles per hour. Monday night, a 30% chance of showers and thunderstorms in the evening. Partly cloudy. Windy. Lows in the mid-70s. South winds 15 to 20 miles per hour. Tuesday, showers likely and a chance of thunderstorms in the afternoon. Mostly cloudy. Windy. Highs around 90. South winds 15 to 20 miles per hour. Chance of precipitation 60%. Tuesday night, mostly cloudy with chance of showers and thunderstorms. Lows in the upper 60s. Chance of precipitation 50%. Wednesday, mostly cloudy. Showers likely and a chance of thunderstorms in the morning, then showers with thunderstorms likely in the afternoon. Highs in the lower 80s. Chance of precipitation 80%. Wednesday night, mostly cloudy. Showers likely and a chance of thunderstorms in the evening, then a chance of showers and slight chance of thunderstorms after midnight. Lows in the mid-60s. Chance of precipitation 70%. Thursday, mostly cloudy. Chance of showers and slight chance of thunderstorms in the morning, then showers likely and a chance of thunderstorms in the afternoon. Highs in the lower 80s. Chance of precipitation 60%. Thursday night, mostly cloudy. Showers likely and a chance of thunderstorms in the evening, then a chance of showers after midnight. Lows in the mid-60s. Chance of precipitation 70%. Friday, mostly cloudy. Chance of showers and slight chance of thunderstorms in the morning, then showers likely and a chance of thunderstorms in the afternoon. Highs in the lower 80s. Chance of precipitation 60%. Friday night, mostly cloudy. Showers likely and a chance of thunderstorms in the evening, then a chance of showers and slight chance of thunderstorms after midnight. Lows in the mid-60s. Chance of precipitation 60%. Saturday, mostly cloudy. Chance of showers and slight chance of thunderstorms in the morning, then a chance of showers and thunderstorms in the afternoon. Highs in the lower 80s. Chance of precipitation 50%. 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Be sure to follow us on Facebook. Here's a look at local weather conditions as of noon. At the top of the hour, skies were cloudy in Shreveport. The temperature was 82 degrees at the regional airport. The dew point was 72, making the relative humidity 69%.
Winds were south at 18 miles an hour, gusting to 26. The pressure was 29.91 inches and falling. In Bossier City, at Barksdale Air Force Base, skies were partly sunny, with a temperature of 84 degrees. The dew point was

72, making the relative humidity 67%. Winds were southeast at 17 miles an hour. The pressure was 29.90 inches and falling. And in downtown Shreveport, skies were partly sunny. The temperature was 83 degrees. And winds were southeast at 16 miles an hour, gusting to 28. Once again in Shreveport, it was 82 degrees with cloudy skies at noon. This is your NOAA Weather Radio, station WXJ97, operating on a frequency of 162.400 MHz, providing the latest weather information on a 24-hour basis. 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Around the local area at noon, in Texarkana, cloudy and 80. Wind south at 10 miles an hour. El Dorado, cloudy and 81. Wind south at 14 miles an hour, gusting to 22 miles an hour. Monroe, cloudy and 84. Wind south at 9 miles an hour, gusting to 22 miles an hour. Natchitoches, partly sunny and 84. Wind south at 13 miles an hour, gusting to 18 miles an hour. Marshall, partly sunny and 80. Wind south at 7 miles an hour. And at Longview, partly sunny and 84 degrees. Wind south at 21 miles an hour, gusting to 31 miles an hour. Elsewhere across the four-state area, over at Dallas, cloudy and 82. Oklahoma City, partly sunny and 81. Little Rock, cloudy and 82. Jackson, Mississippi, sunny and 84. Baton Rouge, cloudy and 84. And at Houston, cloudy and 83 degrees. For the most current information, check us out on the web at www.weather.gov/SHT. The Shreveport Climate Summary for yesterday, May 16, 2026. Yesterday's high temperature was 87 degrees. The normal high is 85. The record high is 94 degrees, which was set in 1881. Yesterday's low temperature was 71 degrees. The normal low is 64. The record low is 46 degrees, which was set in 1973. No precipitation fell yesterday, which leaves the monthly total at 1.44 inches. This is 1.00 inches below the normal amount of 2.44 inches for May. The total precipitation for the year still stands at 14.05 inches, which is 7.18 inches below normal. Sunrise today is at 6:16 a.m. and sunset is at 8:08 p.m. Now let's check on your local forecast. Today, mostly cloudy this morning, then becoming partly cloudy. A slight chance of showers and thunderstorms. Highs in the upper 80s. South winds 10 to 15 miles per hour with gusts up to 25 miles per hour. Chance of rain 20%. Tonight, partly cloudy in the evening, then becoming mostly cloudy. Lows in the mid-70s. South winds 10 to 15 miles per hour with gusts up to 25 miles per hour. Monday, mostly cloudy. Highs in the upper 80s. South winds 10 to 15 miles per hour with gusts up to 30 miles per hour. Monday night, partly cloudy. A slight chance of showers and thunderstorms in the evening. Lows in the mid-70s. South winds 10 to 15 miles per hour. Chance of rain 20%. Tuesday, mostly cloudy. Showers likely with a chance of thunderstorms in the afternoon. Highs around 90. South winds 5 to 10 miles per hour with gusts up to 20 miles per hour. Chance of rain 60%. Tuesday night, mostly cloudy with a chance of showers and thunderstorms. Lows around 70. Chance of rain 50%. Wednesday, showers likely with a chance of thunderstorms in the morning, then showers with thunderstorms likely in the afternoon.
Highs in the lower 80s. Chance of rain 80%. Wednesday night, showers likely with a chance of thunderstorms in the evening, then a chance of showers with a slight chance of thunderstorms after midnight. Lows in the upper 60s. Chance of rain 70%. Thursday, mostly cloudy. A chance of showers with a slight chance of thunderstorms in the morning, then showers likely with a chance of thunderstorms in the afternoon. Highs in the lower 80s. Chance of rain 60%. Thursday night, showers likely with a chance of thunderstorms in the evening, then a chance of showers after midnight. Lows in the upper 60s. Chance of rain 70%. Friday, mostly cloudy. A chance of showers with a slight chance of thunderstorms in the morning, then showers likely with a chance of thunderstorms in the afternoon. Highs in the lower 80s. Chance of rain 70%. Friday night, showers likely with a chance of thunderstorms in the evening, then a chance of showers with a slight chance of thunderstorms after midnight. Lows in the mid-60s. Chance of rain 70%. Saturday, mostly cloudy with a chance of showers. A slight chance of thunderstorms in the morning, then a chance of thunderstorms in the afternoon. Highs in the lower 80s. Chance of rain 50%. 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Be sure to follow us on Facebook. Here's a look at local weather conditions as of noon. At the top of the hour, skies were cloudy in Shreveport. The temperature was 82 degrees at the regional airport. The dew point was 72, making the relative humidity 69%. Winds were south at 18 miles an hour, gusting to 26. The pressure was 29.91 inches and falling. In Bossier City, at Barksdale Air Force Base, skies were partly sunny, with a temperature of 84 degrees. The dew point was 72, making the relative humidity 67%. Winds were southeast at 17 miles an hour. The pressure was 29.90 inches and falling. And in downtown Shreveport, skies were partly sunny. The temperature was 83 degrees. And winds were southeast at 16 miles an hour, gusting to 28. Once again in Shreveport, it was 82 degrees with cloudy skies at noon. Around the local area at noon, in Texarkana, cloudy and 80. Wind south at 10 miles an hour. El Dorado, cloudy and 81. Wind south at 14 miles an hour, gusting to 22 miles an hour. Monroe, cloudy and 84. Wind south at 9 miles an hour, gusting to 22 miles an hour. Natchitoches, partly sunny and 84. Wind south at 13 miles an hour, gusting to 18 miles an hour. Marshall, partly sunny and 80. Wind south at 7 miles an hour. And at Longview, partly sunny and 84 degrees. Wind south at 21 miles an hour, gusting to 31 miles an hour. Elsewhere across the four-state area, over at Dallas, cloudy and 82. Oklahoma City, partly sunny and 81. Little Rock, cloudy and 82. Jackson, Mississippi, sunny and 84. Baton Rouge, cloudy and 84. And at Houston, cloudy and 83 degrees. For the most current information, check us out on the web at www.weather.gov/SHT. The Shreveport Climate Summary for yesterday, May 16, 2026. Yesterday's high temperature was 87 degrees. The normal high is 85. The record high is 94 degrees, which was set in 1881. Yesterday's low temperature was 71 degrees. The normal low is 64. The record low is 46 degrees, which was set in 1973. No precipitation fell yesterday, which leaves the monthly total at 1.44 inches. This is 1.00 inches below the normal amount of 2.44 inches for May. The total precipitation for the year

south, winds 10 to 15 miles per hour with gusts up to 25 miles per hour. Monday, mostly cloudy. Highs in the upper 80s. South winds 10 to 15 miles per hour with gusts up to 30 miles per hour. Monday night, partly cloudy. A slight chance of showers and thunderstorms in the evening. Lows in the mid-70s. South winds 10 to 15 miles per hour. Chance of rain 20%. Tuesday, mostly cloudy. Showers likely with a chance of thunderstorms in the afternoon. Highs around 90. South winds 5 to 10 miles per hour with gusts up to 20 miles per hour. Chance of rain 60%. Tuesday night, mostly cloudy with a chance of showers and thunderstorms. Lows around 70. Chance of rain 50%. Wednesday, showers likely with a chance of thunderstorms in the morning, then showers with thunderstorms likely in the afternoon. Highs in the lower 80s. Chance of rain 80%. Wednesday night, showers likely with a chance of thunderstorms in the evening, then a chance of showers with a slight chance of thunderstorms after midnight. Lows in the upper 60s. Chance of rain 70%. Thursday, mostly cloudy. A chance of showers with a slight chance of thunderstorms in the morning, then showers likely with a chance of thunderstorms in the afternoon. Highs in the lower 80s. Chance of rain 60%. Thursday night, showers likely with a chance of thunderstorms in the evening, then a chance of showers after midnight. Lows in the upper 60s. Chance of rain 70%. Friday, mostly cloudy. A chance of showers with a slight chance of thunderstorms in the morning, then showers likely with a chance of thunderstorms in the afternoon. Highs in the lower 80s. Chance of rain 70%. Friday night, showers likely with a chance of thunderstorms in the evening, then a chance of showers with a slight chance of thunderstorms after midnight. Lows in the mid-60s. Chance of rain 70%. Saturday, mostly cloudy with a chance of showers. A slight chance of thunderstorms in the morning, then a chance of thunderstorms in the afternoon. Highs in the lower 80s. Chance of rain 50%. 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Be sure to follow us on Facebook. Here's a look at local weather conditions as of noon. At the top of the hour, skies were cloudy in Shreveport. The temperature was 82 degrees at the regional airport. The dew point was 72, making the relative humidity 69%. Winds were south at 18 miles an hour, gusting to 26. The pressure was 29.91 inches and falling. In Bossier City, at Barksdale Air Force Base, skies were partly sunny, with a temperature of 84 degrees. The dew point was 72, making the relative humidity 67%. Winds were southeast at 17 miles an hour. The pressure was 29.90 inches and falling. And in downtown Shreveport, skies were partly sunny. The temperature was 83 degrees. And winds were southeast at 16 miles an hour, gusting to 28. Once again in Shreveport, it was 82 degrees with cloudy skies at noon. Around the local area at noon, in Texarkana, cloudy and 80. Wind south at 10 miles an hour. El Dorado, cloudy and 81. Wind south at 14 miles an hour, gusting to 22 miles an hour. Monroe, cloudy and 84. Wind south at 9 miles an hour, gusting to 22 miles an hour. Natchitoches, partly sunny and 84. Wind south at 13 miles an hour, gusting to 18 miles an hour. Marshall, partly sunny and 80. Wind south at 7 miles an hour. And at Longview, partly sunny and 84 degrees. Wind south at 21 miles an hour, gusting to 31 miles an hour. Elsewhere across the four-state area, over at Dallas, cloudy and 82. Oklahoma City.

partly sunny and 81. Little Rock, cloudy and 82. Jackson, Mississippi, sunny and 84. Baton Rouge, cloudy and 84. And at Houston, cloudy and 83 degrees. 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The Shreveport climate summary for yesterday, May 16, 2026. Yesterday's high temperature was 87 degrees. The normal high is 85. The record high is 94 degrees, which was set in 1881. Yesterday's low temperature was 71 degrees. The normal low is 64. The record low is 46 degrees, which was set in 1973. No precipitation fell yesterday, which leaves the monthly total at 1.44 inches. This is 1.00 inches below the normal amount of 2.44 inches for May. The total precipitation for the year still stands at 14.05 inches, which is 7.18 inches below normal. Sunrise today is at 6:16 a.m. and sunset is at 8:08 p.m. Now let's check on your local forecast. Today, mostly cloudy this morning, then becoming partly cloudy. A slight chance of showers and thunderstorms. Highs in the upper 80s. South winds 10 to 15 miles per hour with gusts up to 25 miles per hour. Chance of rain 20%. Tonight, partly cloudy in the evening, then becoming mostly cloudy. Lows in the mid-70s. South winds 10 to 15 miles per hour with gusts up to 25 miles per hour. Monday, mostly cloudy. Highs in the upper 80s. South winds 10 to 15 miles per hour with gusts up to 30 miles per hour. Monday night, partly cloudy. A slight chance of showers and thunderstorms in the evening. Lows in the mid-70s. South winds 10 to 15 miles per hour. Chance of rain 20%. Tuesday, mostly cloudy. Showers likely with a chance of thunderstorms in the afternoon. Highs around 90. South winds 5 to 10 miles per hour with gusts up to 20 miles per hour. Chance of rain 60%. Tuesday night, mostly cloudy with a chance of showers and thunderstorms. Lows around 70. Chance of rain 50%. Wednesday, showers likely with a chance of thunderstorms in the morning, then showers with thunderstorms likely in the afternoon. Highs in the lower 80s. Chance of rain 80%. Wednesday night, showers likely with a chance of thunderstorms in the evening, then a chance of showers with a slight chance of thunderstorms after midnight. Lows in the upper 60s. Chance of rain 70%. Thursday, mostly cloudy. A chance of showers with a slight chance of thunderstorms in the morning, then showers likely with a chance of thunderstorms in the afternoon. Highs in the lower 80s. Chance of rain 60%. Thursday night, showers likely with a chance of thunderstorms in the evening, then a chance of showers after midnight. Lows in the upper 60s. Chance of rain 70%. Friday, mostly cloudy. A chance of showers with a slight chance of thunderstorms in the morning, then showers likely with a chance of thunderstorms in the afternoon. Highs in the lower 80s. Chance of rain 70%. Friday night, showers likely with a chance of thunderstorms in the evening, then a chance of showers with a slight chance of thunderstorms after midnight. Lows in the mid-60s. Chance of rain 70%. Saturday, mostly cloudy with a chance of showers. A slight chance of thunderstorms in the morning, then a chance of thunderstorms in the afternoon.
highs in the lower 80s. Chance of rain 50%. 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Be sure to follow us on Facebook. Here's a look at local weather conditions as of noon. At the top of the hour, skies were cloudy in Shreveport. The temperature was 82 degrees at the regional airport. The dew point was 72, making the relative humidity 69%. Winds were south at 18 miles an hour, gusting to 26. The pressure was 29.91 inches and falling. In Bossier City, at Barksdale Air Force Base, skies were partly sunny, with a temperature of 84 degrees. The dew point was 72, making the relative humidity 67%. Winds were southeast at 17 miles an hour. The pressure was 29.90 inches and falling. And in downtown Shreveport, skies were partly sunny. The temperature was 83 degrees. And winds were southeast at 16 miles an hour, gusting to 28. Once again in Shreveport, it was 82 degrees with cloudy skies at noon. Around the local area at noon, in Texarkana, cloudy and 80. Wind south at 10 miles an hour. El Dorado, cloudy and 81. Wind south at 14 miles an hour, gusting to 22 miles an hour. Monroe, cloudy and 84. Wind south at 9 miles an hour, gusting to 22 miles an hour. Natchitoches, partly sunny and 84. Wind south at 13 miles an hour, gusting to 18 miles an hour. Marshall, partly sunny and 80. Wind south at 7 miles an hour. And at Longview, partly sunny and 84 degrees. Wind south at 21 miles an hour, gusting to 31 miles an hour. Elsewhere across the four-state area, over at Dallas, cloudy and 82. Oklahoma City, partly sunny and 81. Little Rock, cloudy and 82. Jackson, Mississippi, sunny and 84. Baton Rouge, cloudy and 84. And at Houston, cloudy and 83 degrees. For the most current information, check us out on the web at www.weather.gov/sht. Here is your area's open water boating forecast. Wind gusts may be higher. Today, mostly cloudy with slight chance of showers through mid-morning, then mostly cloudy with slight chance of showers and thunderstorms in the late morning and afternoon. Windy. Highs in the upper 80s. South winds 15 to 20 miles per hour. Chance of precipitation 20%. Tonight, becoming mostly cloudy. Windy. Lows in the mid-70s. South winds 15 to 20 miles per hour. Monday, windy. Mostly cloudy. Highs in the upper 80s. South winds 15 to 25 miles per hour. Monday night, a 30% chance of showers and thunderstorms in the evening. Partly cloudy. Windy. Lows in the mid-70s. South winds 15 to 20 miles per hour. Tuesday, showers likely and a chance of thunderstorms in the afternoon. Mostly cloudy. Windy. Highs around 90. South winds 15 to 20 miles per hour. Chance of precipitation 60%. Tuesday night, mostly cloudy with chance of showers and thunderstorms. Lows in the upper 60s. Chance of precipitation 50%. Wednesday, mostly cloudy. Showers likely and a chance of thunderstorms in the morning, then showers with thunderstorms likely in the afternoon. Highs in the lower 80s. Chance of precipitation 80%. Wednesday night, mostly cloudy. Showers likely and a chance of thunderstorms in the evening, then a chance of showers and slight chance of thunderstorms after midnight. Lows in the mid-60s. Chance of precipitation 70%. Thursday, mostly cloudy.
chance of showers and slight chance of thunderstorms in the morning, then showers likely and a chance of thunderstorms in the afternoon. Highs in the lower 80s. Chance of precipitation 60%. Thursday night, mostly cloudy. Showers likely and a chance of thunderstorms in the evening, then a chance of showers after midnight. Lows in the mid-60s. Chance of precipitation 70%. Friday, mostly cloudy. Chance of showers and slight chance of thunderstorms in the morning, then showers likely and a chance of thunderstorms in the afternoon. Highs in the lower 80s. Chance of precipitation 60%. Friday night, mostly cloudy. Showers likely and a chance of thunderstorms in the evening, then a chance of showers and slight chance of thunderstorms after midnight. Lows in the mid-60s. Chance of precipitation 60%. Saturday, mostly cloudy. Chance of showers and slight chance of thunderstorms in the morning, then a chance of showers and thunderstorms in the afternoon. Highs in the lower 80s. Chance of precipitation 50%. The Shreveport Climate Summary for yesterday, May 16, 2026. Yesterday's high temperature was 87 degrees. The normal high is 85. The record high is 94 degrees, which was set in 1881. Yesterday's low temperature was 71 degrees. The normal low is 64. The record low is 46 degrees, which was set in 1973. No precipitation fell yesterday, which leaves the monthly total at 1.44 inches. This is 1.00 inches below the normal amount of 2.44 inches for May. The total precipitation for the year still stands at 14.05 inches, which is 7.18 inches below normal. Sunrise today is at 6:16 a.m. and sunset is at 8:08 p.m. Now let's check on your local forecast. Today, mostly cloudy this morning, then becoming partly cloudy. A slight chance of showers and thunderstorms. Highs in the upper 80s. South winds 10 to 15 miles per hour with gusts up to 25 miles per hour. Chance of rain 20%. Tonight, partly cloudy in the evening, then becoming mostly cloudy. Lows in the mid-70s. South winds 10 to 15 miles per hour with gusts up to 25 miles per hour. Monday, mostly cloudy. Highs in the upper 80s. South winds 10 to 15 miles per hour with gusts up to 30 miles per hour. Monday night, partly cloudy. A slight chance of showers and thunderstorms in the evening. Lows in the mid-70s. South winds 10 to 15 miles per hour. Chance of rain 20%. Tuesday, mostly cloudy. Showers likely with a chance of thunderstorms in the afternoon. Highs around 90. South winds 5 to 10 miles per hour with gusts up to 20 miles per hour. Chance of rain 60%. Tuesday night, mostly cloudy with a chance of showers and thunderstorms. Lows around 70. Chance of rain 50%. Wednesday, showers likely with a chance of thunderstorms in the morning, then showers with thunderstorms likely in the afternoon. Highs in the lower 80s. Chance of rain 80%. Wednesday night, showers likely with a chance of thunderstorms in the evening, then a chance of showers with a slight chance of thunderstorms after midnight. Lows in the upper 60s. Chance of rain 70%. Thursday, mostly cloudy. A chance of showers with a slight chance of thunderstorms in the morning, then showers likely with a chance of thunderstorms in the afternoon. Highs in the lower 80s. Chance of rain 60%. Thursday night, showers likely with a chance of thunderstorms in the evening, then a chance of showers after midnight. Lows in the upper 60s. Chance of rain 70%. Friday, mostly cloudy. A chance of showers with a slight chance of thunderstorms in the morning, then showers likely with a chance of thunderstorms in the afternoon. Highs in the lower 80s. Chance of rain 70%.
Friday night, showers likely with a chance of thunderstorms in the evening, then a chance of showers with a slight chance of thunderstorms after midnight. Lows in the mid-60s. Chance of rain 70%. Saturday, mostly cloudy with a chance of showers. A slight chance of thunderstorms in the morning, then a chance of thunderstorms in the afternoon. Highs in the lower 80s. Chance of rain 50%. 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Be sure to follow us on Facebook. Here's a look at local weather conditions as of noon. At the top of the hour, skies were cloudy in Shreveport. The temperature was 82 degrees at the regional airport. The dew point was 72, making the relative humidity 69%. Winds were south at 18 miles an hour, gusting to 26. The pressure was 29.91 inches and falling. In Bossier City, at Barksdale Air Force Base, skies were partly sunny, with a temperature of 84 degrees. The dew point was 72, making the relative humidity 67%. Winds were southeast at 17 miles an hour. The pressure was 29.90 inches and falling. And in downtown Shreveport, skies were partly sunny. The temperature was 83 degrees. And winds were southeast at 16 miles an hour, gusting to 28. Once again in Shreveport, it was 82 degrees with cloudy skies at noon. Around the local area at noon, in Texarkana, cloudy and 80. Wind south at 10 miles an hour. El Dorado, cloudy and 81. Wind south at 14 miles an hour, gusting to 22 miles an hour. Monroe, cloudy and 84. Wind south at 9 miles an hour, gusting to 22 miles an hour. Natchitoches, partly sunny and 84. Wind south at 13 miles an hour, gusting to 18 miles an hour. Marshall, partly sunny and 80. Wind south at 7 miles an hour. And at Longview, partly sunny and 84 degrees. Wind south at 21 miles an hour, gusting to 31 miles an hour. Elsewhere across the four-state area, over at Dallas, cloudy and 82. Oklahoma City, partly sunny and 81. Little Rock, cloudy and 82. Jackson, Mississippi, sunny and 84. Baton Rouge, cloudy and 84. And at Houston, cloudy and 83 degrees. For the most current information, check us out on the web at www.weather.gov/SHP. The Shreveport Climate Summary for yesterday, May 16, 2026. Yesterday's high temperature was 87 degrees. The normal high is 85. The record high is 94 degrees, which was set in 1881. Yesterday's low temperature was 71 degrees. The normal low is 64. The record low is 46 degrees, which was set in 1973. No precipitation fell yesterday, which leaves the monthly total at 1.44 inches. This is 1.00 inches below the normal amount of 2.44 inches for May. The total precipitation for the year still stands at 14.05 inches, which is 7.18 inches below normal. Sunrise today is at 6:16 a.m. and sunset is at 8:08 p.m. Now let's check on your local forecast. Today, mostly cloudy this morning, then becoming partly cloudy. A slight chance of showers and thunderstorms. Highs in the upper 80s. South winds 10 to 15 miles per hour with gusts up to 25 miles per hour.
chance of rain 20%. Tonight, partly cloudy in the evening, then becoming mostly cloudy. Lows in the mid-70s.

south, winds 10 to 15 miles per hour with gusts up to 25 miles per hour. Monday, mostly cloudy. Highs in the upper 80s. South winds 10 to 15 miles per hour with gusts up to 30 miles per hour. Monday night, partly cloudy. A slight chance of showers and thunderstorms in the evening. Lows in the mid-70s. South winds 10 to 15 miles per hour. Chance of rain 20%. Tuesday, mostly cloudy. Showers likely with a chance of thunderstorms in the afternoon. Highs around 90. South winds 5 to 10 miles per hour with gusts up to 20 miles per hour. Chance of rain 60%. Tuesday night, mostly cloudy with a chance of showers and thunderstorms. Lows around 70. Chance of rain 50%. Wednesday, showers likely with a chance of thunderstorms in the morning, then showers with thunderstorms likely in the afternoon. Highs in the lower 80s. Chance of rain 80%. Wednesday night, showers likely with a chance of thunderstorms in the evening, then a chance of showers with a slight chance of thunderstorms after midnight. Lows in the upper 60s. Chance of rain 70%. Thursday, mostly cloudy. A chance of showers with a slight chance of thunderstorms in the morning, then showers likely with a chance of thunderstorms in the afternoon. Highs in the lower 80s. Chance of rain 60%. Thursday night, showers likely with a chance of thunderstorms in the evening, then a chance of showers after midnight. Lows in the upper 60s. Chance of rain 70%. Friday, mostly cloudy. A chance of showers with a slight chance of thunderstorms in the morning, then showers likely with a chance of thunderstorms in the afternoon. Highs in the lower 80s. Chance of rain 70%. Friday night, showers likely with a chance of thunderstorms in the evening, then a chance of showers with a slight chance of thunderstorms after midnight. Lows in the mid-60s. Chance of rain 70%. Saturday, mostly cloudy with a chance of showers. A slight chance of thunderstorms in the morning, then a chance of thunderstorms in the afternoon. Highs in the lower 80s. Chance of rain 50%. 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Be sure to follow us on Facebook. Here's a look at local weather conditions as of 1 p.m. At the top of the hour, skies were cloudy in Shreveport. The temperature was 82 degrees at the regional airport. The dew point was 72, making the relative humidity 69%. Winds were south at 13 miles an hour, gusting to 25. The pressure was 29.91 inches and steady. In Bossier City, at Barksdale Air Force Base, skies were partly sunny, with a temperature of 83 degrees. The dew point was 72, making the relative humidity 69%. Winds were southeast at 15 miles an hour. The pressure was 29.90 inches and falling. And in downtown Shreveport, skies were partly sunny. The temperature was 82 degrees. And winds were southeast at 12 miles an hour, gusting to 24. Once again in Shreveport, it was 82 degrees with cloudy skies at 1 p.m. Around the local area at 1 p.m., in Texarkana, partly sunny and 85. Wind southeast at 14 miles an hour, gusting to 22 miles an hour. El Dorado, partly sunny and 83. Wind south at 16 miles an hour, gusting to 26 miles an hour. Monroe, partly sunny and 87. Wind south at 14 miles an hour, gusting to 29 miles an hour. Natchitoches, partly sunny and 86. Wind south at 12 miles an hour. Marshall, partly sunny and 83. Wind south at 10 miles an hour. And at Longview, partly sunny and 87 degrees. Wind south at 14 miles an hour, gusting to 29 miles an hour. Elsewhere across the four-state area, over at Dallas, cloudy and 83.
Oklahoma City, partly sunny and 83. Little Rock, partly sunny and 84. Jackson, Mississippi, mostly sunny and 85. Baton Rouge, partly sunny and 87. And at Houston, cloudy and 83 degrees. For the most current information, check us out on the web at www.weather.gov/sht. The Shreveport climate summary for yesterday, May 16, 2026. Yesterday's high temperature was 87 degrees. The normal high is 85. The record high is 94 degrees, which was set in 1881. Yesterday's low temperature was 71 degrees. The normal low is 64. The record low is 46 degrees, which was set in 1973. No precipitation fell yesterday, which leaves the monthly total at 1.44 inches. This is 1.00 inches below the normal amount of 2.44 inches for May. The total precipitation for the year still stands at 14.05 inches, which is 7.18 inches below normal. Sunrise today is at 6:16 a.m. and sunset is at 8:08 p.m. Now let's check on your local forecast. Today, mostly cloudy this morning, then becoming partly cloudy. A slight chance of showers and thunderstorms. Highs in the upper 80s. South winds 10 to 15 miles per hour with gusts up to 25 miles per hour. Chance of rain 20%. Tonight, partly cloudy in the evening, then becoming mostly cloudy. Lows in the mid-70s. South winds 10 to 15 miles per hour with gusts up to 25 miles per hour. Monday, mostly cloudy. Highs in the upper 80s. South winds 10 to 15 miles per hour with gusts up to 30 miles per hour. Monday night, partly cloudy. A slight chance of showers and thunderstorms in the evening. Lows in the mid-70s. South winds 10 to 15 miles per hour. Chance of rain 20%. Tuesday, mostly cloudy. Showers likely with a chance of thunderstorms in the afternoon. Highs around 90. South winds 5 to 10 miles per hour with gusts up to 20 miles per hour. Chance of rain 60%. Tuesday night, mostly cloudy with a chance of showers and thunderstorms. Lows around 70. Chance of rain 50%. Wednesday, showers likely with a chance of thunderstorms in the morning, then showers with thunderstorms likely in the afternoon. Highs in the lower 80s. Chance of rain 80%. Wednesday night, showers likely with a chance of thunderstorms in the evening, then a chance of showers with a slight chance of thunderstorms after midnight. Lows in the upper 60s. Chance of rain 70%. Thursday, mostly cloudy. A chance of showers with a slight chance of thunderstorms in the morning, then showers likely with a chance of thunderstorms in the afternoon. Highs in the lower 80s. Chance of rain 60%. Thursday night, showers likely with a chance of thunderstorms in the evening, then a chance of showers after midnight. Lows in the upper 60s. Chance of rain 70%. Friday, mostly cloudy. A chance of showers with a slight chance of thunderstorms in the morning, then showers likely with a chance of thunderstorms in the afternoon. Highs in the lower 80s. Chance of rain 70%. Friday night, showers likely with a chance of thunderstorms in the evening, then a chance of showers with a slight chance of thunderstorms after midnight. Lows in the mid-60s. Chance of rain 70%. Saturday, mostly cloudy with a chance of showers. A slight chance of thunderstorms in the morning, then a chance of thunderstorms in the afternoon. Highs in the lower 80s. Chance of rain 50%. 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
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Be sure to follow us on Facebook. Here's a look at local weather conditions as of 1 p.m. At the top of the hour, skies were cloudy in Shreveport. The temperature was 82 degrees at the regional airport. The dew point was 72, making the relative humidity 69%. Winds were south at 13 miles an hour, gusting to 25. The pressure was 29.91 inches and steady. In Bossier City, at Barksdale Air Force Base, skies were partly sunny, with a temperature of 83 degrees. The dew point was 72, making the relative humidity 69%. Winds were southeast at 15 miles an hour. The pressure was 29.90 inches and falling. And in downtown Shreveport, skies were partly sunny. The temperature was 82 degrees. And winds were southeast at 12 miles an hour, gusting to 24. Once again in Shreveport, it was 82 degrees with cloudy skies at 1 p.m. Around the local area at 1 p.m., in Texarkana, partly sunny and 85. Wind southeast at 14 miles an hour, gusting to 22 miles an hour. El Dorado, partly sunny and 83. Wind south at 16 miles an hour, gusting to 26 miles an hour. Monroe, partly sunny and 87. Wind south at 14 miles an hour, gusting to 29 miles an hour. Natchitoches, partly sunny and 86. Wind south at 12 miles an hour. Marshall, partly sunny and 83. Wind south at 10 miles an hour. And at Longview, partly sunny and 87 degrees. Wind south at 14 miles an hour, gusting to 29 miles an hour. Elsewhere across the four-state area, over at Dallas, cloudy and 83. Oklahoma City, partly sunny and 83. Little Rock, partly sunny and 84. Jackson, Mississippi, mostly sunny and 85. Baton Rouge, partly sunny and 87. And at Houston, cloudy and 83 degrees. For the most current information, check us out on the web at www.weather.gov/SHP. The Shreveport Climate Summary for yesterday, May 16, 2026. Yesterday's high temperature was 87 degrees. The normal high is 85. The record high is 94 degrees, which was set in 1881. Yesterday's low temperature was 71 degrees. The normal low is 64. The record low is 46 degrees, which was set in 1973. No precipitation fell yesterday, which leaves the monthly total at 1.44 inches. This is 1.00 inches below the normal amount of 2.44 inches for May. The total precipitation for the year still stands at 14.05 inches, which is 7.18 inches below normal. Sunrise today is at 6:16 a.m. and sunset is at 8:08 p.m. Now let's check on your local forecast. Today, mostly cloudy this morning, then becoming partly cloudy. A slight chance of showers and thunderstorms. Highs in the upper 80s. South winds 10 to 15 miles per hour with gusts up to 25 miles per hour. Chance of rain 20%. Tonight, partly cloudy in the evening, then becoming mostly cloudy. Lows in the mid-70s. South winds 10 to 15 miles per hour with gusts up to 25 miles per hour. Monday, mostly cloudy. Highs in the upper 80s. South winds 10 to 15 miles per hour with gusts up to 30 miles per hour. Monday night, partly cloudy. A slight chance of showers and thunderstorms in the evening. Lows in the mid-70s. South winds 10 to 15 miles per hour. Chance of rain 20%. Tuesday, mostly cloudy.
Showers likely with a chance of thunderstorms in the afternoon. Highs around 90. South winds 5 to 10 miles per hour with gusts up to 20 miles per hour. Chance of rain 60%. Tuesday night, mostly cloudy with a chance of showers and thunderstorms. Lows around 70. Chance of rain 50%. Wednesday, showers likely with a chance of thunderstorms in the morning, then showers with thunderstorms likely in the afternoon. Highs in the lower 80s. Chance of rain 80%. Wednesday night, showers likely with a chance of thunderstorms in the evening, then a chance of showers with a slight chance of thunderstorms after midnight. Lows in the upper 60s. Chance of rain 70%. Thursday, mostly cloudy. A chance of showers with a slight chance of thunderstorms in the morning, then showers likely with a chance of thunderstorms in the afternoon. Highs in the lower 80s. Chance of rain 60%. Thursday night, showers likely with a chance of thunderstorms in the evening, then a chance of showers after midnight. Lows in the upper 60s. Chance of rain 70%. Friday, mostly cloudy. A chance of showers with a slight chance of thunderstorms in the morning, then showers likely with a chance of thunderstorms in the afternoon. Highs in the lower 80s. Chance of rain 70%. Friday night, showers likely with a chance of thunderstorms in the evening, then a chance of showers with a slight chance of thunderstorms after midnight. Lows in the mid-60s. Chance of rain 70%. Saturday, mostly cloudy with a chance of showers. A slight chance of thunderstorms in the morning, then a chance of thunderstorms in the afternoon. Highs in the lower 80s. Chance of rain 50%. 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Be sure to follow us on Facebook. Here's a look at local weather conditions as of 1 p.m. At the top of the hour, skies were cloudy in Shreveport. The temperature was 82 degrees at the regional airport. The dew point was 72, making the relative humidity 69%. Winds were south at 13 miles an hour, gusting to 25. The pressure was 29.91 inches and steady. In Bossier City, at Barksdale Air Force Base, skies were partly sunny, with a temperature of 83 degrees. The dew point was 72, making the relative humidity 69%. Winds were southeast at 15 miles an hour. The pressure was 29.90 inches and falling. And in downtown Shreveport, skies were partly sunny. The temperature was 82 degrees. And winds were southeast at 12 miles an hour, gusting to 24. Once again in Shreveport, it was 82 degrees with cloudy skies at 1 p.m. Here is your area's open water boating forecast. Wind gusts may be higher. Today, mostly cloudy with slight chance of showers through mid-morning, then mostly cloudy with slight chance of showers and thunderstorms in the late morning and afternoon. Windy. Highs in the upper 80s. South winds 15 to 20 miles per hour. Chance of precipitation 20%. Tonight, becoming mostly cloudy. Windy. Lows in the mid-70s. South winds 15 to 20 miles per hour. Monday, windy. Mostly cloudy. Highs in the upper 80s. South winds 15 to 25 miles per hour. Monday night, a 30% chance of showers and thunderstorms in the evening. Partly cloudy. Windy. Lows in the mid-70s. South winds 15 to 20 miles per hour. Tuesday, showers likely and a chance of thunderstorms in the afternoon. Mostly cloudy. Windy. Highs around 90. South winds 15 to 20 miles per hour. Chance of precipitation 60%. Tuesday night, mostly cloudy with chance of showers and thunderstorms. Lows in the upper 60s. Chance of precipitation 50%. Wednesday, mostly cloudy.
showers likely and a chance of thunderstorms in the morning, then showers with thunderstorms likely in the afternoon. Highs in the lower 80s. Chance of precipitation 80%. Wednesday night, mostly cloudy. Showers likely and a chance of thunderstorms in the evening, then a chance of showers and slight chance of thunderstorms after midnight. Lows in the mid-60s. Chance of precipitation 70%. Thursday, mostly cloudy. Chance of showers and slight chance of thunderstorm. Thursday, mostly cloudy. Chance of showers and slight chance of thunderstorms in the morning, then showers likely and a chance of thunderstorms in the afternoon. Highs in the lower 80s. Chance of precipitation 60%. Thursday night, mostly cloudy. Showers likely and a chance of thunderstorms in the evening, then a chance of showers after midnight. Lows in the mid-60s. Chance of precipitation 70%. Friday, mostly cloudy. Chance of showers and slight chance of thunderstorms in the morning, then showers likely and a chance of thunderstorms in the afternoon. Highs in the lower 80s. Chance of precipitation 60%. Friday night, mostly cloudy. Showers likely and a chance of thunderstorms in the evening, then a chance of showers and slight chance of thunderstorms after midnight. Lows in the mid-60s. Chance of precipitation 60%. Saturday, mostly cloudy. Chance of showers and slight chance of thunderstorms in the morning, then a chance of showers and thunderstorms in the afternoon. Highs in the lower 80s. Chance of precipitation 50%. Around the local area at 1 p.m. in Texarkana, partly sunny and 85. Wind southeast at 14 miles an hour, gusting to 22 miles an hour. El Dorado, partly sunny and 83. Wind south at 16 miles an hour, gusting to 26 miles an hour. Monroe, partly sunny and 87. Wind south at 14 miles an hour, gusting to 29 miles an hour. Natchitoches, partly sunny and 86. Wind south at 12 miles an hour. Marshall, partly sunny and 83. Wind south at 10 miles an hour. And at Longview, partly sunny and 87 degrees. Wind south at 14 miles an hour, gusting to 29 miles an hour. Elsewhere across the four-state area, over at Dallas, cloudy and 83. Oklahoma City, partly sunny and 83. Little Rock, partly sunny and 84. Jackson, Mississippi, mostly sunny and 85. Baton Rouge, partly sunny and 87. And at Houston, cloudy and 83 degrees. For the most current information, check us out on the web at www.weather.gov/sht. The Shreveport Climate Summary for yesterday, May 16, 2026. Yesterday's high temperature was 87 degrees. The normal high is 85. The record high is 94 degrees, which was set in 1881. Yesterday's low temperature was 71 degrees. The normal low is 64. The record low is 46 degrees, which was set in 1973. No precipitation fell yesterday, which leaves the monthly total at 1.44 inches. This is 1.00 inches below the normal amount of 2.44 inches for May. The total precipitation for the year still stands at 14.05 inches, which is 7.18 inches below normal. Sunrise today is at 6:16 a.m. and sunset is at 8:08 p.m. Now let's check on your local forecast. Today, mostly cloudy this morning, then becoming partly cloudy. A slight chance of showers and thunderstorms. Highs in the upper 80s. South winds 10 to 15 miles per hour with gusts up to 25 miles per hour. Chance of rain 20%. Tonight, partly cloudy in the evening, then becoming mostly cloudy. Lows in the mid-70s. South winds 10 to 15 miles per hour with gusts up to 25 miles per hour. Monday, mostly cloudy.
highs in the upper 80s. South winds 10.

to 15 miles per hour with gusts up to 30 miles per hour. Monday night, partly cloudy. A slight chance of showers and thunderstorms in the evening. Lows in the mid-70s. South winds 10 to 15 miles per hour. Chance of rain 20%. Tuesday, mostly cloudy. Showers likely with a chance of thunderstorms in the afternoon. Highs around 90. South winds 5 to 10 miles per hour with gusts up to 20 miles per hour. Chance of rain 60%. Tuesday night, mostly cloudy with a chance of showers and thunderstorms. Lows around 70. Chance of rain 50%. Wednesday, showers likely with a chance of thunderstorms in the morning, then showers with thunderstorms likely in the afternoon. Highs in the lower 80s. Chance of rain 80%. Wednesday night, showers likely with a chance of thunderstorms in the evening, then a chance of showers with a slight chance of thunderstorms after midnight. Lows in the upper 60s. Chance of rain 70%. Thursday, mostly cloudy. A chance of showers with a slight chance of thunderstorms in the morning, then showers likely with a chance of thunderstorms in the afternoon. Highs in the lower 80s. Chance of rain 60%. Thursday night, showers likely with a chance of thunderstorms in the evening, then a chance of showers after midnight. Lows in the upper 60s. Chance of rain 70%. Friday, mostly cloudy. A chance of showers with a slight chance of thunderstorms in the morning, then showers likely with a chance of thunderstorms in the afternoon. Highs in the lower 80s. Chance of rain 70%. Friday night, showers likely with a chance of thunderstorms in the evening, then a chance of showers with a slight chance of thunderstorms after midnight. Lows in the mid-60s. Chance of rain 70%. Saturday, mostly cloudy with a chance of showers. A slight chance of thunderstorms in the morning, then a chance of thunderstorms in the afternoon. Highs in the lower 80s. Chance of rain 50%. 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Be sure to follow us on Facebook. Here's a look at local weather conditions as of 1 p.m. At the top of the hour, skies were cloudy in Shreveport. The temperature was 82 degrees at the regional airport. The dew point was 72, making the relative humidity 69%. Winds were south at 13 miles an hour, gusting to 25. The pressure was 29.91 inches and steady. In Bossier City, at Barksdale Air Force Base, skies were partly sunny, with a temperature of 83 degrees. The dew point was 72, making the relative humidity 69%. Winds were southeast at 15 miles an hour. The pressure was 29.90 inches and falling. And in downtown Shreveport, skies were partly sunny. The temperature was 82 degrees. And winds were southeast at 12 miles an hour, gusting to 24. Once again in Shreveport, it was 82 degrees with cloudy skies at 1 p.m. Around the local area at 1 p.m., in Texarkana, partly sunny and 85. Wind southeast at 14 miles an hour, gusting to 22 miles an hour. El Dorado, partly sunny and 83. Wind south at 16 miles an hour, gusting to 26 miles an hour. Monroe, partly sunny and 87. Wind south at 14 miles an hour, gusting to 29 miles an hour. Natchitoches, partly sunny and 86. Wind south at 12 miles an hour. Marshall, partly sunny and 83.
wind south at 10 miles an hour. And at Longview, partly sunny and 87 degrees. Wind south at 14 miles an hour, gusting to 29 miles an hour. Elsewhere across the four-state area, over at Dallas, cloudy and 83. Oklahoma City, partly sunny and 83. Little Rock, partly sunny and 84. Jackson, Mississippi, mostly sunny and 85. Baton Rouge, partly sunny and 87. And at Houston, cloudy and 83 degrees. For the most current information, check us out on the web at www.weather.gov/sht. The Shreveport Climate Summary for yesterday, May 16, 2026. Yesterday's high temperature was 87 degrees. The normal high is 85. The record high is 94 degrees, which was set in 1881. Yesterday's low temperature was 71 degrees. The normal low is 64. The record low is 46 degrees, which was set in 1973. No precipitation fell yesterday, which leaves the monthly total at 1.44 inches. This is 1.00 inches below the normal amount of 2.44 inches for May. The total precipitation for the year still stands at 14.05 inches, which is 7.18 inches below normal. Sunrise today is at 6:16 a.m. and sunset is at 8:08 p.m. Now let's check on your local forecast. Today, mostly cloudy this morning, then becoming partly cloudy. A slight chance of showers and thunderstorms. Highs in the upper 80s. South winds 10 to 15 miles per hour with gusts up to 25 miles per hour. Chance of rain 20%. Tonight, partly cloudy in the evening, then becoming mostly cloudy. Lows in the mid-70s. South winds 10 to 15 miles per hour with gusts up to 25 miles per hour. Monday, mostly cloudy. Highs in the upper 80s. South winds 10 to 15 miles per hour with gusts up to 30 miles per hour. Monday night, partly cloudy. A slight chance of showers and thunderstorms in the evening. Lows in the mid-70s. South winds 10 to 15 miles per hour. Chance of rain 20%. Tuesday, mostly cloudy. Showers likely with a chance of thunderstorms in the afternoon. Highs around 90. South winds 5 to 10 miles per hour with gusts up to 20 miles per hour. Chance of rain 60%. Tuesday night, mostly cloudy with a chance of showers and thunderstorms. Lows around 70. Chance of rain 50%. Wednesday, showers likely with a chance of thunderstorms in the morning, then showers with thunderstorms likely in the afternoon. Highs in the lower 80s. Chance of rain 80%. Wednesday night, showers likely with a chance of thunderstorms in the evening, then a chance of showers with a slight chance of thunderstorms after midnight. Lows in the upper 60s. Chance of rain 70%. Thursday, mostly cloudy. A chance of showers with a slight chance of thunderstorms in the morning, then showers likely with a chance of thunderstorms in the afternoon. Highs in the lower 80s. Chance of rain 60%. Thursday night, showers likely with a chance of thunderstorms in the evening, then a chance of showers after midnight. Lows in the upper 60s. Chance of rain 70%. Friday, mostly cloudy. A chance of showers with a slight chance of thunderstorms in the morning, then showers likely with a chance of thunderstorms in the afternoon. Highs in the lower 80s. Chance of rain 70%. Friday night, showers likely with a chance of thunderstorms in the evening, then a chance of showers with a slight chance of thunderstorms after midnight. Lows in the mid-60s. Chance of rain 70%. Saturday, mostly cloudy with a chance of showers. A slight chance of thunderstorms in the morning, then a chance of thunderstorms in the afternoon. Highs in the lower 80s. Chance of rain 50%. 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

sunny with a temperature of 83 degrees. The dew point was 72, making the relative humidity 69%. Winds were southeast at 15 miles an hour. The pressure was 29.90 inches and falling. And in downtown Shreveport, skies were partly sunny. The temperature was 82 degrees. And winds were southeast at 12 miles an hour, gusting to 24. Once again in Shreveport, it was 82 degrees with cloudy skies at 1 p.m. Around the local area at 1 p.m., in Texarkana, partly sunny and 85. Wind southeast at 14 miles an hour, gusting to 22 miles an hour. El Dorado, partly sunny and 83. Wind south at 16 miles an hour, gusting to 26 miles an hour. Monroe, partly sunny and 87. Wind south at 14 miles an hour, gusting to 29 miles an hour. Natchitoches, partly sunny and 86. Wind south at 12 miles an hour. Marshall, partly sunny and 83. Wind south at 10 miles an hour. And at Longview, partly sunny and 87 degrees. Wind south at 14 miles an hour, gusting to 29 miles an hour. Elsewhere across the four-state area, over at Dallas, cloudy and 83. Oklahoma City, partly sunny and 83. Little Rock, partly sunny and 84. Jackson, Mississippi, mostly sunny and 85. Baton Rouge, partly sunny and 87. And at Houston, cloudy and 83 degrees. For the most current information, check us out on the web at www.weather.gov/sht. The Shreveport Climate Summary for yesterday, May 16, 2026. Yesterday's high temperature was 87 degrees. The normal high is 85. The record high is 94 degrees, which was set in 1881. Yesterday's low temperature was 71 degrees. The normal low is 64. The record low is 46 degrees, which was set in 1973. No precipitation fell yesterday, which leaves the monthly total at 1.44 inches. This is 1.00 inches below the normal amount of 2.44 inches for May. The total precipitation for the year still stands at 14.05 inches, which is 7.18 inches below normal. Sunrise today is at 6:16 a.m. and sunset is at 8:08 p.m. Now let's check on your local forecast. Today, mostly cloudy this morning, then becoming partly cloudy. A slight chance of showers and thunderstorms. Highs in the upper 80s. South winds 10 to 15 miles per hour with gusts up to 25 miles per hour. Chance of rain 20%. Tonight, partly cloudy in the evening, then becoming mostly cloudy. Lows in the mid-70s. South winds 10 to 15 miles per hour with gusts up to 25 miles per hour. Monday, mostly cloudy. Highs in the upper 80s. South winds 10 to 15 miles per hour with gusts up to 30 miles per hour. Monday night, partly cloudy. A slight chance of showers and thunderstorms in the evening. Lows in the mid-70s. South winds 10 to 15 miles per hour. Chance of rain 20%. Tuesday, mostly cloudy. Showers likely with a chance of thunderstorms in the afternoon. Highs around 90. South winds 5 to 10 miles per hour with gusts up to 20 miles per hour. Chance of rain 60%. Tuesday night, mostly cloudy with a chance of showers and thunderstorms. Lows around 70. Chance of rain 50%. Wednesday, showers likely with a chance of thunderstorms in the morning, then showers with thunderstorms likely in the afternoon. Highs in the lower 80s. Chance of rain 80%. Wednesday night, showers likely with a chance of thunderstorms in the evening, then a chance of showers with a slight chance of thunderstorms after midnight. Lows in the upper 60s. Chance of rain 70%. Thursday, mostly cloudy.

0: a chance of showers with a slight chance of thunderstorms in the morning, then showers likely with a chance of thunderstorms in the afternoon. Highs in the lower 80s. Chance of rain 60%. Thursday night, showers likely with a chance of thunderstorms in the evening, then a chance of showers after midnight. Lows in the upper 60s. Chance of rain 70%. Friday, mostly cloudy. A chance of showers with a slight chance of thunderstorms in the morning, then showers likely with a chance of thunderstorms in the afternoon. Highs in the lower 80s. Chance of rain 70%. Friday night, showers likely with a chance of thunderstorms in the evening, then a chance of showers with a slight chance of thunderstorms after midnight. Lows in the mid-60s. Chance of rain 70%. Saturday, mostly cloudy with a chance of showers. A slight chance of thunderstorms in the morning, then a chance of thunderstorms in the afternoon. Highs in the lower 80s. Chance of rain 50%. 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Be sure to follow us on Facebook. Here's a look at local weather conditions as of 1 p.m. At the top of the hour, skies were cloudy in Shreveport. The temperature was 82 degrees at the regional airport. The dew point was 72, making the relative humidity 69%. Winds were south at 13 miles an hour, gusting to 25. The pressure was 29.91 inches and steady. In Bossier City, at Barksdale Air Force Base, skies were partly sunny, with a temperature of 83 degrees. The dew point was 72, making the relative humidity 69%. Winds were southeast at 15 miles an hour. The pressure was 29.90 inches and falling. And in downtown Shreveport, skies were partly sunny. The temperature was 82 degrees. And winds were southeast at 12 miles an hour, gusting to 24. Once again in Shreveport, it was 82 degrees with cloudy skies at 1 p.m. Around the local area at 1 p.m., in Texarkana, partly sunny and 85. Wind southeast at 14 miles an hour, gusting to 22 miles an hour. El Dorado, partly sunny and 83. Wind south at 16 miles an hour, gusting to 26 miles an hour. Monroe, partly sunny and 87. Wind south at 14 miles an hour, gusting to 29 miles an hour. Nutqueness, partly sunny and 86. Wind south at 12 miles an hour. Marshall, partly sunny and 83. Wind south at 10 miles an hour. And at Longview, partly sunny and 87 degrees. Wind south at 14 miles an hour, gusting to 29 miles an hour. Elsewhere across the four-state area, over at Dallas, cloudy and 83. Oklahoma City, partly sunny and 83. Little Rock, partly sunny and 84. Jackson, Mississippi, mostly sunny and 85. Baton Rouge, partly sunny and 87. And at Houston, cloudy and 83 degrees. For the most current information, check us out on the web at www.weather.gov/SHP. The Shreveport Climate Summary for yesterday, May 16, 2026. Yesterday's high temperature was 87 degrees. The normal high is 85. The record high is 94 degrees, which was set in 1881. Yesterday's low temperature was 71 degrees. The normal low is 64. The record low is 46 degrees, which was set in 1973. No precipitation fell yesterday, which leaves the monthly total at 1.44 inches. This is 1.00 inches below the normal amount of 2.44 inches for May. The total precipitation for the year still stands at 14.05 inches, which is 7.18 inches below normal. Sunrise today is at 6:16 a.m. and sunset is at 8:08 p.m. Now let's check on your local forecast. Today, mostly cloudy this morning, then becoming partly cloudy. A slight chance of showers and thunderstorms. Highs in the upper 80s. South winds 10 to 15 miles per hour with gusts up to 25 miles per hour. Chance of rain 20%. Tonight, partly cloudy in the evening, then becoming mostly cloudy. Lows in the mid-70s. South winds 10 to 15 miles per hour with gusts up to 25 miles per hour. Monday, mostly cloudy. Highs in the upper 80s. South winds 10 to 15 miles per hour with gusts up to 30 miles per hour. Monday night, partly cloudy. A slight chance of showers and thunderstorms in the evening. Lows in the mid-70s. South winds 10 to 15 miles per hour. Chance of rain 20%. Tuesday, mostly cloudy. Showers likely with a chance of thunderstorms in the afternoon. Highs around 90. South winds 5 to 10 miles per hour with gusts up to 20 miles per hour. Chance of rain 60%. Tuesday night, mostly cloudy with a chance of showers and thunderstorms. Lows around 70. Chance of rain 50%. Wednesday, showers likely with a chance of thunderstorms in the morning, then showers with thunderstorms likely in the afternoon. Highs in the lower 80s. Chance of rain 80%. Wednesday night, showers likely with a chance of thunderstorms in the evening, then a chance of showers with a slight chance of thunderstorms after midnight. Lows in the upper 60s. Chance of rain 70%. Thursday, mostly cloudy. A chance of showers with a slight chance of thunderstorms in the morning, then showers likely with a chance of thunderstorms in the afternoon. Highs in the lower 80s. Chance of rain 60%. Thursday night, showers likely with a chance of thunderstorms in the evening, then a chance of showers after midnight. Lows in the upper 60s. Chance of rain 70%. Friday, mostly cloudy. A chance of showers with a slight chance of thunderstorms in the morning, then showers likely with a chance of thunderstorms in the afternoon. Highs in the lower 80s. Chance of rain 70%. Friday night, showers likely with a chance of thunderstorms in the evening, then a chance of showers with a slight chance of thunderstorms after midnight. Lows in the mid-60s. Chance of rain 70%. Saturday, mostly cloudy with a chance of showers. A slight chance of thunderstorms in the morning, then a chance of thunderstorms in the afternoon. Highs in the lower 80s. Chance of rain 50%. Here is your area's open water boating forecast. Wind gusts may be higher. Today, mostly cloudy with slight chance of showers through mid-morning, then mostly cloudy with slight chance of showers and thunderstorms in the late morning and afternoon. Windy. Highs in the upper 80s. South winds 15 to 20 miles per hour. Chance of precipitation 20%. Tonight, becoming mostly cloudy. Windy. Lows in the mid-70s. South winds 15 to 20 miles per hour. Monday, windy. Mostly cloudy. Highs in the upper 80s. South winds 15 to 25 miles per hour. Monday night, a 30% chance of showers and thunderstorms in the evening. Partly cloudy. Windy. Lows in the mid-70s. South winds 15 to 20 miles per hour. Tuesday, showers likely and a chance of thunderstorms in the afternoon. Mostly cloudy. Windy. Highs around 90. South winds 15 to 20 miles per hour. Chance of precipitation 60%. Tuesday night, mostly cloudy with chance of showers and thunderstorms. Lows in the upper 60s. Chance of precipitation 50%. Wednesday, mostly cloudy. Showers likely and a chance of thunderstorms in the morning, then showers with thunderstorms likely in the afternoon. Highs in the lower 80s. Chance of precipitation 80%. Wednesday night, mostly cloudy. Showers likely and a chance of thunderstorms in the evening, then a chance of showers and slight chance of thunderstorms after midnight. Lows in the mid-60s. Chance of precipitation 70%. Thursday, mostly cloudy. Chance of showers and slight chance of thunderstorms in the morning, then showers likely and a chance of thunderstorms in the afternoon. Highs in the lower 80s. Chance of precipitation 60%. Thursday night, mostly cloudy. Showers likely and a chance of thunderstorms in the evening, then a chance of showers after midnight. Lows in the mid-60s. Chance of precipitation 70%. Friday, mostly cloudy. Chance of showers and slight chance of thunderstorms in the morning, then showers likely and a chance of thunderstorms in the afternoon. Highs in the lower 80s. Chance of precipitation 60%. Friday night, mostly cloudy. Showers likely and a chance of thunderstorms in the evening, then a chance of showers and slight chance of thunderstorms after midnight. Lows in the mid-60s. Chance of precipitation 60%. Saturday, mostly cloudy. Chance of showers and slight chance of thunderstorms in the morning, then a chance of showers and thunderstorms in the afternoon. Highs in the lower 80s. Chance of precipitation 50%. 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Be sure to follow us on Facebook. Here's a look at local weather conditions as of 1 p.m. At the top of the hour, skies were cloudy in Shreveport. The temperature was 82 degrees at the regional airport. The dew point was 72, making the relative humidity 69%. Winds were south at 13 miles an hour, gusting to 25. The pressure was 29.91 inches and steady. In Bossier City, at Barksdale Air Force Base, skies were partly sunny, with a temperature of 83 degrees. The dew point was 72, making the relative humidity 69%. Winds were southeast at 15 miles an hour. The pressure was 29.90 inches and falling. And in downtown Shreveport, skies were partly sunny. The temperature was 82 degrees. And winds were southeast at 12 miles an hour, gusting to 24. Once again in Shreveport, it was 82 degrees with cloudy skies at 1 p.m. Around the local area at 1 p.m., in Texarkana, partly sunny and 85. Wind southeast at 14 miles an hour, gusting to 22 miles an hour. El Dorado, partly sunny and 83. Wind south at 16 miles an hour, gusting to 26 miles an hour. Monroe, partly sunny and 87. Wind south at 14 miles an hour, gusting to 29 miles an hour. Natchitoches, partly sunny and 86. Wind south at 12 miles an hour. Marshall, partly sunny and 83. Wind south at 10 miles an hour. And at Longview, partly sunny and 87 degrees. Wind south at 14 miles an hour, gusting to 29 miles an hour. Elsewhere across the four-state area, over at Dallas, cloudy and 83. Oklahoma City, partly sunny and 83. Little Rock, partly sunny and 84. Jackson, Mississippi, mostly sunny and 85. Baton Rouge, partly sunny and 87. And at Houston, cloudy and 83 degrees. For the most current information, check us out on the web at www.weather.gov/sht. 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The Shreveport Climate Summary for yesterday, May 16, 2026. Yesterday's high temperature was 87 degrees. The normal high is 85. The record high is 94 degrees, which was set in 1881. Yesterday's low temperature was 71 degrees. The normal low is 64. The record low is 46 degrees, which was set in 1973. No precipitation fell yesterday, which leaves the monthly total at 1.44 inches. This is 1.00 inches below the normal amount of 2.44 inches for May. The total precipitation for the year still stands at 14.05 inches, which is 7.18 inches below normal. Sunrise today is at 6:16 a.m. and sunset is at 8:08 p.m. You are listening to your weather radio, station WXJ97, broadcasting in Shreveport on 162.4 MHz. Be sure to follow us on Facebook. Here's a look at local weather conditions as of 1 p.m. At the top of the hour, skies were cloudy in Shreveport. The temperature was 82 degrees at the regional airport. The dew point was 72, making the relative humidity 69%. Winds were south at 13 miles an hour, gusting to 25. The pressure was 29.91 inches and steady. In Bossier City, at Barksdale Air Force Base, skies were partly sunny, with a temperature of 83 degrees. The dew point was 72, making the relative humidity 69%. Winds were southeast at 15 miles an hour. The pressure was 29.90 inches and falling. And in downtown Shreveport, skies were partly sunny. The temperature was 82 degrees. And winds were southeast at 12 miles an hour, gusting to 24. Once again in Shreveport, it was 82 degrees with cloudy skies at 1 p.m. Around the local area at 1 p.m., in Texarkana, partly sunny and 85. Wind southeast at 14 miles an hour, gusting to 22 miles an hour. El Dorado, partly sunny and 83. Wind south at 16 miles an hour, gusting to 26 miles an hour. Monroe, partly sunny and 87. Wind south at 14 miles an hour, gusting to 29 miles an hour. Natchitoches, partly sunny and 86. Wind south at 12 miles an hour. Marshall, partly sunny and 83. Wind south at 10 miles an hour. And at Longview, partly sunny and 87 degrees. Wind south at 14 miles an hour, gusting to 29 miles an hour. Elsewhere across the four-state area, over at Dallas, cloudy and 83. Oklahoma City, partly sunny and 83. Little Rock, partly sunny and 84. Jackson, Mississippi, mostly sunny and 85. Baton Rouge, partly sunny and 87. And at Houston, cloudy and 83 degrees. For the most current information, check us out on the web at www.weather.gov/SHP. The Shreveport Climate Summary for yesterday, May 16, 2026. Yesterday's high temperature was 87 degrees. The normal high is 85. The record high is 94 degrees, which was set in 1881. Yesterday's low temperature was 71 degrees. The normal low is 64. The record low is 46 degrees, which was set in 1973. No precipitation fell yesterday, which leaves the monthly total at 1.44 inches. This is 1.00 inches below the normal amount of 2.44 inches for May. The total precipitation for the year still stands at 14.05 inches, which is 7.18 inches below normal. Sunrise today is at 6:16 a.m. and sunset is at 8:08 p.m. You're listening to your weather radio, station WXJ97, broadcasting in Shreveport on 162.4 megahertz. Be sure to follow us on Facebook. Here's a look at local weather conditions as of 2 p.m. At the top of the hour, skies were partly sunny in Shreveport. The temperature was 88 degrees at the regional airport. The dew point was 72, making the relative humidity 58%. Winds were south at 21 miles an hour, gusting to 30. The pressure was 29.90 inches and falling. In Bossier City, at Barksdale Air Force Base, skies were partly sunny, with a temperature of 90 degrees. The dew point was 71, making the relative humidity 53%. Winds were south at 17 miles an hour, gusting to 24. The pressure was 29.89 inches and falling. And in downtown Shreveport, skies were cloudy. The temperature was 86 degrees. And winds were south at 12 miles an hour, gusting to 25. Once again in Shreveport, it was 88 degrees with partly sunny skies at 2 p.m. Around the local area at 2 p.m., in Texarkana, partly sunny and 88. Wind south at 18 miles an hour, gusting to 28 miles an hour. El Dorado, partly sunny and 82. Wind south at 9 miles an hour. Monroe, light rain and 88. Wind south at 15 miles an hour, gusting to 28 miles an hour. Natchitoches, partly sunny and 87. Wind south at 20 miles an hour. Marshall, mostly sunny and 89. Wind south at 15 miles an hour, gusting to 24 miles an hour. And at Longview, mostly sunny and 88 degrees. Wind south at 18 miles an hour, gusting to 33 miles an hour. Elsewhere across the four-state area, over at Dallas, cloudy and 84. Oklahoma City, partly sunny and 85. Little Rock, partly sunny and 85. Jackson, Mississippi, cloudy and 84. Baton Rouge, partly sunny and 86. And at Houston, cloudy and 83 degrees. For the most current information, check us out on the web at www.weather.gov/sht. The Shreveport Climate Summary for yesterday, May 16, 2026. Yesterday's high temperature was 87 degrees. The normal high is 85. The record high is 94 degrees, which was set in 1881. Yesterday's low temperature was 71 degrees. The normal low is 64. The record low is 46 degrees, which was set in 1973. No precipitation fell yesterday, which leaves the monthly total at 1.44 inches. This is 1.00 inches below the normal amount of 2.44 inches for May. The total precipitation for the year still stands at 14.05 inches, which is 7.18 inches below normal. Sunrise today is at 6:16 a.m. and sunset is at 8:08 p.m. You're listening to your weather radio, station WXJ97, broadcasting in Shreveport on 162.4 megahertz. Be sure to follow us on Facebook. Here's a look at local weather conditions as of 2 p.m. At the top of the hour, skies were partly sunny in Shreveport. The temperature was 88 degrees at the regional airport. The dew point was 72, making the relative humidity 58%. Winds were south at 21 miles an hour, gusting to 30. The pressure was 29.90 inches and falling. In Bossier City, at Barksdale Air Force Base, skies were partly sunny, with a temperature of 90 degrees. The dew point was 71, making the relative humidity 53%. Winds were south at 17 miles an hour, gusting to 24. the pressure was 29.89 inches and falling. And in downtown Shreveport, skies were cloudy. The temperature was 86 degrees. And winds were south at 12 miles an hour, gusting to 25. Once again in Shreveport, it was 88 degrees with partly sunny skies at 2 p.m. Around the local area at 2 p.m. in Texarkana, partly sunny and 88. Wind south at 18 miles an hour, gusting to 28 miles an hour. El Dorado, partly sunny and 82. Wind south at 9 miles an hour. Monroe, light rain and 88. Wind south at 15 miles an hour, gusting to 28 miles an hour. Natchitoches, partly sunny and 87. Wind south at 20 miles an hour. Marshall, mostly sunny and 89. Wind south at 15 miles an hour, gusting to 24 miles an hour. And at Longview, mostly sunny and 88 degrees. Wind south at 18 miles an hour, gusting to 33 miles an hour. Elsewhere across the four-state area, over at Dallas, cloudy and 84. Oklahoma City, partly sunny and 85. Partly sunny and 85. Jackson, Mississippi, cloudy and 84. Baton Rouge, partly sunny and 86. And at Houston, cloudy and 83 degrees. For the most current information, check us out on the web at www.weather.gov/sht. The Shreveport Climate Summary for yesterday, May 16, 2026. Yesterday's high temperature was 87 degrees. The normal high is 85. The record high is 94 degrees, which was set in 1881. Yesterday's low temperature was 71 degrees. The normal low is 64. The record low is 46 degrees, which was set in 1973. No precipitation fell yesterday, which leaves the monthly total at 1.44 inches. This is 1.00 inches below the normal amount of 2.44 inches for May. The total precipitation for the year still stands at 14.05 inches, which is 7.18 inches below normal. Sunrise today is at 6:16 a.m. and sunset is at 8:08 p.m. You're listening to your weather radio, station WXJ97, broadcasting in Shreveport on 162.4 megahertz. Be sure to follow us on Facebook. Here's a look at local weather conditions as of 2 p.m. At the top of the hour, skies were partly sunny in Shreveport. The temperature was 88 degrees at the regional airport. The dew point was 72, making the relative humidity 58%. Winds were south at 21 miles an hour, gusting to 30. The pressure was 29.90 inches and falling. In Bossier City, at Barksdale Air Force Base, skies were partly sunny, with a temperature of 90 degrees. The dew point was 71, making the relative humidity 53%. Winds were south at 17 miles an hour, gusting to 24. The pressure was 29.89 inches and falling. And in downtown Shreveport, skies were cloudy. The temperature was 86 degrees. And winds were south at 12 miles an hour, gusting to 25. Once again in Shreveport, it was 88 degrees with partly sunny skies at 2 p.m. This is your NOAA Weather Radio, station WXJ97, operating on a frequency of 162.400 megahertz, providing the latest weather information on a 24-hour basis. Broadcasts originate from the National Weather Service office in Shreveport, Louisiana. 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Around the local area at 2 p.m. in Texarkana, partly sunny and 88. Wind south at 18 miles an hour, gusting to 28 miles an hour. El Dorado, partly sunny and 82. Wind south at 9 miles an hour. Monroe, light rain and 88. Wind south at 15 miles an hour, gusting to 28 miles an hour. Natchitoches, partly sunny and 87. Wind south at 20 miles an hour. Marshall, mostly sunny and 89. Wind south at 15 miles an hour, gusting to 24 miles an hour. And at Longview, mostly sunny and 88 degrees. Wind south at 18 miles an hour, gusting to 33 miles an hour. Elsewhere across the four-state area, over at Dallas, cloudy and 84. Oklahoma City, partly sunny and 85. Little Rock, partly sunny and 85. Jackson, Mississippi, cloudy and 84. Baton Rouge, partly sunny and 86. And at Houston, cloudy and 83 degrees. For the most current information, check us out on the web at www.weather.gov/sht. The Shreveport Climate Summary for yesterday, May 16, 2026. Yesterday's high temperature was 87 degrees. The normal high is 85. The record high is 94 degrees, which was set in 1881. Yesterday's low temperature was 71 degrees. The normal low is 64. The record low is 46 degrees, which was set in 1973. No precipitation fell yesterday, which leaves the monthly total at 1.44 inches. This is 1.00 inches below the normal amount of 2.44 inches for May. The total precipitation for the year still stands at 14.05 inches, which is 7.18 inches below normal. Sunrise today is at 6:16 a.m. and sunset is at 8:08 p.m. You're listening to your weather radio, station WXJ97, broadcasting in Shreveport on 162.4 megahertz. Be sure to follow us on Facebook. Here's a look at local weather conditions as of 2 p.m. At the top of the hour, skies were partly sunny in Shreveport. The temperature was 88 degrees at the regional airport. The dew point was 72, making the relative humidity 58%. Winds were south at 21 miles an hour, gusting to 30. The pressure was 29.90 inches and falling. In Bossier City, at Barksdale Air Force Base, skies were partly sunny, with a temperature of 90 degrees. The dew point was 71, making the relative humidity 53%. Winds were south at 17 miles an hour, gusting to 24. The pressure was 29.89 inches and falling. And in downtown Shreveport, skies were cloudy. The temperature was 86 degrees. And winds were south at 12 miles an hour, gusting to 25. Once again in Shreveport, it was 88 degrees with partly sunny skies at 2 p.m. Around the local area at 2 p.m., in Texarkana, partly sunny and 88. Wind south at 18 miles an hour, gusting to 28 miles an hour. El Dorado, partly sunny and 82. Wind south at 9 miles an hour. Monroe, light rain and 88. Wind south at 15 miles an hour, gusting to 28 miles an hour. Natchitoches, partly sunny and 87. Wind south at 20 miles an hour. Marshall, mostly sunny and 89. Wind south at 15 miles an hour, gusting to 24 miles an hour. And at Longview, mostly sunny and 88 degrees. Wind south at 18 miles an hour, gusting to 33 miles an hour. Elsewhere across the four-state area, over at Dallas, cloudy and 84. Oklahoma City, partly sunny and 85. Little Rock, partly sunny and 85. Jackson, Mississippi, cloudy and 84. Baton Rouge, partly sunny and 86. And at Houston, cloudy and 83 degrees. For the most current information, check us out on the web at www.weather.gov/sht. The Shreveport Climate Summary for yesterday, May 16, 2026.
1: Yesterday's high temperature was 87 degrees. The normal high is 85. The record high is 94 degrees, which was set in 1881. Yesterday's low temperature was 71 degrees. The normal low is 64. The record low is 46 degrees, which was set in 1973. No precipitation fell yesterday, which leaves the monthly total at 1.44 inches. This is 1.00 inches below the normal amount of 2.44 inches for May. The total precipitation for the year still stands at 14.05 inches, which is 7.18 inches below normal. Sunrise today is at 6:16 a.m. and sunset is at 8:08 p.m. You're listening to your weather radio, station WXJ97, broadcasting in Shreveport on 162.4 megahertz. Be sure to follow us on Facebook. Here's a look at local weather conditions as of 2 p.m. At the top of the hour, skies were partly sunny in Shreveport. The temperature was 88 degrees at the regional airport. The dew point was 72, making the relative humidity 58%. Winds were south at 21 miles an hour, gusting to 30. The pressure was 29.90 inches and falling. In Bossier City, at Barksdale Air Force Base, skies were partly sunny, with a temperature of 90 degrees. The dew point was 71, making the relative humidity 53%. Winds were south at 17 miles an hour, gusting to 24. The pressure was 29.89 inches and falling. And in downtown Shreveport, skies were cloudy. The temperature was 86 degrees. And winds were south at 12 miles an hour, gusting to 25. Once again in Shreveport, it was 88 degrees with partly sunny skies at 2 p.m. Here is your area's open water boating forecast. Wind gusts may be higher. Today, mostly cloudy with slight chance of showers through mid-morning, then mostly cloudy with slight chance of showers and thunderstorms in the late morning and afternoon. Windy. Highs in the upper 80s. South winds 15 to 20 miles per hour. Chance of precipitation 20%. Tonight, becoming mostly cloudy. Windy. Lows in the mid-70s. South winds 15 to 20 miles per hour. Monday, windy. Mostly cloudy. Highs in the upper 80s. South winds 15 to 25 miles per hour. Monday night, a 30% chance of showers and thunderstorms in the evening. Partly cloudy. Windy. Lows in the mid-70s. South winds 15 to 20 miles per hour. Tuesday, showers likely and a chance of thunderstorms in the afternoon. Mostly cloudy. Windy. Highs around 90. South winds 15 to 20 miles per hour. Chance of precipitation 60%. Tuesday night, mostly cloudy with chance of showers and thunderstorms. Lows in the upper 60s. Chance of precipitation 50%. Wednesday, mostly cloudy. Showers likely and a chance of thunderstorms in the morning, then showers with thunderstorms likely in the afternoon. Highs in the lower 80s. Chance of precipitation 80%. Wednesday night, mostly cloudy. Showers likely and a chance of thunderstorms in the evening, then a chance of showers and slight chance of thunderstorms after midnight. Lows in the mid-60s. Chance of precipitation 70%. Thursday, mostly cloudy. Chance of showers and slight chance of thunderstorms in the morning, then showers likely and a chance of thunderstorms in the afternoon. Highs in the lower 80s. Chance of precipitation 60%. Thursday night, mostly cloudy. Showers likely and a chance of thunderstorms in the evening, then a chance of showers after midnight. Lows in the mid-60s. Chance of precipitation 70%. Friday, mostly cloudy. Chance of showers and slight chance of thunderstorms in the morning, then showers likely and a chance of thunderstorms in the afternoon. Highs in the lower 80s. chance of precipitation 60%. Friday night, mostly cloudy. Showers likely and a chance of thunderstorms in the evening, then a chance of showers and slight chance of thunderstorms after midnight. Lows in the mid-60s. Chance of precipitation 60%. Saturday, chance of precipitation 60%. Saturday, mostly cloudy. Chance of showers and slight chance of thunderstorms in the morning, then a chance of showers and thunderstorms in the afternoon. Highs in the lower 80s. Chance of precipitation 50%. Around the local area at 2 p.m. in Texarkana, partly sunny and 88. Wind south at 18 miles an hour, gusting to 28 miles an hour. El Dorado, partly sunny and 82. Wind south at 9 miles an hour. Monroe, light rain and 88. Wind south at 15 miles an hour, gusting to 28 miles an hour. Natchitoches, partly sunny and 87. Wind south at 20 miles an hour. Marshall, mostly sunny and 89. Wind south at 15 miles an hour, gusting to 24 miles an hour. And at Longview, mostly sunny and 88 degrees. Wind south at 18 miles an hour, gusting to 33 miles an hour. Elsewhere across the four-state area, over at Dallas, cloudy and 84. Oklahoma City, partly sunny and 85. Little Rock, partly sunny and 85. Jackson, Mississippi, cloudy and 84. Baton Rouge, partly sunny and 86. And at Houston, cloudy and 83 degrees. For the most current information, check us out on the web at www.weather.gov/SHP. The Shreveport Climate Summary for yesterday, May 16, 2026. Yesterday's high temperature was 87 degrees. The normal high is 85. The record high is 94 degrees, which was set in 1881. Yesterday's low temperature was 71 degrees. The normal low is 64. The record low is 46 degrees, which was set in 1973. No precipitation fell yesterday, which leaves the monthly total at 1.44 inches. This is 1.00 inches below the normal amount of 2.44 inches for May. The total precipitation for the year still stands at 14.05 inches, which is 7.18 inches below normal. Sunrise today is at 6:16 a.m. and sunset is at 8:08 p.m. You're listening to your weather radio, station WXJ97, broadcasting in Shreveport on 162.4 megahertz. Be sure to follow us on Facebook. Here's a look at local weather conditions as of 2 p.m. At the top of the hour, skies were partly sunny in Shreveport. The temperature was 88 degrees at the regional airport. The dew point was 72, making the relative humidity 58%. Winds were south at 21 miles an hour, gusting to 30. The pressure was 29.90 inches and falling. In Bossier City, at Barksdale Air Force Base, skies were partly sunny, with a temperature of 90 degrees. The dew point was 71, making the relative humidity 53%. Winds were south at 17 miles an hour, gusting to 24. The pressure was 29.89 inches and falling. And in downtown Shreveport, skies were cloudy. The temperature was 86 degrees. And winds were south at 12 miles an hour, gusting to 25. Once again in Shreveport, it was 88 degrees with partly sunny skies at 2 p.m. This is your NOAA Weather Radio, station WXJ97, operating on a frequency of 162.400 megahertz, providing the latest weather information on a 24-hour basis. Broadcasts originate from the National Weather Service Office in Shreveport, Louisiana. 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Follow us on Facebook and Twitter at NWS Shreveport. around the local area at 2 p.m. in Texarkana, partly sunny and 88. Wind south at 18 miles an hour, gusting to 28 miles an hour. El Dorado, partly sunny and 82. Wind south at 9 miles an hour. Monroe, light rain and 88. Wind south at 15 miles an hour, gusting to 28 miles.

miles an hour. Natchitoches, partly sunny and 87. Wind south at 20 miles an hour. Marshall, mostly sunny and 89. Wind south at 15 miles an hour, gusting to 24 miles an hour. And at Longview, mostly sunny and 88 degrees. Wind south at 18 miles an hour, gusting to 33 miles an hour. Elsewhere across the four-state area, over at Dallas, cloudy and 84. Oklahoma City, partly sunny and 85. Little Rock, partly sunny and 85. Jackson, Mississippi, cloudy and 84. Baton Rouge, partly sunny and 86. And at Houston, cloudy and 83 degrees. For the most current information, check us out on the web at www.weather.gov/sht. The Shreveport Climate Summary for yesterday, May 16, 2026. Yesterday's high temperature was 87 degrees. The normal high is 85. The record high is 94 degrees, which was set in 1881. Yesterday's low temperature was 71 degrees. The normal low is 64. The record low is 46 degrees, which was set in 1973. No precipitation fell yesterday, which leaves the monthly total at 1.44 inches. This is 1.00 inches below the normal amount of 2.44 inches for May. The total precipitation for the year still stands at 14.05 inches, which is 7.18 inches below normal. Sunrise today is at 6:16 a.m. and sunset is at 8:08 p.m. Now let's check on your local forecast. This afternoon, mostly cloudy with a slight chance of showers and thunderstorms. Highs in the upper 80s. South winds 10 to 15 miles per hour with gusts up to 25 miles per hour. Chance of rain 20%. Tonight, mostly cloudy. Lows in the mid-70s. South winds 10 to 15 miles per hour. Monday, mostly cloudy. A slight chance of showers and thunderstorms in the afternoon. Highs in the upper 80s. South winds 10 to 15 miles per hour with gusts up to 30 miles per hour. Chance of rain 20%. Monday night, partly cloudy. A chance of showers and thunderstorms in the evening. Lows in the mid-70s. South winds 10 to 15 miles per hour. Chance of rain 30%. Tuesday, mostly cloudy. A chance of showers and thunderstorms in the afternoon. Highs in the upper 80s. South winds 5 to 10 miles per hour with gusts up to 20 miles per hour. Chance of rain 50%. Tuesday night, showers likely. A chance of thunderstorms, mainly in the evening. Lows in the upper 60s. Chance of rain 60%. Wednesday, a chance of thunderstorms. Showers. Highs in the lower 80s. Chance of rain 80%. Wednesday night, a slight chance of thunderstorms in the evening. Mostly cloudy with a chance of showers. Lows in the mid-60s. Chance of rain 50%. Thursday, mostly cloudy. A chance of showers with a slight chance of thunderstorms in the morning, then showers likely with a chance of thunderstorms in the afternoon. Highs in the lower 80s. Chance of rain 60%. Thursday night, showers likely with a chance of thunderstorms in the evening, then showers likely with a slight chance of thunderstorms after midnight. Lows in the upper 60s. Chance of rain 70%. Friday, a chance of thunderstorms. Showers. Highs around 80. Chance of rain 80%. Friday night, showers likely with a chance of thunderstorms. Lows in the mid-60s. Chance of rain 70%. Saturday, a chance of showers with a slight chance of thunderstorms in the morning, then showers likely with a chance of thunderstorms in the afternoon. Highs in the lower 80s. Chance of rain 60%. Here is your area's open water boating forecast. Wind gusts may be higher.
Tonight, mostly cloudy. Windy. Lows in the mid-70s. South winds 15 to 20 miles per hour. Monday, a 20% chance of showers and thunderstorms in the afternoon. Mostly cloudy. Windy. Highs in the upper 80s. South winds 15 to 20 miles per hour with gusts to near 30 miles per hour. Monday night, partly cloudy with a 30% chance of showers and thunderstorms in the evening, then mostly cloudy after midnight. Windy. Lows in the mid-70s. South winds 15 to 20 miles per hour. Tuesday, chance of showers and thunderstorms in the afternoon. Mostly cloudy. Windy. Highs in the upper 80s. South winds 15 to 20 miles per hour. Chance of precipitation 50%. Tuesday night, showers likely and a chance of thunderstorms in the evening, then showers likely and slight chance of thunderstorms after midnight. Mostly cloudy. Lows in the upper 60s. Southeast winds 10 to 15 miles per hour. Chance of precipitation 60%. Wednesday, mostly cloudy. Showers likely and a chance of thunderstorms in the morning, then showers and a chance of thunderstorms in the afternoon. Highs in the lower 80s. Chance of precipitation 80%. Wednesday night, mostly cloudy. Chance of showers and slight chance of thunderstorms in the evening, then a chance of showers after midnight. Lows in the mid-60s. Chance of precipitation 50%. Thursday, mostly cloudy. Chance of showers and slight chance of thunderstorms in the morning, then showers likely and a chance of thunderstorms in the afternoon. Highs in the lower 80s. Chance of precipitation 60%. Thursday night, mostly cloudy. Showers likely and a chance of thunderstorms in the evening, then showers likely and slight chance of thunderstorms after midnight. Lows in the mid-60s. Chance of precipitation 70%. Friday, mostly cloudy. Showers likely and a chance of thunderstorms in the morning, then showers and a chance of thunderstorms in the afternoon. Highs in the lower 80s. Chance of precipitation 80%. Friday night, mostly cloudy. Showers likely and a chance of thunderstorms. Lows in the mid-60s. Chance of precipitation 60%. Saturday, mostly cloudy. Chance of showers and slight chance of thunderstorms in the morning, then showers likely and a chance of thunderstorms in the afternoon. Highs in the lower 80s. Chance of precipitation 60%. Saturday night, mostly cloudy. Chance of showers and thunderstorms in the evening, then a chance of showers and slight chance of thunderstorms after midnight. Lows in the mid-60s. Chance of precipitation 40%. Sunday, mostly cloudy. Chance of showers and slight chance of thunderstorms in the morning, then a chance of showers and thunderstorms in the afternoon. Highs in the mid-80s. Chance of precipitation 50%. 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Be sure to follow us on Facebook. Here's a look at local weather conditions as of 2 p.m. At the top of the hour, skies were partly sunny in Shreveport. The temperature was 88 degrees at the regional airport. The dew point was 72, making the relative humidity 58%. Winds were south at 21 miles an hour, gusting to 30. The pressure was 29.90 inches and falling. In Bossier City, at Barksdale Air Force Base, skies were partly sunny, with a temperature of 90 degrees. The dew point was 71, making the relative humidity 53%. Winds were south at 17 miles an hour, gusting to 24. The pressure was 29.89 inches and falling. And in downtown Shreveport, skies were cloudy. The temperature was 86 degrees. And winds were south at 12 miles an hour, gusting to 25. Once again in Shreveport, it was 88 degrees with partly sunny skies.

89. Wind south at 15 miles an hour, gusting to 24 miles an hour. And at Longview, mostly sunny and 88 degrees. Wind south at 18 miles an hour, gusting to 33 miles an hour. Elsewhere across the four-state area, over at Dallas, cloudy and 84. Oklahoma City, partly sunny and 85. Little Rock, partly sunny and 85. Jackson, Mississippi, cloudy and 84. Baton Rouge, partly sunny and 86. And at Houston, cloudy and 83 degrees. For the most current information, check us out on the web at www.weather.gov/sht. The Shreveport Climate Summary for yesterday, May 16, 2026. Yesterday's high temperature was 87 degrees. The normal high is 85. The record high is 94 degrees, which was set in 1881. Yesterday's low temperature was 71 degrees. The normal low is 64. The record low is 46 degrees, which was set in 1973. No precipitation fell yesterday, which leaves the monthly total at 1.44 inches. This is 1.00 inches below the normal amount of 2.44 inches for May. The total precipitation for the year still stands at 14.05 inches, which is 7.18 inches below normal. Sunrise today is at 6:16 a.m. and sunset is at 8:08 p.m. Now let's check on your local forecast. This afternoon, mostly cloudy with a slight chance of showers and thunderstorms. Highs in the upper 80s. South winds 10 to 15 miles per hour with gusts up to 25 miles per hour. Chance of rain 20%. Tonight, mostly cloudy. Lows in the mid-70s. South winds 10 to 15 miles per hour. Monday, mostly cloudy. A slight chance of showers and thunderstorms in the afternoon. Highs in the upper 80s. South winds 10 to 15 miles per hour with gusts up to 30 miles per hour. Chance of rain 20%. Monday night, partly cloudy. A chance of showers and thunderstorms in the evening. Lows in the mid-70s. South winds 10 to 15 miles per hour. Chance of rain 30%. Tuesday, mostly cloudy. A chance of showers and thunderstorms in the afternoon. Highs in the upper 80s. South winds 5 to 10 miles per hour with gusts up to 20 miles per hour. Chance of rain 50%. Tuesday night, showers likely. A chance of thunderstorms, mainly in the evening. Lows in the upper 60s. Chance of rain 60%. Wednesday, a chance of thunderstorms. Showers. Highs in the lower 80s. Chance of rain 80%. Wednesday night, a slight chance of thunderstorms in the evening. Mostly cloudy with a chance of showers. Lows in the mid-60s. Chance of rain 50%. Thursday, mostly cloudy. A chance of showers with a slight chance of thunderstorms in the morning, then showers likely with a chance of thunderstorms in the afternoon. Highs in the lower 80s. Chance of rain 60%. Thursday night, showers likely with a chance of thunderstorms in the evening, then showers likely with a slight chance of thunderstorms after midnight. Lows in the upper 60s. Chance of rain 70%. Friday, a chance of thunderstorms. Showers. Highs around 80. Chance of rain 80%. Friday night, showers likely with a chance of thunderstorms. Lows in the mid-60s. Chance of rain 70%. Saturday, a chance of showers with a slight chance of thunderstorms in the morning, then showers likely with a chance of thunderstorms in the afternoon. Highs in the lower 80s. Chance of rain 60%. 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

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Be sure to follow us on Facebook. Here's a look at local weather conditions as of 2 p.m. At the top of the hour, skies were partly sunny in Shreveport. The temperature was 88 degrees at the regional airport. The dew point was 72, making the relative humidity 58%. Winds were south at 21 miles an hour, gusting to 30. The pressure was 29.90 inches and falling. In Bossier City, at Barksdale Air Force Base, skies were partly sunny, with a temperature of 90 degrees. The dew point was 71, making the relative humidity 53%. Winds were south at 17 miles an hour, gusting to 24. The pressure was 29.89 inches and falling. And in downtown Shreveport, skies were cloudy. The temperature was 86 degrees. And winds were south at 12 miles an hour, gusting to 25. Once again in Shreveport, it was 88 degrees with partly sunny skies at 2 p.m. Around the local area at 2 p.m. in Texarkana, partly sunny and 88. Wind south at 18 miles an hour, gusting to 28 miles an hour. El Dorado, partly sunny and 82. Wind south at 9 miles an hour. Monroe, light rain and 88. Wind south at 15 miles an hour, gusting to 28 miles an hour. Natchitoches, partly sunny and 87. Wind south at 20 miles an hour. Marshall, mostly sunny and 89. Wind south at 15 miles an hour, gusting to 24 miles an hour. And at Longview, mostly sunny and 88 degrees. Wind south at 18 miles an hour, gusting to 33 miles an hour. Elsewhere across the four-state area, over at Dallas, cloudy and 84. Oklahoma City, partly sunny and 85. Little Rock, partly sunny and 85. Jackson, Mississippi, cloudy and 84. Baton Rouge, partly sunny and 86. And at Houston, cloudy and 83 degrees. For the most current information, check us out on the web at www.weather.gov/SHP. The Shreveport Climate Summary for yesterday, May 16, 2026. Yesterday's high temperature was 87 degrees. The normal high is 85. The record high is 94 degrees, which was set in 1881. Yesterday's low temperature was 71 degrees. The normal low is 64. The record low is 46 degrees, which was set in 1973. No precipitation fell yesterday, which leaves the monthly total at 1.44 inches. This is 1.00 inches below the normal amount of 2.44 inches for May. The total precipitation for the year still stands at 14.05 inches, which is 7.18 inches below normal. Sunrise today is at 6:16 a.m. and sunset is at 8:08 p.m. Now let's check on your local forecast. This afternoon, mostly cloudy with a slight chance of showers and thunderstorms. Highs in the upper 80s. South winds 10 to 15 miles per hour with gusts up to 25 miles per hour. Chance of rain 20%. Tonight, mostly cloudy. Lows in the mid-70s. South winds 10 to 15 miles per hour. Monday, mostly cloudy. A slight chance of showers and thunderstorms in the afternoon. Highs in the upper 80s. South winds 10 to 15 miles per hour with gusts up to 30 miles per hour. Chance of rain 20%. Monday night, partly cloudy. A chance of showers and thunderstorms in the evening. Lows in the mid-70s. South winds 10 to 15 miles per hour.
chance of rain 30%. Tuesday, mostly cloudy. A chance of showers and thunderstorms in the afternoon. Highs in the upper 80s. South winds 5 to 10 miles per hour with gusts up to 20 miles per hour. Chance of rain 50%. Tuesday night, showers likely. A chance of thunderstorms, mainly in the evening. Lows in the upper 60s. Chance of rain 60%. Wednesday, a chance of thunderstorms. Showers. Highs in the lower 80s. Chance of rain 80%. Wednesday night, a slight chance of thunderstorms in the evening. Mostly cloudy with a chance of showers. Lows in the mid-60s. Chance of rain 50%. Thursday, mostly cloudy. A chance of showers with a slight chance of thunderstorms in the morning, then showers likely with a chance of thunderstorms in the afternoon. Highs in the lower 80s. Chance of rain 60%. Thursday night, showers likely with a chance of thunderstorms in the evening, then showers likely with a slight chance of thunderstorms after midnight. Lows in the upper 60s. Chance of rain 70%. Friday, a chance of thunderstorms. Showers. Highs around 80. Chance of rain 80%. Friday night, showers likely with a chance of thunderstorms. Lows in the mid-60s. Chance of rain 70%. Saturday, a chance of showers with a slight chance of thunderstorms in the morning, then showers likely with a chance of thunderstorms in the afternoon. Highs in the lower 80s. Chance of rain 60%. Here is your area's open water boating forecast. Wind gusts may be higher. Tonight, mostly cloudy. Windy. Lows in the mid-70s. South winds 15 to 20 miles per hour. Monday, a 20% chance of showers and thunderstorms in the afternoon. Mostly cloudy. Windy. Highs in the upper 80s. South winds 15 to 20 miles per hour with gusts to near 30 miles per hour. Monday night, partly cloudy with a 30% chance of showers and thunderstorms in the evening, then mostly cloudy after midnight. Windy. Lows in the mid-70s. South winds 15 to 20 miles per hour. Tuesday, chance of showers and thunderstorms in the afternoon. Mostly cloudy. Windy. Highs in the upper 80s. South winds 15 to 20 miles per hour. Chance of precipitation 50%. Tuesday night, showers likely and a chance of thunderstorms in the evening, then showers likely and slight chance of thunderstorms after midnight. Mostly cloudy. Lows in the upper 60s. Southeast winds 10 to 15 miles per hour. Chance of precipitation 60%. Wednesday, mostly cloudy. Showers likely and a chance of thunderstorms in the morning, then showers and a chance of thunderstorms in the afternoon. Highs in the lower 80s. Chance of precipitation 80%. Wednesday night, mostly cloudy. Chance of showers and slight chance of thunderstorms in the evening, then a chance of showers after midnight. Lows in the mid-60s. Chance of precipitation 50%. Thursday, mostly cloudy. Chance of showers and slight chance of thunderstorms in the morning, then showers likely and a chance of thunderstorms in the afternoon. Highs in the lower 80s. Chance of precipitation 60%. Thursday night, mostly cloudy. Showers likely and a chance of thunderstorms in the evening, then showers likely and slight chance of thunderstorms after midnight. Lows in the mid-60s. Chance of precipitation 70%. Friday, mostly cloudy. Showers likely and a chance of thunderstorms in the morning, then showers and a chance of thunderstorms in the afternoon. Highs in the lower 80s. Chance of precipitation 80%. Friday night, mostly cloudy. Showers likely and a chance of thunderstorms. Lows in the mid-60s. Chance of precipitation 60%. Saturday, mostly cloudy.
Chance of showers and slight chance of thunderstorms in the morning. Then showers likely and a chance of thunderstorms in the afternoon. Highs in the lower 80s. Chance of precipitation 60%. Saturday night, mostly cloudy. Chance of showers and thunderstorms in the evening. Then a chance of showers and slight chance of thunderstorms after midnight. Lows in the mid-60s. Chance of precipitation 40%. Sunday, mostly cloudy. Chance of showers and slight chance of thunderstorms in the morning. Then a chance of showers and thunderstorms in the afternoon. Highs in the mid-80s. Chance of precipitation 50%. 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Be sure to follow us on Facebook. Here's a look at local weather conditions as of 2 p.m. At the top of the hour, skies were partly sunny in Shreveport. The temperature was 88 degrees at the regional airport. The dew point was 72, making the relative humidity 58%. Winds were south at 21 miles an hour, gusting to 30. The pressure was 29.90 inches and falling. In Bossier City, at Barksdale Air Force Base, skies were partly sunny, with a temperature of 90 degrees. The dew point was 71, making the relative humidity 53%. Winds were south at 17 miles an hour, gusting to 24. The pressure was 29.89 inches and falling. And in downtown Shreveport, skies were cloudy. The temperature was 86 degrees. And winds were south at 12 miles an hour, gusting to 25. Once again in Shreveport, it was 88 degrees with partly sunny skies at 2 p.m. Around the local area at 2 p.m., in Texarkana, partly sunny and 88. Wind south at 18 miles an hour, gusting to 28 miles an hour. El Dorado, partly sunny and 82. Wind south at 9 miles an hour. Monroe, light rain and 88. Wind south at 15 miles an hour, gusting to 28 miles an hour. Natchitoches, partly sunny and 87. Wind south at 20 miles an hour. Marshall, mostly sunny and 89. Wind south at 15 miles an hour, gusting to 24 miles an hour. And at Longview, mostly sunny and 88 degrees. Wind south at 18 miles an hour, gusting to 33 miles an hour. Elsewhere across the four-state area, over at Dallas, cloudy and 84. Oklahoma City, partly sunny and 85. Little Rock, partly sunny and 85. Jackson, Mississippi, cloudy and 84. Baton Rouge, partly sunny and 86. And at Houston, cloudy and 83 degrees. 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The Shreveport climate summary for yesterday, May 16, 2026. Yesterday's high temperature was 87 degrees. The normal high is 85. The record high is 94 degrees, which was set in 1881. Yesterday's low temperature was 71 degrees. The normal low is 64. The record low is 46 degrees, which was set in 1973. No precipitation fell yesterday, which leaves the monthly total at 1.44 inches. This is 1.00 inches below the normal amount of 2.44 inches for May. The total precipitation for the year still stands at 14.05 inches, which is 7.18 inches below normal.
Sunrise today is at 6:16 a.m. and sunset is at 8:08 p.m. Now let's check on your local forecast. This afternoon, mostly cloudy with a slight chance of showers and thunderstorms. Highs in the upper 80s. South winds 10 to 15 miles per hour with gusts up to 25 miles per hour. Chance of rain 20%. Tonight, mostly cloudy. Lows in the mid-70s. South winds 10 to 15 miles per hour. Monday, mostly cloudy. A slight chance of showers and thunderstorms in the afternoon. Highs in the upper 80s. South winds 10 to 15 miles per hour with gusts up to 30 miles per hour. Chance of rain 20%. Monday night, partly cloudy. A chance of showers and thunderstorms in the evening. Lows in the mid-70s. South winds 10 to 15 miles per hour. Chance of rain 30%. Tuesday, mostly cloudy. A chance of showers and thunderstorms in the afternoon. Highs in the upper 80s. South winds 5 to 10 miles per hour with gusts up to 20 miles per hour. Chance of rain 50%. Tuesday night, showers likely. A chance of thunderstorms, mainly in the evening. Lows in the upper 60s. Chance of rain 60%. Wednesday, a chance of thunderstorms. Showers. Highs in the lower 80s. Chance of rain 80%. Wednesday night, a slight chance of thunderstorms in the evening. Mostly cloudy with a chance of showers. Lows in the mid-60s. Chance of rain 50%. Thursday, mostly cloudy. A chance of showers with a slight chance of thunderstorms in the morning, then showers likely with a chance of thunderstorms in the afternoon. Highs in the lower 80s. Chance of rain 60%. Thursday night, showers likely with a chance of thunderstorms in the evening, then showers likely with a slight chance of thunderstorms after midnight. Lows in the upper 60s. Chance of rain 70%. Friday, a chance of thunderstorms. Showers. Highs around 80. Chance of rain 80%. Friday night, showers likely with a chance of thunderstorms. Lows in the mid-60s. Chance of rain 70%. Saturday, a chance of showers with a slight chance of thunderstorms in the morning, then showers likely with a chance of thunderstorms in the afternoon. Highs in the lower 80s. Chance of rain 60%. 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Be sure to follow us on Facebook. Here's a look at local weather conditions as of 2 p.m. At the top of the hour, skies were partly sunny in Shreveport. The temperature was 88 degrees at the regional airport. The dew point was 72, making the relative humidity 58%. Winds were south at 21 miles an hour, gusting to 30. The pressure was 29.90 inches and falling. In Bossier City, at Barksdale Air Force Base, skies were partly sunny, with a temperature of 90 degrees. The dew point was 71, making the relative humidity 53%. Winds were south at 17 miles an hour, gusting to 24. The pressure was 29.89 inches and falling. And in downtown Shreveport, skies were cloudy. The temperature was 86 degrees. And winds were south at 12 miles an hour, gusting to 25. Once again in Shreveport, it was 88 degrees with partly sunny skies at 2 p.m. You're listening to your weather radio, station WXJ97, broadcasting in Shreveport on 162.4 MHz. Be sure to follow us on Facebook. Here's a look at local weather conditions as of 3 p.m. At the top of the hour, skies were partly sunny in Shreveport. The temperature was 88 degrees at the regional airport. The dew point was 70, making the relative humidity 55%. Winds were south at 21 miles an hour, gusting to 30.
the pressure was 29.88 inches and falling. In Bossier City, at Barksdale Air Force

skies were partly sunny, with a temperature of 90 degrees. The dew point was 68, making the relative humidity 48%. Winds were southeast at 24 miles an hour, gusting to 32. The pressure was 29.87 inches and falling. And in downtown Shreveport, skies were partly sunny. The temperature was 89 degrees. And winds were south at 21 miles an hour, gusting to 29. Once again in Shreveport, it was 88 degrees with partly sunny skies at 3 p.m. Around the local area at 3 p.m. in Texarkana, partly sunny and 88. Wind south at 17 miles an hour, gusting to 28 miles an hour. El Dorado, cloudy and 81. Wind southeast at 8 miles an hour. Monroe, partly sunny and 86. Wind south at 9 miles an hour. Natchitoches, partly sunny and 87. Wind south at 13 miles an hour, gusting to 21 miles an hour. Marshall, mostly sunny and 88. Wind south at 14 miles an hour, gusting to 22 miles an hour. And at Longview, partly sunny and 86 degrees. Wind south at 16 miles an hour, gusting to 32 miles an hour. Elsewhere across the four-state area, over at Dallas, cloudy and 87. Oklahoma City, partly sunny and 86. Little Rock, mostly sunny and 87. Jackson, Mississippi, partly sunny and 85. Baton Rouge, partly sunny and 86. And at Houston, cloudy and 83 degrees. For the most current information, check us out on the web at www.weather.gov/sht. The Shreveport Climate Summary for yesterday, May 16, 2026. Yesterday's high temperature was 87 degrees. The normal high is 85. The record high is 94 degrees, which was set in 1881. Yesterday's low temperature was 71 degrees. The normal low is 64. The record low is 46 degrees, which was set in 1973. No precipitation fell yesterday, which leaves the monthly total at 1.44 inches. This is 1.00 inches below the normal amount of 2.44 inches for May. The total precipitation for the year still stands at 14.05 inches, which is 7.18 inches below normal. Sunrise today is at 6:16 a.m. and sunset is at 8:08 p.m. Now let's check on your local forecast. This afternoon, mostly cloudy with a slight chance of showers and thunderstorms. Highs in the upper 80s. South winds 10 to 15 miles per hour with gusts up to 25 miles per hour. Chance of rain 20%. Tonight, mostly cloudy. Lows in the mid-70s. South winds 10 to 15 miles per hour. Monday, mostly cloudy. A slight chance of showers and thunderstorms in the afternoon. Highs in the upper 80s. South winds 10 to 15 miles per hour with gusts up to 30 miles per hour. Chance of rain 20%. Monday night, partly cloudy. A chance of showers and thunderstorms in the evening. Lows in the mid-70s. South winds 10 to 15 miles per hour. Chance of rain 30%. Tuesday, mostly cloudy. A chance of showers and thunderstorms in the afternoon. Highs in the upper 80s. South winds 5 to 10 miles per hour with gusts up to 20 miles per hour. Chance of rain 50%. Tuesday night, showers likely. A chance of thunderstorms, mainly in the evening. Lows in the upper 60s. Chance of rain 60%. Wednesday, a chance of thunderstorms. Showers. Highs in the lower 80s. Chance of rain 80%. Wednesday night, a slight chance of thunderstorms in the evening. Mostly cloudy with a chance of showers. Lows in the mid-60s. Chance of rain 50%. Thursday, mostly cloudy.
a chance of showers with a slight chance of thunderstorms in the morning, then showers likely with a chance of thunderstorms in the afternoon. Highs in the lower 80s. Chance of rain 60%. Thursday night, showers likely with a chance of thunderstorms in the evening, then showers likely with a slight chance of thunderstorms after midnight. Lows in the upper 60s. Chance of rain 70%. Friday, a chance of thunderstorms. Showers. Highs around 80. Chance of rain 80%. Friday night, showers likely with a chance of thunderstorms. Lows in the mid-60s. Chance of rain 70%. Saturday, a chance of showers with a slight chance of thunderstorms in the morning, then showers likely with a chance of thunderstorms in the afternoon. Highs in the lower 80s. Chance of rain 60%. 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Be sure to follow us on Facebook. Here's a look at local weather conditions as of 3 p.m. At the top of the hour, skies were partly sunny in Shreveport. The temperature was 88 degrees at the regional airport. The dew point was 70, making the relative humidity 55%. Winds were south at 21 miles an hour, gusting to 30. The pressure was 29.88 inches and falling. In Bossier City, at Barksdale Air Force Base, skies were partly sunny, with a temperature of 90 degrees. The dew point was 68, making the relative humidity 48%. Winds were southeast at 24 miles an hour, gusting to 32. The pressure was 29.87 inches and falling. And in downtown Shreveport, skies were partly sunny. The temperature was 89 degrees. And winds were south at 21 miles an hour, gusting to 29. Once again in Shreveport, it was 88 degrees with partly sunny skies at 3 p.m. Around the local area at 3 p.m., in Texarkana, partly sunny and 88. Wind south at 17 miles an hour, gusting to 28 miles an hour. El Dorado, cloudy and 81. Wind southeast at 8 miles an hour. Monroe, partly sunny and 86. Wind south at 9 miles an hour. Natchitoches, partly sunny and 87. Wind south at 13 miles an hour, gusting to 21 miles an hour. Marshall, mostly sunny and 88. Wind south at 14 miles an hour, gusting to 22 miles an hour. And at Longview, partly sunny and 86 degrees. Wind south at 16 miles an hour, gusting to 32 miles an hour. Elsewhere across the four-state area, over at Dallas, cloudy and 87. Oklahoma City, partly sunny and 86. Little Rock, mostly sunny and 87. Jackson, Mississippi, partly sunny and 85. Baton Rouge, partly sunny and 86. And at Houston, cloudy and 83 degrees. 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The Shreveport Climate Summary for yesterday, May 16, 2026. Yesterday's high temperature was 87 degrees. The normal high is 85. The record high is 94 degrees, which was set in 1881. Yesterday's low temperature was 71 degrees. The normal low is 64. The record low is 46 degrees, which was set in 1973. No precipitation fell yesterday, which leaves the monthly total at 1.44 inches.
This is 1.00 inches below the normal amount of 2.44 inches for May. The total precipitation for the year still stands at 14.05 inches, which is 7.18 inches below normal. Sunrise today is at 6:16 a.m. and sunset is at 8:08 p.m. Now let's check on your local forecast. This afternoon, mostly cloudy with a slight chance of showers and thunderstorms. Highs in the upper 80s. South winds 10 to 15 miles per hour with gusts up to 25 miles per hour. Chance of rain 20%. Tonight, mostly cloudy. Lows in the mid-70s. South winds 10 to 15 miles per hour. Monday, mostly cloudy. A slight chance of showers and thunderstorms in the afternoon. Highs in the upper 80s. South winds 10 to 15 miles per hour with gusts up to 30 miles per hour. Chance of rain 20%. Monday night, partly cloudy. A chance of showers and thunderstorms in the evening. Lows in the mid-70s. South winds 10 to 15 miles per hour. Chance of rain 30%. Tuesday, mostly cloudy. A chance of showers and thunderstorms in the afternoon. Highs in the upper 80s. South winds 5 to 10 miles per hour with gusts up to 20 miles per hour. Chance of rain 50%. Tuesday night, showers likely. A chance of thunderstorms, mainly in the evening. Lows in the upper 60s. Chance of rain 60%. Wednesday, a chance of thunderstorms. Showers. Highs in the lower 80s. Chance of rain 80%. Wednesday night, a slight chance of thunderstorms in the evening. Mostly cloudy with a chance of showers. Lows in the mid-60s. Chance of rain 50%. Thursday, mostly cloudy. A chance of showers with a slight chance of thunderstorms in the morning, then showers likely with a chance of thunderstorms in the afternoon. Highs in the lower 80s. Chance of rain 60%. Thursday night, showers likely with a chance of thunderstorms in the evening, then showers likely with a slight chance of thunderstorms after midnight. Lows in the upper 60s. Chance of rain 70%. Friday, a chance of thunderstorms. Showers. Highs around 80. Chance of rain 80%. Friday night, showers likely with a chance of thunderstorms. Lows in the mid-60s. Chance of rain 70%. Saturday, a chance of showers with a slight chance of thunderstorms in the morning, then showers likely with a chance of thunderstorms in the afternoon. Highs in the lower 80s. Chance of rain 60%. 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Be sure to follow us on Facebook. Here's a look at local weather conditions as of 3 p.m. At the top of the hour, skies were partly sunny in Shreveport. The temperature was 88 degrees at the regional airport. The dew point was 70, making the relative humidity 55%. Winds were south at 21 miles an hour, gusting to 30. The pressure was 29.88 inches and falling. In Bossier City, at Barksdale Air Force Base, skies were partly sunny, with a temperature of 90 degrees. The dew point was 68, making the relative humidity 48%. Winds were southeast at 24 miles an hour, gusting to 32. The pressure was 29.87 inches and falling. And in downtown Shreveport, skies were partly sunny. The temperature was 89 degrees. And winds were south at 21 miles an hour, gusting to 29. Once again in Shreveport, it was 88 degrees with partly sunny skies at 3 p.m. Around the local area at 3 p.m., in Texarkana, partly sunny and 88. Wind south at 17 miles an hour, gusting to 28 miles an hour. El Dorado, cloudy and 81. Wind southeast at 8 miles an hour.
Monroe, partly sunny and 86. Wind south at 9 miles an hour. Natchitoches, partly sunny and 87. Wind south at 13 miles an hour, gusting to 21 miles an hour. Marshall, mostly sunny and 88. Wind south at 14 miles an hour, gusting to 22 miles an hour. And at Longview, partly sunny and 86 degrees. Wind south at 16 miles an hour, gusting to 32 miles an hour. Elsewhere across the four-state area, over at Dallas, cloudy and 87. Oklahoma City, partly sunny and 86. Little Rock, mostly sunny and 87. Jackson, Mississippi, partly sunny and 85. Baton Rouge, partly sunny and 86. And at Houston, cloudy and 83 degrees. For the most current information, check us out on the web at www.weather.gov/SHT. The Shreveport Climate Summary for yesterday, May 16, 2026. Yesterday's high temperature was 87 degrees. The normal high is 85. The record high is 94 degrees, which was set in 1881. Yesterday's low temperature was 71 degrees. The normal low is 64. The record low is 46 degrees, which was set in 1973. No precipitation fell yesterday, which leaves the monthly total at 1.44 inches. This is 1.00 inches below the normal amount of 2.44 inches for May. The total precipitation for the year still stands at 14.05 inches, which is 7.18 inches below normal. Sunrise today is at 6:16 a.m. and sunset is at 8:08 p.m. Here is your area's open water boating forecast. Wind gusts may be higher. Tonight, mostly cloudy. Windy. Lows in the mid-70s. South winds 15 to 20 miles per hour. Monday, a 20% chance of showers and thunderstorms in the afternoon. Mostly cloudy. Windy. Highs in the upper 80s. South winds 15 to 20 miles per hour with gusts to near 30 miles per hour. Monday night, partly cloudy with a 30% chance of showers and thunderstorms in the evening, then mostly cloudy after midnight. Windy. Lows in the mid-70s. South winds 15 to 20 miles per hour. Tuesday, chance of showers and thunderstorms in the afternoon. Mostly cloudy. Windy. Highs in the upper 80s. South winds 15 to 20 miles per hour. Chance of precipitation 50%. Tuesday night, showers likely and a chance of thunderstorms in the evening, then showers likely and slight chance of thunderstorms after midnight. Mostly cloudy. Lows in the upper 60s. Southeast winds 10 to 15 miles per hour. Chance of precipitation 60%. Wednesday, mostly cloudy. Showers likely and a chance of thunderstorms in the morning, then showers and a chance of thunderstorms in the afternoon. Highs in the lower 80s. Chance of precipitation 80%. Wednesday night, mostly cloudy. Chance of showers and slight chance of thunderstorms in the evening, then a chance of showers after midnight. Lows in the mid-60s. Chance of precipitation 50%. Thursday, mostly cloudy. Chance of showers and slight chance of thunderstorms in the morning, then showers likely and a chance of thunderstorms in the afternoon. Highs in the lower 80s. Chance of precipitation 60%. Thursday night, mostly cloudy. Showers likely and a chance of thunderstorms in the evening, then showers likely and slight chance of thunderstorms after midnight, then showers likely and slight chance of thunderstorms after midnight. Lows in the mid-60s. Chance of precipitation 70%. Friday, mostly cloudy. Showers likely and a chance of thunderstorms in the morning, then showers and a chance of thunderstorms in the afternoon. Highs in the lower 80s. Chance of precipitation 80%. Friday night, mostly cloudy.
showers likely and a chance of thunderstorms. Lows in the mid-60s. Chance of precipitation 60%.

8%. Saturday, mostly cloudy. Chance of showers and slight chance of thunderstorms in the morning, then showers likely and a chance of thunderstorms in the afternoon. Highs in the lower 80s. Chance of precipitation 60%. Saturday night, mostly cloudy. Chance of showers and thunderstorms in the evening, then a chance of showers and slight chance of thunderstorms after midnight. Lows in the mid-60s. Chance of precipitation 40%. Sunday, mostly cloudy. Chance of showers and slight chance of thunderstorms in the morning, then a chance of showers and thunderstorms in the afternoon. Highs in the mid-80s. Chance of precipitation 50%. Now let's check on your local forecast. This afternoon, mostly cloudy with a slight chance of showers and thunderstorms. Highs in the upper 80s. South winds 10 to 15 miles per hour with gusts up to 25 miles per hour. Chance of rain 20%. Tonight, mostly cloudy. Lows in the mid-70s. South winds 10 to 15 miles per hour. Monday, mostly cloudy. A slight chance of showers and thunderstorms in the afternoon. Highs in the upper 80s. South winds 10 to 15 miles per hour with gusts up to 30 miles per hour. Chance of rain 20%. Monday night, partly cloudy. A chance of showers and thunderstorms in the evening. Lows in the mid-70s. South winds 10 to 15 miles per hour. Chance of rain 30%. Tuesday, mostly cloudy. A chance of showers and thunderstorms in the afternoon. Highs in the upper 80s. South winds 5 to 10 miles per hour with gusts up to 20 miles per hour. Chance of rain 50%. Tuesday night, showers likely. A chance of thunderstorms, mainly in the evening. Lows in the upper 60s. Chance of rain 60%. Wednesday, a chance of thunderstorms. Showers. Highs in the lower 80s. Chance of rain 80%. Wednesday night, a slight chance of thunderstorms in the evening. Mostly cloudy with a chance of showers. Lows in the mid-60s. Chance of rain 50%. Thursday, mostly cloudy. A chance of showers with a slight chance of thunderstorms in the morning, then showers likely with a chance of thunderstorms in the afternoon. Highs in the lower 80s. Chance of rain 60%. Thursday night, showers likely with a chance of thunderstorms in the evening, then showers likely with a slight chance of thunderstorms after midnight. Lows in the upper 60s. Chance of rain 70%. Friday, a chance of thunderstorms. Showers. Highs around 80. Chance of rain 80%. Friday night, showers likely with a chance of thunderstorms. Lows in the mid-60s. Chance of rain 70%. Saturday, a chance of showers with a slight chance of thunderstorms in the morning, then showers likely with a chance of thunderstorms in the afternoon. Highs in the lower 80s. Chance of rain 60%. 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Be sure to follow us on Facebook. Here's a look at local weather conditions as of 3 p.m. At the top of the hour, skies were partly sunny in Shreveport. The temperature was 88 degrees at the regional airport. The dew point was 70, making the relative humidity 55%. Winds were south at 21 miles an hour, gusting to 30. The pressure was 29.88 inches and falling.
In Bossier City, at Barksdale Air Force Base, skies were partly sunny, with a temperature of 90 degrees. The dew point was 68, making the relative humidity 48%. Winds were southeast at 24 miles an hour, gusting to 32. The pressure was 29.87 inches and falling. And in downtown Shreveport, skies were partly sunny. The temperature was 89 degrees. And winds were south at 21 miles an hour, gusting to 29. Once again in Shreveport, it was 88 degrees with partly sunny skies at 3 p.m. Around the local area at 3 p.m. in Texarkana, partly sunny and 88. Wind south at 17 miles an hour, gusting to 28 miles an hour. El Dorado, cloudy and 81. Wind southeast at 8 miles an hour. Monroe, partly sunny and 86. Wind south at 9 miles an hour. Natchitoches, partly sunny and 87. Wind south at 13 miles an hour, gusting to 21 miles an hour. Marshall, mostly sunny and 88. Wind south at 14 miles an hour, gusting to 22 miles an hour. And at Longview, partly sunny and 86 degrees. Wind south at 16 miles an hour, gusting to 32 miles an hour. Elsewhere across the four-state area, over at Dallas, cloudy and 87. Oklahoma City, partly sunny and 86. Little Rock, mostly sunny and 87. Jackson, Mississippi, partly sunny and 85. Baton Rouge, partly sunny and 86. And at Houston, cloudy and 83 degrees. For the most current information, check us out on the web at www.weather.gov/sht. The Shreveport Climate Summary for yesterday, May 16, 2026. Yesterday's high temperature was 87 degrees. The normal high is 85. The record high is 94 degrees, which was set in 1881. Yesterday's low temperature was 71 degrees. The normal low is 64. The record low is 46 degrees, which was set in 1973. No precipitation fell yesterday, which leaves the monthly total at 1.44 inches. This is 1.00 inches below the normal amount of 2.44 inches for May. The total precipitation for the year still stands at 14.05 inches, which is 7.18 inches below normal. Sunrise today is at 6:16 a.m. and sunset is at 8:08 p.m. Now let's check on your local forecast. This afternoon, mostly cloudy with a slight chance of showers and thunderstorms. Highs in the upper 80s. South winds 10 to 15 miles per hour with gusts up to 25 miles per hour. Chance of rain 20%. Tonight, mostly cloudy. Lows in the mid-70s. South winds 10 to 15 miles per hour. Monday, mostly cloudy. A slight chance of showers and thunderstorms in the afternoon. Highs in the upper 80s. South winds 10 to 15 miles per hour with gusts up to 30 miles per hour. Chance of rain 20%. Monday night, partly cloudy. A chance of showers and thunderstorms in the evening. Lows in the mid-70s. South winds 10 to 15 miles per hour. Chance of rain 30%. Tuesday, mostly cloudy. A chance of showers and thunderstorms in the afternoon. Highs in the upper 80s. South winds 5 to 10 miles per hour with gusts up to 20 miles per hour. Chance of rain 50%. Tuesday night, showers likely. A chance of thunderstorms, mainly in the evening. Lows in the upper 60s. Chance of rain 60%. Wednesday, a chance of thunderstorms. Showers. Highs in the lower 80s. Chance of rain 80%. Wednesday night, a slight chance of thunderstorms in the evening. Mostly cloudy with a chance of showers. Lows in the mid-60s. Chance of rain 50%.
Thursday, mostly cloudy. A chance of showers with a slight chance of thunderstorms in the morning, then showers likely with a chance of thunderstorms in the afternoon. Highs in the lower 80s. Chance of rain 60%. Thursday night, showers likely with a chance of thunderstorms in the evening, then showers likely with a slight chance of thunderstorms after midnight. Lows in the upper 60s. Chance of rain 70%. Friday, a chance of thunderstorms. Showers. Highs around 80. Chance of rain 80%. Friday night, showers likely with a chance of thunderstorms. Lows in the mid-60s. Chance of rain 70%. Saturday, a chance of showers with a slight chance of thunderstorms in the morning, then showers likely with a chance of thunderstorms in the afternoon. Highs in the lower 80s. Chance of rain 60%. 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Be sure to follow us on Facebook. Here's a look at local weather conditions as of 3 p.m. At the top of the hour, skies were partly sunny in Shreveport. The temperature was 88 degrees at the regional airport. The dew point was 70, making the relative humidity 55%. Winds were south at 21 miles an hour, gusting to 30. The pressure was 29.88 inches and falling. In Bossier City, at Barksdale Air Force Base, skies were partly sunny, with a temperature of 90 degrees. The dew point was 68, making the relative humidity 48%. Winds were southeast at 24 miles an hour, gusting to 32. The pressure was 29.87 inches and falling. And in downtown Shreveport, skies were partly sunny. The temperature was 89 degrees. And winds were south at 21 miles an hour, gusting to 29. Once again in Shreveport, it was 88 degrees with partly sunny skies at 3 p.m. Around the local area at 3 p.m., in Texarkana, partly sunny and 88. Wind south at 17 miles an hour, gusting to 28 miles an hour. El Dorado, cloudy and 81. Wind southeast at 8 miles an hour. Monroe, partly sunny and 86. Wind south at 9 miles an hour. Natchitoches, partly sunny and 87. Wind south at 13 miles an hour, gusting to 21 miles an hour. Marshall, mostly sunny and 88. Wind south at 14 miles an hour, gusting to 22 miles an hour. And at Longview, partly sunny and 86 degrees. Wind south at 16 miles an hour, gusting to 32 miles an hour. Elsewhere across the four-state area, over at Dallas, cloudy and 87. Oklahoma City, partly sunny and 86. Little Rock, mostly sunny and 87. Jackson, Mississippi, partly sunny and 85. Baton Rouge, partly sunny and 86. And at Houston, cloudy and 83 degrees. For the most current information, check us out on the web at www.weather.gov/sht. The Shreveport Climate Summary for yesterday, May 16, 2026. Yesterday's high temperature was 87 degrees. The normal high is 85. The record high is 94 degrees, which was set in 1881. Yesterday's low temperature was 71 degrees. The normal low is 64. The record low is 46 degrees, which was set in 1973. No precipitation fell yesterday, which leaves the monthly total at 1.44 inches. This is 1.00 inches below the normal amount of 2.44 inches for May. The total precipitation for the year still stands at 14.05 inches, which is 7.18 inches below normal. Sunrise today is at 6:16 a.m. and sunset is at 8:08 p.m. Now let's check on your local forecast. This afternoon, mostly cloudy with a slight chance of showers and thunderstorms.
Highs in the upper 80s. South winds 10 to 15 miles per hour.

lows in the mid-70s. South winds 10 to 15 miles per hour. Chance of rain 30%. Tuesday, mostly cloudy. A chance of showers and thunderstorms in the afternoon. Highs in the upper 80s. South winds 5 to 10 miles per hour with gusts up to 20 miles per hour. Chance of rain 50%. Tuesday night, showers likely. A chance of thunderstorms, mainly in the evening. Lows in the upper 60s. Chance of rain 60%. Wednesday, a chance of thunderstorms. Showers. Highs in the lower 80s. Chance of rain 80%. Wednesday night, a slight chance of thunderstorms in the evening. Mostly cloudy with a chance of showers. Lows in the mid-60s. Chance of rain 50%. Thursday, mostly cloudy. A chance of showers with a slight chance of thunderstorms in the morning, then showers likely with a chance of thunderstorms in the afternoon. Highs in the lower 80s. Chance of rain 60%. Thursday night, showers likely with a chance of thunderstorms in the evening, then showers likely with a slight chance of thunderstorms after midnight. Lows in the upper 60s. Chance of rain 70%. Friday, a chance of thunderstorms. Showers. Highs around 80. Chance of rain 80%. Friday night, showers likely with a chance of thunderstorms. Lows in the mid-60s. Chance of rain 70%. Saturday, a chance of showers with a slight chance of thunderstorms in the morning, then showers likely with a chance of thunderstorms in the afternoon. Highs in the lower 80s. Chance of rain 60%. 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Be sure to follow us on Facebook. Here's a look at local weather conditions as of 3 p.m. At the top of the hour, skies were partly sunny in Shreveport. The temperature was 88 degrees at the regional airport. The dew point was 70, making the relative humidity 55%. Winds were south at 21 miles an hour, gusting to 30. The pressure was 29.88 inches and falling. In Bossier City, at Barksdale Air Force Base, skies were partly sunny, with a temperature of 90 degrees. The dew point was 68, making the relative humidity 48%. Winds were southeast at 24 miles an hour, gusting to 32. The pressure was 29.87 inches and falling. And in downtown Shreveport, skies were partly sunny. The temperature was 89 degrees. And winds were south at 21 miles an hour, gusting to 29. Once again in Shreveport, it was 88 degrees with partly sunny skies at 3 p.m. This is your NOAA Weather Radio, station WXJ97, operating on a frequency of 162.400 MHz, providing the latest weather information on a 24-hour basis. 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Around the local area at 3 p.m. in Texarkana, partly sunny and 88. Wind south at 17 miles an hour, gusting to 28 miles an hour. El Dorado, cloudy and 81. Wind southeast at 8 miles an hour. Monroe, partly sunny and 86. Wind south at 9 miles an hour. Natchitoches, partly sunny and 87. Wind south at 13 miles an hour, gusting to 21 miles an hour. Marshall, mostly sunny and 88. Wind south at 14 miles an hour, gusting to 22 miles an hour. And at Longview, partly sunny and 86 degrees. Wind south at 16 miles an hour, gusting to 32 miles an hour. Elsewhere across the four-state area, over at Dallas, cloudy and 87. Oklahoma City, partly sunny and 86.

Little Rock, mostly sunny and 87. Jackson, Mississippi, partly sunny and 85. Baton Rouge, partly sunny and 86. And at Houston, cloudy and 83 degrees. For the most current information, check us out on the web at www.weather.gov/sht. The Shreveport Climate Summary for yesterday, May 16, 2026. Yesterday's high temperature was 87 degrees. The normal high is 85. The record high is 94 degrees, which was set in 1881. Yesterday's low temperature was 71 degrees. The normal low is 64. The record low is 46 degrees, which was set in 1973. No precipitation fell yesterday, which leaves the monthly total at 1.44 inches. This is 1.00 inches below the normal amount of 2.44 inches for May. The total precipitation for the year still stands at 14.05 inches, which is 7.18 inches below normal. Sunrise today is at 6:16 a.m. and sunset is at 8:08 p.m. Now let's check on your local forecast. This afternoon, mostly cloudy with a slight chance of showers and thunderstorms. Highs in the upper 80s. South winds 10 to 15 miles per hour with gusts up to 25 miles per hour. Chance of rain 20%. Tonight, mostly cloudy. Lows in the mid-70s. South winds 10 to 15 miles per hour. Monday, mostly cloudy. A slight chance of showers and thunderstorms in the afternoon. Highs in the upper 80s. South winds 10 to 15 miles per hour with gusts up to 30 miles per hour. Chance of rain 20%. Monday night, partly cloudy. A chance of showers and thunderstorms in the evening. Lows in the mid-70s. South winds 10 to 15 miles per hour. Chance of rain 30%. Tuesday, mostly cloudy. A chance of showers and thunderstorms in the afternoon. Highs in the upper 80s. South winds 5 to 10 miles per hour with gusts up to 20 miles per hour. Chance of rain 50%. Tuesday night, showers likely. A chance of thunderstorms, mainly in the evening. Lows in the upper 60s. Chance of rain 60%. Wednesday, a chance of thunderstorms. Showers. Highs in the lower 80s. Chance of rain 80%. Wednesday night, a slight chance of thunderstorms in the evening. Mostly cloudy with a chance of showers. Lows in the mid-60s. Chance of rain 50%. Thursday, mostly cloudy. A chance of showers with a slight chance of thunderstorms in the morning, then showers likely with a chance of thunderstorms in the afternoon. Highs in the lower 80s. Chance of rain 60%. Thursday night, showers likely with a chance of thunderstorms in the evening, then showers likely with a slight chance of thunderstorms after midnight. Lows in the upper 60s. Chance of rain 70%. Friday, a chance of thunderstorms. Showers. Highs around 80. Chance of rain 80%. Friday night, showers likely with a chance of thunderstorms. Lows in the mid-60s. Chance of rain 70%. Saturday, a chance of showers with a slight chance of thunderstorms in the morning, then showers likely with a chance of thunderstorms in the afternoon. Highs in the lower 80s. Chance of rain 60%. 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Be sure to follow us on Facebook. Here's a look at local weather conditions as of 3 p.m. At the top of the hour, skies were partly sunny in Shreveport. The temperature was 88 degrees at the regional airport. The dew point was 70, making the relative humidity 55%. Winds were south at 21 miles an hour, gusting to 30. The pressure was 29.88 inches and falling.
in Bossier City, at Barksdale Air Force Base, skies were partly sunny, with a temperature of 90 degrees. The dew point was 68, making the relative humidity 48%. Winds were southeast at 24 miles an hour, gusting to 32. The pressure was 29.87 inches and falling. And in downtown Shreveport, skies were partly sunny. The temperature was 89 degrees. And winds were south at 21 miles an hour, gusting to 29. Once again in Shreveport, it was 88 degrees with partly sunny skies at 3 p.m. Here is your area's open water boating forecast. Wind gusts may be higher. Tonight, mostly cloudy. Windy. Lows in the mid-70s. South winds 15 to 20 miles per hour. Monday, a 20% chance of showers and thunderstorms in the afternoon. Mostly cloudy. Windy. Highs in the upper 80s. South winds 15 to 20 miles per hour with gusts to near 30 miles per hour. Monday night, partly cloudy with a 30% chance of showers and thunderstorms in the evening, then mostly cloudy after midnight. Windy. Lows in the mid-70s. South winds 15 to 20 miles per hour. Tuesday, chance of showers and thunderstorms in the afternoon. Mostly cloudy. Windy. Highs in the upper 80s. South winds 15 to 20 miles per hour. Chance of precipitation 50%. Tuesday night, showers likely and a chance of thunderstorms in the evening, then showers likely and slight chance of thunderstorms after midnight. Mostly cloudy. Lows in the upper 60s. Southeast winds 10 to 15 miles per hour. Chance of precipitation 60%. Wednesday, mostly cloudy. Showers likely and a chance of thunderstorms in the morning, then showers and a chance of thunderstorms in the afternoon. Highs in the lower 80s. Chance of precipitation 80%. Wednesday night, mostly cloudy. Chance of showers and slight chance of thunderstorms in the evening, then a chance of showers after midnight. Lows in the mid-60s. Chance of precipitation 50%. Thursday, mostly cloudy. Chance of showers and slight chance of thunderstorms in the morning, then showers likely and a chance of thunderstorms in the afternoon. Highs in the lower 80s. Chance of precipitation 60%. Thursday night, mostly cloudy. Showers likely and a chance of thunderstorms in the evening, then showers likely and slight chance of thunderstorms after midnight. Lows in the mid-60s. Chance of precipitation 70%. Friday, mostly cloudy. Showers likely and a chance of thunderstorms in the morning, then showers and a chance of thunderstorms in the afternoon. Highs in the lower 80s. Chance of precipitation 80%. Friday night, mostly cloudy. Showers likely and a chance of thunderstorms. Lows in the mid-60s. Chance of precipitation 60%. Saturday, mostly cloudy. Chance of showers and slight chance of thunderstorms in the morning, then showers likely and a chance of thunderstorms in the afternoon. Highs in the lower 80s. Chance of precipitation 60%. Saturday night, mostly cloudy. Chance of showers and thunderstorms in the evening, then a chance of showers and slight chance of thunderstorms after midnight. Lows in the mid-60s. Chance of precipitation 40%. Sunday, mostly cloudy. Chance of showers and slight chance of thunderstorms in the morning, then a chance of showers and thunderstorms in the afternoon. Highs in the mid-80s. Chance of precipitation 50%. Around the local area at 3 p.m. in Texarkana, partly sunny and 88. Wind south at 17 miles an hour, gusting to 28 miles an hour. El Dorado, cloudy and 81. Wind southeast at 8 miles an hour. Monroe, partly sunny and 86. Wind south at 9 miles an hour. Natchitoches, partly sunny and 87.
Wind south at 13 miles an hour, gusting to 21 miles an hour. Marshall, mostly sunny and 88. Wind south at 14 miles an hour, gusting to 22 miles an hour. And at Longview, partly sunny and 86 degrees. Wind south at 16 miles an hour, gusting to 32 miles an hour. Elsewhere across the four-state area, over at Dallas, cloudy and 87. Oklahoma City, partly sunny and 86. Little Rock, mostly sunny and 87. Jackson, Mississippi, partly sunny and 85. Baton Rouge, partly sunny and 86. And at Houston, cloudy and 83 degrees. For the most current information, check us out on the web at www.weather.gov/SHP. Now let's check on your local forecast. This afternoon, mostly cloudy with a slight chance of showers and thunderstorms. Highs in the upper 80s. South winds 10 to 15 miles per hour with gusts up to 25 miles per hour. Chance of rain 20%. Tonight, mostly cloudy. Lows in the mid-70s. South winds 10 to 15 miles per hour. Monday, mostly cloudy. A slight chance of showers and thunderstorms in the afternoon. Highs in the upper 80s. South winds 10 to 15 miles per hour with gusts up to 30 miles per hour. Chance of rain 20%. Monday night, partly cloudy. A chance of showers and thunderstorms in the evening. Lows in the mid-70s. South winds 10 to 15 miles per hour. Chance of rain 30%. Tuesday, mostly cloudy. A chance of showers and thunderstorms in the afternoon. Highs in the upper 80s. South winds 5 to 10 miles per hour with gusts up to 20 miles per hour. Chance of rain 50%. Tuesday night, showers likely. A chance of thunderstorms, mainly in the evening. Lows in the upper 60s. Chance of rain 60%. Wednesday, a chance of thunderstorms. Showers. Highs in the lower 80s. Chance of rain 80%. Wednesday night, a slight chance of thunderstorms in the evening. Mostly cloudy with a chance of showers. Lows in the mid-60s. Chance of rain 50%. Thursday, mostly cloudy. A chance of showers with a slight chance of thunderstorms in the morning, then showers likely with a chance of thunderstorms in the afternoon. Highs in the lower 80s. Chance of rain 60%. Thursday night, showers likely with a chance of thunderstorms in the evening, then showers likely with a slight chance of thunderstorms after midnight. Lows in the upper 60s. Chance of rain 70%. Friday, a chance of thunderstorms. Showers. Highs around 80. Chance of rain 80%. Friday night, showers likely with a chance of thunderstorms. Lows in the mid-60s. Chance of rain 70%. Saturday, a chance of showers with a slight chance of thunderstorms in the morning, then showers likely with a chance of thunderstorms in the afternoon. Highs in the lower 80s. Chance of rain 60%. 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Be sure to follow us on Facebook. Here's a look at local weather conditions as of 3 p.m. At the top of the hour, skies were partly sunny in Shreveport. The temperature was 88 degrees at the regional airport. The dew point was 70, making the relative humidity 55%.
Winds were south at 21 miles an hour, gusting to 30. The pressure was 29.88 inches and falling. In Bossier City, at Barksdale Air Force Base, skies were partly sunny, with a temperature of 90 degrees. The dew point was 68, making the relative humidity 48%. Winds were southeast at 24 miles an hour, gusting to 32. The pressure was 29.87 inches and falling. And in downtown Shreveport, skies were partly sunny. The temperature was 89 degrees. And winds were south at 21 miles an hour, gusting to 29. Once again in Shreveport, it was 88 degrees with partly sunny skies at 3 p.m. Around the local area at 3 p.m., in Texarkana, partly sunny and 88. Wind south at 17 miles an hour, gusting to 28 miles an hour. El Dorado, cloudy and 81. Wind southeast at 8 miles an hour. Monroe, partly sunny and 86. Wind south at 9 miles an hour. Natchitoches, partly sunny and 87. Wind south at 13 miles an hour, gusting to 21 miles an hour. Marshall, mostly sunny and 88. Wind south at 14 miles an hour, gusting to 22 miles an hour. And at Longview, partly sunny and 86 degrees. Wind south at 16 miles an hour, gusting to 32 miles an hour. Elsewhere across the four-state area, over at Dallas, cloudy and 87. Oklahoma City, partly sunny and 86. Little Rock, mostly sunny and 87. Jackson, Mississippi, partly sunny and 85. Baton Rouge, partly sunny and 86. And at Houston, cloudy and 83 degrees. For the most current information, check us out on the web at www.weather.gov/SHP. Now let's check on your local forecast. This afternoon, mostly cloudy with a slight chance of showers and thunderstorms. Highs in the upper 80s. South winds 10 to 15 miles per hour with gusts up to 25 miles per hour. Chance of rain 20%. Tonight, mostly cloudy. Lows in the mid-70s. South winds 10 to 15 miles per hour. Monday, mostly cloudy. A slight chance of showers and thunderstorms in the afternoon. Highs in the upper 80s. South winds 10 to 15 miles per hour with gusts up to 30 miles per hour. Chance of rain 20%. Monday night, partly cloudy. A chance of showers and thunderstorms in the evening. Lows in the mid-70s. South winds 10 to 15 miles per hour. Chance of rain 30%. Tuesday, mostly cloudy. A chance of showers and thunderstorms in the afternoon. Highs in the upper 80s. South winds 5 to 10 miles per hour with gusts up to 20 miles per hour. Chance of rain 50%. Tuesday night, showers likely. A chance of thunderstorms, mainly in the evening. Lows in the upper 60s. Chance of rain 60%. Wednesday, a chance of thunderstorms. Showers. Highs in the lower 80s. Chance of rain 80%. Wednesday night, a slight chance of thunderstorms in the evening. Mostly cloudy with a chance of showers. Lows in the mid-60s. Chance of rain 50%. Thursday, mostly cloudy. A chance of showers with a slight chance of thunderstorms in the morning, then showers likely with a chance of thunderstorms in the afternoon. Highs in the lower 80s. Chance of rain 60%. Thursday night, showers likely with a chance of thunderstorms in the evening, then showers likely with a slight chance of thunderstorms after midnight. Lows in the upper 60s. Chance of rain 70%. Friday, a chance of thunderstorms. Showers. Highs around 80. Chance of rain 80%. Friday night, showers likely with a chance of thunderstorms. Lows in the mid-60s. Chance of rain 70%.
Saturday, a chance of showers with a slight chance of thunderstorms in the morning, then showers likely with a chance of thunderstorms.

storms in the afternoon. Highs in the lower 80s. Chance of rain 60%. 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Be sure to follow us on Facebook. Here's a look at local weather conditions as of 4 p.m. At the top of the hour, skies were partly sunny in Shreveport. The temperature was 88 degrees at the regional airport. The dew point was 70, making the relative humidity 55%. Winds were south at 17 miles an hour, gusting to 28. The pressure was 29.87 inches and falling. The report from Bossier City was not available. And in downtown Shreveport, skies were partly sunny. The temperature was 87 degrees. And winds were south at 13 miles an hour, gusting to 24. Once again in Shreveport, it was 88 degrees with partly sunny skies at 4 p.m. Around the local area at 4 p.m. in Texarkana, mostly sunny and 91. Wind south at 14 miles an hour, gusting to 26 miles an hour. El Dorado, partly sunny and 85. Wind southeast at 13 miles an hour, gusting to 22 miles an hour. Monroe, partly sunny and 87. Wind south at 8 miles an hour, gusting to 17 miles an hour. Natchitoches, partly sunny and 89. Wind southeast at 12 miles an hour. Marshall, partly sunny and 87. Wind south at 14 miles an hour, gusting to 20 miles an hour. And at Longview, partly sunny and 86 degrees. Wind south at 13 miles an hour. Elsewhere across the four-state area, over at Dallas, cloudy and 85. Oklahoma City, partly sunny and 87. Little Rock, partly sunny and 87. Jackson, Mississippi, partly sunny and 87. Baton Rouge, mostly sunny and 87. And at Houston, light rain and 83 degrees. For the most current information, check us out on the web at www.weather.gov/shp. Now let's check on your local forecast. This afternoon, mostly cloudy with a slight chance of showers and thunderstorms. Highs in the upper 80s. South winds 10 to 15 miles per hour with gusts up to 25 miles per hour. Chance of rain 20%. Tonight, mostly cloudy. Lows in the mid-70s. South winds 10 to 15 miles per hour. Monday, mostly cloudy. A slight chance of showers and thunderstorms in the afternoon. Highs in the upper 80s. South winds 10 to 15 miles per hour with gusts up to 30 miles per hour. Chance of rain 20%. Monday night, partly cloudy. A chance of showers and thunderstorms in the evening. Lows in the mid-70s. South winds 10 to 15 miles per hour. Chance of rain 30%. Tuesday, mostly cloudy. A chance of showers and thunderstorms in the afternoon. Highs in the upper 80s. South winds 5 to 10 miles per hour with gusts up to 20 miles per hour. Chance of rain 50%. Tuesday night, showers likely. A chance of thunderstorms, mainly in the evening. Lows in the upper 60s. Chance of rain 60%. Wednesday, a chance of thunderstorms. Showers. Highs in the lower 80s. Chance of rain 80%. Wednesday night, a slight chance of thunderstorms in the evening. Mostly cloudy with a chance of showers. Lows in the mid-60s. Chance of rain 50%. Thursday, mostly cloudy. A chance of showers with a slight chance of thunderstorms in the morning, then showers likely with a chance of thunderstorms in the afternoon. Highs in the lower 80s. Chance of rain 60%. Thursday night, showers likely with a chance of thunderstorms in the evening, then showers likely with a slight chance of thunderstorms after midnight. Lows in the upper 60s.
chance of rain 70%. Friday, a chance of thunderstorms. Showers. Highs around 80. Chance of rain 80%. Friday night, showers likely with a chance of thunderstorms. Lows in the mid-60s. Chance of rain 70%. Saturday, a chance of showers with a slight chance of thunderstorms in the morning, then showers likely with a chance of thunderstorms in the afternoon. Highs in the lower 80s. Chance of rain 60%. 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Be sure to follow us on Facebook. Here's a look at local weather conditions as of 4 p.m. At the top of the hour, skies were partly sunny in Shreveport. The temperature was 88 degrees at the regional airport. The dew point was 70, making the relative humidity 55%. Winds were south at 17 miles an hour, gusting to 28. The pressure was 29.87 inches and falling. The report from Bossier City was not available. And in downtown Shreveport, skies were partly sunny. The temperature was 87 degrees. And winds were south at 13 miles an hour, gusting to 24. Once again in Shreveport, it was 88 degrees with partly sunny skies at 4 p.m. Around the local area at 4 p.m., in Texarkana, mostly sunny and 91. Wind south at 14 miles an hour, gusting to 26 miles an hour. El Dorado, partly sunny and 85. Wind southeast at 13 miles an hour, gusting to 22 miles an hour. Monroe, partly sunny and 87. Wind south at 8 miles an hour, gusting to 17 miles an hour. Natchitoches, partly sunny and 89. Wind southeast at 12 miles an hour. Marshall, partly sunny and 87. Wind south at 14 miles an hour, gusting to 20 miles an hour. And at Longview, partly sunny and 86 degrees. Wind south at 13 miles an hour. Elsewhere across the four-state area, over at Dallas, cloudy and 85. Oklahoma City, partly sunny and 87. Little Rock, partly sunny and 87. Jackson, Mississippi, partly sunny and 87. Baton Rouge, mostly sunny and 87. And at Houston, light rain and 83 degrees. For the most current information, check us out on the web at www.weather.gov/sht. 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Now let's check on your local forecast. This afternoon, mostly cloudy with a slight chance of showers and thunderstorms. Highs in the upper 80s. South winds 10 to 15 miles per hour with gusts up to 25 miles per hour. Chance of rain 20%. Tonight, mostly cloudy. Lows in the mid-70s. South winds 10 to 15 miles per hour. Monday, mostly cloudy. A slight chance of showers and thunderstorms in the afternoon. Highs in the upper 80s. South winds 10 to 15 miles per hour with gusts up to 30 miles per hour. Chance of rain 20%. Monday night, partly cloudy. A chance of showers and thunderstorms in the evening. Lows in the mid-70s. South winds 10 to 15 miles per hour. Chance of rain 30%. Tuesday, mostly cloudy. A chance of showers and thunderstorms in the afternoon. Highs in the upper 80s. South winds 5 to 10 miles per hour with gusts up to 20 miles per hour. Chance of rain 50%. Tuesday night, showers likely.
a chance of thunderstorms, mainly in the evening. Lows in the upper 60s. Chance of rain 60%. Wednesday, a chance of thunderstorms. Showers. Highs in the lower 80s. Chance of rain 80%. Wednesday night, a slight chance of thunderstorms in the evening. Mostly cloudy with a chance of showers. Lows in the mid-60s. Chance of rain 50%. Thursday, mostly cloudy. A chance of showers with a slight chance of thunderstorms in the morning, then showers likely with a chance of thunderstorms in the afternoon. Highs in the lower 80s. Chance of rain 60%. Thursday night, showers likely with a chance of thunderstorms in the evening, then showers likely with a slight chance of thunderstorms after midnight. Lows in the upper 60s. Chance of rain 70%. Friday, a chance of thunderstorms. Showers. Highs around 80. Chance of rain 80%. Friday night, showers likely with a chance of thunderstorms. Lows in the mid-60s. Chance of rain 70%. Saturday, a chance of showers with a slight chance of thunderstorms in the morning, then showers likely with a chance of thunderstorms in the afternoon. Highs in the lower 80s. Chance of rain 60%. 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Be sure to follow us on Facebook. Here's a look at local weather conditions as of 4 p.m. At the top of the hour, skies were partly sunny in Shreveport. The temperature was 88 degrees at the regional airport. The dew point was 70, making the relative humidity 55%. Winds were south at 17 miles an hour, gusting to 28. The pressure was 29.87 inches and falling. The report from Bossier City was not available. And in downtown Shreveport, skies were partly sunny. The temperature was 87 degrees. And winds were south at 13 miles an hour, gusting to 24. Once again in Shreveport, it was 88 degrees with partly sunny skies at 4 p.m. Around the local area at 4 p.m., in Texarkana, mostly sunny and 91. Wind south at 14 miles an hour, gusting to 26 miles an hour. El Dorado, partly sunny and 85. Wind southeast at 13 miles an hour, gusting to 22 miles an hour. Monroe, partly sunny and 87. Wind south at 8 miles an hour, gusting to 17 miles an hour. Natchitoches, partly sunny and 89. Wind southeast at 12 miles an hour. Marshall, partly sunny and 87. Wind south at 14 miles an hour, gusting to 20 miles an hour. And at Longview, partly sunny and 86 degrees. Wind south at 13 miles an hour. Elsewhere across the four-state area, over at Dallas, cloudy and 85. Oklahoma City, partly sunny and 87. Little Rock, partly sunny and 87. Jackson, Mississippi, partly sunny and 87. Baton Rouge, mostly sunny and 87. And at Houston, light rain and 83 degrees. For the most current information, check us out on the web at www.weather.gov/sht. Now let's check on your local forecast. This afternoon, mostly cloudy with a slight chance of showers and thunderstorms. Highs in the upper 80s. South winds 10 to 15 miles per hour with gusts up to 25 miles per hour. Chance of rain 20%. Tonight, mostly cloudy. Lows in the mid-70s. South winds 10 to 15 miles per hour. Monday, mostly cloudy. A slight chance of showers and thunderstorms in the afternoon. Highs in the upper 80s. South winds 10 to 15 miles per hour with gusts up to 30 miles per hour. Chance of rain 20%. Monday night, partly cloudy. A chance of showers and thunderstorms in the evening. Lows in the mid-70s.
South winds 10 to 15 miles per hour. Chance of rain 30%. Tuesday, mostly cloudy. A chance of showers and thunderstorms in the afternoon. Highs in the upper 80s. South winds 5 to 10 miles per hour with gusts up to 20 miles per hour. Chance of rain 50%. Tuesday night, showers likely. A chance of thunderstorms, mainly in the evening. Lows in the upper 60s. Chance of rain 60%. Wednesday, a chance of thunderstorms. Showers. Highs in the lower 80s. Chance of rain 80%. Wednesday night, a slight chance of thunderstorms in the evening. Mostly cloudy with a chance of showers. Lows in the mid-60s. Chance of rain 50%. Thursday, mostly cloudy. A chance of showers with a slight chance of thunderstorms in the morning, then showers likely with a chance of thunderstorms in the afternoon. Highs in the lower 80s. Chance of rain 60%. Thursday night, showers likely with a chance of thunderstorms in the evening, then showers likely with a slight chance of thunderstorms after midnight. Lows in the upper 60s. Chance of rain 70%. Friday, a chance of thunderstorms. Showers. Highs around 80. Chance of rain 80%. Friday night, showers likely with a chance of thunderstorms. Lows in the mid-60s. Chance of rain 70%. Saturday, a chance of showers with a slight chance of thunderstorms in the morning, then showers likely with a chance of thunderstorms in the afternoon. Highs in the lower 80s. Chance of rain 60%. Here is your area's open water boating forecast. Wind gusts may be higher. Tonight, mostly cloudy. Windy. Lows in the mid-70s. South winds 15 to 20 miles per hour. Monday, a 20% chance of showers and thunderstorms in the afternoon. Mostly cloudy. Windy. Highs in the upper 80s. South winds 15 to 20 miles per hour with gusts to near 30 miles per hour. Monday night, partly cloudy with a 30% chance of showers and thunderstorms in the evening, then mostly cloudy after midnight. Windy. Lows in the mid-70s. South winds 15 to 20 miles per hour. Tuesday, chance of showers and thunderstorms in the afternoon. Mostly cloudy. Windy. Highs in the upper 80s. South winds 15 to 20 miles per hour. Chance of precipitation 50%. Tuesday night, showers likely and a chance of thunderstorms in the evening, then showers likely and slight chance of thunderstorms after midnight. Mostly cloudy. Lows in the upper 60s. Southeast winds 10 to 15 miles per hour. Chance of precipitation 60%. Wednesday, mostly cloudy. Showers likely and a chance of thunderstorms in the morning, then showers and a chance of thunderstorms in the afternoon. Highs in the lower 80s. Chance of precipitation 80%. Wednesday night, mostly cloudy. Chance of showers and slight chance of thunderstorms in the evening, then a chance of showers. Chance of showers and slight chance of thunderstorms in the evening, then a chance of showers after midnight. Lows in the mid-60s. Chance of precipitation 50%. Thursday, mostly cloudy. Chance of showers and slight chance of thunderstorms in the morning, then showers likely and a chance of thunderstorms in the afternoon. Highs in the lower 80s. Chance of precipitation 60%. Thursday night, mostly cloudy. Showers likely and a chance of thunderstorms in the evening, then showers likely and slight chance of thunderstorms after midnight. Lows in the mid-60s. Chance of precipitation 70%. Friday, mostly cloudy. Showers likely and a chance of thunderstorms in the morning, then showers and a chance of thunderstorms in the afternoon. Highs in the lower 80s. Chance of precipitation 80%. Friday night, mostly cloudy. Showers likely and a chance of thunderstorms.
lows in the mid-60s.

chance of precipitation 60%. Saturday, mostly cloudy. Chance of showers and slight chance of thunderstorms in the morning, then showers likely and a chance of thunderstorms in the afternoon. Highs in the lower 80s. Chance of precipitation 60%. Saturday night, mostly cloudy. Chance of showers and thunderstorms in the evening, then a chance of showers and slight chance of thunderstorms after midnight. Lows in the mid-60s. Chance of precipitation 40%. Sunday, mostly cloudy. Chance of showers and slight chance of thunderstorms in the morning, then a chance of showers and thunderstorms in the afternoon. Highs in the mid-80s. Chance of precipitation 50%. 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Be sure to follow us on Facebook. Here's a look at local weather conditions as of 4 p.m. At the top of the hour, skies were partly sunny in Shreveport. The temperature was 88 degrees at the regional airport. The dew point was 70, making the relative humidity 55%. Winds were south at 17 miles an hour, gusting to 28. The pressure was 29.87 inches and falling. The report from Bossier City was not available. And in downtown Shreveport, skies were partly sunny. The temperature was 87 degrees. And winds were south at 13 miles an hour, gusting to 24. Once again in Shreveport, it was 88 degrees with partly sunny skies at 4 p.m. Around the local area at 4 p.m., in Texarkana, mostly sunny and 91. Wind south at 14 miles an hour, gusting to 26 miles an hour. El Dorado, partly sunny and 85. Wind southeast at 13 miles an hour, gusting to 22 miles an hour. Monroe, partly sunny and 87. Wind south at 8 miles an hour, gusting to 17 miles an hour. Natchitoches, partly sunny and 89. Wind southeast at 12 miles an hour. Marshall, partly sunny and 87. Wind south at 14 miles an hour, gusting to 20 miles an hour. And at Longview, partly sunny and 86 degrees. Wind south at 13 miles an hour. Elsewhere across the four-state area, over at Dallas, cloudy and 85. Oklahoma City, partly sunny and 87. Little Rock, partly sunny and 87. Jackson, Mississippi, partly sunny and 87. Baton Rouge, mostly sunny and 87. And at Houston, light rain and 83 degrees. For the most current information, check us out on the web at www.weather.gov/sht. 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Now let's check on your local forecast. This afternoon, mostly cloudy with a slight chance of showers and thunderstorms. Highs in the upper 80s. South winds 10 to 15 miles per hour with gusts up to 25 miles per hour. Chance of rain 20%. Tonight, mostly cloudy. Lows in the mid-70s. South winds 10 to 15 miles per hour. Monday, mostly cloudy. A slight chance of showers and thunderstorms in the afternoon. Highs in the upper 80s. South winds 10 to 15 miles per hour with gusts up to 30 miles per hour. Chance of rain 20%. Monday night, partly cloudy. A chance of showers and thunderstorms in the evening. Lows in the mid-70s. South winds 10 to 15 miles per hour. Chance of rain 30%. Tuesday, mostly cloudy. A chance of showers and thunderstorms.

the afternoon. Highs in the upper 80s. South winds 5 to 10 miles per hour with gusts up to 20 miles per hour. Chance of rain 50%. Tuesday night, showers likely. A chance of thunderstorms, mainly in the evening. Lows in the upper 60s. Chance of rain 60%. Wednesday, a chance of thunderstorms. Showers. Highs in the lower 80s. Chance of rain 80%. Wednesday night, a slight chance of thunderstorms in the evening. Mostly cloudy with a chance of showers. Lows in the mid-60s. Chance of rain 50%. Thursday, mostly cloudy. A chance of showers with a slight chance of thunderstorms in the morning, then showers likely with a chance of thunderstorms in the afternoon. Highs in the lower 80s. Chance of rain 60%. Thursday night, showers likely with a chance of thunderstorms in the evening, then showers likely with a slight chance of thunderstorms after midnight. Lows in the upper 60s. Chance of rain 70%. Friday, a chance of thunderstorms. Showers. Highs around 80. Chance of rain 80%. Friday night, showers likely with a chance of thunderstorms. Lows in the mid-60s. Chance of rain 70%. Saturday, a chance of showers with a slight chance of thunderstorms in the morning, then showers likely with a chance of thunderstorms in the afternoon. Highs in the lower 80s. Chance of rain 60%. 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Be sure to follow us on Facebook. Here's a look at local weather conditions as of 4 p.m. At the top of the hour, skies were partly sunny in Shreveport. The temperature was 88 degrees at the regional airport. The dew point was 70, making the relative humidity 55%. Winds were south at 17 miles an hour, gusting to 28. The pressure was 29.87 inches and falling. The report from Bossier City was not available. And in downtown Shreveport, skies were partly sunny. The temperature was 87 degrees. And winds were south at 13 miles an hour, gusting to 24. Once again in Shreveport, it was 88 degrees with partly sunny skies at 4 p.m. Around the local area at 4 p.m., in Texarkana, mostly sunny and 91. Wind south at 14 miles an hour, gusting to 26 miles an hour. El Dorado, partly sunny and 85. Wind southeast at 13 miles an hour, gusting to 22 miles an hour. Monroe, partly sunny and 87. Wind south at 8 miles an hour, gusting to 17 miles an hour. Natchitoches, partly sunny and 89. Wind southeast at 12 miles an hour. Marshall, partly sunny and 87. Wind south at 14 miles an hour, gusting to 20 miles an hour. And at Longview, partly sunny and 86 degrees. Wind south at 13 miles an hour. Elsewhere across the four-state area, over at Dallas, cloudy and 85. Oklahoma City, partly sunny and 87. Little Rock, partly sunny and 87. Jackson, Mississippi, partly sunny and 87. Baton Rouge, mostly sunny and 87. And at Houston, light rain and 83 degrees. For the most current information, check us out on the web at www.weather.gov/sht. Now let's check on your local forecast. This afternoon, mostly cloudy with a slight chance of showers and thunderstorms. Highs in the upper 80s. South winds 10 to 15 miles per hour with gusts up to 25 miles per hour. Chance of rain 20%. Tonight, mostly cloudy. Lows in the mid-70s. South winds 10 to 15 miles per hour. Monday, mostly cloudy. A slight chance of showers and thunderstorms in the afternoon. Highs in the upper 80s.
South winds 10 to 15 miles per hour with gusts up to 30 miles per hour. Chance of rain 20%. Monday night, partly cloudy. A chance of showers and thunderstorms in the evening. Lows in the mid-70s. South winds 10 to 15 miles per hour. Chance of rain 30%. Tuesday, mostly cloudy. A chance of showers and thunderstorms in the afternoon. Highs in the upper 80s. South winds 5 to 10 miles per hour with gusts up to 20 miles per hour. Chance of rain 50%. Tuesday night, showers likely. A chance of thunderstorms, mainly in the evening. Lows in the upper 60s. Chance of rain 60%. Wednesday, a chance of thunderstorms. Showers. Highs in the lower 80s. Chance of rain 80%. Wednesday night, a slight chance of thunderstorms in the evening. Mostly cloudy with a chance of showers. Lows in the mid-60s. Chance of rain 50%. Thursday, mostly cloudy. A chance of showers with a slight chance of thunderstorms in the morning, then showers likely with a chance of thunderstorms in the afternoon. Highs in the lower 80s. Chance of rain 60%. Thursday night, showers likely with a chance of thunderstorms in the evening, then showers likely with a slight chance of thunderstorms after midnight. Lows in the upper 60s. Chance of rain 70%. Friday, a chance of thunderstorms. Showers. Highs around 80. Chance of rain 80%. Friday night, showers likely with a chance of thunderstorms. Lows in the mid-60s. Chance of rain 70%. Saturday, a chance of showers with a slight chance of thunderstorms in the morning, then showers likely with a chance of thunderstorms in the afternoon. Highs in the lower 80s. Chance of rain 60%. 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Be sure to follow us on Facebook. Here's a look at local weather conditions as of 4 p.m. At the top of the hour, skies were partly sunny in Shreveport. The temperature was 88 degrees at the regional airport. The dew point was 70, making the relative humidity 55%. Winds were south at 17 miles an hour, gusting to 28. The pressure was 29.87 inches and falling. The report from Bossier City was not available. And in downtown Shreveport, skies were partly sunny. The temperature was 87 degrees. And winds were south at 13 miles an hour, gusting to 24. Once again in Shreveport, it was 88 degrees with partly sunny skies at 4 p.m. Around the local area at 4 p.m., in Texarkana, mostly sunny and 91. Wind south at 14 miles an hour, gusting to 26 miles an hour. El Dorado, partly sunny and 85. Wind southeast at 13 miles an hour, gusting to 22 miles an hour. Monroe, partly sunny and 87. Wind south at 8 miles an hour, gusting to 17 miles an hour. Nacogdoches, partly sunny and 89. Wind southeast at 12 miles an hour. Marshall, partly sunny and 87. Wind south at 14 miles an hour, gusting to 20 miles an hour. And at Longview, partly sunny and 86 degrees. Wind south at 13 miles an hour. Elsewhere across the four-state area, over at Dallas, cloudy and 85. Oklahoma City, partly sunny and 87. Little Rock, partly sunny and 87. Jackson, Mississippi, partly sunny and 87. Baton Rouge, mostly sunny and 87. And at Houston, light rain and 83 degrees. For the most current information, check us out on the web at www.weather.gov/sht. Now let's check on your local forecast. This afternoon, mostly cloudy with a slight chance of showers and thunderstorms. Highs in the upper 80s.
South

Tuesday, mostly cloudy. A chance of showers and thunderstorms in the afternoon. Highs in the upper 80s. South winds 5 to 10 miles per hour with gusts up to 20 miles per hour. Chance of rain 50%. Tuesday night, showers likely. A chance of thunderstorms, mainly in the evening. Lows in the upper 60s. Chance of rain 60%. Wednesday, a chance of thunderstorms. Showers. Highs in the lower 80s. Chance of rain 80%. Wednesday night, a slight chance of thunderstorms in the evening. Mostly cloudy with a chance of showers. Lows in the mid-60s. Chance of rain 50%. Thursday, mostly cloudy. A chance of showers with a slight chance of thunderstorms in the morning, then showers likely with a chance of thunderstorms in the afternoon. Highs in the lower 80s. Chance of rain 60%. Thursday night, showers likely with a chance of thunderstorms in the evening, then showers likely with a slight chance of thunderstorms after midnight. Lows in the upper 60s. Chance of rain 70%. Friday, a chance of thunderstorms. Showers. Highs around 80. Chance of rain 80%. Friday night, showers likely with a chance of thunderstorms. Lows in the mid-60s. Chance of rain 70%. Saturday, a chance of showers with a slight chance of thunderstorms in the morning, then showers likely with a chance of thunderstorms in the afternoon. Highs in the lower 80s. Chance of rain 60%. 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Be sure to follow us on Facebook. Here's a look at local weather conditions as of 4 p.m. At the top of the hour, skies were partly sunny in Shreveport. The temperature was 88 degrees at the regional airport. The dew point was 70, making the relative humidity 55%. Winds were south at 17 miles an hour, gusting to 28. The pressure was 29.87 inches and falling. The report from Bossier City was not available. And in downtown Shreveport, skies were partly sunny. The temperature was 87 degrees. And winds were south at 13 miles an hour, gusting to 24. Once again in Shreveport, it was 88 degrees with partly sunny skies at 4 p.m. Around the local area at 4 p.m., in Texarkana, mostly sunny and 91. Wind south at 14 miles an hour, gusting to 26 miles an hour. El Dorado, partly sunny and 85. Wind southeast at 13 miles an hour, gusting to 22 miles an hour. Monroe, partly sunny and 87. Wind south at 8 miles an hour, gusting to 17 miles an hour. Natchitoches, partly sunny and 89. Wind southeast at 12 miles an hour. Marshall, partly sunny and 87. Wind south at 14 miles an hour, gusting to 20 miles an hour. And at Longview, partly sunny and 86 degrees. Wind south at 13 miles an hour. Elsewhere across the four-state area, over at Dallas, cloudy and 85. Oklahoma City, partly sunny and 87. Little Rock, partly sunny and 87. Jackson, Mississippi, partly sunny and 87. Baton Rouge, mostly sunny and 87. And at Houston, light rain and 83 degrees. For the most current information, check us out on the web at www.weather.gov/SHT. Now let's check on your local forecast.

This afternoon, mostly cloudy with a slight chance of showers and thunderstorms. Highs in the upper 80s. South winds 10 to 15 miles per hour with gusts up to 25 miles per hour. Chance of rain 20%. Tonight, mostly cloudy. Lows in the mid-70s. South winds 10 to 15 miles per hour. Monday, mostly cloudy. A slight chance of showers and thunderstorms in the afternoon. Highs in the upper 80s. South winds 10 to 15 miles per hour with gusts up to 30 miles per hour. Chance of rain 20%. Monday night, partly cloudy. A chance of showers and thunderstorms in the evening. Lows in the mid-70s. South winds 10 to 15 miles per hour. Chance of rain 30%. Tuesday, mostly cloudy. A chance of showers and thunderstorms in the afternoon. Highs in the upper 80s. South winds 5 to 10 miles per hour with gusts up to 20 miles per hour. Chance of rain 50%. Tuesday night, showers likely. A chance of thunderstorms, mainly in the evening. Lows in the upper 60s. Chance of rain 60%. Wednesday, a chance of thunderstorms. Showers. Highs in the lower 80s. Chance of rain 80%. Wednesday night, a slight chance of thunderstorms in the evening. Mostly cloudy with a chance of showers. Lows in the mid-60s. Chance of rain 50%. Thursday, mostly cloudy. A chance of showers with a slight chance of thunderstorms in the morning, then showers likely with a chance of thunderstorms in the afternoon. Highs in the lower 80s. Chance of rain 60%. Thursday night, showers likely with a chance of thunderstorms in the evening, then showers likely with a slight chance of thunderstorms after midnight. Lows in the upper 60s. Chance of rain 70%. Friday, a chance of thunderstorms. Showers. Highs around 80. Chance of rain 80%. Friday night, showers likely with a chance of thunderstorms. Lows in the mid-60s. Chance of rain 70%. Saturday, a chance of showers with a slight chance of thunderstorms in the morning, then showers likely with a chance of thunderstorms in the afternoon. Highs in the lower 80s. Chance of rain 60%. 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Be sure to follow us on Facebook. Here's a look at local weather conditions as of 4 p.m. At the top of the hour, skies were partly sunny in Shreveport. The temperature was 88 degrees at the regional airport. The dew point was 70, making the relative humidity 55%. Winds were south at 17 miles an hour, gusting to 28. The pressure was 29.87 inches and falling. The report from Bossier City was not available. And in downtown Shreveport, skies were partly sunny. The temperature was 87 degrees. And winds were south at 13 miles an hour, gusting to 24. Once again in Shreveport, it was 88 degrees with partly sunny skies at 4 p.m. Around the local area at 4 p.m., in Texarkana, mostly sunny and 91. Wind south at 14 miles an hour, gusting to 26 miles an hour. El Dorado, partly sunny and 85. Wind southeast at 13 miles an hour, gusting to 22 miles an hour. Monroe, partly sunny and 87. Wind south at 8 miles an hour, gusting to 17 miles an hour. Natchitoches, partly sunny and 89. Wind southeast at 12 miles an hour. Marshall, partly sunny and 87. Wind south at 14 miles an hour, gusting to 20 miles an hour. And at Longview, partly sunny and 86 degrees. Wind south at 13 miles an hour. Elsewhere across the four-state area, over at Dallas, cloudy and 85. Oklahoma City, partly sunny and 87.
Little Rock, partly sunny and 87. Jackson, Mississippi, partly sunny and 87. Baton Rouge, mostly sunny and 87. And at Houston, light rain and 83 degrees. For the most current information, check us out on the web at www.weather.gov/sht. Here is your area's open water boating forecast. Wind gusts may be higher. Tonight, mostly cloudy. Windy. Lows in the mid-70s. South winds 15 to 20 miles per hour. Monday, a 20% chance of showers and thunderstorms in the afternoon. Mostly cloudy. Windy. Highs in the upper 80s. South winds 15 to 20 miles per hour with gusts to near 30 miles per hour. Monday night, partly cloudy with a 30% chance of showers and thunderstorms in the evening, then mostly cloudy after midnight. Windy. Lows in the mid-70s. South winds 15 to 20 miles per hour. Tuesday, chance of showers and thunderstorms in the afternoon. Mostly cloudy. Windy. Highs in the upper 80s. South winds 15 to 20 miles per hour. Chance of precipitation 50%. Tuesday night, showers likely and a chance of thunderstorms in the evening, then showers likely and slight chance of thunderstorms after midnight. Mostly cloudy. Lows in the upper 60s. Southeast winds 10 to 15 miles per hour. Chance of precipitation 60%. Wednesday, mostly cloudy. Showers likely and a chance of thunderstorms in the morning, then showers and a chance of thunderstorms in the afternoon. Highs in the lower 80s. Chance of precipitation 80%. Wednesday night, mostly cloudy. Chance of showers and slight chance of thunderstorms in the evening, then a chance of showers after midnight. Lows in the mid-60s. Chance of precipitation 50%. Thursday, mostly cloudy. Chance of showers and slight chance of thunderstorms in the morning, then showers likely and a chance of thunderstorms in the afternoon. Highs in the lower 80s. Chance of precipitation 60%. Thursday night, mostly cloudy. Showers likely and a chance of thunderstorms in the evening, then showers likely and slight chance of thunderstorms after midnight. Lows in the mid-60s. Chance of precipitation 70%. Friday, mostly cloudy. Showers likely and a chance of thunderstorms in the morning, then showers and a chance of thunderstorms in the afternoon. Highs in the lower 80s. Chance of precipitation 80%. Friday night, mostly cloudy. Showers likely and a chance of thunderstorms. Lows in the mid-60s. Chance of precipitation 60%. Saturday, mostly cloudy. Chance of showers and slight chance of thunderstorms in the morning, then showers likely and a chance of thunderstorms in the afternoon. Highs in the lower 80s. Chance of precipitation 60%. Saturday night, mostly cloudy. Chance of showers and thunderstorms in the evening, then a chance of showers and slight chance of thunderstorms after midnight. Lows in the mid-60s. Chance of precipitation 40%. Sunday, mostly cloudy. Chance of showers and slight chance of thunderstorms in the morning, then a chance of showers and thunderstorms in the afternoon. Highs in the mid-80s. Chance of precipitation 50%. 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Be sure to follow us on Facebook. Here's a look at local weather conditions as of 4 p.m. At the top of the hour, skies were partly sunny in Shreveport. The temperature was 88 degrees at the regional airport. The dew point was 70, making the relative humidity 55%. Winds were south at 17 miles an hour, gusting to 28. The pressure was 29.87 inches and falling. The report from Bossier City was not available. And in downtown Shreveport, skies were partly sunny.
the temperature was 87 degrees. And winds were south at 13 miles an hour, gusting to 24. Once again in Shreveport, it was 88 degrees with partly sunny skies at 4 p.m. Around the local area at 4 p.m., in Texarkana, mostly sunny and 91. Wind south at 14 miles an hour, gusting to 26 miles an hour. El Dorado, partly sunny and 85. Wind southeast at 13 miles an hour, gusting to 22 miles an hour. Monroe, partly sunny and 87. Wind south at 8 miles an hour, gusting to 17 miles an hour. Natchitoches, partly sunny and 89. Wind southeast at 12 miles an hour. Marshall, partly sunny and 87. Wind south at 14 miles an hour, gusting to 20 miles an hour. And at Longview, partly sunny and 86 degrees. Wind south at 13 miles an hour. Elsewhere across the four-state area, over at Dallas, cloudy and 85. Oklahoma City, partly sunny and 87. Little Rock, partly sunny and 87. Jackson, Mississippi, partly sunny and 87. Baton Rouge, mostly sunny and 87. And at Houston, light rain and 83 degrees. For the most current information, check us out on the web at www.weather.gov/sht. The Shreveport Climate Summary for this evening, as of 5 p.m., May 17, 2026. Today's high temperature was 89 degrees. The normal high is 85. The record high is 93 degrees, which was set in 1881. Today's low temperature was 72 degrees. The normal low is 64. The record low is 47 degrees, which was set in 1945. No precipitation fell today, which leaves the monthly total at 1.44 inches. This is 1.14 inches below the normal amount of 2.58 inches for May. The total precipitation for the year still stands at 14.05 inches, which is 7.32 inches below normal. Sunset tonight is at 8:08 p.m. Sunrise tomorrow is at 6:15 a.m. Now let's check on your local forecast. This afternoon, mostly cloudy with a slight chance of showers and thunderstorms. Highs in the upper 80s. South winds 10 to 15 miles per hour with gusts up to 25 miles per hour. Chance of rain 20%. Tonight, mostly cloudy. Lows in the mid-70s. South winds 10 to 15 miles per hour. Monday, mostly cloudy. A slight chance of showers and thunderstorms in the afternoon. Highs in the upper 80s. South winds 10 to 15 miles per hour with gusts up to 30 miles per hour. Chance of rain 20%. Monday night, partly cloudy. A chance of showers and thunderstorms in the evening. Lows in the mid-70s. South winds 10 to 15 miles per hour. Chance of rain 30%. Tuesday, mostly cloudy. A chance of showers and thunderstorms in the afternoon. Highs in the upper 80s. South winds 5 to 10 miles per hour with gusts up to 20 miles per hour. Chance of rain 50%. Tuesday night, showers likely. A chance of thunderstorms, mainly in the evening. Lows in the upper 60s. Chance of rain 60%. Wednesday, a chance of thunderstorms. Showers. Highs in the lower 80s. Chance of rain 80%. Wednesday night, a slight chance of thunderstorms in the evening. Mostly cloudy with a chance of showers. Lows in the mid-60s. Chance of rain 50%. Thursday, mostly cloudy. A chance of showers with a slight chance of thunderstorms in the morning, then showers likely with a chance of thunderstorms in the afternoon. Highs in the lower 80s. Chance of rain 60%. Thursday night, showers likely with a chance of thunderstorms in the evening, then showers likely with a slight chance of thunderstorms after midnight.
Lows in the upper 60s. Chance of rain 70%. Friday, a chance of thunderstorms. Showers. Highs around 80. Chance of rain 80%. Friday night, showers likely with a chance of thunderstorms. Lows in the mid-60s. Chance of rain 70%. Saturday, a chance of showers with a slight chance of thunderstorms in the morning, then showers likely with a chance of thunderstorms in the afternoon. Highs in the lower 80s. Chance of rain 60%. 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Be sure to follow us on Facebook. Here's a look at local weather conditions as of 4 p.m. At the top of the hour, skies were partly sunny in Shreveport. The temperature was 88 degrees at the regional airport. The dew point was 70, making the relative humidity 55%. Winds were south at 17 miles an hour, gusting to 28. The pressure was 29.87 inches and falling. The report from Bossier City was not available. And in downtown Shreveport, skies were partly sunny. The temperature was 87 degrees. And winds were south at 13 miles an hour, gusting to 24. Once again in Shreveport, it was 88 degrees with partly sunny skies at 4 p.m. Around the local area at 4 p.m., in Texarkana, mostly sunny and 91. Wind south at 14 miles an hour, gusting to 26 miles an hour. El Dorado, partly sunny and 85. Wind southeast at 13 miles an hour, gusting to 22 miles an hour. Monroe, partly sunny and 87. Wind south at 8 miles an hour, gusting to 17 miles an hour. Natchitoches, partly sunny and 89. Wind southeast at 12 miles an hour. Marshall, partly sunny and 87. Wind south at 14 miles an hour, gusting to 20 miles an hour. And at Longview, partly sunny and 86 degrees. Wind south at 13 miles an hour. Elsewhere across the four-state area, over at Dallas, cloudy and 85. Oklahoma City, partly sunny and 87. Little Rock, partly sunny and 87. Jackson, Mississippi, partly sunny and 87. Baton Rouge, mostly sunny and 87. And at Houston, light rain and 83 degrees. For the most current information, check us out on the web at www.weather.gov/SHT. Around the local area at 5 p.m., in Texarkana, mostly sunny and 91. Wind south at 16 miles an hour, gusting to 25 miles an hour. El Dorado, partly sunny and 84. Wind southeast at 9 miles an hour. Monroe, cloudy and 87. Wind south at 8 miles an hour, gusting to 17 miles an hour. Natchitoches, partly sunny and 86. Wind south at 12 miles an hour, gusting to 20 miles an hour. Marshall, partly sunny and 85. Wind south at 10 miles an hour, gusting to 17 miles an hour. And at Longview, mostly sunny and 86 degrees. Wind south at 17 miles an hour, gusting to 25 miles an hour. Elsewhere across the four-state area, over at Dallas, partly sunny and 87. Oklahoma City, partly sunny and 86. Little Rock, partly sunny and 86. Jackson, Mississippi, partly sunny and 85. Baton Rouge, partly sunny and 88. And at Houston, cloudy and 84 degrees.
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The Shreveport Climate Summary for this evening, as of 5 p.m., May 17, 2026. Today's high temperature was 89 degrees. The normal high is 85. The record high is 93 degrees, which was set in 1881. Today's low temperature was 72 degrees. The normal low is 64. The record low is 47 degrees, which was set in 1945. No precipitation fell today, which leaves the monthly total at 1.44 inches. This is 1.14 inches below the normal amount of 2.58 inches for May. The total precipitation for the year still stands at 14.05 inches, which is 7.32 inches below normal. Sunset tonight is at 8.08 p.m. Sunrise tomorrow is at 6.15 a.m. Now let's check on your local forecast. This afternoon, mostly cloudy with a slight chance of showers and thunderstorms. Highs in the upper 80s. South winds 10 to 15 miles per hour with gusts up to 25 miles per hour. Chance of rain 20%. Tonight, mostly cloudy. Lows in the mid-70s. South winds 10 to 15 miles per hour. Monday, mostly cloudy. A slight chance of showers and thunderstorms in the afternoon. Highs in the upper 80s. South winds 10 to 15 miles per hour with gusts up to 30 miles per hour. Chance of rain 20%. Monday night, partly cloudy. A chance of showers and thunderstorms in the evening. Lows in the mid-70s. South winds 10 to 15 miles per hour. Chance of rain 30%. Tuesday, mostly cloudy. A chance of showers and thunderstorms in the afternoon. Highs in the upper 80s. South winds 5 to 10 miles per hour with gusts up to 20 miles per hour. Chance of rain 50%. Tuesday night, showers likely. A chance of thunderstorms, mainly in the evening. Lows in the upper 60s. Chance of rain 60%. Wednesday, a chance of thunderstorms. Showers. Highs in the lower 80s. Chance of rain 80%. Wednesday night, a slight chance of thunderstorms in the evening. Mostly cloudy with a chance of showers. Lows in the mid-60s. Chance of rain 50%. Thursday, mostly cloudy. A chance of showers with a slight chance of thunderstorms in the morning, then showers likely with a chance of thunderstorms in the afternoon. Highs in the lower 80s. Chance of rain 60%. Thursday night, showers likely with a chance of thunderstorms in the evening, then showers likely with a slight chance of thunderstorms after midnight. Lows in the upper 60s. Chance of rain 70%. Friday, a chance of thunderstorms. Showers. Highs around 80. Chance of rain 80%. Friday night, showers likely with a chance of thunderstorms. Lows in the mid-60s. Chance of rain 70%. Saturday, a chance of showers with a slight chance of thunderstorms in the morning, then showers likely with a chance of thunderstorms in the afternoon. Highs in the lower 80s. Chance of rain 60%. 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Be sure to follow us on Facebook. Here's a look at local weather conditions as of 5 p.m. At the top of the hour, skies were mostly sunny in Shreveport. The temperature was 88 degrees at the regional airport. The dew point was 72, making the relative humidity 58%. Winds were south at 15 miles an hour, gusting to 24. The pressure was 29.85 inches and falling. The report from Bossier City was not available. And in downtown Shreveport, skies were partly sunny. The temperature was 87 degrees. And winds were south at 14 miles an hour, gusting to 26.
Once again in Shreveport, it was 88 degrees with mostly sunny skies at 5 p.m. Around the local area at 5 p.m. in Texarkana, mostly sunny and 91. Wind south at 16 miles an hour, gusting to 25 miles an hour. El Dorado, partly sunny and 84. Wind southeast at 9 miles an hour. Monroe, cloudy and 87. Wind south at 8 miles an hour, gusting to 17 miles an hour. Natchitoches, partly sunny and 86. Wind south at 12 miles an hour, gusting to 20 miles an hour. Marshall, partly sunny and 85. Wind south at 10 miles an hour, gusting to 17 miles an hour. And at Longview, mostly sunny and 86 degrees. Wind south at 17 miles an hour, gusting to 25 miles an hour. Elsewhere across the four-state area, over at Dallas, partly sunny and 87. Oklahoma City, partly sunny and 86. Little Rock, partly sunny and 86. Jackson, Mississippi, partly sunny and 85. Baton Rouge, partly sunny and 88. And at Houston, cloudy and 84 degrees. For the most current information, check us out on the web at www.weather.gov/sht. The Shreveport Climate Summary for this evening, as of 5 p.m., May 17, 2026. Today's high temperature was 89 degrees. The normal high is 85. The record high is 93 degrees, which was set in 1881. Today's low temperature was 72 degrees. The normal low is 64. The record low is 47 degrees, which was set in 1945. No precipitation fell today, which leaves the monthly total at 1.44 inches. This is 1.14 inches below the normal amount of 2.58 inches for May. The total precipitation for the year still stands at 14.05 inches, which is 7.32 inches below normal. Sunset tonight is at 8:08 p.m. Sunrise tomorrow is at 6:15 a.m. This is your NOAA Weather Radio, station WXJ97, operating on a frequency of 162.400 MHz, providing the latest weather information on a 24-hour basis. 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Now let's check on your local forecast. This afternoon, mostly cloudy with a slight chance of showers and thunderstorms. Highs in the upper 80s. South winds 10 to 15 miles per hour with gusts up to 25 miles per hour. Chance of rain 20%. Tonight, mostly cloudy. Lows in the mid-70s. South winds 10 to 15 miles per hour. Monday, mostly cloudy. A slight chance of showers and thunderstorms in the afternoon. Highs in the upper 80s. South winds 10 to 15 miles per hour with gusts up to 30 miles per hour. Chance of rain 20%. Monday night, partly cloudy. A chance of showers and thunderstorms in the evening. Lows in the mid-70s. South winds 10 to 15 miles per hour. Chance of rain 30%. Tuesday, mostly cloudy. A chance of showers and thunderstorms in the afternoon. Highs in the upper 80s. South winds 5 to 10 miles per hour with gusts up to 20 miles per hour. Chance of rain 50%. Tuesday night, showers likely. A chance of thunderstorms, mainly in the evening. Lows in the upper 60s. Chance of rain 60%. Wednesday, a chance of thunderstorms. Showers. Highs in the lower 80s. Chance of rain 80%. Wednesday night, a slight chance of thunderstorms in the evening. Mostly cloudy with a chance of showers. Lows in the mid-60s. Chance of rain 50%.
Thursday, mostly cloudy. A chance of showers with a slight chance of thunderstorms in the morning, then showers likely with a chance of thunderstorms in the afternoon. Highs in the lower 80s. Chance of rain 60%. Thursday night, showers likely with a chance of thunderstorms in the evening, then showers likely with a slight chance of thunderstorms after midnight. Lows in the upper 60s. Chance of rain 70%. Friday, a chance of thunderstorms. Showers. Highs around 80. Chance of rain 80%. Friday night, showers likely with a chance of thunderstorms. Lows in the mid-60s. Chance of rain 70%. Saturday, a chance of showers with a slight chance of thunderstorms in the morning, then showers likely with a chance of thunderstorms in the afternoon. Highs in the lower 80s. Chance of rain 60%. 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Be sure to follow us on Facebook. Here's a look at local weather conditions as of 5 p.m. At the top of the hour, skies were mostly sunny in Shreveport. The temperature was 88 degrees at the regional airport. The dew point was 72, making the relative humidity 58%. Winds were south at 15 miles an hour, gusting to 24. The pressure was 29.85 inches and falling. The report from Bossier City was not available. And in downtown Shreveport, skies were partly sunny. The temperature was 87 degrees. And winds were south at 14 miles an hour, gusting to 26. Once again in Shreveport, it was 88 degrees with mostly sunny skies at 5 p.m. Around the local area at 5 p.m., in Texarkana, mostly sunny and 91. Wind south at 16 miles an hour, gusting to 25 miles an hour. El Dorado, partly sunny and 84. Wind southeast at 9 miles an hour. Monroe, cloudy and 87. Wind south at 8 miles an hour, gusting to 17 miles an hour. Natchitoches, partly sunny and 86. Wind south at 12 miles an hour, gusting to 20 miles an hour. Marshall, partly sunny and 85. Wind south at 10 miles an hour, gusting to 17 miles an hour. And at Longview, mostly sunny and 86 degrees. Wind south at 17 miles an hour, gusting to 25 miles an hour. Elsewhere across the four-state area, over at Dallas, partly sunny and 87. Oklahoma City, partly sunny and 86. Little Rock, partly sunny and 86. Jackson, Mississippi, partly sunny and 85. Baton Rouge, partly sunny and 88. And at Houston, cloudy and 84 degrees. For the most current information, check us out on the web at www.weather.gov/sht. The Shreveport Climate Summary for this evening, as of 5 p.m., May 17, 2026. Today's high temperature was 89 degrees. The normal high is 85. The record high is 93 degrees, which was set in 1881. Today's low temperature was 72 degrees. The normal low is 64. The record low is 47 degrees, which was set in 1945. No precipitation fell today, which leaves the monthly total at 1.44 inches. This is 1.14 inches below the normal amount of 2.58 inches for May. The total precipitation for the year still stands at 14.05 inches, which is 7.32 inches below normal. Sunset tonight is at 8.08 p.m. Sunrise tomorrow is at 6.15 a.m. Now let's check on your local forecast. This afternoon, mostly cloudy with a slight chance of showers and thunderstorms. Highs in the upper 80s. South winds 10 to 15 miles per hour with gusts up to 25 miles per hour. Chance of rain 20%. Tonight, mostly cloudy. Lows in the mid-70s.
South winds 10 to 15 miles per hour. Monday, mostly cloudy. A slight chance of showers and thunderstorms in the afternoon. Highs in the upper 80s. South winds 10 to 15 miles per hour with gusts up to 30 miles per hour. Chance of rain 20%. Monday night, partly cloudy. A chance of showers and thunderstorms in the evening. Lows in the mid-70s. South winds 10 to 15 miles per hour. Chance of rain 30%. Tuesday, mostly cloudy. A chance of showers and thunderstorms in the afternoon. Highs in the upper 80s. South winds 5 to 10 miles per hour with gusts up to 20 miles per hour. Chance of rain 50%. Tuesday night, showers likely. A chance of thunderstorms, mainly in the evening. Lows in the upper 60s. Chance of rain 60%. Wednesday, a chance of thunderstorms. Showers. Highs in the lower 80s. Chance of rain 80%. Wednesday night, a slight chance of thunderstorms in the evening. Mostly cloudy with a chance of showers. Lows in the mid-60s. Chance of rain 50%. Thursday, mostly cloudy. A chance of showers with a slight chance of thunderstorms in the morning, then showers likely with a chance of thunderstorms in the afternoon. Highs in the lower 80s. Chance of rain 60%. Thursday night, showers likely with a chance of thunderstorms in the evening, then showers likely with a slight chance of thunderstorms after midnight. Lows in the upper 60s. Chance of rain 70%. Friday, a chance of thunderstorms. Showers. Highs around 80. Chance of rain 80%. Friday night, showers likely with a chance of thunderstorms. Lows in the mid-60s. Chance of rain 70%. Saturday, a chance of showers with a slight chance of thunderstorms in the morning, then showers likely with a chance of thunderstorms in the afternoon. Highs in the lower 80s. Chance of rain 60%. Here is your area's open water boating forecast. Wind gusts may be higher. Tonight, mostly cloudy. Windy. Lows in the mid-70s. South winds 15 to 20 miles per hour. Monday, a 20% chance of showers and thunderstorms in the afternoon. Mostly cloudy. Windy. Highs in the upper 80s. South winds 15 to 20 miles per hour with gusts to near 30 miles per hour. Monday night, partly cloudy with a 30% chance of showers and per hour. Monday night, partly cloudy with a 30% chance of showers and thunderstorms in the evening, then mostly cloudy after midnight. Windy. Lows in the mid-70s. South winds 15 to 20 miles per hour. Tuesday, chance of showers and thunderstorms in the afternoon. Mostly cloudy. Windy. Highs in the upper 80s. South winds 15 to 20 miles per hour. Chance of precipitation 50%. Tuesday night, showers likely and a chance of thunderstorms in the evening, then showers likely and slight chance of thunderstorms after midnight. Mostly cloudy. Lows in the upper 60s. Southeast winds 10 to 15 miles per hour. Chance of precipitation 60%. Wednesday, mostly cloudy. Showers likely and a chance of thunderstorms in the morning, then showers and a chance of thunderstorms in the afternoon. Highs in the lower 80s. Chance of precipitation 80%. Wednesday night, mostly cloudy. Chance of showers and slight chance of thunderstorms in the evening, then a chance of showers after midnight. Lows in the mid-60s. Chance of precipitation 50%. Thursday, mostly cloudy. Chance of showers and slight chance of thunderstorms in the morning, then showers likely and a chance of thunderstorms in the afternoon. Highs in the lower 80s. Chance of precipitation 60%. Thursday night, mostly cloudy.
Showers likely and a chance of thunderstorms in the evening. Then showers likely and slight chance of thunderstorms after midnight. Lows in the mid

60s. Chance of precipitation 70%. Friday, mostly cloudy. Showers likely and a chance of thunderstorms in the morning, then showers and a chance of thunderstorms in the afternoon. Highs in the lower 80s. Chance of precipitation 80%. Friday night, mostly cloudy. Showers likely and a chance of thunderstorms. Lows in the mid-60s. Chance of precipitation 60%. Saturday, mostly cloudy. Chance of showers and slight chance of thunderstorms in the morning, then showers likely and a chance of thunderstorms in the afternoon. Highs in the lower 80s. Chance of precipitation 60%. Saturday night, mostly cloudy. Chance of showers and thunderstorms in the evening, then a chance of showers and slight chance of thunderstorms after midnight. Lows in the mid-60s. Chance of precipitation 40%. Sunday, mostly cloudy. Chance of showers and slight chance of thunderstorms in the morning, then a chance of showers and thunderstorms in the afternoon. Highs in the mid-80s. Chance of precipitation 50%. 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Be sure to follow us on Facebook. Here's a look at local weather conditions as of 5 p.m. At the top of the hour, skies were mostly sunny in Shreveport. The temperature was 88 degrees at the regional airport. The dew point was 72, making the relative humidity 58%. Winds were south at 15 miles an hour, gusting to 24. The pressure was 29.85 inches and falling. The report from Bossier City was not available. And in downtown Shreveport, skies were partly sunny. The temperature was 87 degrees. And winds were south at 14 miles an hour, gusting to 26. Once again in Shreveport, it was 88 degrees with mostly sunny skies at 5 p.m. This is your NOAA Weather Radio, station WXJ97, operating on a frequency of 162.400 MHz, providing the latest weather information on a 24-hour basis. Broadcasts originate from the National Weather Service office in Shreveport, Louisiana. 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Around the local area at 5 p.m. in Texarkana, mostly sunny and 91. Wind south at 16 miles an hour, gusting to 25 miles an hour. El Dorado, partly sunny and 84. Wind southeast at 9 miles an hour. Monroe, cloudy and 87. Wind south at 8 miles an hour, gusting to 17 miles an hour. Natchitoches, partly sunny and 86. Wind south at 12 miles an hour, gusting to 20 miles an hour. Marshall, partly sunny and 85. Wind south at 10 miles an hour, gusting to 17 miles an hour. And at Longview, mostly sunny and 86 degrees. Wind south at 17 miles an hour, gusting to 25 miles an hour. Elsewhere across the four-state area, over at Dallas, partly sunny and 87. Oklahoma City, partly sunny and 86. Little Rock, partly sunny and 86. Jackson, Mississippi, partly sunny and 85. Baton Rouge, partly sunny and 88. And at Houston, cloudy and 84 degrees. For the most current information, check us out on the web at www.weather.gov/SHP. The Shreveport Climate Summary for this evening, as of 5 p.m., May 17, 2026. Today's high temperature was 89 degrees. The normal high is 85. The record high is 93 degrees, which was set in 1881. Today's low temperature was 72 degrees. The normal low is 64. The record low is 47 degrees, which was set in 1945. No precipitation fell today, which leaves the monthly total at 1.44 inches.
This is 1.14 inches below the normal amount of 2.58 inches for May. The total precipitation for the year still stands at 14.05 inches, which is 7.32 inches below normal. Sunset tonight is at 8.08 p.m. Sunrise tomorrow is at 6.15 a.m. Now let's check on your local forecast. This afternoon, mostly cloudy with a slight chance of showers and thunderstorms. Highs in the upper 80s. South winds 10 to 15 miles per hour with gusts up to 25 miles per hour. Chance of rain 20%. Tonight, mostly cloudy. Lows in the mid-70s. South winds 10 to 15 miles per hour. Monday, mostly cloudy. A slight chance of showers and thunderstorms in the afternoon. Highs in the upper 80s. South winds 10 to 15 miles per hour with gusts up to 30 miles per hour. Chance of rain 20%. Monday night, partly cloudy. A chance of showers and thunderstorms in the evening. Lows in the mid-70s. South winds 10 to 15 miles per hour. Chance of rain 30%. Tuesday, mostly cloudy. A chance of showers and thunderstorms in the afternoon. Highs in the upper 80s. South winds 5 to 10 miles per hour with gusts up to 20 miles per hour. Chance of rain 50%. Tuesday night, showers likely. A chance of thunderstorms, mainly in the evening. Lows in the upper 60s. Chance of rain 60%. Wednesday, a chance of thunderstorms. Showers. Highs in the lower 80s. Chance of rain 80%. Wednesday night, a slight chance of thunderstorms in the evening. Mostly cloudy with a chance of showers. Lows in the mid-60s. Chance of rain 50%. Thursday, mostly cloudy. A chance of showers with a slight chance of thunderstorms in the morning, then showers likely with a chance of thunderstorms in the afternoon. Highs in the lower 80s. Chance of rain 60%. Thursday night, showers likely with a chance of thunderstorms in the evening, then showers likely with a slight chance of thunderstorms after midnight. Lows in the upper 60s. Chance of rain 70%. Friday, a chance of thunderstorms. Showers. Highs around 80. Chance of rain 80%. Friday night, showers likely with a chance of thunderstorms. Lows in the mid-60s. Chance of rain 70%. Saturday, a chance of showers with a slight chance of thunderstorms in the morning, then showers likely with a chance of thunderstorms in the afternoon. Highs in the lower 80s. Chance of rain 60%. 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Be sure to follow us on Facebook. Here's a look at local weather conditions as of 5 p.m. At the top of the hour, skies were mostly sunny in Shreveport. The temperature was 88 degrees at the regional airport. The dew point was 72, making the relative humidity 58%. Winds were south at 15 miles an hour, gusting to 24. The pressure was 29.85 inches and falling. The report from Bossier City was not available. And in downtown Shreveport, skies were partly sunny. The temperature was 87 degrees. And winds were south at 14 miles an hour, gusting to 26. Once again in Shreveport, it was 88 degrees with mostly sunny skies at 5 p.m. Around the local area at 5 p.m., in Texarkana, mostly sunny and 91. Wind south at 16 miles an hour, gusting to 25 miles an hour. El Dorado, partly sunny and 84. Wind southeast at 9 miles an hour. Monroe, cloudy and 87. Wind south at 8 miles an hour, gusting to 17 miles an hour. Natchitoches, partly sunny and 86. Wind south at 12 miles an hour, gusting to 20 miles an hour.
Marshall, partly sunny and 85. Wind south at 10 miles an hour, gusting to 17 miles an hour. And at Longview, mostly sunny and 86 degrees. Wind south at 17 miles an hour, gusting to 25 miles an hour. Elsewhere across the four-state area, over at Dallas, partly sunny and 87. Oklahoma City, partly sunny and 86. Little Rock, partly sunny and 86. Jackson, Mississippi, partly sunny and 85. Baton Rouge, partly sunny and 88. And at Houston, cloudy and 84 degrees. For the most current information, check us out on the web at www.weather.gov/sht. The Shreveport Climate Summary for this evening, as of 5 p.m., May 17, 2026. Today's high temperature was 89 degrees. The normal high is 85. The record high is 93 degrees, which was set in 1881. Today's low temperature was 72 degrees. The normal low is 64. The record low is 47 degrees, which was set in 1945. No precipitation fell today, which leaves the monthly total at 1.44 inches. This is 1.14 inches below the normal amount of 2.58 inches for May. The total precipitation for the year still stands at 14.05 inches, which is 7.32 inches below normal. Sunset tonight is at 8:08 p.m. Sunrise tomorrow is at 6:15 a.m. Now let's check on your local forecast. This afternoon, mostly cloudy with a slight chance of showers and thunderstorms. Highs in the upper 80s. South winds 10 to 15 miles per hour with gusts up to 25 miles per hour. Chance of rain 20%. Tonight, mostly cloudy. Lows in the mid-70s. South winds 10 to 15 miles per hour. Monday, mostly cloudy. A slight chance of showers and thunderstorms in the afternoon. Highs in the upper 80s. South winds 10 to 15 miles per hour with gusts up to 30 miles per hour. Chance of rain 20%. Monday night, partly cloudy. A chance of showers and thunderstorms in the evening. Lows in the mid-70s. South winds 10 to 15 miles per hour. Chance of rain 30%. Tuesday, mostly cloudy. A chance of showers and thunderstorms in the afternoon. Highs in the upper 80s. South winds 5 to 10 miles per hour with gusts up to 20 miles per hour. Chance of rain 50%. Tuesday night, showers likely. A chance of thunderstorms, mainly in the evening. Lows in the upper 60s. Chance of rain 60%. Wednesday, a chance of thunderstorms. Showers. Highs in the lower 80s. Chance of rain 80%. Wednesday night, a slight chance of thunderstorms in the evening. Mostly cloudy with a chance of showers. Lows in the mid-60s. Chance of rain 50%. Thursday, mostly cloudy. A chance of showers with a slight chance of thunderstorms in the morning, then showers likely with a chance of thunderstorms in the afternoon. Highs in the lower 80s. Chance of rain 60%. Thursday night, showers likely with a chance of thunderstorms in the evening, then showers likely with a slight chance of thunderstorms after midnight. Lows in the upper 60s. Chance of rain 70%. Friday, a chance of thunderstorms. Showers. Highs around 80. Chance of rain 80%. Friday night, showers likely with a chance of thunderstorms. Lows in the mid-60s. Chance of rain 70%. Saturday, a chance of showers with a slight chance of thunderstorms in the morning, then showers likely with a chance of thunderstorms in the afternoon. Highs in the lower 80s. Chance of rain 60%. 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

Saturday night, mostly cloudy. Chance of showers and thunderstorms in the evening, then a chance of showers and slight chance of thunderstorms after midnight. Lows in the mid-60s. Chance of precipitation 40%. Sunday, mostly cloudy. Chance of showers and slight chance of thunderstorms in the morning, then a chance of showers and thunderstorms in the afternoon. Highs in the mid-80s. Chance of precipitation 50%. 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Be sure to follow us on Facebook. Here's a look at local weather conditions as of 6 p.m. At the top of the hour, the report from Shreveport was not available. At Bossier City, it was partly sunny. Visibility 10 miles. Temperature was 87 degrees, dew point 71. Wind was southeast, at 15 miles an hour. And the pressure was 29.85 inches. And in downtown Shreveport, skies were partly sunny. The temperature was 86 degrees. And winds were south at 15 miles an hour, gusting to 25. At 6 p.m., this is your NOAA Weather Radio, station WXJ97, operating on a frequency of 162.400 MHz, providing the latest weather information on a 24-hour basis. 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Around the local area at 6 p.m. in Texarkana, partly sunny and 90. Wind south at 16 miles an hour, gusting to 24 miles an hour. El Dorado, partly sunny and 85. Wind south at 9 miles an hour. Monroe, partly sunny and 86. Wind south at 6 miles an hour. Natchitoches, cloudy and 85. Wind south at 7 miles an hour. Marshall, mostly sunny and 87. Wind south at 12 miles an hour, gusting to 18 miles an hour. And at Longview, partly sunny and 86 degrees. Wind south at 17 miles an hour, gusting to 26 miles an hour. Elsewhere across the four-state area, over at Dallas, partly sunny and 85. Oklahoma City, partly sunny and 84. Little Rock, partly sunny and 85. Jackson, Mississippi, partly sunny and 85. Baton Rouge, partly sunny and 86. And at Houston, partly sunny and 84 degrees. For the most current information, check us out on the web at www.weather.gov/SHP. The Shreveport Climate Summary for this evening, as of 5 p.m., May 17, 2026. Today's high temperature was 89 degrees. The normal high is 85. The record high is 93 degrees, which was set in 1881. Today's low temperature was 72 degrees. The normal low is 64. The record low is 47 degrees, which was set in 1945. No precipitation fell today, which leaves the monthly total at 1.44 inches. This is 1.14 inches below the normal amount of 2.58 inches for May. The total precipitation for the year still stands at 14.05 inches, which is 7.32 inches below normal. Sunset tonight is at 8:08 p.m. Sunrise tomorrow is at 6:15 a.m. Now let's check on your local forecast. Tonight, mostly cloudy. Lows in the mid-70s. South winds 10 to 15 miles per hour. Monday, mostly cloudy. A slight chance of showers and thunderstorms in the afternoon. Highs in the upper 80s. South winds 10 to 15 miles per hour with gusts up to 30 miles per hour. Chance of rain 20%. Monday night, partly cloudy. A chance of showers and thunderstorms in the evening. Lows in the mid-70s.

degrees. South winds 10 to 15 miles per hour. Chance of rain 30%. Tuesday, mostly cloudy. A chance of showers and thunderstorms in the afternoon. Highs in the upper 80s. South winds 5 to 10 miles per hour with gusts up to 20 miles per hour. Chance of rain 50%. Tuesday night, showers likely. A chance of thunderstorms, mainly in the evening. Lows in the upper 60s. Southeast winds 5 to 10 miles per hour. Chance of rain 60%. Wednesday, a chance of thunderstorms. Showers. Highs in the lower 80s. Chance of rain 80%. Wednesday night, a slight chance of thunderstorms in the evening. Mostly cloudy with a chance of showers. Lows in the mid-60s. Chance of rain 50%. Thursday, mostly cloudy. A chance of showers with a slight chance of thunderstorms in the morning, then showers likely with a chance of thunderstorms in the afternoon. Highs in the lower 80s. Chance of rain 60%. Thursday night, showers likely with a chance of thunderstorms in the evening, then showers likely with a slight chance of thunderstorms after midnight. Lows in the upper 60s. Chance of rain 70%. Friday, a chance of thunderstorms. Showers. Highs around 80. Chance of rain 80%. Friday night, showers likely with a chance of thunderstorms. Lows in the mid-60s. Chance of rain 70%. Saturday, a chance of showers with a slight chance of thunderstorms in the morning, then showers likely with a chance of thunderstorms in the afternoon. Highs in the lower 80s. Chance of rain 60%. Saturday night, mostly cloudy with a chance of showers. A chance of thunderstorms, mainly in the evening. Lows in the upper 60s. Chance of rain 50%. Sunday, mostly cloudy. A chance of showers with a slight chance of thunderstorms in the morning, then a chance of showers and thunderstorms in the afternoon. Highs in the mid-80s. Chance of rain 50%. 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Be sure to follow us on Facebook. Here's a look at local weather conditions as of 6 p.m. At the top of the hour, the report from Shreveport was not available. At Bossier City, it was partly sunny. Visibility 10 miles. Temperature was 87 degrees, dew point 71. Wind was southeast, at 15 miles an hour. And the pressure was 29.85 inches. And in downtown Shreveport, skies were partly sunny. The temperature was 86 degrees. And winds were south at 15 miles an hour, gusting to 25. At 6 p.m. Around the local area at 6 p.m. in Texarkana, partly sunny and 90. Wind south at 16 miles an hour, gusting to 24 miles an hour. El Dorado, partly sunny and 85. Wind south at 9 miles an hour. Monroe, partly sunny and 86. Wind south at 6 miles an hour. Natchitoches, cloudy and 85. Wind south at 7 miles an hour. Marshall, mostly sunny and 87. Wind south at 12 miles an hour, gusting to 18 miles an hour. And at Longview, partly sunny and 86 degrees. Wind south at 17 miles an hour, gusting to 26 miles an hour. Elsewhere across the four-state area, over at Dallas, partly sunny and 85. Oklahoma City, partly sunny and 84. Little Rock, partly sunny and 85. Jackson, Mississippi, partly sunny and 85. Baton Rouge, partly sunny and 86. And at Houston, partly sunny and 84 degrees. For the most current information, check us out on the web at www.weather.gov/sht. Here is your area's open water boating forecast. Wind gusts may be higher,